0: apostles, the people of God, the elect, even the converts gather together to pray. The possession of the oppressed is redeemed. The yoke breaks, the devourer rebuked and tormented. Chains of affliction dismantled.
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3: Freedom, the Lord has done it. Freedom, the Lord has done it. Freedom, the Lord has done it. FTPP, Eradia Yewie. Me pacho way to say, I believe by the grace of God, you are doing well, and so as the family. By the mercies of God, we are also doing fantastic. Nyami adom, yensu yehon ye ewaha, yeni freedom asofo, yeni freedom, amebushu yenye na, we are all doing fantastic by the mercies of God. Nyami adomwa, eye my moment of laughter, Jumedina yeyeno August and September. Asani Edruso. Eye Jumedia yeyeno Augusta. Yebeyeno was September. Christo Yandomwa 22nd to 25th of September. Yeshasye Ebenada, Ukuada, Yawada, and Ifiada all night. Yame Yandomwa, Eye Bosumia Yeremye 22nd to 25th. Na Yesani Eshe Asibim. Eye my moment of laughter. Me, Siriam Reno, and in here. Many of us, since we started January to this time, you have been going through a lot of stuff. What Koniema be brebemo? It do tell me
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3: It's a Mekrano, Mempaya Miboini, Asoria Miku, Yami Utiempuni, Yami Uti, Mekadibia say, if there is a man to pray, there is a God to answer. Yami, sometime Mekadibia say, Se unim ni ya wa wiya bedwin se woni ho. Nyansu se unim nyame a unim wo. Se de nanu the book of John kai no say I know my sheep and my sheep also knows me. Nyakopon ye adomo a eye on the 22nd of September e de babe pim 25th of November September sorry. Eye sa 4 days we ye de babe ye my moment of laughter from Tuesday to Friday. Tuesday no eye nwumre ye be na nwumre. Na Wednesday so ye na nwumre. Na Thursday so yayeno anopa. Na Friday yayeno all night. Me pacho Tuesday no ebeye 22nd and the first day of the program. And oba o anointing oil aya fabra Isaiah 10:27. Osi because of the anointing, the yoke shall be broken. 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
0: 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Bray, now when you mean you free a real name, now on fast Syria and Shawano. 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Freedom, you mean pigao, now when your case, it will use to them. Amen. 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Bye-bye.
2: 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It's your moment of laughter. Your season of weeping is over.
3: Freedom, the Lord has done it.
4: Weakness in prayer has made kings become beggars, and beggars are riding on horses. 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Therefore, be earnest and disciplined in prayer. 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This power-packed program is being led by Reverend Bernard Owusu Ansah.
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0: Me kande bi ases wo bi ti wano wo su wo nime radia na minim diye hanu wo.
1: My God.
0: Bifri se nyami mu. 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Anaji, my name is Pastor Bernardo Swansa. I want to welcome you tonight to Freedom Time Prayer Partner. This is another night. 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

0: could be an impibble. I'm not mere kind scripture be about the book of James, chapter 5, verse number 16, 17, and 18. Would you didn't be a could be an impibble? And only idea was a woman. Or say, confess your trespasses to one another and pray for one another that you may be healed. The effective, fervent prayer of a righteous man avails much. Shall you? I feel the verse number 5 on Osi. Elijah was
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0: with a nature like us. We are not saying like us, right? We are not saying. And he prayed earnestly that it would not rain, and it did not rain on the land for 3 years and 6 months. The verse number 18, or say, and he prayed again, and the heaven gave rain, and the earth produced fruit. Also, for Kaipin Mamiradia.
2: Me kai ya kubu eti enum dunsi ya dunso ena dunwache mwonka ka mwomfumso entire mwomo hon na mwenye mpaye emama mwomo hon na wasa mwenyaro wa ni patreni ni adesre mwye din etumiye ni ema bebre
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0: 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He has been specific. 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He has specified that a fervent prayer of a righteous man availeth much. 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
0: 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There is
1: a simple FM
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3: yes
0: 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You need to understand this. And I'm telling you, sir, unto me, you subacco, unto me, Cassam, you did in Quam, your tinini. And I want to me soon, Cassam, your tinini. As me, your jidini, so for wouldn't say you won't call for sour, will be one more your tinini, so for who's a boy, Jamai, eh, or Fanasolin, Eco Niagro, or Omni Secro, or Nomonsa, or Marco Shibra, where your tinini pass so for, or your jidini. Wouldn't say, so for you had your. 2 Kings chapter 4. Adie bi si babu ni yemre ni ntimi mi enkan but wo fie na wunya tama ya kan. 2 Kings chapter 4. Babu si and there cry a certain woman of the wives of the sons of the prophet. O ka we nyina wo ho. Wo dey so for fatu ma 2 Kings chapter 4 verse 1 coming. O si and there cry a certain woman of the house of the house of the prophet. O so for na smuti mi kan ho. 2 Kings chapter 4 verse 1 or see and a certain woman of the wives of the sons of the prophet cried out to Elisha saying your servant so for more here there is revelation here or see your servant my husband is dead, and you know that your servant feareth the Lord. It is over here. Nessa, what you move for your chin ready, mammy. And then beside me, saying, I'm a man, I or say, your servant, my husband, is dead, and you know that your servant feareth the Lord. It is Hano now, or so for now, we know. New Kruna will know. Now, why are they? It is just why you're tinny in your home, and so on your day. On your jidini. Or your trinini, but no your jidini. Was it for you know that my your servant fear the Lord? It in Yamia Kuano, no Suro Yame, it won Yabone, or Ninse Krosuno Nijidi. And so for Obu Honoma was Suro Yame, and so your jidini. Oh, my Jamai, would your partner so your bema, oh, ma, oh, yere, mani wiasimunina on your da. Because oye oye wa ye tini nini e sofo onipa bi wonum sa onye jidi ni na sofo he papa bi e bi si o de yan kan ye hwa de sofo kan twi ni ma me hwe
2: me ka I am from my toso me 89
0: aha
2: ba ko no na na adifo e ma ne mu ba ko yire sian mu ka tire elisa say
0: aha
2: wa ko ha
0: aha
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0: wawu
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0: etu ho na aha no oyo oyo oyo oye oye oye oti ni ni osuru erade sofo to aso na okafo o se and the creditor is coming
1: as Semper FM
0: to be bound men. Give me the verse number 2. Was it so? Elisha said to her, what shall I do for you? Tell me, what do you have in the house? And she said, your maid servant has nothing. It will. It did not say in the software. Or see, your maid servant, or software praise your red number kind. Or see, your maid servant has nothing. Your maid servant has nothing in the house but jar of oil. But a jar of oil. Give me 3. Or see, then he said, go borrow vessel from everywhere, from all your neighbors, empty vessel. Do not gather just a few. So for it, you aha say no. When you meet for no ma or so for mame no or the GDA, it is no so for the man of God is graduating. When himself for sometimes, sir, we are obi a young pipe of war, a fetu ma.
2: Yes,
0: me last born angel or 5 years. Obenya 5 March, but me hunu saw 5. So for akola 5 years, Obanu ojina ho bomb pa, you be shocked. Obeba na kwane de nsa sena so ikapayatala ikapayakapa rakapatala ba akola 4-5 years. Adentia de bia wo husane papa e bomb pa. So for you me can be say so for mame ne ne mba no otimu sa so for e on say yesi de odi akire no. Oh, so for talk to me. Oh, Sia, do you
3: hear?
0: It is not for do the HN is so do the end moon to you. One no suffer now what Tiasiano or no, no, yeah, papa, I will push him. And that's just say, trust them to know slow ready. It's in a man so bad day. Nay, you're so bad day. Baho, Babusu, oh, Yano.
1: A simple idea.
0: It is not for you cannot do one thing. Tell me, can I say, what to mean your jidin in qua? And I want to miss on your tin in qua. And was so your tin is I jidini. Yamubebre, your tin, your yajidi for. And Yamubebre, your jidi for so yatin for obedient Yamidi Pansa miracle war, and so yatinini. A ten away your Christo need to be Kunachi. O to me cross or uncommon lambo, or better off will be to radio so casa, was a Brahmina Quancherama, would you be Kukrama Jama, or your jidin in Wakoho. What did this Wakoho no more, or be Kurukrana soften between Yaya Quanchere? Ekum the year in a free. No, I didn't know the amano. What kind of stupid faith is this? But yo, so for say, oh, you did now was Saji dear Funway. That's a tin in the camera, tin in the catch that was said. Man, yes, Adiano. It's a mecassa, you cannot do one thing. You need to have faith and you need to also have the righteous. It's a unya jidi, oh, yet in the no, now we say, yeah, yeah, jidini. Menim so bi atin komo na sia. Awurade mu anaye gidi ni yetin ni ni. It is a soft way. The verse number 3 no Bible say, odi fo ne ka kire obekuna fo, o se ma mi pie frifie na wom no. 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
0: Sofo, ene teaching no, aye very sensitive.
3: Well, aye very good. Aye questions are members need be sometimes and times without number. Tell me the passe.
0: Nyame disadi me yaba.
3: Yes.
5: Ababa to also confirm what you are saying. Once the Bible say a false balance is an abomination unto the Lord. It means you can't live in righteousness without believing God.
0: Of course.
5: You have to walk in the two.
0: Uh-huh.
5: You can't take one out.
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0: 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number 17 and 18 was say or say 16 ni yeme de say wo say no tini ni empire mo ne mu odin eye niema bebere me empire bo ne say anaji wo nyame ma wo yatini ni
3: amen
0: wo nyame ma wo gidi ni
3: amen
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3: amen
0: Shabia over Radima Yodia Radima Sanka. I will Jesus Christ on a sunny demo. Tajidi can't make a sian and your way.
3: Amen.
0: Bon, some can my Jesus.
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0: So if you are dancing, you can crab enough for you. We are Yenshe and Pabonas and then you have a bomb piper. But you can't pass a less but all. Namia Domoa next 3 weeks. Not my moment of laughter program. No, yes, I said, and they any demo, but promo, the mammy say promo, no, ha, now for yes, and Pabona, see, Yamia Domoa, a year next 3 weeks. Now, my moment of laughter, 4 days fasting and prayers. Yabesha, 22nd, 23rd, 24th, 25th, a year 4 days fasting and prayers. Now, I said, Yamit to me by year Jumano, and Yasim Kuma. So, about your promo, mammy, now for yes, and Pabona, see, Yamishrao.

0: And the apostles, the people of God, the elect, even the converts, gather together to pray. The possession of the oppressed is reddishing. The yoke breaks, the devourer rebuked and tormented. Chains of affliction dismantled. The Charismatic Anointing Ministry, in collaboration with the Freedom Time Prayer Partners, present My Moment of Laughter.
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0: With your prayer leader, Pastor Bernard Owusu-Anson.
2: Freedom, the Lord has done it. Freedom, the Lord has done it. Freedom, the Lord has done it. FTPP, Eradia Yewie. Me Pacho, to say, I believe by the grace of God, you are doing well, and so as the family. By the mercies of God, we are also doing fantastic. Yami Adom, Yasu Yahun Ye Ewaha, Yeni Freedom Asofo, Yeni Freedom, Ame Bushin Yena, we are all doing fantastic by the mercies of God. Yami Adomwa, My Moment of Laughter. Jumedina yeno August and September. Asani Edruso. E Jumedia yeno Augusta. Yabayeno was September. Christo Yandomwa. December 2nd to 25th of September. Yeshasia Epenada Ukuada Yawada any ifiada all night. Yameya Domwa. E ye Bosumiya Yerumiye 22nd to 25th. Na yesane eshe asibim. Eye My Moment of Laughter. Me Siriam Reno and in here. Many of us, since we started January to this time, you have been going through a lot of stuff. What koniema be brave? You do tell me a say Ubusa won say it me crano mempaya mi boy ni asoria me kui nyami wuti mpuni nyami wuti me kadibia say if there is a man to pray, there is a God to answer. Nyame, sometime me kadibia say. Se unim ni yia wan wi abedwin se woni ho nyaso se unim nyame a unim wo se de nanu the book of John kai no say I know my sheep and my sheep also knows me nyakopon ye adomo a ye on the 22nd of September e de babe pim 25th of November September sorry e ye sa 4 days away ye de babe ye My Moment of Laughter from Tuesday to Friday. Tuesday no e ye nwumre ye be na nwumre na Wednesday so ye na nwumre. Na Thursday so yayeno anopa. Na Friday yayeno all night. Me pacho Tuesday no ebeye 22nd and the first day of the program. And oh ba oh anointing oil aya fabra. Isaiah 10:27. 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
2: 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God bless you and God bless you. Yen twan pai bonoso. Bye-bye.
1: All roads lead to La Paz race course, the Rasta Park. It's your moment of laughter. Your season of weeping is over.
2: Nyami Yadoma, like I said earlier on, Nyami Yadoma, like I said earlier on the 22nd of September this month, yeah, and yeah, my moment of laughter, no, Ebaso, Gidi Gidi Pa, Ewa La Paz, Race Course Park, and Sempacho, Ebia Uma, your program, Bida, Ebiswa Bebida. This is a big opportunity to try and plan to be here, and I promise you, you are going to love it. Baby, Nyami Yadansi, yeah, Juma Pa, Eya Freedom. Me mami bi oba was Reverend Freedom ne dam so ne de eye juma pa because aha and na me ma bi nya ho fadi a me ma fo omu nyina atukwan me ma fo so omu nyina atukwan and to God be the glory. Okay, let's listen to some few testimonies and then we will begin the prayer section for tonight.
4: Yeah. Papa
2: mami
4: papa ya me sure what say
2: amen
4: ya me sure Yami, I was so mono. I'm a young man, ye dee, and you are tuna so. Papa no commands say, Miss sister, and I'm a sister so. Now, mammy, boy, I won't pine if my sister ban her from 1 2020. That's a 2023 no more. And about a little car was some tremmy. That time, crap, if I know, say, and pine out, but now say, no money TV, so papa. No, catch your manager. Or Bobia, my sister, also a crown and mimi wokumasi. O Bobia, and I'm in an airbunker car, sir. Never by me near dance yet.
2: Hey,
4: when you're cooking, why am I minute? 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And I'm your funo, Doctor Catcher, me say, Uncle Arno, eh? Na sani ankolani ya na aide se ombe sevu ankolano ana se ombe sevu me
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4: 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Men are me free.
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4: 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So for crew, name for number, man, papa.
5: Wow,
4: I will go hospital. Number so before, and then the catcher and a say,
3: a Semper FM,
4: TV3, a dry plant, the bubble station, sir. You're born pilot because the catcher and some in that name means some ways or so in some way a day ever.
5: Amen.
4: Amen. Amen. Amen.
5: Amen.
4: Amen.
5: Amen.
4: Amen.
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8: asempa fm
7: no mu sa born return in the bar back no mu so ngui obi a wa wu ntimi nto aseda obi a wa wu ntimi obi a wu ntimi nto aseda agogo hospital Everybody me bump my freedom, baby. 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Me see ya be 20 views on me dofu. 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know, Utmus on Wangasa? Now, the niece is in so. So, Bompire said that the family court, Nasay and Pastor Freedom Naya Bono. Well, rather, one of the Pastor Bernard, the year Juma, and your family cobra.
9: A war who call why I see a selection.
7: It does see a busy who the
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9: When you to your pastor, death sentence, you see.
7: So for me, the MC can be who. So for you, Busao say, Uda say, Ube Chusu in Kualano, Yen Sevu in Kualano, and I Yen Sevu. Now, we say, says a Wukunu Jinaho, ne be a Bema no da, near Mua who say, and Kualano see me, you know. In the goo yem. We say, so for Uye Gidinia, you will have to just trust God for a miracle.
9: Yes.
7: I'm telling you, because of you can't lose your wife and have the children. And you can also lose the children and have your wife. Like I said, you won't tough me, you know. So for your year be ho as ma make a chest atam near Santa Maria it be 2008-2009 so for and na who say a year no e be onum a o man e gbefo ni bitim ye mo ye ti santefo ni bi e do ti say me me do mutim 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Ya did that or no about or bat and da hon and a mano. We done the left, now we done the right. And I'm a conam kujan am shib na make us say, hey. And a nikunu to us offo beman why it is a moom. Wa fold in the arms say, and wash on colan and no banners are we ruin feed da copim subi. Why we could su that dem. My many testimony, testimony, pa.
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7: The time in the intimate was to be sorry. What send me out maybe the other dance more. And a sorry near Mompe because I know your brother did kind. I will so me more. About your sorry near Mompe, sorry near Mompe. What a powerful testimony. The bomb person running for dance here soon. Change the baby. Everyone believe in God for a miracle. Receive your portion.
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0: Sometimes Ebrahim ma wu se unim se sofo sometimes nyame kasa kire wo na asem hwa asem nyame de bra yei asem o de bra yei ojidi ni ene otini ni ni otas ye sometimes ana ye wo ensem one more boni phone person obeti the reason no boni phone person obeti ni se oboni phone ni himse un se yesu ko se and you shall know the truth and the truth shall set you free.
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0: no kware no otia aya na etasane no ena no bone for no person obete no etumpa bu no sebrade mama ho den onya tisi ano bone for person odia ho mre to so sereba yan pa kwa untimi mo sebrade na dwe mama ho den ma mempa bo mutumi e o mempa bo mebia obia ni die ho. 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

0: Afi yeko the next prayer topic. 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And quick one, let me ask you a favor. But yo ubuni mubia or wo Facebook and lidi ye mo share link in a mami sisi ya. By the grace of God, if you are live on Facebook, go ahead and share the link for me. Yes, go ahead. And we are also live on TikTok. You see, TikTok is just them, then they were TikTok. Obo FTPP prayers, just you are told, then they were TikTok.
1: We love you, God.
0: And a YouTube, so sir. Then the YouTube, but the Lord has done it with YouTube. Let's share the link for me, every one of you, please. Come on now, Freedom Mind. Let's share the link. If you have not shared it, you have not done well. Look at the testimonies. Look at the undiluted word of God. I beg you in the name of God. Somebody needs to be blessed tonight. Share the link for me. Share the link for me. Share the link for me. The name on Facebook is Bernard Owusu Ansah. Bernard Owusu Ansah. And for Pastor Ne Reverend Bay, title Bianca, what do you about Bernard Owusu Ansah na winya? Bernard Owusu Ansah, that is the name on Facebook. Just don't add no title. Just type Bernard Owusu Ansah on Facebook. And please, another one too is also called Original FTPP. Original FTPP. Original FTPP. Share the link. Share the link. I beg you, share the link. Let us be a blessing to everyone. After so for you ramp by bunim the next prayer topic first aye buni. Was say everything that is happening in my life that makes my enemies happy. Was off him say help me to me top and no
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0: Said ya wo brene nani age. 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
0: 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We say every bad thing that makes my enemies happy in my life. 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And then we

Fire of the Holy Ghost.

0: ebeboa wate afi ye call the next prayer topic so funim se mu bebre wa wale yakodi baby me kan biem me kan se mu beka ya last year as the last 2 years ye mpa bo mu na so fu nyame hon konkon che am 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
1: was when was antini aware bruni da
0: 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tiamu ka declare say every blessing that belongs to me
2: every blessing that belongs to me
0: that has been stolen away from me
2: that has been stolen away from me
0: hear the word of the Lord
2: hear the word

Every stolen blessing, every stolen glory, every stolen promotion, every stolen miracle, every stolen baby, every stolen visa, every stolen marriage. 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And I do, you know,

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0: 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That has been placed on my life. 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

0: 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Let it die.
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0: Onyame fa ni je ma wate.
2: Amen.
0: Onyame fa ho to ma wate.
2: Amen.
0: May the Lord give you a peaceful life. May the Lord give you a peaceful life.
2: Amen.
0: May the Lord give you a peaceful life. Put your hands on your head one more time. Declare, declare. Say, every powers in my family. That want me to become.
2: I want me to become
0: a candidate of many problems.
2: Of many problems
0: in my family.
2: In my family.
0: You are a liar.
2: Because
0: to me be a woman bush you more.
2: To me be a woman.
0: Open say me Bernard.
2: Open say me Victor.
0: Canada me Bernard.
2: Me Victor.
0: Me be ya kwa.
2: Me be ya kwa.
0: Emma Utumia,
2: Emma Utumia,
0: Uwebusumuha, Namensome Bret,
2: Sadia Meme Bret,
0: can I get another 5 people on Facebook? Please share the link for me. Share the link for me. You don't know who you will bless by sharing this link. I promise you, you won't know who you will bless by sharing this link. Share to bless somebody. What? God bless you for your obedience. We are live tonight on TikTok and YouTube and also on Facebook. The name on Facebook is Bernard Osu Ansa. You can just type Bernard Osu Ansa. Or you can please type
1: Asempa FM.
0: FTPP. Original FTPP. Yes, original FTPP. You can type it on Facebook. And on please on YouTube, just type The Lord Has Done It. On YouTube, or type FTPP Life. FTPP Life. Or type The Lord Has Done It on YouTube. That is the name there. And please on TikTok, the name on TikTok is FTPP Prayers. Just type FTPP Prayers on TikTok. 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I think sa service on news to me wa life on ayi. 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The movie brings out the witches in your family. 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And this is your prayer. Declare, say, I refuse to become.
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0: Myself and my children.
1: Myself and my children.
0: We will be wonders to our family.
1: We will be wonders to our family.
0: Yesterday, my name is Bushia.
1: Yesterday,
0: my name is Sifo.
1: My name is Sifo.
0: Yabayan Sanchenama
1: Yabushia. 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
0: Declare God of wonders.
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0: Do wonders in our life.
1: Do wonders in our life.
0: In the name of Jesus Christ.
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0: Afifajidia, we declare, say, this new month.
1: This new

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1: I will have peace.
0: I will enjoy God's blessing.
1: I will enjoy God's blessing
0: in every area of my life.
1: In every area of my life.
0: My testimony is here.
1: My testimony is here.
0: And there is nothing.
1: And there is nothing
0: the devil can do about it.
1: The devil can do about it.
0: Lord, I thank you.
1: Lord, I thank you
0: for my miracle.
1: For my miracle.
0: In Jesus' name.
1: In Jesus' name.
0: I want you to shout amen 3 times.
1: Amen. Amen. 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
0: Maybe say so for your bomb pie, and this is the second time a radio cast as me to me. Maybe say ubiya uyi a seat of 26 Ghana City. Manina Homa Afiwe, 26 Ghana City. Minim say you move bri bit me a yamana broso, but midinya midin strong man broso. 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So for Mobeka ya, Mobe farm were airport no. Adi ABC were airport me can assoli last week Thursday. Ubi say, Mimi free prem was see me call ye program be America. So for last week, me free prem was see ya, me my family bag, and me pee. 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
0: I'm saying, maybe you won't so the amount. Maybe you won't so the amount. If I told my mini cassi was say, my bonhom pie wa fee mupa fina finally. Yamia tea. The patrol didn't say, Yamika said, Yamosa 26 Ghana City for the way. Oh, America per $26. Oh, Europe per €26. Oh, Canada per $26. In fact, oh, London per £26. Fajidia ye de making. In Shrebia, a was a female one saying, Would ye yam my and would you feel yambe by December? Now I dance here about all things. You see, by December, who are Ghana, how do you pay 26 CD? About your fatua comaso. Fatua comaso. Found Satua comaso and a far for the end to a comaso. The Fajidi Academy can be. Fajidi Academy can be because it will Yesu Christo Nazareth. It will
1: Yesu Christo Nazareth.
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0: 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A dinner baby, a freedom nebeba. Freedom time praying partners. Me bon number ni bim 0595. No about 5-7-6-7 Now wasani about 5-7 0595 5-7-6-7 5-7 Edine bani ye freedom time praying partners. Freedom time praying partners. 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Me pa choje second number we so. Jine number we so kaho. And also ye 0244. Now about 115. Me patcho about 6.
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0: 0244 115 618. 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a 0506 Mami Mobium 0506 no about 35 82 92 they say Bobium 0506 no about 35 82 92 they say Bobium 0506 no about 35 82 92 me bobiem 0506 ahano abo 35 82 92 and also Bernard Usman San be Benjamin Shrao and you sit here what Nyame mana dwe mpa ye bia wa bo bia sanche ni ni a chirima ho
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0: ni a chirima ho
1: Amen
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1: Amen
0: Nyame ma oni de ni bi O Yesu de mo Amen
1: Amen
0: 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Ye hunti ye boy and why but this time the bass in eba. Now see a shamukwai. 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Yami Shrao, no new year, on Fan Mujan Katao, so no more one
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0: 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The yoke breaks, the devourer rebuked and tormented. 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
2: Freedom, the Lord has done it. Freedom, the Lord has done it. Freedom, the Lord has done it. FTPP, Eradia Yewie. Me Pacho to say, I believe by the grace of God, you are doing well, and so as the family. By the mercies of God, we are also doing fantastic. Nyamia dom, yensu ye hon ye ewaha, yeni freedom asofo, yeni freedom, ame busye nyina, we are all doing fantastic by the mercies of God. Nyamia domwa, eye My Moment of Laughter, jumedina yeyeno August, eni September. 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Yeshasye ebenada, ukuwada, yawada, eni ifiada all night. 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Eye My Moment of Laughter. Me siriem reno eniniye. Many of us, since we started January to this time, you have been going through a lot of stuff. Wako niyema bebrebe mu.
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2: 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Tuesday no e ye nwumre ye be na nwumre na Wednesday so ye na nwumre. Na Thursday so yaye no anopa. Na Friday yaye no all night. Me pacho Tuesday no ebeye 22nd and the first day of the program. And oh ba o anointing oil aya fabra. Isaiah 10:27. 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My main car we intro to nation also. 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What is A B O Kumase? 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
2: 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God bless you and God bless you yen to am pa bonoso. Bye-bye.
5: All roads lead to La Paz race course, the Rasta Park. It's your moment of laughter. Your season of weeping is over.
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7: Weakness in prayer has made kings become beggars, and beggars are riding on horses. According to scripture, 1 Peter chapter 4 verse 7 says, the end of the world is coming soon. 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

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O Betty Chachi Chachi and Swam or Paul. O Betty Shashi Shashi Shannon Swim Tree. 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Nanso, Radini Wahonti, Do Baby and M. Muta, and Tunia Radina Moa Mansro, Utie or Tini in Paiwa, a more tame. 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Midi de Solomon Jesse Ajikum, Yanko Pon Eja, Yanko Pon Oba, Yanko Pon Kron Kron, Kaya Home, De and Centrene. I want my dear to me, dear, and near who you dear, as Shena Semutane.

Nini mpai bwa imotin Eye no ma bibri On Asempa FM 94.7 Tuesday into Wednesday Wednesday into Thursday Thursday into Friday 2 a.m. to 4 a.m. And I said jume diye sunko in ebaso Brande bi adiye chin ukwada Ukwada bi adiye chin yawada Yawada bi aransuwa adiye chin ifiada 2 a.m. to 4 a.m. Wedding and coupon in shrau papa pa. Say and then so would you radio no ato Asempa FM 94.7. Nauti or tini in paiwa emoden. Ye no a unyanko pa dum and then kwani da edikanya yeti no. Ye may yin wa kwa bakasi unyanko pon. 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

there were there see rose there were there see kojosa food there were there see na water chima wo there were there see abena cynthia wo there were there see wo switzerland is to sultan travis wo there were there see nu abusua Inspector Joseph there were there see Naya Ajimai Kakari Edera Diasi Dina Entry Edera Diasi Amanya Kwa Amasama Ushuma Udera Diasi Felisaman Kwetia Edera Diasi Mami Pukua Edera 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

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Baby, what did they be true? 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

0: 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Matthew chapter 6 verse 9 to 13 Matthew chapter 6 verse 9 to 13 Matthew chapter 6 verse 9 to 13 Matthew 6 9 to 13
1: Matthew chapter 6 verse 9 to 13 This then is how you should pray.
0: Verse ben okay.
1: Yeah, NIV.
0: NIV yanko.
1: Our Father in heaven.
0: Our Father in heaven.
1: Hallowed be
0: your name.
1: Your kingdom come.
0: Your kingdom come.
1: Your will be done on earth.
0: Your open your wasasi so.
1: Give us your will be done on on us as it is in heaven. Give us today our daily bread. And forgive us our debts as we also have forgiven our debtors. And lead us not into temptation, but deliver us from the evil one.
0: That means there are evil ones around. Actually, I say, you want anybody here for? I want her. And I say, or town for a war, or bonnie for a war, and fire and construction. Ye free bonimo, fire and a catcher, said the little mom de yaka. My end that Adrian in there. My open your house, send your year or ever as I see ye free upon if for no, and some intimate you as sempa. 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Your will be done on earth as it is in heaven. Ninchi asye nina ni se. 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
1: amen
0: 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Ni meaning in any say, yes, onyankopon se obe provide our daily needs. 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daily bread meaning we are asking God to provide our daily needs it teaches us to depend on God each day rather than worrying about tomorrow. 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Afeuba, and it's a more yet to me and Sanua. Or say, and lead us not into temptation, but deliver us from evil. Meaning, we are asking God to guide us away from, or say, away from. Situation where we may fall into sin and protect and deliver us from evil. It is a bomb pile.
2: say a cassa and for ye consortium. 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Abraboyimu, yan she and sosemu, yan she amaniemu, yan to esaimu, o yenne musio, any opone fornu ensem. 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Bebos and Paye. 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O Yamunam Yan Yanko Ponwa and Pai, what's here for no? 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And son, I fear I couldn't agree yet. 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Matias and Petitia. And it's a more year doing sia. Matthias and Petitia. And it's a more a year a do. 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A do barco. A do me and son. And the idea won't pay. Send my young dad, Yanine. Yet die a radio. Yet you know, Radi. One on a year channel. Can some hundred in one. Or say, one on a year one. 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One fell no more. 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

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I will yes, in him, sir. 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I feel a quavy. 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And my consorship, and my consorship, yes,

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0: 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chapter 6 verse 13 or say and do not lead us into temptation but deliver us from evil but you can say well yes to Christ or demon
1: yes to Christ or demon
0: but so me for your remy
1: so me for your remy
0: I feel aquarium yeah
1: aquarium
0: and what did she have free body demon
1: what did she have free body
0: deliver us from evil
1: deliver us from evil
0: deliver us from evil
1: deliver us from evil
0: oh and right there
1: Yamama,
0: Yamama,
1: Yamama,
0: Yamama, Yamama, Yamama, Yamama, Yamama, Yamama, Yamama, Yamama, Yamama, Yamama, Yamama, Yamama, Yamama, Yamama, Yamama, Yamama, Yamama, Yamama, Yamama, Yamama, Yamama, Yamama, Yamama, Yamama, 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

Ube to me as a new prayer request at the Abba in a form of text message. Ube to me as a new prayer request Abba in a form of text message. Would you deem a baby kind? Then you know who person who bought umpire idea toss me, you know. Now, baby, I would see ya idea toss me and son. Who send a prayer request in the form of text message? Would you deem a baby kind? Your person who bought umpire idea toss me, you know. Baby, I would see ya idea toss me and son. Number who send a prayer request in Alpha Sodia Bray, you know. Aye 0244 744 204 0244 744 204 0533 94 33 128 0533 94 33 128. Who send the prayer request in the form of text message? Who send it for WhatsApp by Yen Sabeka? SMS, yen sabeka. Voice note, yen sabeka. 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

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But you come here. 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
1: And your home, my yang.
0: Send your home, and I do but tire, and you are dreaming, and you are dreaming, and you are dreaming, and you are dreaming, and you are dreaming, and you are dreaming, and you are dreaming, and you are dreaming, and you are dreaming, and you are dreaming, and you are dreaming, and you are dreaming, and you are dreaming, and you are dreaming, and you are dreaming, and you are dreaming, and you are dreaming, and you are dreaming, and you are dreaming, and you are dreaming, and you are dreaming, and you are dreaming, and you are dreaming, and you are dreaming, and you are dreaming, and you are dreaming, and you are dreaming, and you are dreaming, and you are dreaming, and you are dreaming, and you are dreaming, and you are dreaming, and you are dreaming, and you are dreaming, and you are dreaming, and you are dreaming, and you are dreaming, and you are dreaming, and you are dreaming, and you are dreaming, and you are dreaming, and you are dreaming, and you are dreaming, and you are dreaming, and you are dreaming, and you are dreaming

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0: Everybody was them say.
1: Everybody was them say.
0: Everybody was them say.
1: Everybody was them say.
0: Utumi adie nyina ye.
1: Utumi adie nyina.
0: Bibi arani wa yo yona.
1: Ye arani wa yo yona.
0: Everybody was them say.
1: Everybody was them say.
0: Ubema ye ni ehia ye nyina.
1: Ye ehia ye nyina.
0: Se ni ye wa hunya dudu ote ye.
1: Se ni ye wa hunya dudu
0: ote. Everybody was them say.
1: Everybody was them say.
0: Utumi ye.
1: Utumi ye.
0: Ema ne bro.
1: Ema ne bro.
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0: 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Mi re ne
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0: Ye yesre ni se.
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0: Ebadi ma ye ni ehia ye.
1: Ma ye ni.
0: Ebadi ma ye ni ehia ye.
1: Ebadi ma ye ni.
0: Ebadi di ehia ye.

Ever do the dow, ever do the any shell, said the acquaintance, said the acquaintance, said the acquaintance, said the acquaintance, said the acquaintance, said the acquaintance, said the acquaintance, said the acquaintance, said the acquaintance, said the acquaintance, said the acquaintance, said the acquaintance, said the acquaintance, said the acquaintance, said the acquaintance, said the acquaintance, said the acquaintance, said the acquaintance, said the acquaintance, said the acquaintance, said the acquaintance, said the acquaintance, said the acquaintance, said the acquaintance, said the acquaintance, said the acquaintance, said the acquaintance, said the acquaintance, said the acquaintance, said the acquaintance, said the acquaintance, said the acquaintance, said the acquaintance, said the acquaintance, said the acquaintance, said the acquaintance, said the acquaintance, said the acquaintance, said the acquaintance, said the acquaintance, said the acquaintance, said the acquaintance, said the acquaintance, said the acquaintance, said the acquaintance, said the

0: eye no ma bebre
1: O Jesus Christo Dimo.
0: O Jesus Christo Dimo.
1: Everybody but sumi.
0: Everybody but sumi.
1: Everybody di anim.
0: Everybody di animo.
1: Na fa yecha.
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1: Everybody ani yanko.
0: Everybody ani yanko.
1: Everybody but sumi mo.
0: Everybody but sumi.
1: Everybody ani yanko.
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1: Adi Bonibia,
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1: Bonifono,
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1: as a shatu and him,
0: shatu and
1: him, Fidibiara,
0: Fidibiara,
1: was soon sumamay,
0: was soon sumamay,
1: thank
0: you, Betum,
1: Let your presence go with us. In the name of Jesus Christ. Otrinin impa igba emu otin. Eye no ma bebre.

Mamma, and what me, my memo, and what me, my sifu, my sifu, my sifu, my sifu, my sifu, my sifu, my sifu, my sifu, my sifu, my sifu, my sifu, my sifu, my sifu, my sifu, my sifu, my sifu, my sifu, my 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
2: 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And you may not see a pepper penny, you may be a nasha seer. No more trip pepper penny upon. Yea, yea, conscient. If free and upon no seer could see to me, no. Now, what breaky? Now, fear no, and you may know a ba. Nay, you know, Bishop Wache a champon. Dear, where there's so much saying crying. A Kenya, a Gidia, Pedia, a Gidia, a Genaso, a Dimpire, no more pire, Jarry, Pire, Slam Pie Bob. Nay, Nantin Pie Bomb, Busumi, and a fear could be ye. Tia ton safra se Brahma yenina Yemon Paye September prayer conference September prayer conference and Paibo and Shiemu Busumin Cream Paibo and Shiemu Brabi Bren Shiemu Ibi Nabi Huera de Nunyam Nevu Kwa Dani Ukwada Bia Dasuma my father's house Bishop Ya Usuansa Paibo Ekosu Ho Eye Anopa No more tree, no more tree. I could see no do any funny do back on a pong. Bitch me a kubobi when I rush out, kubobi a fina was holding was running. I don't know now the coat juma, the coat juma. Who were born or one of Paddy Viesana? No back to Babi, living temple. 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And you may not see I could see no more tree. 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And so yes, she on pie boom. She says, Ujano, eh, Daria, won't to me, and Tibrama Yin and I am called the animal on Pie Boom. Yawada, eh, Benny, Yawada, Bia, Isia, a bomb pie. I had to do, sir, resurrection our prayer fellowship. Yaton's Afro, so to a Yabo, a homogenim, it's Yamusa, she said, Radia Sam said, it was only bomb pie da ombre home. Yeton safra say yawa de beni yawa de biano. 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
2: 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Divine provision. Number no A 204 0533 94 33 128 0533 94 33 128 And you're my bestie sound. 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

things will change. Musumi. 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Yeah, did you make the any in a SCA? And before I send you a mock, I said, Dear Diakoson Yanni Pitri. 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

0: as you wound Ruda. When it's here, not just a sea. It's a baby, what did the Ashas, you know? 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Aha, and ye do AC. 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Na enche Reverend Emmanuel Ajay, Eddie Asempa Mre Ebebro. Swimming Korea, where we know who has Empa. As oh, yes, and Pansua, Unyan Baby, and our own Tinny Baby, say Asempa FM 94.7. Asempa Mre Eba on chain. Wouldn't ye a bonpire? Waiting a more bonpire pa. Nancy, yes, you knew a brabum, 5 years you saw where they know a jenqua. Baby, I knew it was a da. Busumi swan, a few ways swan. We should be any more kind. Eh, Jai, dear, what's that channel? Now, for whom I ready? For whom I ready? Now, that's you want your home, a jibby a part, dear mau cra. 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Mapebia I didn't name the so air yet. Shame in crying, I am a fit. Auntie, a barquaba.
1: Yeah, a wrap.
0: And by so, what poor boy?
1: Yes, you are that room, and I was swear.
0: And I do my money of running. Yes,
1: you are don't.
0: And what is the money of running? My money of shining. My money of Luciano.
1: Yeah,
0: and there are yes.
1: So, so, where?
0: And I do
1: happy belated birthday.
0: Thank you, sir.
1: Yeah,
0: oh.
1: Birthday, no.
0: Who is a year? Who is a year? Who is a year? Who is a year? Who is a year? Who is a year? Who is a year? Who is a year? Who is a year? Who is a year? Who is a year? Who is a year? Who is a year? Who is a year? Who is a year? Who is a year? Who is a year? Who is a year? Who is a year? Who is a year? Who is a year? Who is a year? Who is a year? Who is a year? Who is a year? Who is a year? Who is a year? Who is a year? Who is a year? Who is a year? Who is a year? Who is a year? Who is a year? Who is a year? Who is a year? Who is a year? Who is a year? Who is a year? Who is a year? Who is a year? Who is a year? Who is a year? Who is a year? Who is a year? Who is a year? Who is a year? Who is a year? Who is a year? Who is a year? Who is a year? Who is a year? Who is a year? Who is a year? Who is a year? Who is a year? Who is a year? Who is a year? Who is a year? Who is a year? Who is a year? Who is a year? Who is a year? Who is a year?

0: Osofu solo.
1: I see, I see. And once anything on Opusan is a
0: little crap.
1: And he, the Kanyan said, Moa Mufraye, every shay and a radish lamo. Montessoa, Moto credit a radish lamo. Montessoa Mocassi in Kumako Kono. I will call you if you come here. And he, a radish lamo. 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And he, a radish lamo in a radish lamo. And to my year.
0: Get your phone here, right?
1: Amen. Amen. I already do a with you, okay, Binkin.
0: Oh,
1: yeah, Binkin. Yeah, that's it. And the Reverend Emmanuel Jane out here in Kano, or the Asempambre Ebre War, Asempa FM 94.7. And we're there to Yesu Ama, or Chinabetu Ampa Ibuiso.

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So, it tells you, say, senior theologians, ebe chire ye mu se, it's a free, unmerited favor of God to the undeserved. 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

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When I will catch them, he said, Sunny Court with Jacrum. They're ready to ye. 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

0: 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Jesus who died for you on the cross and who arose on the third day and who is seated at the right hand of God and who is interceding for you. 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Fasidame Radi in this new month. Jacob and Empire na Obon said Radi. 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Miss Shrew, Miss Shrew, well, Minuano. What just said, Wabuan, who I shall be coming. Ain't me my quine now with the Radia Sivia. The Radia Sivia. 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Me line, I'm a person of friend here 020-020-566-4120-020-566-4120. 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
0: Hello. 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Yes, you are doing yes, you are here, pa. And Regina, I said that bend a woe anymore. 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
0: Zero line 020-566-4120-020-566-4120. 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
3: 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Yeah.
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0: 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Woni wedini iya na.
3: Ah. 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
0: 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Oh my God. 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
4: Hello.
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0: Hey, Auntie Josephine, what's your way here? Who said Radi, why you be Biana? Oh, my God.
4: Oh, my God.
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7: Papa, hallelujah.
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0: 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Dignas.
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7: Na ye wo ni bi aya ye to authentic to say. In the training upon casino mami.
0: Hmm.
7: And I pay your money, say mumi na ye ho wasi.
0: Hmm.
7: Yenya do ye pepe pei.
0: Oh.
7: Everybody way on you.
0: Oh.
7: Mami na ye ho. Yenya do ye.
0: Hebre bei.
7: Everybody way
0: on you.
7: Mami na ye ho.
0: Wa si.
7: Papa.
0: I know.
7: Hmm.
0: Amen. Amen. Amen.
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0: 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Okay. 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
0: 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No one qualify you, but because of the act that she did. 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
0: Vetcher,
2: your vetcher.
0: Media keyboard, one hear me.
2: And then the papa, you are welcome,
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2: I
0: see a head that be doing,
2: sir.
0: Na my ring if you say BB and Timinty any Christo don't tell. Number 9 and yeah, I made it to Jana 0205664120. 0205664120. I love you. 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
1: Good morning, Anope. Medin Chia, Efi, Oduma, Hingwane, Nimwe, the Mayenina, Anope, Midis, and Yankupuandum, Yahuye, then Yamiasi, Emma Yabra Bo, then Yamiasi, Emma Yanqua, Ewania, Unyamia, Ye, Ayana Dumni, Mobru, Nanope, so Odi Yanqua, Achaye, Anope, so Yami, Asembia Dumopono, the Amamenu, Mienua. We don't want to waste the time, we want to enter into the throne of grace. Into the throne of grace. He is worthy to be praised. There is none like our God. What shall we render unto him? Nahini eye dahini ofititi edihini obinini nche nenimu nyam. Minim baby awo te. But this morning I am welcoming you on Asempa 94.7 and let's bless the name of the Lord because our God deserves to be praised. I have the team in the building. We are joining hearts together. Call a friend to tell the friend that it is time. Asempa Anopa Sorry. We humble servant Kwabena Kofi with the team worshiping the King of Kings. Lift up your voice and let's come before the throne of grace because he is worthy to be praised. There is none like our God.
2: Yanton Tomuno, the Sansa Oyonyamia, Aruna Washa, Oyahinimohine, no Yavra Wura, Titan Tinadin Yankropo, ah, and our Sierra. 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

0: ampa ye be ma ne nkwaji kuwa na so na ya bonidi anope nyame nyira o se oni e froko odum ahinwane de biara da no nya akwanya se ya. 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
0: Apostle, program.
2: Challenge, I'm sure. I say now, and right, yes, if I can, you know, your course was to suffer a month for on the 27th of this month. A program teaching 25 years in music and the launching of piano class. I do pepper so say a chair a month for. 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

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Call the friend to tell the friend, don't sit at home. If there is a man to pray, then there is a God to answer. We are inviting you to come and be a blessing. Come and pray for your word and it will be a blessing for you. Yankopon inshallah. Also for Dr. Hake Dogbeto and Ope Nyami Shra, in fact Oye Supreme Abednego and team ninas menka jose nyamishra for your support, your blessing, everything. Yesterday we this Uncle So Anthony Shiren Shu Engu Abrabo so neda wakuma sun yinano ready membrim we suffer wa denta SD all nation ho and our sumwo nyamishra non tro ashim mama mebe dogbeto mau neira. Now, Kwabena Kruphy Ministry Foundation, a brinan ye womnaka, less than two weeks na Jumedieno Basso, and Timpacho, Kwabena Kruphy Ministry Foundation, no, and then a catcher say, Bomodian say, Ube support to na aye inshira. Bacho jinama way, distance is not a barrier. Just call and support anything concerned education. 0546-982158. 0546-982158. When we say Kwabena Kruphy Ministry Foundation, bringing hope to the hopeless, light to the lost. God bless you for your support. God

0: 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Yameya Duma, 5th of September, Efras or Poland, and also Hunsem Eba. 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Women's Volleyball Team, no so Abobuano, Mino Kasei, or more a womb, or the African aye Volleyball Championship, or no so Abobuano, but said the Econo, quarter final stage, I remno, Yoma Ankuyi and Famae, Yede no so Eba, Isaac the Royal Storm Dogwe, and so Ebana Kutukuboma, or also a retire ni nano AN Seme Wokasima, Yedi Ebro, Yabakwamane, Niahwe Transfer News Kakra, and also AN Sem Kakra, the Big Room, Eddie Amau Ewe, and Ney, Asem Passports News at 6 in Eddie Eba Abesomono Eso, Mr. Dennis Asamoa, any Alatula, any Okenkanfua, Mede Cassian Eba Abesom, and Anopay, the Awapoy Jumano, the Semina Abano Ea Bednego, Comensa, aka the Dotman, Semufono E, Eric Sedu Bwedi, and the entire team, the Ghana's maestro, King Kaninja, Seth Dazi, International, Pablo Iman, Bernard Padibutwe, and the Empire Info in Ekahua, Yerikasi, Ebro, live on YouTube, Asempa 94.7, Yenjemere, na Yemfa Kasirin Chimu in Emao.
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0: I was here for and 10 times so Yajimre na Yemfa Casiano and Sembia and Wumbia and Mao and Ano play live and was Sempa 94.7 FM. So they are now you free as here. Now they are free the Ghana Football Association. Mr. Kurt E.S. Okriku, a president, or Reza Quimbia Sono, obey me, Apua Ama Ghana, your football, soon send some no etimi aqua yipa. Now with him say, Yame Eya Duma, Ede and Nessiano, and she said, Edda former neighbor Ebersona Yahre, Quimbia. Asuno ni pafo fra obeti mi apa ba the third term sense no third term nkomo no e ya de ade bia e koso enti enkomo a e koso no na e ye bisa no sempo no wrestle ni o ma e kwa why e crowd why e ready say 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
3: I don't know. And I've answered this question, I think, many times. I think we have close to 18 months thereabout, plus minus, for an elective General Assembly. There is a lot of work to be done. I think that I want to concentrate on my tenure as a president
2: and
3: see how best we can reposition our football. When the time comes, like I've always said, I will speak. When the time comes, the football family will speak.
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0: We and Nsema Ghana Football Association President Kurt E.S. Kriku, Edi Etuja, Edi Emao, Yanko Poland, Yedu Poland, there, na Abusua for the Black Princesses of Ghana, Abobuano, Nayedu, FIFA of this month, Yano, FIFA U20 Women's World Cup, Ifras, Ewo Poland, Meno Ekase, Omo Akupim Dada, Ahubuano Egusua, Ekoso, Coach and Dean Enicha Simpson, Apo Modin, Edi, Ayene, Maba Wama. 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okasa edifa ho
4: Ghana under 20 has never qualified to the next stage before, but I'm actually very confident that this time though it will be different than before. But we all need to back them with prayers because the team has amazing quality.
0: We AHS Simpson and Samodi Etuga and no AT or the Maba one the Atuga or my crado say omu ain't me unqualify in free group stage, you know, and we'll World Cup Arsenal on beti me at 10 things around Amanyoma Akoye. Shannon so se coach at the any Yusuf Bazigi 2024 on the ball more than FIFA U20 Women's World Cup or the Princesses Eco PM Colombia on also Akasa area farm Maba one and show more yeah and who say a womb say you qualify from the group stage da but here say you open an yẹni ikwedo no ye betimi an this adie no amani oma koyi e dia ma the black princesses
5: me di kain no I think say my colleague coach Samson but I want him to say o say sa your friend say qualification na aye problem amaye group stage qualification no e ono so me any shade group pass ono so betimi ai den a break is Jameson and me so me tan chi eh for oman Ghana is not about chas it is about Ghana kodibia no ye bo am beka say the black princesses of Ghana and sana ubia ni di aba intino ebe me de passe obetimi a breakisa we no because eye dadwin ma obi a coach bi obebe bia no eye big act e ma no se obetimi a breakisa we no enti I be sure say eno no the first target and winning your first game is always very very important. Winning your first game in such competitions no eye very vital intino for obetimi a breakisa we no to say we winning the first game enti me sure say nkwala no so was like you very well because menen ye din komo pa owo pram ina Yeshia, Yedin Komo, Yeshia Tamale, Yedin Komo, Yeshia across post stadium. Just say, oh, no, it's like a brother to me. Oh, you need me from Tamale. Oh, you know, it's like a brother who has also come to take over from me to do the work that I used to do. Yeah. It, you know, I share a lot of ideas and then as to how I, but I with determination. I didn't know, but let's know, dear. And one say, you can't say, no, we have to beat Ecuador.
0: We are coach Yusuf Basigi ono akochi Black Princess Spain o nensem kwakro de tudwa eno no yenrem ewo Kumasi Asante Kotoko na yemfa ensem no ensomode a na se board chairman din ene James Osel Brown 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
6: immediately appointed Mr. Stanley Menzel to as a football director. Obaya Adokan say, chairman, we want you to upgrade the pitch for us immediately. Chairman, I want you to upgrade the containers. I need a container to work. A

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1: do criticism is what we want and yes abra spectacle you be MIS. But don't kind of pat my back. And I say, you are my ABB to a fashion, and I bought the ABB to fashion. No, but I say, we are able to myself as a society. You're from one, my own home, I can train. Your criticism is what we want. You're doing proper, so I'm really proper. I'm going to be in a bit like a photo. And your board and corn and a bit like a day, I'm a photo. If you go here, I'll see a talk photo for money a day. Get to it. As a bit more talk photo for money, it has to be attractive to the market. Support us. It's young, the because you're so chill. Said you're not your mom, Puma, and near my home, a kite, and I'm a potato, everybody. We don't take them for granted. Come on here. Yeah, yes, your man, I say, you're driven, you're soon in Nigeria, then Fabutre, and then you see Friday. And we was answering, and then we go into your travel. Tell my Cotabo, and I'm so Cotabo, and I don't have Friday, my nice enough. There's no difference between Cotabo and Real Madrid. The way the boys play. That's why I hear a fanatic fix manner. The confident the boys, all because of the kind of trend. The coaches are giving to the people.
0: Hey, Kotoko, James Osai Brown, I don't know. Mr. Coach, and Eric Tinkler, and so a head coach, Eddie Makumasi Asante Kotoko, and Che, Nobekasa, Eddie Fa, Pitches, and Juan, Otis, and Maswell Kunedu, and Karim Zito, and Suno, Ebe Yina, Noa, Omso Betcher, Madrid, Eddie Efa, Coach, you know, Asan Abebim, or Chima Sansimo, Kayano, Papa Swapa, Mumasona, and Yana Numu Dentia, and Ye, or so football entertainment, and Tis, a winning. Pitches papa and now they say we be entertaining fans we be my fans about prama so say we have pitches papa and boy I'm a development and your man so no it's me echo ye.
2: I'm not trying to make the excuse about the pitches. The fact is football is about entertainment. People want to come to the stadium and be entertained. Now how are you going to be entertained when the pitch is not in good condition? How are you going to be entertained if we go back to the old school English football that we're just playing long ball because the pitch only allows us to do that? Am I being entertained? No, you know, so it's not a criticism in terms of trying to run away from the fact that, oh, you're making it hard to win football matches. No, it's about entertainment. We want to entertain. We want to play a brand of football that is entertaining, that's going to bring fans to the stadium. We want to develop players, yeah, that we can move into Europe. And how are those players going to be able to reach the level they need if they don't have playing fields that are suitable for them to reach those levels? You know, that's just the fact. And people want to criticize. Like I said, I'm not on social media, you know, I stay away from it because I know there's only just going to be bad comments and bad opinions, so hence I don't follow. That's their opinion, doesn't mean that it makes them right. To that, I'm not trying to make the excuse.
0: We are head coach Eddie Makumasi Asante Kotoko Nene and Etra Edigu and Eric Tinkler and no. Yeah, call out to Fokudia. Now chase Yame Eya Duma won first game in the Ghana Premier League, you know, or more any Bobo Kwani D any Brekum Chelsea and the Ebe Pim so ever the UG Stadium. I hope one show more aye yinano, a head of communications operato, and so Ebuchi Edemai.
3: Well, you know, sir, it will not come easy. None of the games will come easy. All of the 34 games, you know. So, preparation, so, I mean, I'm up to Saturday, coaching in the final training, the very idea. We are hoping that whatever it takes to fine-tune the squad and whatever tactics and as a game plan, coach, better for the local game, you know, everything would have been well rehearsed so that we'll be ready. Last season, I'm crossing myself. This season, you know, I'm going to make sure game after game, will be very much competitive and ensure that we'll go through positively. We need the support of everybody, and I'm very positive.
0: We aye kasamafo edema akra hatofo kwame operado so edeno kwame poku enso aye abranti ameno kase kwame poku edeneni achim ewo ghost asa okobwa na season ni ometimi akoyi ede amomo ono so achima ne target pa ede se ometimi abwa bibiere ghost stars na ghost stars so Ghana Premier League ya ono ehwe so ometimi abono ometimi aje ama bibia akoso.
4: For the past seasons they are one of the clubs that compete for the league, so I'm here to help them so that we can achieve one goal to win the league and then also to help me as a player. I think last season I didn't start well because first out of the game I had injury and then I went off for like more than 2 months. So I think I have to just involve myself in everything that they will do here for training and then the campus and everything. If I stay focused and

0: involve myself in everything. I believe everything will be okay. I mean, for now, I have my target, but I mean, first of all, I have to help the club to, I mean, win the league, because that is the ambition for now. So, me as a striker, I mean, I've set standard for myself that, I mean, I have to at least reach this standard of goals of this maximum, maximum.
1: Kwame Poku Enso Enono Yanko Eye the Black Speaker so Aboboanoa Meno Kasei Omo Ewo Kenya Eno Eye 2026 Women African Nations Volleyball Championship Koso Omudu Eye quarter final nine kayewe so meet me up him edi ako omanim but meno kasei omaya ni din any Rwanda etri omo ekamien sa omo eti mu bako eho kocha ni din ene eye Abdulrahman Daladi ene de emaba wano eko ye after say inya exit in the court final stage, you know, on so Ekasai.
2: It's intense. There's a lot of tension on my girls because they didn't know how to outplay these girls. This is the first time we are playing them. I'm sure we didn't really watch their matches, and that is why we struggled. Two of my middle players are injured, so we had to improvise. We had to bring outside hitter to come to the middle and do block and play outside, and that is why we struggled a lot.
1: No, a coach, I know, Eddie, a volleyball team, no echo Kenya, no, I don't know, Rahman, the Ladi, and I'm obtaining Kano. You're quite good to go boom. Now, you're the casino, SCD, and I just say, I have Brantian, and Isaac, the Royal Storm Dogby. And so, officially, or the Atuda say, Eba, I could go bar, and now you beat me, Edina Ring Mubim, now, aye, or no, so, etimi, akumbim, neno, aye, and Sema, etimi, Abetuda, your corner record, Mudia, 20, aye, 4 wins, and I'm Branti, Ebo, Modi, 80. 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2020 7 and you know, a home sem kakra eba, Mr. Gilbridge season, so no upper modern room air from Arsenal to Barcelona was signing 3 years contract. Or the Ama Bassa, or also echo to us, El Bassa, Nabibia etimi Akoso, and we and sem kakra nano pay live. I was sempa 94.7 FM live on YouTube 94.7 FM. Yeah, asempano, yere eba ever someone say asempa sports news at 6. Then it's a Samoa, a la Tula, me see now the king of the morning, Bema Kweku or Ben Mike. True, edit the Ultimate Sports Morning Show. 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
3: 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Obira is Yasempa, Sanse, as the person will be sure to be beautiful, nobody while correcting. 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Obira is Yasempa, Sanse, as the person will be sure to be beautiful, nobody while correcting. Susan Obira, Idia, near Mibama Basso.
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7: 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Aye buafu. Asempa FM. 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
8: What's your mama, Homeless?
7: Bema or Ben Kwaku Andy, Papa Mansu. That man I will see soon, Waham. I call the dear banana. Papa Mansu, Papa Mansu, what Bemem? 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I call the dear banana. One anane buampusim. One anane tafu. O Cambrafosa, one what's it? Bema Mansram warfare. O Miracle Sandiano. And your friend was a mampo. 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I call the brafunananem. One akasama mansantons. Asempa FM, if I'm a panusia,
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1: 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As a passport, the ultimate pursuit, and no, and I'm Ghana and tune in the tune, will be the Zuka Gulushi, or Kanishi, Kanishi, Teshi, Espoko Dakuma, Dansuma, Akuma, Akutima, Bibia.
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1: Near Jabo, so, or Bekwaku and the Wakuanimua, a professor, dear ye, Kaka Jami, what the idea to drain a Kumu, Bemen, I will come professor, who one person and I would disicamo, Sika, the artist from Umpio, Papa Mansu, the war Bemem, Papa Mansu, and Mtieni. 1 hour Asempa FM. Bemen na won't see swung waham. Womrika Sella
0: Simiano.
1: 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Wa Beme, piafo.
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3: 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Kwaku, Papa Maestro, Kwaku, and our winner.
2: Kwaku Willison, emotional intelligence.
3: I wanted to take the opportunity to congratulate you since Monday, but I've not been able to come through.
2: Kafra.
3: So you were nominated and you never advertised it for even a single second.
2: Ebi Mamosukra,
3: No. And
2: the
3: why are they? I'm sure only award number one.
2: But that's emotional.
3: Sarakatema
4: mamami eka maria eke poso tayana.
5: Elizatu.
4: Whosoever beats the drums of woman
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4: when the rhythm of

0: In the name of Jesus, let us pray. Father, please walk with us through the bad times as well as the good. May we be heard and understood from the suburbs to the hood. May you judge us by our hearts and not by our mistakes. And see that we get a breakthrough, however long that it takes. May you fill that void in our souls that will lay our fears to rest. Because there's no way we can live for Jesus when we're living in the flesh. So I pray that you allow our spirits to be born, grow strong, move on, know right from wrong. 1 John chapter 2, verse 15. Do not love the world or anything in the world. And we know what that means. But listen, we know the distance we need to be away from fire to keep it missing. That doesn't mean we'll listen. Lord, you take care of fools and babies. You teach women to honor their men and men respect their ladies.
1: The ultimate source.
0: So many of us have gone astray, doing wrong for so long that we've forgotten the way. Please bring us back home, instill in us the word, which is our backbone, which is children that act grown. There was so much that we were entitled to, yet we received so little. Because in this time of spiritual warfare, we're comfortable in the middle. So I pray that you open our eyes, give us the anointing to recognize the devil and his lies. If we keep our actions wise and our prayers sincere, our heads to the sky, you will diminish our fears. In Jesus' mighty name we have prayed. Amen and amen.
2: Ladies and gentlemen, it's show.

0: Abusia Fono Penso, Brother Via Diatina, say live was Empire 94.75 Konyano, the midweek edition of the Ultimate Sports Show. Your brand now, so if we summary Kopim said, non kuno, about Pemria Gudiamun, some team of able producers at our Romashian Kamakamapa, as a young Fontu Bamanoso, young Chenesania Basa, young Nimun Komo, and what Maragana Sports, Ninjan the Tampa, and Anopay, a Chiadian Pong Basa Yadom, Wama Naifa Yatina. That the ACL as a midweek edition of the Ultimate Sports Show live from the headquarters of Ghana Sports. Asempa 94.7. 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And I don't pay Yatinasia. Yadi Nina Edi ACL. I don't pay away Jumediniswa. And yeah, Asim Kumana. Mini can say, Missa, what pum at his saying? What pum at his saying? Minim said, Chedian Pom, Basayadom, Nadaruma. I don't pay Babia what Timmy can. Baby, our team, eh? Bibia, eh, Koso, Wano, Wano, pa. A very good morning. Your church will be, especially those in the diaspora. Your church will be, said, Tony Brennan, Mukipi, the faith and trust in us, a good year, Musama. Yeah, yeah, the reference point, the headquarters of Ghana Sports, Mukai, Homa, Adam, Kominano, Ediba, and then so, young ten, it is our duty, it is our responsibility, said Yatinase. Now, Yadi, and then so, Diana, a team of able producers. As I said, come upon, yadi a shiawo, not yet you are gentry, and would you made so, and maybe be also etime ekoye, and ne anopea, and ye asimqua. Today, Wednesday, the 2nd day of September, the year 2026, the year of our Lord, and anopea, tenase, ledger in supremacy, yadi and coma, who do a dear coach, dear co bremai, dear what's out here, dear what's here, and chemu wetchi, open chemu kai, nina, yadi a tumo, yadi a shiawo, I say a midweek edition. Of the Ultimate Sports Show. And I don't pay yet, but the actual aggressor, yet it took quite a man. So relevant questions, ye be sir. Now, yaji relevant answers. I don't pay a show no so now, yet the amount. Nabibia, so etimi acquaint ye, but show now what can hona, yet to me a bobo, common ho, yet to me editing common ye pa. They always say ya can, na a boa, I mean, dreamed ye, you so etimi, aye, crabbe, and pay ya, and ye as him kuma. 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I'm your Supreme. And I'm a transfer pay. Laja in supremacy. Yadi common in exclusive thing in no. Ya bua bua noa. Yadi Asia and pay. Ewo jumedi. 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na ye rem, a rem, a rem, na ye to me a demo and como yepa, near a sedan shining in Arno, a see a quiet free and national teams in Asia a bar. Na ye share the clubs are a two acquain, a co PMO, na umo a co board the Africa competition, no, William Saminoka say, Huebe, Nation Service in Namquansua, Oco PMO, our Mali, Sansuna, TP Mazembe, and ne and ne and no quay, Omu Ramu, Ghana. 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discussion I what that said Venus no I ready for your matches I ye bebo now no ye ne a ye penny pa yam po fwanka ekasai as a Venus no baby a yadri and ye discuss it a ye tima why you ready for this particular a ye season the 2026 2027 season. Yeah, share leagues, you know, preparation of my year, friendly some boy, players some toy, and all other beautiful things. Nanka teams na ye. And I'm saying, what did you win you? I feel your teams ring in etimia and your very good a year preparation into this particular air season. A year promising for your league, ni se to us to say, yeah, me assure you in league, no, a benyan the Tampa, Eddie Fra, Nano Democracy, a very beautiful game, and almost sell here. Samson are the champions of champions, no, beautiful game, and almost sell here. Nansa and Komono, in fact, a movie ka crabby, a bay picture, and you're ready. There be alcohol cam, na your resources, there be alcohol cam, your sissy candy wall, there be alcohol cam, near chess, and your co hybrid, there be abekan na ye de nie sibi bufufura enye ya dwana na se emma paper so kra se wo se ye eno ene nkoma eba na babia ye dwi se a country like Ghana entimi mbosu of only and I say just two air pitches, just two air stadia. Ah, air proper. It's me a hosie and league, no? Now hosie and clubs for Africa, dear. Now your problem. And funny, Edway, now a dear in other teams, you know, so air, including House of Folk or Coligon, including Kotoko, and I'm saying Baba Yaranu Kran and Sheda, and Koye, and all that air clubs up. I will see you in common. And Tanope, that discussion also at the ha. Yetu ya buwa se, na yetu mi edi. Na ye disa discussion numu nkomo ye, anasi ye urasa nkomo ni ye, na ya prepare ya for a league season. No? 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Ansani ye nya a smooth start of our league season. Enu nkomo no so edaha, safety and security. 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Runcon at the Ama Yen Clubs now and Tin Komana Yatrasi say ya Ayana and also papa papa papa papa the beautiful things if you cut across here by readiness of house of folk, Nina, Yabuano, and pay. Yet, I saw Yadi Asia War as a midweek edition of the Ultimate Sports Show live from the headquarters of Ghana Sports. Asempa 94.7 Samsung Live or Asida 105.9. Ewo a year Takra de na Kakaso Afa, a year Mediama 92.9. 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the transfer deadline no bibia banawie ye na ohwa dum tv a omugina so eto mbo ase e maye follow all the crucial transfers are a top form nyina enti enna ye to munkyre abra the foreign minister etena 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Now, if you have heard the top signings at Enra, the transfer no and Sakaya, the shocking moves are a buyer, Nina, Yabeshe, Abra Remo, a woman, Enra, matches Kaka, a Koso, and also Yabeje, a brand Nafia Timmy Abobo Nina, so, and pay a which media so. Now, Yadiama, Yankova Kuaka and Mobosono, and Fa and Shiausia, Nafi, we are Yadi, Yen Dagene, and Koma, a watching Nano, to me, a bro. 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
1: Sana numa ba.
0: Ni hu bida.
1: Na appetite na appetite.
0: Then you are
1: appetite level no was no papa.
0: Enye di.
1: Sana out to sports director.
0: Oh, aye to nkra. Mo to yankra. Na yesi wo nkra to ni bia yesi
1: beto. Mo to.
0: Ai. yesunka
1: ti committee ni dio odanu bi ananu yi
0: na committee no na members yen for
1: members no captain govi o say we to come
0: but I was so mama members a omo locus enye member bi akeke no watu ni din so ye member wo e wo say we member no enye obi a onye incompetent bi anada na betu committee so enti bubodi no ma minti bubodi no chance ye bubo
1: kwajade ka ho
0: Kwajua diamonds
1: aka ho
0: now that capacity so better na sa committee so
1: now na kwajua de oni
0: maybe sa
1: kwajua de wo
0: oh
1: kwajua de that capacity so better
0: captain say usu
1: captain say usu
0: oh capacity
1: oh kaba now in say oni
0: na
1: papa captain say usu need that capacity so better
0: debi captain one questionable a new man kwa debi I was so Pencroft, or more do on bits me at a committee. So.
1: Ah,
0: because ya boy, your lawyer, Samani.
1: What am
0: I? My lawyer say, Yama Omo evaluated the weight of the committee members. Om here, Muno, I'm the Baku and I mean to be penny be a bay heavy. Bobo, the Bobo.
1: Lawyer.
0: Noin.
1: Lawyer, Michael Nkansa.
0: Michael Nkansa of Cocoa Ball.
1: Yes.
0: Lawyer, Michael Nkansa.
1: Yes.
0: Sir.
1: Mike Bonsu, so come on.
0: Uncle Mike Bonsu.
1: Yes.
0: Committee,
1: no. Committee, no.
0: Ana Huibim.
1: Moses Amapaka.
0: Moses Baka.
1: Committee member.
0: Oh, Moses, when you show Moses, it's my casa. Oh,
1: Moses, the only one which is your
0: own to me,
1: because on the frame,
0: on the mind inviting to or no, or your interested party, own to me, make a committee or mobile investigation. I brought on a mind invitation.
1: That the Quadoba Ajaman's account.
0: Why,
1: Quadoba.
0: Committee near dead on arrival. Committee near dead on arrival. Members, we. That's a members, we cried a member, my lawyer, no crowd, and if he, I'll face them. Members, we.
1: Oh, what a face, young.
0: Members, we. Kojo Bajiman. I'm a mammy who knew you as Nicojo Bajiman. Kojo Bajiman.
1: You
0: are locals to investigate me, enemy team. I acquired one. That's a man, okay.
1: And this guy in my committee in the brevi.
0: All reconstituting the committee. And some ye bear up here.
1: That's a mouth from a white girl.
0: Now you're near a lawyer's at Nasia meeting.
1: Sir.
0: Ya bogu. Not near a more investigating.
1: Sir Takwankomo.
0: Takwankomo. Okay. Yate. Takwankomo, dear Mate. When you investigate.
1: But when you're more.
0: Oh, when you're on mobile, and when you're on
1: mobile,
0: what's the committee members in here for the Bobo members in the mammy? Members are feminist.
1: Lawyer Michael Nkansa. Yes.
0: Cocoa board.
1: Uncle Mike Bonsu. Yes.
0: Club license.
1: Yes.
0: Club license.
1: Yes.
0: Oka committee.
1: No.
0: Captain. Your bombi.
1: Okay, committee, no. Captain Kofi Osewusu.
0: Sojanino. Anna Huibim.
1: Anna Kwadjo Bajima, unravel. Kwadjo Demensa, so come with
0: it. Kwadjo Demensa. They are playing Funka Games. Funka Games Committee.
1: I don't play.
0: The committee, they are playing Funka Games.
1: The committee needs me.
0: I'm locus, Nisa.
1: Sir. And painful, Yabubodina.
0: Yabu will mean a macumaco.
1: Do more lawyers, Cassa and a lawyer in CBV.
0: Now make a second cassette. Lawyer, no question, the message.
1: Lawyer, not send the message.
0: Yes, yes. But soon, young corner,
1: Nana, for the daily guide, I'm around, okay? MPP, Amayoku, no, as a name foreign gold buyers, said the way I prepare a bit me akoso, and the front page of the daily guide. EC should found party primaries, as you do, and Katianso, Nede Atuga, Sanchez, no, a buy bit me abwa. Now, front page, Krona, or say transport fares go up this week, and no. GP RTU for the Atuja said car sika ho ensen sem no this week, you know, the affairs, you know, ebe basura and also no a honsem abba or say 3 killed 15 injured in a new Winneba land dispute. 15 killed Or say 3 killed, 15 injured. Injured.
2: Injured.
1: Injured.
0: Alatula.
1: 15 injured.
0: Ah, young Kubim.
1: Or say,
2: watching one as
1: well. Oh, some may be brutalizing an idea. Or say, 3 killed, 15 injured. Injured. No, injured.
0: Alatula.
1: Papa Maestro. Papa Maestro.
0: We are too much. We are too much. What's the 15 there?
1: 15 injured.
0: And then the ABC.
1: And yeah, and yeah, NJFMO. 15 injured.
0: Mun just a sound bite, man. Quanim.
1: Oh, a new Winneba land dispute.
0: And you A plus in Commanana.
1: Yes.
0: A plus in
1: yes.
0: Oh, Arosemo.
1: Arosemo.
0: A videos no Bakumi no Biashe. Na the youth no maniaji. No maniabri, sorry. No many abri pa on that issue na ebina. Now say latest yeah then.
2: Sisi Ameka said the police for Nachi 7 suspects.
0: Seven.
2: Mm. Sell more grounds. Because before a possible retaliation between me and Bantino. Me about, police for no our grounds or my alert. Hey, assassin was a futu any gumwa or mo boshi. Na baby a she no one horn is the ayasem. Se wo hwe bebia ze sei omo efreho new winner bana mpacho we are making enye prejudice bia
0: okay
2: eye eho akwakwakwa ye te se gumwon kronko na etwa ho ahia na new winner bana she mfimfim wo
0: okay
2: nte no na gumwafo no efio se traditionally
0: okay
2: what you say asase na ho no ye omo dea ba se efutufo no pese omo fa. The matter is, political campaigns in Ukraine promise you by so. Yeah, two about my men, quite a member, you be making sure as I say, yeah, dear, could be a BI, a budget.
0: Okay.
2: It's your budget, no. And on a Tikisa dimension, yeah, a coffer problem. I think, sir, the Lands Commission can do justice. See, Becca no crown quiet to this issue now at 20 meter. Can have boundaries in a honky county. I don't think, sir, I was a issue. Maybe a tremu. Nana in Kunyani Alavanyo oh yeah as I say I can once no and ya kakraka too much I was say inipa mien se wu
0: yeah
2: emma e prepra to be sure see bit me the year to ye.
0: Not just a communication and can quay initially. Because if you are a plus engaging ranty and
1: cry
0: but oh what's that called, Mike?
1: Oh, there be so no, sorry, but can no. Oh, no, but can injured.
0: And also, oh, no, and I'll be can
1: they? Me can injured.
0: I'll be injured. Now, but wait, now that's how can you open?
1: Oh, no, tell me, can you say the bayo there?
0: Oh, that.
1: Yeah.
0: Ah, you. And a tearful tune, tea for dinner. What can
1: you? Yeah, say the bayo there.
0: And a bonny be a mummy, bonny be a mini.
1: I said 3 killed, 15 injured in the new Winneba land district.
2: Massa. Hey, Bana, I'll go die. Obeni, muni bibi frita kwa mpa ya mumani mbiwae, madaruma.
0: Ala tula, anopena msimensi ni,
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0: Nobody, I was so kind.
2: Or come on, just say, yes, if you have a sort of corner, now we can chat. Yes,
1: WWW.
0: No, but who's
1: there? Who? No.
0: Among 40.
1: Among 40. Who injured? Injured.
0: And you say, injured, dear, and sit out, can you be for me?
1: And you can't say, me, the brofubia, I become.
0: That's the word.
1: And you're injured.
0: And you can be.
1: 3 killed, 15 injured in new Winneba land dispute.
0: Na yɛ nama so na yɛ mpɛ pɛ pɛ pɛ pɛ pɛ pɛ pɛ pɛ pɛ pɛ pɛ pɛ pɛ pɛ pɛ pɛ pɛ pɛ pɛ pɛ pɛ pɛ pɛ pɛ pɛ pɛ pɛ pɛ pɛ pɛ pɛ pɛ pɛ pɛ pɛ pɛ pɛ pɛ pɛ pɛ pɛ pɛ pɛ pɛ pɛ pɛ pɛ pɛ pɛ pɛ pɛ pɛ pɛ pɛ pɛ pɛ pɛ pɛ pɛ pɛ pɛ pɛ pɛ pɛ pɛ pɛ pɛ pɛ pɛ pɛ pɛ pɛ pɛ pɛ pɛ pɛ pɛ pɛ pɛ pɛ pɛ pɛ pɛ pɛ pɛ pɛ pɛ pɛ pɛ pɛ the senior most at Tinasi. 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
2: My story of payment was in a quenya, dear mammy. 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
0: yeah
2: promotion advertisement discussions about it no se e wo form kakra ma me nhyeda enti enye feeling ni ye na minim se bia mpenimfo aye budget bi so omde be promote league ne this year
0: mm-hmm.
2: Omo nye budget bi a mesere omo omo enke ka omo
0: then you too late
2: are you late
0: I'm late
2: but it's better late than never
0: mm.
2: You see yeah yeah cuz say the jingles are basically more than 20 times a day ewo about top 20 radio stations across the country kraana I think say e be bibi kakra than say you dey kra ross because we are coming from a gaka top 4 yeah hu say e bompo say be ne ye bo gaka top 4 inteko ewo fans chain no
0: okay
2: I had been with Kruma. Your football, na your passion of the nation. No?
0: Mm.
2: Afe ye boss, ye bought it. Opening at your
0: seat.
2: Want to know who answer? But you're watching the sound. We are. I'm a tool and a research. I'm a tool and a.
0: They were calling on you AI.
2: Ni Intel, no. On the
0: Ura. They use AI.
2: Any of this, Siri, Babu.
0: Mamma Yanasa, Missing our presenter, Mr. Mamma Yanasa.
2: Allah, no, you're seeing anybody there. She, yakai. Eti. Maestro,
1: I'm sorry. We are
2: so silly. I am Maestro, it's not a country. Maestro, the passion of the nation. Any other to Nassan. Shannon, you call work up with any Nigeria.
0: Yeah,
2: Odeo could do America, Hoko, hey. She or Donnie and Nigeria, Hokka. I feel your political party, why you will be a poifra.
0: Yeah,
3: Semper FM.
2: And I didn't fap him, no. Yen shena yen yen ye. A 2 4 Ghana Premier League, ye ye. Na ya sam my 4 teams in Africa.
0: Yeah.
2: Due to a performance. And ye. A dear betty, Ebia Kotokona Morocco, Hans Enna Mangola, a friend is saying, Mediama, and so nam East Africa, ho baby.
0: Yeah.
2: Tese, Eba say boa, seven predia, sir. Anye bi bukrano. Ghana for any job, and who discusses here my baby. A month for being one when you're too quiet, one more, and I'm sure business is back on. Can you say a media man? I think TP Mazembe, a bebo, and Tibia, my boy, Sunday, Matisse King promise.
0: Yeah,
2: it's musicians here, walk room hanging on, they have a part to play.
0: But a young
2: African, I hear born, oh, sir, you're engaging King promise, a man, a quackabo, Okubo show,
0: yeah,
2: a dear man supporters. Enti ebia se abeina chatawale bi twete dia fa Ghana Premier League ho Stoneboy bi e twete dia fa me call me tie the last time em se league first match is it has to folk na bo first match of my Stoneboy ba park no
4: yes has last season
2: eh last season right
4: has
2: I stand to be corrected
4: has it has na bo first
0: has to folk yeah
2: enti teams no e gina omo na so ye na supporters e ba park musicians nyina be di so mfa so enti asem na me kan na no pay ni se ye league no eye omamu ni nyina project che politicians your politicians or mu teams or mu constituency eko na nimu a ni nyina om de campaign enti o si nyina ba to the party ni nyina aye adwen se ye hu dede anka be fe be ye de se from a night to be a Saturday 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Any team be so bok and I do know. And then 3 days I said na make. And also obi gyan the phone so I watch score line because we trying to bet be near there.
4: Interest no.
2: Interest no. E was so. But you happy up yen so ye de no. Sabi o abrofo de no ya ram na to say say. But yen team nya ye de no ho.
0: But nana certain clubs are on the threshold of doing it.
2: Mm-hmm.
0: For example, me ye intro ya makacho say a major company me person me body in for now. I signed it with Medema a $10 million sponsorship, a partnership.
2: Wow.
0: 10 million Ghana cedis.
2: 10 million Ghana cedis. Okay.
0: 10 million Ghana cedis. A year deal. Otina. We mo official air lunch. Now Medema a huge float, just to sensitize the community about the start of the league and all other things. Nipana obe partner so. Enuma what promises to odi eba abe buama sa adina umu yano. Akosono ewasro. Say F and A Jana said they are too. So obey proper publicity about yen league starter. Class also a dear never see it to me. Because Takwa and maybe Summer Boy, maybe baby any and your mom, you know. I am a gentleman chance. Maybe that is why the people there are always eager to come onto the field. But if you say F and A, you're born with chance why more because you need budget for publicity. You need now no many a year the competition manager Edin Komo or Mediama. Me be saying about publicity. Even publicity for the champions of champions, no, it was zero. What must you do, baby? Our campaign, Sesika, and I na a demo. It is a journey in Abu Musa. See, I number. But the end point of it is that say a year in year club now will be fear. Maybe I'll be yes, you can be brave. Now, what media is say Kwejae publicity for this league there. From and the broadcast partners, yeah, dear mom. I also grant a ton of my no. Almost also zero over 100.
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0: yeah
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0: omo famba.
4: Did you forget?
2: No, me ma an idea of say, yet me ma ESCO member, Ebia, na appearance or walk up. Yet me man 100,000, yet me man 50,000. Near 100,000, ya are promoted the whole Ghana Premier League. Or 100,000 is idea, but at least. Who is the entry? So we, Ebia, more na more years for us, ya mobile better on Naja. You are forced to because information also the man for any a most aban. And no, as you say, yes, Ghana Premier League don't check come
0: far.
2: And it's on,
0: Tano Maka.
2: Say, this is as a jab on so. Aside on F official Ben on say, open to Ghana Premier League. F official Ben.
0: Maybe, Omo flyers in getting
2: and I'm on a who say, Henry Asante Chu supposed to be.
4: Yeah.
2: But, Chumaka Siena, most aban in aye. Most aban is one, I have one cocoa and in Kudin Kumana Korebra Obre. The behind the baggy bonnet in all from Noko. Car, only beat him. Car, only beat him
4: on him driving.
1: Oh, I'm driving. So,
2: I'm driving. Football hierarchy, Eddie Echo Pre World Ninano, Omo Enchi background in Ghana Premier League. Yao Ghana Premier League, ya. Into the Bini, yes, ye bua conta or Ghana football. No one domestically, then ye abua Ghana football. No, I see a Tracy Kame teams, no, DBM, ye, and you say no, and can list ye your blueprint to be said. Way, yes, starting league now, ye fia ye qua, as I see a mamuscano, ye is ka way, ye de way, a qua way, ye faso abuamo, no more engage supporters, nam so do maba.
0: Now I say, my more case study, now no, I hear democracy cabby. It shocked me because me nimbe be uncle for any panabu kumasi a ye parkness. Any pa bye.
2: My young kind of for a fact so say omo my school for only be so be gum.
0: Then na make so you can create artificial patronage. South Africa, okwa the big clubs on omo boliga, omo eseda for the cameras keke. Emma Park na eye ma say school for say mami for say them they are conscious about making sure say the big clubs say Nkrumah Kotokoni has. Na ye dey adwini nyina to say say park bi a nyema. Kotokone has inquired, I was a bomber. At least for the pictures.
4: Yeah.
0: Now, if you look, no, a Ghanaian Liga. No, who the patronage in the big two teams now. At least, and no, put me, am I a bit of respect?
4: Yeah.
0: South Africa to be creating artificial AA. And the Premier, yeah, I then I F into me.
2: And Ra, I'm say, and Rana only around. Now, many are like this uncommon. Say, a woman say, F, you know, and you may be our Tiabo. And the dream was where you're on here, but clubs are not so as you did.
0: Okay.
2: Supporters so are so dear.

0: yen consistent performance by clubs no consistency
1: yeah
0: idea hu ye pa going to this league no so clubs ne consistent say has to fuku ball first five matches wa she kotoko bo first five matches wa she ebia na she ne die obi wo sha definitely eh ye ade ba kwa be ma supporters na ba park so two officiating when ade ba kwa kun sunsun pa officiating
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0: kotoko coach Eric Sinclair e kan sem bi na no
1: about the pitches
0: after yenne Heart of Lions friendly match
1: about the pitches
0: yes e no ka se the way pitches in the city no o chira kura dia edding a bad thing
1: yeah
0: so be imparting knowledge na na no en simple coach sakese mienu okroma coach maso okunadu respecting it so much me me penny gentility ni ne kwa ofaso ye ne dwuma ni bibia ono akaso a very confident person
1: okay
0: and na coach Abdul Karim Zito coach Karim Zito there me kai those days kuma pem
1: yeah.
0: Na me papa ni to say
1: mampong okay
0: enti ono so me fani ni agro pasa coaches me nu ye disappoint me o comment a o mo de bai in reaction to I don't think say bibia na to the because all react so right now can be never how no one want to
1: omo ka say
0: omo pesa omo chere say coach no and try say obegi atum say situation aba be to mu ni enti on fa ne sa
2: because pitches in engine so the AG League or the AG Democracy Cup.
1: But they have a point too.
0: Opening. Unless say you're retrogressive, or because of point. Unya wagen say obeko anim.
1: No, me.
0: Asem na okan no. Asem na okan ni tio.
1: Ni tio ba.
0: Or say pitches no. Enti e man e yet din. Say obekire enkoda no enima bi. Is it true or false? You're a footballer.
1: It is true. But is it...
0: Meba.
1: It's you, boss.
0: My story here, no matter how good you are, and found any research out there.
1: Need a converter microphone or...
0: Na, she said, Oba Betna, a headphone in the frame. Oka sa, na te ko na ba.
1: Abem kwa
0: Why in the bet me tiyo akasa akwe yi good presenter? In the first place, one kasa kure kumu sun sun, eti deliver ya woye no. 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Ube de hun, ejuma kura coach ne ye.
1: But I am not man for so kase. Okay, this is our situation. And to your coach in a year before Juma now Bagana, wouldn't say you state in your pictures in your papa. At the end in the first place, call Juma.
0: Ain't me and come once.
1: No, I it's okay, my catcher. In fact, this is not the first time. He is not the first coach in Ghana what cast your pictures. So picture and yet yeah, a idea a open knowledge to be in him. In fact, Yanis and Joe for credit say pitch no a contributor to injuries for our players. Any enemy ten day. Eya no kre but obi su e bi sa se okay pitch ne nye e mo wa dwuma ade ne di dwuma no ma wo kɔ gye
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1: okay
0: 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Enti ma yem fan say sabe tibie wo munie. Enti ye adjust ya. Tibie wo munie yem pa ho ntoma. Ni yem kwoso ahama onto say the right thing is done.
1: Okay.
0: I think that should be the approach. Me nya sure say coach Abdul Karim Zito ana say coach Maso Kunedu omunya park papa so a. Omunfo mutimu mobo wo so.
1: Of course.
0: Ana so omunya park papa omumpe. Enti me me die. Ah, me feel say.

0: Osan ke ba no it should be a support say ade ne de nokre ni emu oya ye nyina de ni da kwan say ebeba ne say ye be nya good pitches e wo Ghana ha
1: yeah
0: eh ade ne nyo wo so masa wo baba abo ma
2: be fa say coach na be yi o ma no coach na be respond
0: say be coach na sem no kan no wan ka say enu nti no adwuma no wonye o ba o kirew am wo hunu say ade we nti e bia 7% ka team no e bo akodru e a e bia pitch no e be ya coincide ntino e ntimi konkodru e no ene justification a we ase ba bia obi abeto ase
1: after your board democracy cup no o comment about the pitching kumasi o kan wasem
0: yeah o kan wasem
1: no kan say
2: coach
0: let me say mate say o mention
1: because maybe
2: after the democracy cup no dey on kasai
1: but maybe e bia na e be special reference to the Parker omo ball against Lions or so no and now share that kind but if you for the other pitches in there on complaining and
0: na pitches in the day so they say gun hand you can say name best five pitches are
1: best
0: you travel a lot
1: best in the baby best in the baby
0: and see you fan sa ni adjust
1: but
0: na be ye ni ye be ye you fan sa ni adjust
1: na but the another question is valid ni say everyone is responsible of maintaining pitches in this country. We have to also come there.
0: Mm-hmm.
1: Because responsibility, you know, see a push there, I will see who baby push here kwato. E ba to ti ase. And for instance, say you take the national stadium, you send there aban there. And you come be ask say we say aban no. You get the point.
2: Yeah.
1: But what about the individual pitches in the league or something?
2: So almost almost responsibility.
1: Hey, well, yeah, no? Yeah, responsibility yeah. Say yes so yeah yeah. And there be a Dr. Kwame che, in fact your court akwa na say even the TNA park no. Eye Moses Amapaka na ono to fertilizer. Wafa groundsmen. A woman water a year, Juma, so that a bill leave up to the standard. Yeah. And no crying shed on ye, Papa. What do you say? And today, at that club, say a boy home, a year, setting venues, no, a tea any investment, Ben, ye, ye, and where yes, you're pitching, so I'm letting me a cabbage. If I try to think that, and you see a valid point.
0: And then, Unse, I am now can I reference Neko Baby and Makase, and Satya and Nina and your pet. If you are, sir, financial, what wire, a
1: medium,
0: medium, one. Access to some companies via beer. Seven prendia. So bit me a gem wow hono. If you are not all blacks in at the chrono. What you say?
1: Yeah.
0: But anka no cre pa so and say teams na omo a mia woman individuals a mia woman at the three teams no enya baby kakra sahani ebo bono omu yo mafemu de kakra no anka o mino efino and come on, ye meet you on halfway
1: to be my supporter.
0: Open your quad bridge there. The O2 Stadium. Your friend is Alliance Arena. Most of the big stadium, Camp Nou, and yeah, for is it Spotify? Everyone is
1: a Spotify company, yeah.
0: What you say?
1: Yeah.
0: Companies, you know, AC Stadium, no, AG Stadium, no maintenance. I'm on Mudin Daso. Na yedi ayede.
1: Yedi atu omo.
0: Yedi atu omo. Enti, can't we start thinking about say, oh, ebia MTN, Babayara Sports Stadium,
2: or MTN Arena,
0: ana MTN Arena. Yeah. Yes, I propose that be dia momo. Ebia EcoBank Accra Sports Arena.
1: Yeah.
0: Accra Sports Stadium. These big companies, you know. Here some mileage, you know, for a year marketing.
1: I get your point. I get your point.
0: And sebi teams, you know, and fish to say on one apart from be a teams, Macum, you know, me and Sebia. If you have been to my castle on one castle, if you are striking international deals, you know, yeah, can you? I just say F in the bem.
1: Yeah,
0: I just say F, you know, and you almost support at a edge.
1: But these are major discussions, and KBA, your co congress create me the Edion Com.
0: So Congress, so cover. I am BBC MP.
1: And I mean, can you say,
0: Third time,
1: MP. MP, because clubs and Ankasa, when we have members, no, they are not interested in all these discussions. Because Nana said, won't you mean, can't you say, the 18 Premier League clubs, what's your woman investment in players' salaries, in welfare, near the
0: FA?
1: Now, what's your Amoke Khan, any support branch? So, you ain't to mean your pitch. See, a grass, near water. ede eye fertilizer guso yen claps into me ya enu se yade ya wo se ye tumi e kan ho asempa
0: because cause investment e yo place place inye papa nyina na ekoyi
1: man but
0: you yes because wo mu nyina $3,000-$4,000 kwa injimi dia
1: but 1 month a year expenditure of kotoko e be
2: huge
1: it is e be huge but I'm saying that such a kind of year investment 1 month no you can bomb for be a 6 months and a 7 months a bit me put the stadium into a very beautiful arena
0: but so 1 month mm. 1 month
2: with bill
0: bill now what can one seven what boy chile so akwa kwanya mo fa so mpo mutua
1: no so yana that
0: it's not even coming from the football sometimes it takes mensia se omudu omo sabe show mboto mo yi sometimes it takes togbe so be is carefully different business mu no la be so house folk atua wo mo ni junior team ne male team ni ade plus technical team abeli anya is this how
1: but I feel say clubs are also mum so nana say no doubt about this discussion say FN lose sight of it FN lose sight of helping the club to maintain omo pitches but I'm saying that house of folk is like Ali of Egypt Kotoko is like TP Mazembe ewo Congo. These clubs, no, it is other clubs are women's waiting a sea almost stadium ewo nearby African countries are maintaining. In fact, we can mention even Dr. Kwamichi, and ne or Paul Gamer near so a sprinklers ewo ne Parkinson. What you say? At least any papa crana, not green nature, ubenya. But the clubs in you know, beer janitor. Where are you? See, I inspection for the start of the season. May I move 1, 2, 3 matches back? Now, where done in your ECC? You boys are packing in a say. Oh, beyond to me, even National Sports Authority cry, you have a ball qualifiers ground. Oh, my God, come on over here. I bind the ano. You know, to me, how much more your clubs in the day? And the statement he made was the right statement. But in this part of our country, I don't think that Uma prioritizing pitch.
0: Yeah, prioritize it. Yeah, prioritize it. Boy,
1: no
0: be die.
1: Any of it. Any of it. Any of
0: it. Play ano. The nine no. Isi amanane wo park no swa. Na atia na afichere. Na fe boy na wo senko wo boy no. Na untimi mo.
1: I don't permit it. Yeah, kotoko board chair. I say menzo buy no. Oni board na kasa. O peso oba no be boa. Into I say container no yenye ni say. I say pitch no munye ni say to this standard. You may be here astrotef me no. We are your vision. O feel say no na kotoko ya ebe boa. Sabe onye se kotoko me mebo league so. O ya for the betterment of kotoko players. Injury ma kotoko players beti ya bo beautiful football. Because teams no man of Ghana beti ya ko Africa. O beti ya to kwai. No we share similar picture o beti ya bo. Into oba we say enye. But o ko has to folk na wo mo sporting director say yenkoye parker ebia na yanye media ma ebia na yanye other club obi atiada enti sa park discussion dey
0: but even said they okay said they okay say yetimi maintain baba yara with together with other kojachi pitches yetimi maintain ni across sports stadium old legon together with obi mine ne hon keka hona obe free ha ebia obekwa akwa kudu eye ti say Karela for one more home grounds. Na AstroTurf na wo ho no. Kwan enye up to standard.
1: The last year
0: they are born egwasi the carpet na se so.
1: Last year need akukotwa home pictures by.
2: Na last year. No 2 seasons ago enu kwa da ye.
0: But we are making enye se me bu team ya nimti. Me kan se the way aniam anye balance e wo system nim. Enti o players na of course wo abɔ mo ho ka. One more good training pitches. All home grounds. Of course, why up? Because unti me free u chrome say we go be back
1: man. Yeah, that be unti me.
0: What you say? Afi wo akodru baby no. America crew 2-2. Place ni bitimi bob bob baby. On be we no mo nanso anyina ahye nsu. Because pitch ne so den ne abo ni ade e wo so a odi ne boot no. Enya ne sisi yare a na ne kotodwe. Why so mo bro but san seven nyina ya no mo unti ma meka.
2: Yo
0: baby won mo nipa ne timi kodru ho. Oya obey one map ni bewie no na bo no kro ntimi mo
2: na we pra
0: eti why ne be hwe abo asade we
1: challenging na hold on na me ba me asan hwe safety and security any officiating kaka na fi we are confess at the letter about order ka if you no see be hwe kaka medical boss that say the discussion of who will take the job of the senior national team. When we are here, yes, no, Carlos Correa.
2: Carlos.
1: Yes. Ona no aket ka so nipa no be wa share say ye adwuma dada and the discussion e bubu beti na je say
0: e ka lo. E wa dwen na o kan na say what do we suko pa?
1: Production team erechiri.
0: Oh okay.
1: Production team erechiri say me say omo ye awi no a. Ti Carlos na
2: 99% our start here adwuma.
1: Adwuma de.
2: Yeah. 99% our start here. The coach fofro bi anywhere we ti. Our start here.
1: And come on production here adwuma and you will break it down for you now for yet me. Need a cobra na fi o ye hwe eh Venice asem. But as a country ye ho ahomte. Na no me ne ya perform credit ngom. Pitch. Yet Yama, Yabekacha, say the Sika over Huan Huan Koto, pitch covers. When you don't have a proper pitch, you go for pitch covers. It's a pitch covers. A good
2: day.
1: Pitch covers, now you're spending huge sums of money at toil. And look good them. Your pitches, no, I say. Pitch covers, oh, Baba Yala, before I ever start this season, no, not ye to two grass. Oba Kona Quabranet, you're the Sophie, and you're to a year.
0: Hand fork.
1: Need it too. But your pitch cover. Ayatiska. Edia Koto. What do you say? And you might be one of my near political. Oh, where the pitch a cover so? What the cover so for them? Yeah, they cover so because Stoneboy be bar. Don't teach ya so. But Stoneboy and Modia, young fan cover so and put a tibium near Janice are near say. What is the essence of it? Is it grassy grass, the county? Don't you mean near grass, Papa?
2: Good morning. Now who here?
1: Nyamia dum.
2: Akwaba.
1: Akwa de. Em say weekend. Say back to back.
2: Aye. I will say back to back.
1: Yentimi nko.
2: I will say back to back.
0: Yeah. Na. Good example.
1: Back to back. Na yakwa champions of champions. Na Champions League.
2: Na unshi ya committee we o san akota kwa.
1: Committee no.
2: Or implicating him.
1: Na committee ya metu mtukuri.
2: O say. Committee. Debe. Udi. Uno, uno never investigate you. So whoever the committee members are, no, and no foul.
1: I have to challenge.
2: Debbie.
1: Nana say, Uko court. Na case are there, no judge, bit so. Na judge, you know, or your interested party. Also, recuse.
2: Sir, Uko court. Na wako court.
1: Na committee are
2: no, wako omeni.
1: The committee is a court judicial
2: body. Master, wako omeni mana.
1: Minyango. I have to challenge the membership.
2: Eji ude nyabutre.
1: Membership, let me challenge them. Some of them must recuse themselves from the committee.
2: Who are those?
1: Na, Kweda Bajiman. Number one.
2: Why are they?
1: Kweda Bajiman. Now, the American disaster.
2: The Oje Obag. The Oje Obag. Kwa tushini here. Kwa hudu na reconcile.
1: Maybe, onno the Oje. One of the Onye ready to accommodate me. Me am intruder. Kojoba ne accommodate.
2: Kojoba.
1: On recusino.
2: Oduwa na waka.
1: Captain Osewusu. On recusino. Mike Bonzu. On recusino.
2: Mike Bonzu so eh.
1: Mike Bonzu. I na me catch on your questions if I have for the committee. On mina recusino mo.
0: Because I'm saying because you need any hole but. Crack.
2: Because according to Mike Bonzu no. Just say babangi da kura fetch no kura epache o. No Mike Bonzu no kasa epache o.
1: Oh, sir, I didn't know the elite table. Your boy, sir, me she elite table na Baba Neda face. And the elite table. Aduma course, well, she na ranking of Baba Neda elite table. So, Aduma course. But I'm saying that you can do your investigation, but constitute proper committee or commission to do the investigation. That is what I'm saying.
2: Because Magakansa cry is uncle China Friday or two coin. But because of this, lawyer Magakansa say uncle.
1: Secretary to the committee and your bunny. But I'm saying certain members.
2: Secretary to the committee say. Now, no, my position on the role on play.
1: Yeah.
2: You see, sir, pitch, I send me your own. Me, Namian in Ukraine. Me tea, you know, say your coaches be criticized and I say, more condemn me. Friend say Eric Tinkler. No, I was somehow surprised kakra, because only baby, these are coaches, you know, Ghana, coach you Ghana, you know, say, but one way or the other, no, I'm complaining before. I'm not complaining that.
1: About the nature of our
2: people. Yes.
1: No, be our coach is in the BRB.
2: Me can say coach Bash. I think on this platform, and maybe can say, hey, do baby crano ball control. Dima players are only ball no call, not pitches, nankasankasa, edge now, and now more control. Ball no.
1: Check the movement of the ball.
2: It's my players in the development. You know, I did. Here is Obia, Yakofa Naba.
3: se umbe coach a club like Asante Kotoko. Washa ni preseason ya se. Mm. Osha se from Adako Jachi. E no call Pajo.
1: Take.
3: E wo take. E na o move from that place to Accra. Ni na no odi steady terrain no aso se dia yen pitches no e de STN. Mm. Eti onno no fi se ni game planner. O pesa odi ba no. I was saying beautiful football. And yesterday he said it in one of his interviews. Okay. Football is about entertainment. How do you entertain your followers and answer your fans? When ball no ball, not beam, na player na ball. And say, or the ball no better to all. Look, had it not because of the nature of Baba Yara Sports Stadium last Friday, a couple more beautiful game than what we saw last Friday between House of Folk and Asante Kotoko. Mm. Because not two teams in here already say, I'm a bobo no.
4: A Semba FA.
3: Eti, what here? My one of the Mikaya ball, a match against, I think, Nations or so. Now Coach Karim Zito and now Coach Kotoko.
1: Yeah.
3: O complain here. So because of the nature, the bad nature of our pitch, and my boys don't find any difficulty to control the ball.
1: It is true. Now the nation is in a media man. So we should game now. Never keke.
3: Yeah.
1: At the form.
3: Because pitch in here.
1: Yeah, me yes, nation is the relegation. Of football now. Oh, football. Media man so dia. Oh, chair say.
3: Yes. On the football.
1: Upon the form, will be a ball. Beautiful game.
3: What you say? Now kwaku. You're too quiet, please. You're you for in there. You'll be too quiet. Every coast is Hankrano. Who the nature of Womu pitches are Muona? Now, Upa Ghana. Now, who you matches? Nana say, I say, or Kasem, I say, for instance, Kotoko, and a house of folk, you may be a boy and matches, like I said, the piano, yeah, my crowd, no echo set up for the pitches. Tell the Bea, cameras near a capture, a bear fair, a best selling good news about
1: because
3: that.
1: Kotoko has near the Ghana Premier.
3: Now, who bo match Oba Bayra? She. Said the Baba Yarati as at last Friday. Now you're live on television. Now I'm on for
4: Semper.
3: How do you think you feel?
1: Bad.
3: What's he say? How will you feel to see say you're a bomb match, live game? And do you know what? Unfortunately for these two clubs, you know, almost your 34 matches are your league matches are your now. You're live on television.
1: I said, Omicron and did negative about
3: that. Is it? Because has 71 matches of a bono. Why should you be in Nina? Kotoko 71 matches of a bono. Why should you be in Nina? Including the away matches at Kotoko, Bekokobo, a live on television. Meba at the same production. Yeah, updated fixtures, and the match on Bayin, Meba Sunday.
1: Okay.
3: Meka wasem. And Tikwaku say, Coach Abba, no complain here. I was a young man, crowder, yet tanachi. Now you're paying for no, and yet two must umpire pitches in ya, and ya Friday match, a couple of paying for us by Rania. I can over a month for Saturday, a basuoma, and can over close these two facilities, is a more upgrade you. And like I supposed to be closing it down.
1: Upgrading, no, upgrading for the league. They are even upgrading for the qualifiers.
3: For the qualifiers!
1: And yeah, for the league.
3: What you say? For the qualifiers. It's, you know, and now as we speak, maybe a gun and you cry, said I'm eating here. Many cry,
1: but can they learn the model of a year, Mr. Moses Amapaka? Said the TNA is you or say a year companies are basically the assembly. No, but on one or bonny home matches or no, on one a day fertilizer big so on one employ a year a friend's a groundsman. Ah, we must fertilize the goose and water. Clubs will be to me after yes, I'm more than.
3: Oh, yes, yes.
1: Clubs for stadium. How's it okay? Mina may fertilize. Yes. Mina may water. Mina may mommy guys. I'm sure so. Be trying to come a camera, Eddie. I don't think they can see
3: it. Wagu. Tre. Se. Umami. Ewu. I will say wada. A drain you may not be a man in Madriania. A best friend of my Madriania. Me kind of napping crown no more time. Now, Papa, you're a sports stadium. Have a shelly gas in us, say, Ubekaya. And Nakotoko, Penum Funkas and Casa Statis, say. Yadinia, Echo, including Doctor Isaac Donkonomo. Because Isaac Doctor Aiko, we admit self fertilizer.
1: Yeah.
3: A pest 10.
1: Okay.
3: And normally, Omo Yusu. and they grow grass on our pitches.
1: And I came in boss, and also they be a bank
3: account. And you do, baby, no, and do, baby, no. Now, unless if you don't play, because I said we're taking the shine away from them.
1: A problem.
3: But let me tell you, two seasons ago, Kotoko Obuasi.
0: And Ukraine can maybe reference say when Kotoko took charge of maintaining the Obuasi pitch. Who said the pitch?
3: You call Obuasi 2 weeks. You do on the pitch. 2 weeks. One Mr. Emmanuel Kodrapia. Ubekaya. No, Yashanti region. Regional director for NSC.
1: NSC, yeah.
3: Oh no. And the doctor is a donko. And an anapin crack contact woman. And almost say my 2 weeks. Ebe boa. Emma Lincoln Sports Stadium. Are you okay? Let the boy matches. 2 weeks. No more BPR. 2 weeks. These personalities are there. I mean, because I've been called from my mom, but what I'm saying is that, say, the CEO, and this will say, you be ya. Kwaku, you be ya, man, bro. So, many ya, I'm for Ankara. Onya ya, obeye. But on so no, oh, my ya, soon, to say. Sika is all the year. First can, no, man, oh, ya, onka.
2: Dear, because I waka. Waka says, Sika, no.
3: Sika, no, ma.
2: Yeah, well, cause it's schedule.
3: So, across sports, is it not get behind the sports minister's office?
2: So the papa come with his ama paka there. TNA is say there.
3: TNA no.
2: It is a media ma for the
3: you. Yes, but TNA no.
2: My papa there. What funny part?
3: Oh, yeah. TNA no. Ube kai san to kwane si between womo.
1: Any
3: assembly. No kai.
1: I know pa.
3: So now, NSA 4% omu je.
1: Take over.
3: And manage. And omu di omu na isi ho. Say no, we di ahead day. Yempene. Because woman named Subaya NS and womb. Say ye the TNA mom say bye. Akadia Yahoo Nenaka aka say. So person classical example of what I'm saying, ya go to Botema. Obu who said ya Botema and Botema aye. Miss Young Crantia Crowben Yebo Botema.
1: Miss and they say sorry to see a near call a ye Cameroon. Omo not less than 5 Olympic stadium.
3: Ah
1: Yamabo
3: Cameroon
1: Fefefe and Naminuka say. And Kofogusu, Chasso, young boy, Yamobo, Bako. Any other time, I'll qualify with any problem. And they can see a boy qualifier, Ewa cry. Is he? I see closing.
3: I see closing it down. It's a sir, media, a do baby. I was say, you can't create any person, no, Charlie. Maybe I do know. And I'm going to say, too much. Yay, too much. Kwaku, it's a mess, sampling you for. Yen na ye fight that when we pride in Sandia Mano and Twa na yem ye yem kaya humbum say no, baby I do need ye. All hands must be on deck. Nay ye jumano.
0: I don't know, Sasab no, opinion bakupu.
1: Yeah.
0: Nipanin se oko kasi si sen ye kra. So buono ko efisu. Efisu na medjuma. Jenny one ran ya manajuma.
1: Ya manage
0: ti ti
3: jonka.
0: Oh.
1: But I don't say nano penibisu de another angle by.
3: Mm-hmm.
1: Say Kumha, the expert of grasses, Abukuma, Ebakupe, the green grass technology. And cow bear, Divin cow, yes, I didn't have any problem. Engagement. Emma Frank Kachi said, Sir Pitches, I said, because he have a boy, a final qualifiers, no, not class positive, my one more see what I feel, you know, say clubs no grab a money, sika, one one can say sika, and can be a bo name home matches, no, or be called Baku Baku and make sure, or be maintain will be a pitch, scrap the man and Sanya Stasi, a league. And no dan chenya, and can a buying on funny say, Yako work up a bay. Yen qualify as a boy, you know, ye bobby, a war across sports stadium, and I say, Honor boy made to me a qualify. To work up sika crab, KBA. $2 million, yati, and we are maintenance of our pitches.
3: Mm-hmm.
1: Because players are doing more qualifying. Hey, players, we more say we pitch time, so body Kumasi, one in kind, airborne attack, airborne attack, any other, and when your qualification and the FIFA decides to come out. And to what take a crap, Eddie Amo be invested on the pitches now. Players no more qualifiers, and can you problem? But you can't buy me a tumica, yes, you had a court.
0: I am a man.
1: Hotel
0: and the bank catcher man said there be hotel no hun here but pitches no hun here.
1: And sir, you lose that foresight about your
0: pitch
1: from
0: eko kweku eko and then say minister eko jina bedroom no can say president aka say omo nsi 10 new stadium na chere we say the quality nature of our pitches no kwa there.
1: Now ten o ten dey.
0: I'm not going to say that. Only say Capco Sports Stadium. Mm. Omo hotel rooms were all.
1: Every ABA 3 months, yeah, fertilization.
0: Mm.
1: Every ABA 6 months, yeah, watering.
0: Mm.
1: Everyone, why, yeah, regressing.
0: Mm.
1: Yeah, yeah, dear Ben, dear. Ninja, but the energy contract, no matter how manual.
0: A supon, and now,
1: the contractor, why, yeah, supon, you know. What cost site, the second phase of it, Kelvin.
0: Kelvin.
1: What cost site, the second phase, Omaya blasting, Omaya dear Ben, Omaya regressing. They say, Sikana was a ministry, cry release, and now say finance, the more, no more, and we maintain, you know, Sikana Akaku.
0: It's a point, the whole. I can't room. Kepko's procedure, I'll be see the last is a Kotoko call for precision. Now, light you cry, Niho. Now, say them away in our honor, we'll see. And we're changing now, and no fire, who? Yes, I could sit 10. Stadium 4-4-10. What do we tend to gain from this?
5: Mini microphone, my table.
1: Problem.
5: Nah, I said it's in 2008.
1: Stadium
5: 9 year. Mm. On penny that I could
0: foresee.
5: On penny, ABC, Cape Coast. And only the Obesiana, a jarra were 3-5.
1: What's
5: the rifle
1: standard?
5: Yes. A Siama 10 a 1 multi
0: purpose
5: Naki, Equianim.
0: I can't room.
5: And then, sir, near my abobos,
0: I can't room, I can't room.
5: And I'll be a effect for purpose.
1: And you can't room. Politicians still like a chess and some visit.
0: I mean, just to get political points. I don't know.
1: Frank Mwahi, Aya Penny Power, Dad, Green Grass Technology, Ano, Yanko, Nayane, Aya, Uncle Frank Mwahi, in Incomo. Frank, good morning. Bibi Abako.
6: Good morning. Good morning.
1: May I show someone who you are? Maintenance of our pitches for the start of the season. You say pitches no and shed that and ya hum kakra. A man for bisha say anti Frank Bwahi will chrome her and still are pitches. The Frida Cross Sports Stadium, the Kumasi Sports Stadium, and the ones are clubs you sing in aye basa. Ama players cra bobo so a deep prabibri nano a deep yen players no. Minim de NSI engage you on the Accra Sports Stadium, sebe ye. Clubs in the bin so I engage you, sebe buomo, na umo, and lifted the standard of their pitch. Ewo mo, evenus no.
6: Yeah, one said, pitch maintenance is an issue. Normally, at the end of each season, there should be something called end of season renovation of the pitches. And then after the first round of the matches, there should be another renovation of the pitches, taking us to the end of the season. So there's a need for all of us to come on board to say, what are we going to do about the maintenance of the pitches? Because normally it's not just about money. It's about time and resources.
4: A simple FM.
6: Maybe a mower, sprinkler, I had a bit water. We cover every not borehole in Yajuma. Yeah, and to me, water pitch in a
1: Maybe I'll show you, Frank.
6: And see, I always refer back to Europe. Now, when I was there, the pitch at Fulham was in the top five best pitches. So what we did, or the Premier League did, that those of us that were at the top of the league for the pitches were measured by the referees and marked by the referees at every game. And then there's a discussion, sometimes even with the referees, if they are not comfortable with the standard of the pitch, with their groundsman. So I was trying to make that suggestion that those that we are training as green grass technology in Ghana, they still need support. Because if you look at green grass technology, we have agronomists, we have soil experts, we have surveyors, you have like me, you have an agreed expert, all in green grass technology. So when it comes to taking decisions, we all meet and come to a conclusion. Sometimes we argue and come to a conclusion. So some of these clubs need that expertise, maybe from us. We can go around, look at the pitch at the end of the season, make some recommendations. You need to do this, you need to do this. And then we put some timelines on the work, because in this industry, your timing for the work is crucial. If you have everything and your timing is poor, you will not succeed.
1: Okay.
6: So if the national team is coming to play and you know it takes 3 months for grass seed to germinate and grow, and somebody gives you 14 days to make the pitch into an international pitch, it's very, very difficult.
1: Auntie Frank, are you saying, say from now to the 27th, Ebebo Gambia, no? I feel the Yama Ojuma se koye wo the Accra Sports Stadium, right?
6: We haven't been given the job yet.
1: But you know for real, say 1 year the mount now I prepare pitch, you know, for that crucial qualifier.
6: So sometimes if that happens, that means you have to increase the staff, increase everything that you do, make sure that all the logistics are in place. Work around the clock to achieve your goal. That's what I'm saying. It's about the timing.
1: This is a wrong timing for you. Say we prepare at the Accra Sports Stadium for that qualifier.
6: We've done it before. It can be done. That's why I'm saying that the earlier we start, the more chance you have to achieve that goal.
1: But what of the clubs or stadia and I say pitches or mobile matches and also club of Ben Ghana, why engage you say Bwana on raising the standard of the pitch, you know, for the start of the season?
6: So we have had a book. I work closely with Alhaji Akambi at Obi Mai. At the end of last season, the MD, Alhaji Akambi, and the board engaged Green Grass Technology to maintain their pitches. So if you go to Pobi Mine, you realize there's a team of workers at Pobi Mine every day working on their pitches. So if that is adopted across the country, you will find not just the main pitches that are in good shape, but even Swedo Blacks last year, They engage Green Grass Technology to support them in bringing the pitch up to the Premier Division standard that they were looking for. Mr. Agama has engaged us in the past. You have gone to Doma Iron Groom.
1: Mm.
6: We've engaged them in the past. Sometimes when we go there, we leave a worker behind.
1: Mm.
6: So when we leave the workers behind, what they need to do is to continue engaging Green Grass Technology and not just relying on the workers that we've left behind. Because they need the technical support to make sure that some of the decisions they're making is right and is maybe done at the right time. So water is the main key ingredient that you need.
1: Okay.
6: So before you start any pitch, I heard the Kotoko coach comment that he made.
1: Yeah.
6: But I said that we need to engage him and ask him exactly what is wrong with the pitches that he's talking about. And then we can address those issues.
1: Mm-hmm.
6: Because if you say the pitches are no good, maybe some are hard, some are soft, the grass is too long, the grass is too short, it's not level. So once you say the pitch is no good, you need to come down to exactly what is making the pitch no good. So I can make an example of the national team. Sometimes when they come, some of the players complain that the pitch is no good. But when you sit down and speak to the players, you will find out that they say the pitches in Ghana are harder than the pitches they are using in Europe. So in their mind, the pitch is no good. That means you have to intensify the water that you are putting on the pitch for them. So sometimes you see that recently, when the Black Stars are playing, the pitch is watered at halftime prior to kickoff.
1: Mm.
6: So these are some of the things that we might have to adopt in our pitches across the league.
1: Okay.
6: Is there the opportunity to water the pitch prior to kickoff and even at halftime for some of these pitches and then put a plan in place? We know we are coming to Harmattan. So what are we going to do with the pitches when the weather changes? It cannot be the same maintenance schedule when the weather changes.
1: Okay.
6: If you understand what I'm saying.
1: Yeah, I do.
6: We can't continue. So we mow the pitch, we water the pitch, we fertilize the pitch. And when Harmattan comes, we still want to do the same thing. When the weather changes, the maintenance pattern must change.
1: Okay.
6: So are we going to do aeration? That means spiking the pitch to make it soft during the Harmattan period. The fertilizer regime, is it the same fertilizers we are using, or we're going to change the fertilizers? I'm always available to the clubs, to the GFA, to the NSA, to also, that's why I came to Ghana. I came to Ghana to bring what I've learned in Europe, to train people and to make sure that at least our football pitches are improved. And in Green Grass Technology, it's not just Frank Wine. There's a great team of experts that works with me every day when we are taking decisions. And these experts can be brought to bear on the league if we are engaged. We have a soil expert. He can go somewhere and have a look at the pitch and say, these soils needs to be improved. You need to add the soil because not all the soils are the same across the country. So all the pitches cannot be the same across the country.
1: I get
6: it. Depending on the type of pitch you are building and the type of area you are in Ghana, is how you should adopt the maintenance program.
1: Matthew,
6: you understand what I'm saying?
1: Yes, Matthias. But my miss this final question now, Yemfa Ensia. How expensive and maintaining a pitch
7: for a club at here? Is that too expensive for your clubs, you know, in Ghana?
6: Yeah, I won't say that it's too expensive. When you have the key ingredients, water is number one. Then you have a good team. They can do your maintenance for you. And then you are looking at all the fertilizers, insecticide, and all those things. So it's not nothing too magical. So even if it's every 3 months, they apply fertilizer, or because the clubs are trying their best, and the finances are not there. I know they are trying their best, so we have to make a program for them that they are able to handle.
7: Okay, okay, Matthias. So the best period I was say you did prepare a pitch to get to the highest standard. I have shown 3 months.
6: Yeah, that's why I'm saying that when you break the league, you have all that period when the league is off, so that you can do whatever maintenance program you want to put in place and adjust the pitch according to how many games you are going to play during the season on that particular pitch.
7: I get it. I get that one too. But Yenjai, until as of now, the NSC, the ministry engage you whether so now we've been maintaining the pitch for the qualifier against Zambia on the 27th. No? Then we have less than two weeks. Oh,
6: they've asked us to give them the cost and the work program from now to the matches played for the international upcoming games. So we are waiting for a response from them.
7: Frank, I'll pay your nursing infants here. You're right to come on. So, why?
6: Thank you very much.
7: Mm. And Frank Buahi and our training car, Green Grass Technology. Now, it's a 27th match in the crowd. No? Green Grass for no engagement in Shed Uncle Trivia. I'm the mobile tabar. No, it's meeting about none. I say, you perceive maintaining picture. Alatula, you have boss me, Macumacum, me and Sansa. Let me do the standard. ABA boy league and I see a book qualifiers a bit, but not less than 2 weeks. You see, I'm no can say, and a second.
8: Yes,
7: you have 25 days more. Never book game. You name them pen for the contract,
8: and
7: she said,
2: you're young function in Sacramento. You're my Benny, you're
7: 2 weeks. And the yeah, close your momo matches in Yano. Work with
2: you, you're close in a keke.
7: You're close at all. Minamika.
2: No, this same no dey today.
7: Yeah, France for budget in bra na your estimate
2: ni. Afre ya ma wajuma. But yam freo.
7: March no so 27.
2: Tie tu makata nipo ani so.
8: Kwago.
7: Ma me ma la e bi on bear 2 minutes. Now one no so ana.
8: Ah,
7: the final original
8: American. Yewi league.
7: Mm, pay your microphone.
8: Yewi league no somewhere in June. Anamibwa.
7: Yeah.
8: Activity be pan e call so across possible entity. Omantumi anya hwe wo so a. Ene aka 2 weeks.
7: And the sad aspect is that NSS ni na omu o groundsmen no.
8: Ai.
7: A wo madwuma dudu pa na se ombehwe na the facility they are maintaining. Enti groundsmen na ye bo match e mo match so mo ko pitches no so ye sa water. What is the main ingredient here?
8: Ai so.
7: Hey, water.
8: Kwaku hwe Nyakopon buye kwema yana nyina mfi kromo Hawaii.
7: Eh.
8: Oh serious.
7: Ah.
8: Kwaku. Esa.
7: Yeah,
8: oh yeah, tell him would the me Africa's kwame pe. Me a football person. Kwaku obi anim hwe ukọ sports ministry ya. Omo wo experts wo ho anameboa. Omo wo projects ni sa ankrofo nyina wo ho no ma. Omo nim de no. It's about all these states. In the opposite of what you say, Obia and Nim say, Obek maintaining grass to the highest level, I've been meeting international standard. No, I was taking 3 months until Obia and Nim. And there's so many experts who are Obia and Nim say, 3 months, and I'll bet with the ISNM away now. And then until yet to me at Nassi from June to August, we are in September.
7: Joe, may the picture be a mo? We are sending a Tanzania picture.
8: Yo, we are in September.
7: Now you might hear from
8: me. Afena, yeah, close the across possible. And no crown, yeah, close to the crown. You found my contract here.
7: Obi anywa oko site.
8: Obi anywa oko site.
7: And when I came, but I like you better not suppose of it. But then are you 20,000 Ghana city?
8: I
7: no afraid you no near to two.
8: Near to two.
7: I come 1 week and my match na swan. Now who say
2: gidi gidi.
8: Did the fastest approach? You get.
1: And now me no ka say. The Accra Sports Stadium is like a death trap.
8: Yes.
1: Trap.
8: Yes. It is trap.
1: And Penifua can watch them and a supporters go so now so no Dr. Fred Awa. The NSC
2: board. Yeah.
8: So can I say? What's a death trap?
1: And then no cra.
8: Yeah.
1: Because you have qualifiers need to know. You coordinate some of the parts.
8: Aye.
1: Say honor me who
8: teach
2: you. Aye. Engineering.
1: Yeah. Yeah. Yeah. Yeah. Yeah. Yeah. Yeah. Yeah. Yeah. National disaster.
8: Oh,
1: live on the YouTube.
8: Tanzania. So Tanzanian pitch. And I whole you. It way, way. Now team. Ball matches were way. So now coach be complaining. Who support to coach? You know. So the other Tanzania. The Ben almost started Bobo. So the other hoy.
1: Joe, mami, more call a Olympic Stadium in Cameroon. I mami, baby,
8: just look at this.
1: No, ye other countries, Rwanda, no, mina, dear, Fabra, and France. Yeah, more bokeke.
8: Bo, could zito voice. Emra, any nations, or Kotokotoko, any nations, a ball match, or I think a branca say or so. But the voice, no, 90.
9: Sorry, the field wasn't conducive. Seriously, it wasn't Torres. The field wasn't conducive. Seriously, it wasn't Torres. The field wasn't conducive. Seriously, it wasn't conducive for us to exhibit the nice football we wanted to play. So if we are some, the both teams, some are resorted to long passes. That is what made the beauty of the game. Apart from that, I think when you go to play somebody's role and then you don't beat him, you come out unscathed. I think I'm okay. But
1: okay.
8: I said,
2: talk
8: about it. I said, pitch is conducive. So, am I ball control the BBI heading?
1: Yeah.
8: Am I players? No, and I'm a boy. So, what's the difference between the Ono Okaye and the Akut Tinkla Ekaye? What's the difference?
1: I hope you knowledge.
8: Yeah. I am the same. I am no crap.
2: It's a chili.
8: What's your say? I am no crap.
2: Papa, WIA Stadium, not Professor Mintaho.
1: Professor,
2: As the NSA Director General,
1: yeah.
2: Papa, you cannot say Mukuruma sa. WIA complaining. And he say, Abaya Sasa, now you didn't perform for Abaya, you are for Ankara. Ah, Papa, Abaya Nimse, Unimde. Ebano, aye, a good year moon, Sema, what dear, ubi and himself, or your top notch, or level be a ubi to me, a man your master son. But so, also, any pan papa, or some banners, yeah, that's all ye ABC, my dear, a do be a hard game.
1: But Allah, AB is what I said, I agree. But I'm a chairman, as you may,
2: Papa, what chairman?
1: So, what did you want to talk?
2: No, what did you talk? What and now, you want to talk? Papa, oh, by you know, wouldn't you problem I walk? Oh, yeah, stadium a horror, you know, winning your problem, say, your pitches are running yet. Eighty, Anamutua, I say, Utua, Ubenya, Sika, move it to media, you want papa, so yeah. And you go so, but oh dear, when this is wet cap, Sikana, so say, I call wet cap, Wabankua, the Bibia, Benano, Yam Fabi, and Quay, stadium, papa, Yam call wet cap, and now Jumau, why, any?
1: The
2: Bay, Eighty, president, who would you do, Unim, dear Yam Pofanka, Ubet, yeah. No, dear Jumani, I didn't amount because Okaka and Ninino, who said, or level now, Wono, and Nidia, why, sports, Munti, obet me, boy. But Sir Papa also Banamo knows how they are. Nasa, Bibiani was a soho. A Casa, Nani, Gusua, ye Casa, because a yen net near who say, oh, how? And this year, how are? And I'm all 2 hours on paying for a more air, and this home bet me too. I mean, ya. Sika bia, ebia, enye Black Stars sika ne ye debe ya. 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Ese unko utu sa anam ono. Watina si ya ama nei, utiye eye nkoma one
1: Frank Bwahi
2: indi ye ya. Se se ya tu akra sports stadium. 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Ena omu eye. Enti se si ya se uko akra sports stadium ha. Apart from pitch ni diye, ube se udi ujume bia wa stadium ha papa. Akwenye ano ewo ho. Yeah. It is a sea now. Oh, no, the Ababa to just say, yeah, pitches, where you are. Young for a human issue, be ansano. At the end, a cross or
1: a problem, pa.
2: Problem, no, a problem, media papa. Did you a dear old dino or man a woman so? Because a quaya cassa and quake, there be an hour complaining, there be an hour so old, where Jumano, a quash show be so may where Juma Maudia. And now they say, be ye, but you are next year, you be host you under 20. AFCON. Under 20 AFCON now, Papa, you be host, you know. And you come asking yet, crying so yet. Oko keep go to a problem, oh. Oko aye tamale a problem, oh. And the Papa, sa hosti na ya kwa jisi you be host, you know. Ya kwa boy.
1: Yeah, same pa no akano.
2: Yeah, no, before you go to the house, you know. So, why, what you will say? Why are you ready? And come with your bank, get out with your bank, and with the. Ah, yeah, you can't quite this idea. We are to your house, your baby who's too a chroma, your league, you cry, you're your papa, and see a kind of.
7: And your friend is Allah, who had the Sport Development Fund now? Who kind a key benefit of the Ghana Sports Fund now? Neither can you. Mm-hmm. Better athletes welfare, mm-hmm. provide steady financial support, better preparation mm-hmm. for major international competitions and security for athletes.
8: Okay.
7: Number two, improve infrastructure, fix deteriorating stadium, build new community facilities, and maintain existing sports properties.
8: Okay. What? Fix what? Fix.
7: Number two. Uh-huh. Fix deteriorating stadiums.
8: Okay.
7: Build new community facilities mm-hmm. and maintain existing sports properties.
8: Okay.
7: And so now I'm not saying. Yeah, one perform create suicide on Jessica.
2: On Jessica.
7: One trunk called the sports fund administrator also or Jessica they are fixing this deteriorating fact.
8: Emma.
7: You better catch us on code.
8: Emma.
7: And she says, Sikaya, yes, yeah, maybe government should do proper stakeholder engagement on Sikaya, this film, a work up mobile, baby, you see this kind of fact. Because where I, yes, was the document. And now, what? They say, welcome,
2: sir. Ebetuma,
7: Ebetuma,
2: sir.
7: Ebia, no, my politicians, not Jeff, and Chile, the Yenioma. Ebia.
2: Because
7: you
2: are Ebia.
7: And
2: yes, I didn't say that.
7: And your money say, and they say, chairman, so Pesicaya pitches. Scanima, and you're quite welcome. I could discover to
8: you.
7: Before this fund, no, yeah, establish this fund. Near the seed money at too much, Sikadawa, and can you beat me with the South Sports Fund, Sikano, Ashasia, a year tomorrow.
8: Ah,
7: and Yatigana, Okoka, Ebasum.
2: Where
8: Where? For international games, I kwaku anka enye.
2: Ye renovate na ye kama e besa kosi so sa.
8: Say, eti ye tete Ghana hanu, hu dia.
2: E ha ye.
8: Minim
2: hu dia ha ye.
8: Minim she ye na se na ko World Cup ba ye. Sika.
10: The ultimate aba.
8: Oh, yawo. The $1 million. Na far renovate in stadium yi na yenya ba ku mienu bia meet international standard
7: sikani did that in ya tire say ala tula gene bonus e be 5% they should be able to tell us e be 10% of that sikani should go to maintaining our pitches
8: na that percentage na I can say you be did that from omo a omo benefit e no ye je ye and what is we first administrator look I say there okako je ni sika because blast staff players no there no ya yes I did that na edima omo direct
7: yo
8: obi age the appearance fee of vancoye I feel okako ti percentage be fee mu it again I had the misparity they say adores too much and a personal interest. Iti, what is the duty of the NSA boss? Se when you're ready, say, ube manu, sika, a manu, the necessary equipment in near my so on here, and the maintain your facility. No. Then why is it there? Why created that office?
7: Mami, MEA and Lance Ring Tumna, Yemfa Court, no, Eka Krebi, Nafi, we are, Yemfenso, Yaba, Yababi, D, and Como, Baconso, Ewachi, SSR. 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
3: well, your friend is a club license with the approved pitches by no venues will buy, you know. Who's your first one now? First one. Vision match, you know. I'm a facility, no, me, I say. The approved ones, you know, and I'm a boy.
0: Yeah, count.
3: But who share the updated features now, Bana? Vision airport, the match, you know, near Jio Kreku Stadium. Let's say,
0: Yajia to me.
3: I was expecting, sir, club license for no and this is a publication no
0: better
3: now update it we want the first one abba so that's the NTA at least one more meeting standard you know after say yeah approved it's like almost Sunday ever my problem yeah at the same production share who's the first flyer now in the buy now first week you know naka I was say almost show 2 matches
1: okay
3: first week
1: okay
3: naka was say almost show 2 matches Eti, what's the first lead fixtures nearby in the first week nearby now? Alatula, Naka, I was say, one more FM. A show, friend is a Port City. Any at FC Ashanti Gold game, no? Omo we are Saturday. Omo we are Sunday. Omo is a cry house of folk, any breakum Chelsea game, no? And now, me no can say the updated one, Abba. Updated one now, the buy, no?

0: City match no almost showed you. Apart from Haas for Haas match no kwa.
1: Wow.
0: So instead of two no, a movie about one. Last season, almost the 3 matches and I shall see, yes, I'm gonna show 3 matches. And I'm a boy.
1: Yeah.
0: It's started from Friday. And almost show be Saturday and almost show be Sunday. And then the Saturday match no kwa no almost nya show. It's your first league. New season 2026-2027 league season. First game and our first week matches. I'm going to be show back.
2: The ultimate.
1: Maybe corner friend, Mr. Kingsley, who's a chum, friend, my sister. Now, yeah, Agama say, open so make it just a quick comment.
0: Okay,
1: we are Gamma, the Indian affirmative. Me have a king kind message in now, and your comment.
0: Yes,
1: Joe, you're ready in your way, mommy. Na yiwia yankwe enim live on Asempa 94.7 Asempa 94.7 jowa ye we kama pa mame na menyema honorable justice Aban. Honorable Justice Aban. Ewo eye takwa udu takwa amanfo dodo na friend honorable eye DJ. 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Yese base yen support Midiema team no ye ma players ni sika yen support Musisa Mapaka debia DJ ene eye Kofi Midiema eye adia omo eboa. 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Eye takwa in Swayim, chairmanship of the NDC. NDC, Takwa in Swayim, chairmanship, position of the National Democratic Congress. And say DJ, vote DJ. Say DJ, vote DJ. Or no, for the chairman of Kofi Midiema for a deputy, treasurer. Deputy, treasurer. And Nyoma, Womo, Nishika, Womo, Titim, Nechino, and ye, Adicator. And ye, call Midiema, no, free station, also. Now, okay, say DJ, vote DJ. When you're a 100 Ghana ticket, and as a 500 Ghana ticket, I just omu eto maku maku a 100 for a year supporters, ebeba, including a year Kofi Midiema as a deputy a year treasurer. And takwa de ufa bebia a year say DJ vote DJ for national chairman, as a for chairmanship position of a takwa in Swayim on the ticket of the NDC. And no enim koma eba. And yanchia a year chairman Justice Aban say DJ vote DJ and Kofi Midiema as the deputy treasurer ewo takwa nsuayim ewo haroman Kingsley owusu echan me papa pa dodo na afre na gama ono na Bechem United Football Club India. Father no pa, a very good morning to you. Now what pombo call there?
3: Good morning madam Roma ele mon pa ewo ye ti ase
1: ye de nyamiasi ye de nyamiasi ye bon pa enso etamu ti pa ye nimse nkomo iwa so gusu a wutie bi na e basa nkomo ya. We are one of the people who they want to be over the years. Kwan ye be fasua ye league no be ye fe. Kwan ye be fasua be mas support esaba. Kwan ye be fasua be timi maintain ni ye pitches. Nano buka otro ye no kwano. Me wa copy e da menchen e wa hanuma. Wa kika sa ni o mai bui njine bi abu bobo so. Nenzo stila minim se ya subrachie on the point or the part of your clubs. Anase on the part of the football association or on the part of government. I minim ano pe uti e mwa o de bua ye no. Ya ya so ye ti u.
3: Medase, Michel Munya, Mubuagana football pa.
1: Medase.
3: If you say a two, yem two, football there, it rules the world.
1: Yeah.
3: And they drew Hodman, no NDC, no MPP, yinna, and me, Nigeria. And more fast back on, when we say, no, I am very emotional about officiating, you know.
1: Yeah.
3: And, Udika, when you say my cousin asked me in Fibri, said the Wakano. Then so Mempaba, Migusoka, if he said, baby, autumn for Ebono, na ehiano
1: ehiano pa
3: ta ni drum ribia na ye bobola na inna perimeter eni hono eteki mi mfie be mi nuni echiri me kan in the long run ene football no first division second division fe ni nyina ye bono wo inna perimeter mti mi mpaba me kan kopim se de wo se uti na obo ano obeye
1: that's all
3: ye o ka officiating se who appeal to people's conscience se enye sei emfre referee emfre sei na utena ho na one put mechanisms in place a ibetimi a check sadi eno a kanka no ye nyira ye ka ho asem no a de wo beke bia enye ye emti na ma suggest the biara se pre match bia match commissioner no woma home team team manager shit obe man a comment away team manager obe man a comment on one match commissioner no esukura one of the sheets it ball no aye bo no say do 24th minute na obinji doubtful penalty which is 24th minute doubtful penalty na odi amao comment 59th minute na go we na ke go pa na wo manye na di amao comment na ffo no e ma yen whatsapp numbers be mi no se match ya be pon bia no ye pon match no within 48 hours ye be ma match review report. Ye be release information ama more press.
1: Okay.
3: Ama ma ka ho asem. Enti ye bo match bi e wi a. WhatsApp ene e wo ba bi a. Wodin be se 1 hour, 2 hours. E wo se sa report no a. Team manager atwere ene match commissioner atwere. Omo de koma WhatsApp ema FFO.
1: Okay.
3: Na FFO so enya wo match review committee. Aye wet ma point ni pa 7 ana enipa 9. 3 to sit at a time. Anything your bobo no wie ya happen. Eni mu mensa wo so mo sit that week no. Wo ma transfer. Baby ya ma highlight bia na na ye red flag bia no. Technical person wo oyima wo said wo ye vie no. No dia konechi, no ma hwe bio, no dia konechi. Mo mo nyasa ben pre 9. Enipa mensa wo no be hu se referee we go awanyi o sheda. Not woman, your side report. No, the bar. Yes, ye can't. Calf Becker say, ye will refuse anymore. Say, name and shame. Say, yes, Sammy and son. Match review report. A beba as empa acquired per media houses. Ama obeying him, say, by Tuesday, anopa. Maestro Nin and Crawford, a Becker match review report. The match between Bichim and Wei, Team Wei, yeah, the penalty be my Bichim one, not emphata. Referee Wei energy, and I'm saying, Japan and be at 10 matches. Idea Wei, referee Wei, idea Wei, not emphata kura eniquem, go, there was no way, so on Timmy, Katanani say any go. And I'm saying, you know, the rest of the season, only be you, if I'm gonna call a fresher course, and sana, wabashad CFR Division 3, 2, 1, wabba premier be you. Wouldn't name, not who shame one, Yangyami and Sampe, Upia Bijay. 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
1: na ze chairman mu nyina
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1: yeah
3: na ebetimi amma yanso so yetimi amma nita match commissioners no ah yes mo mo omo kwese fair play be koso no omo je betima monita omo integrity if he say team a team manager actually said there were a very doubtful penalty. We bet me keep penalty when he knew 18. And now, one match commissioner would tell him, would you have one track? A baby, you said, some match commissioner, yeah, your man, quiet. Your man in yay, then your man teacher, and you be open, baby, and your match commissioner, no cramay. If he said, well, you're compromised. See, a bobo new year, now, Prima, dear Chiswa, you need. Say, yeah, team for you, I'm paying for you. You to me, okoko, come referee say, I deal with the event one try and gain seeing you. What go home match commissioner with the Sremoa? Ninina, a Kosovo league him.
1: Hey,
3: and Yenina Katayani, and ya be ye play the ostrich. Say, me, hey, if you send me TV, I say, and him, me, who will be no, I guess will be soon, woman. Right. But do baby, I was saying, you know, your DNA is from who says your team will be here. And I see your matches, no, I'm out for the co park. No, how many are here? Sir, and officiating is very, very crucial. And no, so be you, a bit, a bronoa, a way a stadium, you see, and that. You did here when mama woman caught two body a boy, we are boy, assum, we are be a be free ho. Come best in the first way free ho.
1: Okay.
3: And I'm set support and now would dinner wash your bone. O new say, if you have to wear the way, dear, Mother Mommy and Chan Copin Branda. By all means, Obinga Nakatia, a bedroom Branda, your boy, some man say, and I'm say, referee, I deal with not any go, no Catan and Niji go no. Refini abandon for the rest of the season. Supporters nebo bejo.
1: Yeah.
3: Into wo ye si wo be ko ye bi ba bi kura no a. Omu ano, omu nim se. 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It is the challenge. Miss with the FA. 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
3: 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It will be so home. Nanya, dear yard for fro. See, dear, your home, dear, and saying, your home, dear, and saying, not your call be home, dear, but so question. But so, Mamma officiating,
1: and you come here.
3: German, but no, Nikinang and I can almost, Madame.
1: Now, the equity band must come with clean hands. As I feed you, what to whom for Sanya, I'll be tear be my referee be a beam.
3: And now, so we Nelson, a man come you, but men we are from to say, ah, master, who he say, didn't Tina was a bako boka, a cofa coach. I'm trap, see, like a siama coach. Shall go to go for coach, Mako Fabi. Yeah, can I get you actually? 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
1: Matches, yeah.
3: Amo bia ahwa tono. It is a yes, say even 10,000 every week on match review. 10,000 every week on match review for all the matches. I hear Boya Massa, yes, he so. So, so more beer 20,000 for beer 2 days. Can only nasi. Nay, who is officiating a fair anchor a fata. See, I can see clubs no crown. Omo decides can cry belly in tia. Self for of we crown. Minimum clubs will be a bit tia. Obi and why sick a pet, a sick a tia, a desa. You bet tia near peribunis and say, Obiano, and the referee. You owe my air cassay. Yen referees nib you owa. Or walk away no one in a bedia. But we say, no, I won't crawl far by horse. Oh, baby, I air call. 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
1: 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brainy idea and they atuja na kompugana e dey back to school no e dey aba na kompugana say why you ready and why you ready and I'm say school no ABA your laptop what you say and we be for assignment we be here our power banker then be a stand by na etimi power of phones ne onyo mani nyina e de amount me ba cho pe printers so a ttt ya compu Ghana and the printers papa pa e de aba where your compu Ghana back to school e your season and ya de hun sem nyina no e de mount and your school for Mr. Wuti wonka boaboa ho for the academic year and one say we be shop your laptops tablets smartphones 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So, walk boldly into any Kompu Ghana showroom, and I saw best try our Kompu Ghana.com to level up. What do you say? Because you're betting your friend, so, and I say, Freying, it was 0302 752 020, and I say WhatsApp 0243 143 143. 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would tell a crabby be an answer, refree a chow, a Belmont, unan take a canoe of bread, would you say, Toddle come down and so corn ready on it, a Belmont, and I may come for a diama, and no, and the ingredients in your sacrema, a bonny pedianini, would you say, unam, or bew how I saw Waco channel, or Ben Nantia, Yama, ye drum, and Vifre, friend, Vifre, a bin tinted da, wouldn't be shed gem, a bin tinted da, as a body no, and shed that and respond ye, me patro, but Belmont, you be, a be Jim Fifreno, ama a in Sufina was system in Anum, etimi every free mo, I may be etimi aque, a be a party, a bedding tour, a sorry near Queen Shemun Shemu, the Abbe Boya may near Christo and Tem Agua, a Belmont, and all, and I don't pay me come for a diamaweno and yana. Shopping mall, bia, supermarket, bia, and quenching, quenching, bia. Cause I am man so near the beco, a codani cusco, the bia shed a bag him, when yan a lunch in an asset break time now. What to me, Abu Bokaka, Nenquia said, do you understand? A codacruya, yes, sir. Motia say on Ucruya, said Debbie. That's a codano, not genuine on the Icono, a idea airba from Entumini, oh here Belmont, oh here Belmont, and no, and I airboa. Maybe I chop a do a tour. When he needs, I was so 0544 335 900, and 0544 335 800. Belmont was a shine your greatness. Belmont, a new malt experience. And I know pay no so you don't want some ediba. Franco Trading Enterprise and so okay home. Now I call for Nokia phones, papa, and a diaba Samsung, iPhones, smart TVs, Franco air conditioners, chest freezers, ningina or the beer abba or the air mount, washing machines, a wood winina, microwave, blenders, generators, ningina da Franco Nako Febiaba, Ghana had ye, wanunkuane shop and crabba tan be beer wa Ghana ha, okwa ube shabi, a takwa bio, sunyana bio, takwa de mankesim, be bia be febi. Ubesia a Franco Trading Enterprise. Stella was in sure top. Now so a former day a 40% discount and or the mawo. And tiano pay me nim brand and as a typer will be the actual when you be up ko Franco Juice Sia. And as a friend be sano, it was 0246 422 338 and 0555 939311. Franco Trading Enterprise was still. Phones, papa, pa. If you come to Ghana, medical bohon some edia show, was see the good rush season, no, and the amount, the ultimate football experience, no, unsa ebi to me, I can. The tattoo, wahano, a sink test tank, was see a strong, a tough. A durable sink test tank, a strong, a tough, a durable. And on a make for the ama, a beboam was stone super, say a drum, say if ye, be a draw person or stone, so dear. Nayadia, the layers are beme, mufita, a fear betumbiano, the behuno near chum kama kama pa, and the double layer now per triple, and now quadruple layer, a sink test tank, I may come for a the amount, be beer will be a ope, a ya tank, a cosu site, a man for a year drummer, a chun so, a the abuam, a drummer, a coso, one, a sink test. And on a chichi de edaho. You over 300 agents for Ghana, ha? And to boy a humeme 0244 335 168 free bejo sina baby ubiano. Yet me a deliver no quickly. Na ye de amount, bibia. Aye, kama kama. Sink test tank, aye strong, aye tough, aye durable. Ni yabrena aso.
0: Aye, kwako yako na.
1: Messages no wabibi.
0: Eh, pa gama interview, ya chile se ampa. Football administrators, Emma. And aye ampa so se referees.
1: EJ.
0: Enti we die Efe ene yempenyofo
1: Efe na ne clubs wo ba ne tuase agye
0: Mati enti den na ebetumi aye
1: Okay.
0: To make sure say Saturday we know. It's because okay. Or say so sure no we call relegation.
1: Ah.
0: Or sure no we call relegation. Ah. I was say I don't know who Jim. Oh, it means say clubs na kasa who say we move call relegation. Oh, I'm to hear my reference, you know.
1: Zika best is
0: sound. Best is sound. Shebre. Oh, what you say? Iti when me name papa a friend say Mr. Mike Bones we have drink say announce a break.
1: Okay. Okay.
0: Wa bregu.
1: Matimida say my main king message is nkaka. My should the statement made by Zito and Maxwell akin to the headmaster telling a newly posted teacher, my student always come last in the BEC, so you must adapt and cooperate with them. And Odiabo say anas. Abregu ampa and Ode Aba. We say, why is President Mahama talking about building new stadia? Stadiums when the old ones are in bad conditions. And Kensina Ka at the US of A. And the way Eddie Ebaye. Na Felix Odesheba of A. Was in Nakwaku Yampo for Ankra Namu. He has not been paid since he was appointed 18 months ago. What do you expect from a leader like him? Hey, Felix, we didn't know what me. You need confirmation to the 18 months in Tianeka. And we'll confirm and we'll check that one and come again. Good morning, boss. The reason for the Karim Zito statement is that he knows nothing will be done about it because our local coaches have been complaining for a long time, but nothing is done. So he just has no... has to adapt. And now, Michael was a boy, Eddie Baye, and Ope, Ewo Shion. So, good morning, my show and your crew. Please, this year's league will be very interesting. So, please, we should talk to our referees. And I am very disappointed in our two senior coaches for downplaying what Kotoko coach said about bad pitches. I worry, Ewo Tema. And anyway, Eddie Ebaye. This one says, you cannot build a football culture on national team fixtures alone. They happen too rarely. Okay, my memory says, the players are there. The passion is there. But if the FA continues to save its best camera angles for the Black Stars while leaving the Premier League in the dark, they aren't just failing the club. They are starving the very appetite they desperately need to feed. We are a Puri Chaga, anyway. Eddie Ebai, thank you very much. Now, when you saw Ebai, was it the new Winneba land is a Gomwa land. It is between Gomwa, Pomnaze, and Gomwa, Yakuaze. The stretch are part of vested land in the records of Lands Commission, but someone hit political powers, grabbed those lands, named the place New Winneba. Though they are in Gomwa Central Constituency, they vote under a Futu constituency. Why must we create such geographical confusion in the first place? There are a lot going on there. Concern from Gomwa and Gomwa Fonso will be anyway, Eddie Ebaye. This one says, please, Turner said that the foreign leagues didn't come begging us to post about their football, but they made it attractive. So Mr. Game Changer should change things as he claims. Amas, Achimota, Petroleum, and Ono Eddie Wainson, Eddie Ebaye, Anope. Good morning, Maestro. Please tell us that Ghanaians will only get involved when the FA sees all of us as partners. When the FA needs support from us, then they come to us. But when we express our displeasure about some of their actions, they say we are not part of the football ecosystem. And Clement, and so Eddie Way, Eddie Ebaye, Anope, Ewaha. Good morning, Maestro. Please let Alatula stop the people. Good morning, my show. We are doing the listening. And also, Yadia Abba Abeka Yensa, Ewa Yede Eba. Messages, no, Edoson. First batch in here. Chakapama, dear Etraso. Good morning. Great interview. Mr. Agama has spoken. Oh, all is about the GFA president. We all have a role to play. All is not about the GFA president. We all have a role to play. Let's all do our things right. Aprugicha kapama dia ono so ede ebae. Messages ni bi aba. We say good morning, my show. Daybreak again, oh, and we must listen to sports again. And God bless you guys for that. And Oba Yemi Michaels, anyway. My show, I'm a messenger of the committee. My job is to check your phone book and numbers of 18, 19, 20 baby girls you stored. Hey, and yeah, Babanjira, at that table, no top 20, Monshem free home runs. The problem of our football is cat. Even the Nigerian FA executive resigned, but our own still pushing for a third term. Why? My name is Dudu Batia Samson, aka Ogabwache from Bebieni, and on no anyway, Eddie Ebaye. Well, see, oh, Papa, stop that. Don't defend. Don't defend, cry. See my shoe. Look, and on so anyway, Eddie Baye. Now, your dessert be blinking. Why did you apply in Kuto on it? So, but just say, no more. Mama, young comrade, you see, I'm not coming for cause, but Ebreno, Yabomi. Yeah, you see, near Tosso. Live was Empire 94.7. Chemi, see, yeah.
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3: it remain done as in Yan Mwaman on ne almost yakakra Yomusu Hunu Yen Suyatia Yen Yinetrasia Yakabum.
4: Memory Debia a bonusia a pemusea a question on watch a change yahu awa abruchi said the yakuhu any diabe drufi the yehu near her de ye near the abba the yeno and you can say
3: ye say abrochin kuma na dimu tintimpa
1: ye bere no ma hodo a e won kofor man so a ye betimi dia bo gana amna fane to ma pefra o man yimpuntu na habot san passport won sansam ni nyina ye de bro e wa abrochin kuma dwumadie yi mu ye besa so mu akwanya no wa che wa dwene
5: Robert David make us free Germany
6: 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Yeah Amsterdam
5: concept no work for abo je kwe o mu e wa mana ne nemu o mu atia mana no dia na o mu tipi no mu kura na so program no mu aso project mu e nwanwa
1: shene so say ye meme ne da bia 6 p and bugger near Abuchin Kumuni.
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Still! 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
1: I'm the best in the world. 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

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And I'm Maxbuy, Eddie Emma World. Angel Rock Mixture. Angel Rock Mixture. A botan team. Angel Rock Mixture. A botan team. And I'll pay me come for the amount. Wow, Sisi, we see in Kosi, Koda and Koda. Udrum Paswa. Now I said, what car quantum? My main come for Eno Envama. Na we libido former and also so a bebwao. Angel Rock Mixture.

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Angel Rock.

0: see the word
1: Zoom,
0: Mr. Machin.
1: Ya will be there.
0: Now, oh, yeah.
1: Oh, Yamiatum. Yamiatum. Take a madam with JD Mofusani, the better of what it is. Brendan, you pabre, Pastor Vim and Vogo. We still there, sir. We did there. And I went to the Nipenim, you know. I'm calculating that team, Brenner, and all the league, Eba, Champions League, Confederation Cup, Eba,
0: Nana,
1: Jumano, Central Juman, Central Juman, and
0: bank managers, Yenibia, teachers in the Edica, Yenja teacher, Dinato,
1: Tianona, yes, the Bibi, the Bibi, the Bibi, and so, it's well. We know the people of Takwa listening to us and Opei.
0: Yes, yes.
1: And we thank them for the warm reception.
0: Yeah.
1: Now, only a share a Terminator. And a commando, EBU. No, say, I'll be back.
0: After the investigation.
1: Yeah. You know, say, after a committee, you just be the committee, no accounts. I mean, that is everything. Minister of Chief Tensi Affairs. Now call by Bukrati. That is it. You're live on YouTube. I Asempa 94.7 FM. Asempa 94.7 FM. But you're joining on YouTube now. Yanku Enim. Now, on messages near welcome. Oh, bro, wanna like here and answer. On subscribe. And passion. Not subscribe. Never be a sweat to me. Aku ye pani adi adi. Now, you can say you're sharing. So, mommy said this weekend and the next Asempa star. No, shall see. Now that quest to become the next big star on Asempa FM, the next big voice on Asempa FM is this weekend. It's in Patro Anobede, Anobede, Anobede. Also live on Adum TV. It's in Patro Arabia for Hunjimna and Yakama. The young guys who want to be on radio and TV, you know, they're Shedge Madina said this weekend. Anobede in power. Okay. Now Meko Namatiesim we transfer the me proper chica crabby the amount. Man chia kofi me dear maminko.
0: Kofi me dear
1: Chaban Kofi me dear. Fantastic morning. Fantastic morning, and Komano. The real definition of Hanepankasa. Yes. And as he can pity
0: the
1: and as he can pity the main, my defense of a custom which are men pending power munimuna. Saka Kawa Hunty, who knew Pom Coni was sickabi.
0: Oh, passports.
1: How much do my
0: enemies? You have a poncho, UBC or Chale, Mitch,
1: many. I like what you guys do.
0: And
1: come on. Then, OBB, many social.
0: Chale. Oh, my idea. And I am happy. Sponsor, there be Adam, because here. Me, nyame, you bore me. Bo, my bobo, Losa. Co investi, koye captain. World African Games captain.
1: Yeah.
0: World investi, Africa investi Games captain.
1: Yeah.
0: World investi Games captain. What do you say? Me, but me, co UCC in Ankasan. Me, say, koye physical education. Health, physical education, and recreation.
1: The sports day inside.
0: What do you say? Anti volleyball, my coaching hall. Athletics, my coaching hall. Table tennis, my coaching hall. Basketball, me coach. Football, me coach.
1: Yeah.
0: And I was
1: that is what you
0: for
1: do.
0: Sports. What do you say?
1: That's what
0: and
1: you
0: say,
1: do.
0: Nyame demand ne mo anu masaa be peer review so na me say yes sponsor. What you say? And say me say
1: I guys say so say
0: na me ntumi ni di. Me yire ni me
1: it is your industry.
0: Eh your industry I say me project. It's not the individual. It's
1: your industry.
0: It's the sport. And I was say yeah
1: project. Most of us don't realize that. Yeah the ne say yengu no.
0: Enye
1: mini pa eti me guno. But that is the job you do. Egua. Na no movie eh ye akwantu bai. Ni mini pa enye akonya ko tu kwan. Those are some of the things that so industry ni ekoyia. Ti na no no. Na ye class 4 Eko Africa no. Ni mu aba na perifo enye akonya 8 tu ko. Those days no mu tu ko. We any confess na ma. We ni eh liberty na ma. We ni house na ma. We ni kotokora. Those are
0: industry.
1: Yeah.
0: Ese na no ya eh CEO of eh Edu na says me ni atap. E make a comment about the president of the Ghana Football. Come and see how I'm on for it truly know on social media. And do you think that when ebi a atapo ku eye pe enti na obi ebi wano ba sebe nimdia ebi a woni ti wo a wo utu ebi a na woni bi. People are very quick to criticize and insult without sebe thinking about it.
1: Wow, yeah.
0: Because formally no so so in central nibia or criticize affair say say wa back game no ma wo hu. Said the human city.
1: You should come close.
0: The discussion, I hear different. It tells you, say, what you are, who are differently, and now we move only differently. What in che one can the award you into? You are insulting such a high moral person. Will be a whole high standard. I will hinum pondia duma senesa. What type of community are we building?
1: Maybe say,
0: I'm part of social media. Maybe I for comment and my but some maybe true people because Sebi A man friend ibi ibi on se fatemi no abe didi atem just like.
1: Never yell so.
0: Ni abe yell.
1: It is the way to go. They say there and only the way to go. Aye.
0: But if you believe in your opinion, stand on your opinion.
1: On chemu kwada.
0: Abe yell. Your opinion, children, stand there. Let Eric and suit baby anedi anwo. Enyina ho.
1: Yes.
0: But obi anka Eric there. It means that who you inferior. Ooh, you don't believe in your opinion. You believe that obi opinion no ebu.
1: We are intolerant. Now we are intolerant. Oh there. Oh adrin. But mo bi
0: nya. Say what? Say now you football. Here man ko full time. Ne enyi say enyi say. Oh, I read some of the comments. I said, wow.
1: Wow.
0: See, I'm wondering how that guy has built on himself. My reputation up to this standard. You can go on.
1: It's well, Papa. It's well.
0: Your COVID pandemic, na ama kama yeah. I can't. You meet the person outside. Who share no clue. Only me show them kasa.
1: Yeah.
0: Offer okra. Offer order for my wedding tianzo. But by message or share faceless cows. No one send you a dinner thing. No okay. It is bad.
1: It is sad. So it's what my show. Maybe there be it is one thing. There be a chance of size be come. Idea size be come. Benino men also kind of same thing. They keep hammering. This is your industry. When you destroy it, maybe I be jack with entertainment. They are fine. Ube jack with politics. They are fine. And non chresa uhum bibia don't criticize. You can. But sometimes we go too far.
0: Believe in your
1: personal. Yeah, personal attacks. There. The only plan idea no one you need. Say it. Catch any person. But don't to me call personal. I've and red pasta pa.
0: Oh, why?
1: Wow.
0: Tim did it. Wow. Now, no Kotoko boy chairman, we share and central. Okay, the same thing. If you want to criticize, criticize.
1: Yes.
0: But men personalize it, the criticism.
1: That's how I go overboard. Because sometimes, even in politics, I hear Nippon Brawa Bob. Pan or show be pan some okay can no co you know yeah check in yinipa mubati bua my show bro bro
0: nipa nana yamposa many setting disagreement and the biame ba me criticize but I never
1: personal
0: send me personalize it or no as an ever me ba me cause oh a kotoko force omu kobo match wa me hwehwe mu chese match na intimi match because omu ni a b c c
1: and pampas
0: so be no match na am so because near game no near sanction and all
1: anya nyam po atwa
0: anya me ni watem but to personalize because we mean near na so we busi ba ebia
1: ah ebia sam na okay hello.

0: winning the Champions League, going to Saudi Arabia to also coach Al Ahly. Then, of course, UAE Motoboko Namo Ko Iran in Yenako Kuchi. And then he's back in the fame as coach of Bafana Bafana. Now, at his unveiling, nice to say, and he might be a Hawaiian we are
1: Obeto
0: Aso. And he's so privileged to be back. Yeah. And he'll do it. Great. What's the money?
2: We are humbled to be here, and thanks for giving us an opportunity and entrusting us with this difficult task. I think South Africa, we all know we are a football nation. There's one team that unites us all, Bafana Bafana. Today is a special day for me in my football career. I've learned that there are moments in this game. For me, this is one of those moments. I've been given the privilege of leading our national team again. It sounds like yesterday, to be honest, it's 14 years back. I take this responsibility knowing that I still have something to give in football, especially in my country. I do so with many, many, many years of experience at the moment, but also with even deeper appreciation of what it means to lead Bafana Bafana.
0: All right, Bishop Osimani, in some of the two channels, so yeah, the other banner, the boy, money, be yet. At 10 p.m., everything was over. If we were trying to be here, now I'm here, the NS, where I'm here, the but in the Premier League, the La Liga, the Telen Serie A, and the idea, the OBI, transfers, Kakani, the idea, but Premier League clubs. At this transfer window, I'm breaking the all-time summer transfer record. You know, 3.46 billion. I'm going to say, I'm 3 billion. I'm going to be able to eclipse it. Until you say, yes, I know what they pop. On deadline day, in the air, move on. So, yeah, I'm going to skyrocket it. Previous mark, 3.14 billion from 12 months ago. Now, we are back to 3.46 billion. Hey, man, it's just kind of me, Bobo Susano. And joint transfer record fee over 125 million. Pounds are and no, yeah, Enzo Fernandez move or make it, you know, in a epijad, get a kurimua, Nanya Samketua cry. Deadline day, 475 million. Deadline day, pe, scare, a cobac, cobacobasa, 475. And another, net turning 91 million. Ten Nidia by the one some, and so Ebro and now, clubs in the Brina Aspendi, and of course, Fernandez, dear, oh, yeah, you know, 116 million a month city, that another, or spending, you know, man on Akunanim Kakra, I easy crab, but my main call list. So far, Western and Shedding City are Liverpool, you know, 106 or Cocofa, Bacola by TD Sousa, it is Enzo Fernandez, Ediso, then Oko and Nima Morgan Rogers, Susudi Hall, Aston Villa, 117. Hey, they say the place, be scared to Tomba Maestro.
1: Of course.
0: Biggest deals, Fernandez to Man City, 125. Rogers to Chelsea, 117. Mm-hmm. Anderson to Man City, 116. Bacola to Liverpool, 107. Wow. Tonali to Tottenham, 101.
1: Wow.
0: Hey. But still, on the list, aside the you know, on the list, yeah, that name of 200 Nidia, and no one goes to Jim 2017, and Obient me, man. Yeah, that name of move. Now, what? Pakilan Mbappe in 2017, 166. Filippo Coutinho, 142. Still, so Ousmane Dembele, 136. Now, Enzo Fernandez, I bet that Ousmane Dembele, 125. Isaac didn't say 125, sir. Yes. I don't know, Enzo, I equal. And Morgan Rogers 117, Elliot Munyadi did so, Jude Bellingham 150, Joel Felix 113, and to the top 10, my Bobo, so at the Amawo, and the biggest spenders. The biggest spenders in the Man City at Oyapa. Yes, Fernandez to City 125. So Chelsea is also spending 117. Yes, Anderson Medicac 116. Bacola 107. Tonali 101. The biggest spenders so far. I don't know. The record breaking window. I just say Enya Sam Keto Akra or EP. I don't want some so abroad. So any kind of boss or copium or Arsenal. What more spend it there? Or this same video in your fee. Arsenal spend 194 million pounds. Onya 39.4. Is a still a cabbamo? Sikabi Bra mass na coffee mo. And Okupimwa Chelsea has spent 349 and Unya 382. Jessica. Chelsea Bedeka business na but Nipana Bano Sabia on what sale. We just got your film yadia. Me call Liverpool mass spending 198 unya 26 a pet. Oi. City spending 458. And when you're 304, man, United spending 148 when you're 44. And then I'm going to pay the likes of Newcastle, also spending Biani. Aston Villa spending

0: 56. And when you are 258, only 215 was spending 256. And on the scale, only was standing in a talk or talk to crowd, mother or talk to moon away. I guess the police was spending 54. And when you are 79, be few money at the idea. And likes of interest towers and spending a power. If you spend 171 million, when you are 16 pet. And just a boy, yeah, boy, no need the abba. And of course, I could pure Man City 458, 3-4. And need the Equoso, Ewa, no, so England, here in my show, may they brought a nano pay. Now, me, church, the Coba Nimono, I mean, copium, the Equoso, Ewa, Italy, so Italy, so big boys, and also the Akakra, a better told to Muni, which and so mommy, say, Ocopium, Fiorentina, Mu, ye be, and the likes of Bologna, Mo, Juventus, Mo, Inter Milan, Mo, Eina, ye, Atlanta, Ocopium, Atlanta, a few of them, Francesia is back, my show. 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
0: 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baba me ko big boys na CCC na Kokata bo me Milan ne man show Milan, Eddie Ramos Aba. So my Omeshe Goose near the idea. Musa Sufi Atlanta, as our payment of loan. 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
1: yeah
0: yeah fi Atlanta Ghanaian interest ni ti
1: na Atlanta ya se dem expert
0: I saw you know I sure I ne body oh
1: I
0: na pressure no so kan wana
1: because said the anya can say your packs in ya affect performance when your packs come we see I wanna say born kra na baby she be pie ba
0: yeah that's true
1: but go your good
0: yeah Milan said for fun and cause Sevilla, man, Coco Bolon, Cacrani, Adia. Now that this guy, Roma, a boyfriend, Robinho Vaz, my show. You see, Tuntum. You are from my head. Hey! They are both waiting to know who you are. That rough, no. Hey! Robin Yovas! Of your Roma Cohen City. Now, 32 million euros.
1: Okay.
0: What if. Oh, it's not what if is. But he's not dark, he's black. That is a true African for you.
1: Okay. Yeah.
0: Now, no pet. Nina.
1: Live on YouTube. They don't tune to me.
0: So. Mm. As I know, Dion. Where's that crab mo?
1: The,
0: and I will say, my
1: black is beautiful.
0: Oh, yes, yes, black, yeah, yeah, beautiful, yeah, yeah, beautiful, yeah.
1: Black is
0: beautiful. And I know, so I call, come on, come on, and I'm guessing the penal. So train in Chipari. Oh, I saw a France in here. We will be Sudan. The France for the song. French in here, way to one French in here. French in here, way to Musi. Obey, high halfway. France for the same song here. Oh, my, I must say, Aqua. But all France got a brass. Oh, Baba. Aoma. You go come near the idea. Now, Bobo, it's France got a brass in your Congo.
1: Now, my baby, miss some a Ghana.
0: Hey. Atletico de Grimaldo from Bayer Leverkusen, Molen Homand from Sporting Lisbon, and Lee Kain from Paris Saint Germain.
1: Okay.
0: Yeah. Lingled Mune Griezmann, Mode, also Mokota Daniela. Basa so de Minu and Abaye, Basa de Karim Adeyemi, not the Anthony Gordon, the main transfers on Muye, any idea. I'm a small boy, no. I a small boy, yeah. I must say, Ofigana, Zone Figana, yeah. So, more the Omo for Munia, yeah. And once a man, and Real Madrid is so busy, pa. Madrid, yeah, very, very busy. Yeah, they're busy with some American.
1: Okay.
0: But I was about phone and can be you. Yeah, and they're busy. Now, Ojaba, I say, Bissell, and ye Bissell, and ye Bissell, and busy. Nya beseo beseo no ni ali ade tbejo oko spin to so they did business but enye cho na send England wholesale oko Italy wholesale no spin anye wholesale sa o ma mo ko ne anom do so but na mo ba mu no say few ones bia Levante sa akra kakra bi obi ayre kakra kon bia so be ma season eso ayre de pa ni ade ade a tbejo mo asama no Turam kwanda go a surgery but so is ruled out 2027. Mm. Mr. Sisi na
1: yeah.
0: Sisi na in the Anya dia. Tell me the air bar. You don't want some so air bro and ne. Most of me,
1: Evansy.
0: I've got transfer actually. Most of them, round the transfer deadline. Yeah. Then we just came to Bobo actually for people to know the actually. Don't you say, So I'm from now, Elia Kassi for Nusjanka Kranye. Over to you.
2: Mamina say the foreign minister, Nebusha for Martin Kassi and Perfem, Sunye 94.7. Yadi Bessi and Afi, Yahumeso, Yanchia, the master planner. The master planner. Wano ene ye the general manager for ye Medema FM. The master planner. Ye da sipa nyame insha uma ye bibia ye kama. And the final one kwama ye honorable Bentum of ye Ghana Manganese ye company. Bentum. George Bentum, GMC. Wano sisa adope. Very good morning. And kuma Samuel Kwadadiri nchi atrasi. Interesting point of interest, and I feel said need a concord console. Ewa Hanum, nothing into me, uncle. Boss, good morning.
3: Yeah.
2: Boss, Rabako.
3: Yamitias.
2: Bibia, come on.
3: I owe a day.
2: Yamitias.
3: Bibia, come on. Lorenzo to Larry to Esquire. A very recurring master man or a Kaiser King.
2: Okay.
3: I was sick back road. Memne de Anopan.
2: Memne de A.
3: Nippen Munyam.
2: A India Boko to do by
3: Munyam for Pan Efimono.
2: Na wanya kandie.
3: Aye gusu.
2: Ba se o pa kandie. O aye mefia na kaba.
3: Che se
2: o pa o ka o akandie ka.
3: So aye gusu.
2: Na manfo fre o chichi o re.
3: Aye ebe ye.
2: Kakaba.
3: Eh my but ebe he. Se president na ni abro so ebe he.
2: Eh asemu yi asemu.
3: Na
2: Mr. Emmanuel ti watin nka.
3: Debi enu a committee. Suggesting by saying game fan in count. Now, depend what about challenging committee? You are making a big mistake.
2: But committee mean challenge. Maybe point, you know. A simple. Into review.
3: That we are noir. We saw thing that we saw our source point, mamu. Into respectfully, no. You really not say, maybe I saw you have a bamboo for Hona or my patroa. A bad day, see, I began to say, but. Penny Betts, not same with number, baby. I'm going to say, ebi onya de details a unipa ebi enwanga obedam no onya details na asem no onni mamu why na me de nka ye bebo league na mpese ehwe hooliganism
2: okay
3: I tie unity ane nia is of course ha ye nyina ye pese ye position ye league no to be premium family friendly commercial venture premium family friendly. Say abusua bi kwese ada wia meme da wia say yio ko bia no be fan call an so mummy enko enko hairball
2: yeah
3: but what you say because near kone there interest in euro legs no ya anya because nne kola primary 4 year analysis wa ha over bow Mbajodia zi. Enti na ye boy isi vwa masu kadem yonga omo ye no. Mjidiza clubs ni nina baby. Nkolani a mile of a certain age. It should be free for you to come. Oti ya zi. Na sa niya mani nina. But mwadi nko mobi. Yes, pick it up and ra. Efa pitches and infrastructure. Ultimately, ni mse the responsibility lies with the state.
2: Yeah.
3: So be provide it. Enti, usha, there are some of the pitches are. This assembly is not only for the communities.
2: Yeah, especially like
3: Oko Brekum ya amboa. Yeah, and Takwa Dia e out in America. Even into maybe so will say clubs are in the only stay and are playing fields because they are not complete stadium.
2: Yeah, it is true.
3: Playing fields are over kind of nations. Obeka Adriana.
2: Adriana starts Obeka
3: Samuel. Say Adriana the any assembly in when a Samatex,
2: yeah,
3: and a gold stars,
2: gold fields, and gold, as a baby and gold stars,
3: so and a gold fields and some boy,
2: yeah.
3: And the sasa, you bet you know the Lions, because Lions, I'm assembly, no, and a doctor and a tell Abbe Moko only or more developer to what who's the only place I work at a war,
2: and okay.
3: Ah, will be pride and a tall cart so echo outside.
2: Mm.
3: Eh asemo tando pe first na won kran ni kumase ye hu be bia kodu ye be ba ho kwaku enti but na me bisa me ho se ade enti na ye ntimi maintain ana ye ni da kumko keep international standard stadia e o gan ha but what you say
2: enti o
3: ba ade bia no ke esi fufuru but ye from 2008 to now. When you see a first kaku kumase see a renovation, I am people who have the know-how. I'm involved too much.
2: I know.
3: What you say? Asema Faboni.
2: Asema Diboni.
3: Asema Diboni. Into there. Oh, say yeah. Reasons maybe yeah. Per reactive maintenance yeah. Too much.
2: Yeah.
3: I didn't say na gidi di ensign. And cautious yeah. One reason so yeah say there's lack of commercial. A management on the part of the NSC.
2: Yeah.
3: NSC, no, I rely heavily on the irregular funding from the state and our government.
2: And what you're saying?
3: Self-funding, Emma, one. Because the consolidated fund, near my young Dawson. What does it mean? In the NSC, no, who can say, oh, yeah, IG, internally generated funding, on YB. Through what means? So, concert here,
2: yeah,
3: boy. There are no PAC, Public Accounts Committee. No, no, be a bobby, scared by no quabran yedi.
2: Too bad.
3: Otten American, as it. Even corporate naming rights at OBI at Tom Hammer, Accra Stadium, baby, no, as it be a bank, idiot, no, near. There are so many ways, and they know. And you mean a fin, I may be rewinding win. I saw the generators can be a yen near money be on behalf of the state. And Tinian the Biana, I bet you pet me that's your bra. Because I banned it, yes, near my sicani and the dorsal.
2: Baby, a chairman war and pen for me, no fear. And pen for separate me, no every fear. Now come on, Liban. I'm sure you love and come on, Liban. Because a surrounding around.
3: We will be good to listen to them. What you are saying? May other points, the government depends and over reliance. I see here, and we will listen to them.
2: Yeah.
3: What you are making us? And now, Rahosem. Papa President Betimbae.
2: I have a tomb.
3: And those parts, no. Say people perceive the whole system to be corrupt. This corruption, all can or say administrators. And she a bar, a ja maybe can you say penny for office one and so I see administrators nana. See the perception of corrupt tag na yeah they are 2 years. No my media na yen corner open
2: media.
3: We need media to ensure say professional journalism yeah. We need to balance our reportage on the league. So bad matter near my name, money, we are near. Then, Nana Sebetina will be sending message, ma Alatula.
1: Yeah,
3: say, league near Kula. Oh, you see, where did be now? But if we continue to do this, it will just say, oh, me, I'm just saying, near your kafa leg, no, what can say,
1: yeah,
3: yeah, oh, just any positive.
1: Okay.
3: O critique. Officiating will come there between now and Friday.
1: Yeah.
3: We'll come heavily on officiating.
1: Okay.
3: And the fact is, who referee kwan obi be here attempt no. Yanu will become
1: Okromo. Yeah, but you
3: Yanu will become. Ah, yeah, yeah. Now, for the media must focus on sporting narratives, the tactical transition, the analysis that educates the young ones and even the whole. And we will not sit down for the league to be thrown down. Neither who call coverage.
1: Yeah.
3: I feel proposals call around. I'm on 4 years suggestion. Senka, yenye model system be idea work up. Because media rights is something. Yeah, clubs never benefit you. Into there, your brain, you know.
1: Yeah, fancy. Make a message with their man need for just 2 seconds and they will. Echina ban tamanopa. Yenye min temperance and ever. A very interesting message. Now, hello, Kwekune Dubai.
3: Yeah.
1: Oh, see, good morning, senior. Yampo for Ankara and Veronica Komi. Were they not part of the Save Ghana football demonstration? Thanks to God, they have been asked to fix football from the basic fundamental needs, which is maintaining a stadium and, to be specific, a field of play. See how shambolic their performance has become. Where do the proceeds from all regional stadia go? Big event monies paid at the time football is halted. Where do the money go?
3: So, say, always
1: become talkers, always become
3: no, cheaper. So, save the message, like you say. Yeah. Because, so, how no more, in your football, no more. That more. Is one. Number two, process, into the, say, function statement, kakakwa energy, and 1 year, so, into the, save the message. Save the message. Prophet Abba.
1: Prophet Abba. Nila, medasi, ochina.
4: Ochina.
1: Nah, you put the same message, you're the best.
4: Ochina, you're the best at it.
1: Don't be injured.
4: No, I will not be injured.
1: Don't be injured.
4: I will not be injured. I will never be injured.
1: No, I will not. Papa, the my show, the air commandant. Yeah, this year, Prophet and I are suffering the team, you know, and take over. Ochina, you have 2 exclusive interviews. Oh, you can't afford to miss Ochina show. You haven't seen your name story, so I don't know me. Until Ochina, peace and blessings. Good morning. Dakar, we are.

0: sia phone mra woto niema no na wu sia tan back to school fair ne de e beye de ne beye nika sia Joy FM e wo September da etoso 9 and September da etoso num e wo Joy FM car park kokomlemle na bra beto wu suku ho niema nyina back to school fair ne de yesi ani esuku fo nkoa
1: Obutent sim no no. So say the what do?
2: Enyamia, as a dan kwama angel rock mixer, a bwami pa. Ma rap was some dan mia dije, a tutu sisiariano, and I sign a mamia who are dinosronko, nature, vitality, and energy.
3: Wait dear, Utika, was this a yaran idea? Yeah, can I guess it? Wute ye,
2: hi man, I'm pa, ba dimme ho. Hey, na, me no kasano da ho kwe,
3: be kopit is ya.
2: Say what be our idea, yo, kwe. 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Now, what Pedro Dua, what friend number Zimubia 0244 186 612 and 0244 832 286 Afe 0244 719 230 A painful, a bad time, one more money for any quarter when you feel doing a train come home.
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1: 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So,
3: if you remember that, I see you and Muaman on it. You almost see a cacra, you almost will hunu, yes, yatia, in your etrasia, yeah, cabum.
4: Memory Debia, a bonusia, a pemusia, a question of what you change your home, our abruce, said the Yakuhu, any diabetrufi, the Yahu, near her, the Ye, near the Abba, the Yeno, and you can say,
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8: Oh,
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0: A free so home cross a man case a quantum pony super. So we here tells you computer clinic, a friend one who may so 0545252880.
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2: 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So,
4: you dream me, Dana, saying you are no more man on it. You almost see a cacra, you almost will hunu, yes, you are tea, you need Nasia, yeah, cabum.
5: Memory Debia, a bonusia, a pemusia, a question of what a change near your home, our approach, said the Akuhu, any diabetrufi, the hum, near her, the ye, near the abba, the enyano, and you can say,
4: yeah, yes, abrochin kuma na dim tintim pa
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1: Any, wa yere mukra. We'll be right back.

0: CFN must.
1: Oh, that edifice there, we normally call it, to my knowledge, it's called the mask.
0: And it gives signal to communication.
1: And that it gives signals. Sometimes in the night you see it blinking, setting out of lights.
0: And I'm at this negative effect also. Negative radiations via those living around it affect negative.
2: Yaribia, ma. Nasaya.

The World Health Organization and the International Commission on Non-Ionizing Radiation Protection have, over a period of 30 years, undertaken a research to ascertain whether or not exposure to the RF radiations from these telecom towers pose a threat to we as humans. Do they cause cancer? Do they cause any other harmful health effects? The results of research have indicated that exposure to the RF radiations from these towers are not harmful. There's no evidence of the said harmful effects as far as radiations are concerned, as far as exposure to these telecom towers are concerned. Radio frequency radiations are low powered and non-ionizing. That is to mean that they do not have the potency to cause any damage to the human tissue. The same technology is deployed in the use of microwave ovens in our various homes. We all use microwaves. It is interesting to note that even the devices that we use, our mobile phones, our tablets, our routers, they all have some form of radiations which are RF and do not pose a threat. So if the devices that we use that are close to us, we do not even see the potency of their causing harm, how much more the towers that are far apart from our localities. This is to let us know that research over the period, like I said, have indicated that there is no proof that there are any harmful effects or cancerous effects as far as our exposure to RF radiations that come from the telecom towers are concerned.

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0: 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Fire there for Iboto. 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
2: 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I had one.
3: Nana, money a juma. Na mama, nke wiase. Nde gana pongwan, ke wiase anka sanka wiase nyina sa bring ka jogon. E just you have to work. Fire this
4: week. What was the last week? And this week in amaka get kid this one some sa.
0: The bus is here.
4: Yenya hwiye, yenya hwiye, yenya hwiye for a kid this one.
0: Jesus.
4: You know, because the only option that will host is say, and it's a worker transplant.
0: Amazing.
4: General Cross, I'm going to say, Appia Stadium, editor, and him saying, Painfobio, and him, Uncle, and Muama, and I am so young, and you're from here.
0: Yanko Ponchia.
4: Hey, I'm going to say, hey, I'm going to say, hey, I'm going to say, but your videos be, I'm going to say, I'm going to say, Upacho wa hobrasia kwa soba suwa nuwa share video na mame. He, anopei, manu usuwe bese 9 bottles, 9. 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Na ni mdi omu ka, omu say, na awo pressure. Tini bipi no, ekosro. Na kosro ache. A grown up modern man say one no na o say come say no then the pressure at through the kidneys this so a job on Facebook I yeah video bi o I say I no be not to dialysis so a nice brother or a nice brother very handsome gentleman and right in the casa o susa hey candy man mo anambo wo eye Asante mantem no be a couple kind those days. I'm saying,
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5: Atenka,
4: and Asasi
5: Radio.
4: No one also on your radio, ni be. Jordanie, unfoni ni adi atu Facebook social. What say?
5: Dialysis.
4: Aye, dialysis center. In the saying a dialysis machine not you. In tini humo jeni na ano, in so one ena airche. And they are quite fidgety, Munet, Lina filter. On the kidney, Najuma, and say, a son in your Mabonia, a homogeny. And he said, I'm more than a sir, and to me, son, so I did your true homogeny in a friendly pedianim. Not in your alcohol farm machine, not a sans or returning about Nipedianim. Now, eh, ya. Now, Sadia, we obey on my Oyano 3 times a week. Obi had 2 times a week. And they tell sir, ah, Obi had 2 times, Obi had 3 times. Why? He didn't need a severe injury. 3 times a week. Now 3 times a week,
5: pain
4: you know.
5: Pain
4: of the coma. And right, wow. Very painful. Very painful. Now a can also soak. Yeah, they be a make us say, "What me Johnson? I want." They already ask you. They will ask us, "Johnson, what me ma?" Ti jo so ni nyina so ni nyina ka ni paduani mu na e ka ni paduani mu sa na na e chese e wose ya twifiri ni paduani mu nyesa o nase betatai e nyesa wo furu be hye e nyesa wanim nyina be honho no nje wose ya twifiri no enti unti me numu so mro sachet water ne ba ko
5: the whole day.
4: Yes, the whole day she pastor say the whole day o call me sachet water ba ko. And you be able to call dialysis. Candyman. And she, my young, you say, you bet me, and you're not, you're not, you're not, you're not, you're not, Candy. Now, Pacho, what you say?
6: I'm sorry, Pacho,
4: I'm not calling you. Well, dear, I'm not calling you. Well, dear, I'm not calling you. But I will be increase your phone the volume like a crab ya mammy and many better pa.
6: Okay,
4: but you're pa.
6: Okay.
4: Now yen a tier for an open my pony kakra and yema won nemu eban say boy in chemu kakra.
6: I don't make a hospital.
4: From yes, we bay from Udia. Now, what? What? What's nothing?
6: I can't stress a beer. Can you get a mental idea? Some Hannah care, I be beer. The so much I don't bomb here.
4: Okay,
6: and you can get beer. If I come Hammer here, I'll now bomb man for. And that's something if you want, which is almost young by a month before I was that problem. So, from what thing can I not so much I don't bomb here? I cannot work. Because my bread, my bread. And so just said that I'm going to be the name born of here. And this is how I'm going to be there. Obi will be the rich video if it will be an insanity. I just had a mix. I am a man to make more money.
4: Now, what we are the silver the amount. Ah, your best say in a tier four. Na omotimi aba wo mwawate
6: nti
4: kwa kuma kiyo ebe yi wate ok nti kasa na huo di nti mbese meha ubibri mamini yao na ye ntuwa suwa hawa wae
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4: radishu ya wosu yenu ya esam chuni ya bebia oye ajume yi oye radio ajume yi na anuwa kasa abu boso oye ajuma wa Fox FM, oye ajuma wa Hello FM, oye ajuma wa Atinka FM, wabeye ajuma ensu wa Rainbow Radio, ena wabeye ajuma ensu wa Asasi Radio. Kwa jobi kahon? These are five places. 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
4: 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Ena onuwa onye

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0: Yeah. 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Was more than 250,000. That is, sika fufu emono.
1: Yeah.
0: 2.5 billion sika dedemu.
1: Yeah.
0: Enye izo.
1: Tfya
0: ya dee. 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
1: Sure.
0: Enye so obi da bebi osa anko fa wu. 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
2: Na wale kotwe ujaye. Papa, sometimes oh, Boba, I won't send be a send 3 cities.
0: Yeah,
2: you can send 150 persons.
0: Yeah, hey, and you saw
2: Papa,
0: hey, and you saw Pa. Niamo, you know, a rather slam, a rather pediment me a slam. Yet you ain't me a shame found. Now, me the beard, Miss Sense, contribution be a woo ye piano, and Massadi any been told. Mempire me bono, set my Massadi any been told no this year be.
2: Amen.
0: Mema sadi ni ntu ni oma.
2: Amen.
0: Mema sadi ni ntu ni ukunu.
2: Amen.
0: Mema sadi ni ntu ni oyire.
2: Amen.
0: Yen support ye ni akanti.
2: Jesus.
0: Ah, brandi onwa ye ne juma. Ose ya ne wadane sresre fo yadi enti.
1: Wow.
0: Yadi ama na dane sresre fo.
1: 2 months ago, he was here.
0: Bosumi mienu o. Bosumi 2 months ago.
1: He was here with us. Obaha.
0: 2 months ago. Yeni ni di nkomo. Eni adie.
1: Nkomo ye
0: kasi. 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Ena odeche ya no simedi ya che.

0: that. And after 2 months, pe, could you say kidney as a sent them all? Problem bemwa. I did the rate at which I did say, I sent them a quantum.
1: Papa, I think that July in no latter part of June. Mammy be bash, I remember bomb perman and my cousin said, Sir, who couldn't complain? It's any tea and the no general was a method. I have a company. Until Friday, the following Thursday, no friends, any crew yard in the hospital. And Omuja, Omuya, and the test, some someone who she. And now, it's your uncle Fiend, your man, quite a feather labs. Now, results in the following Monday. Until Nanajo Sunday, no friends said, no home funnel, I'm in the corner, some hospital. Omuya, and the test, your man who she. And now, Omuya, the bed. Monday and upper Tuesday, I'm standing the call. Masamai, I also almost say a moon no more transfer and call UGMC. Papa, 125 days.
0: Oh,
1: almost say what? Nefia, I can almost say there be a born a Thursday. One week can do. Papa, Papa,
0: as a son of watch.
1: Oh, almost what? Nepal is a debut. Yarian and Monan towards Avia. Why, Yari 2 weeks poor no be a born that day. I dear born and I'm hospital. No,
0: number no momo number near 055-33-33-69-71-71-055-33-33-69.

0: But unfortunately, and it's a SMD and to say, I don't know. TSR, a TFO say, Yenina Yamua, Yenina Yamuana, Yenuano, Intimimua, Yesre, said the Yaya Boafu Frono. We de Yaya, Prophet, we say, we de Wow,
1: a boy could to dream.
0: TSR, a TFO, a boy nipa, Sabrina was your child, Dutcher, Yenia, you won a mobile. I am one. Minim said ye won pet but a bassa.
1: O see ne Yaria mana is sefu. Hey you know you knew your dad you.
0: Well me say if it time on breaking news nature, my yebasa sa. Jesse. Alright, Robert. Yes, right here.
1: Meno kase yenya. 4,341 Ghana cedis. 4,341 Ghana cedis. Ye pim so akodru 50,000. Meraden kwa kuma ne support ye nu.
0: Amen.
1: Meraden kwa kuma number ni 055 payment received 566 Ghana cedis 50 pesos from ITC Limited. Samuel Techi ascended 10 cities. And I think so. Benis Gali Dawute ascended 20 cities. And I think so. Janet Abladi Abla Ajay ascended 20 cities. Emmanuel Sou ascended 20 cities. And Belinda Abed
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Na Yenia Bakwa Nianinia Jumao Fox FM Kumase. Candyman, many need in Como. I rehose them, they say, seven previous I had the abono. The kidneys me and Nina say. The kidneys me and Nina say. Now, Enra, and Sabako Kaya, and that's a ringy bell, ever my genimo. I'm a good so genuine nano pay, or say, and nay yadienti, what done a stress for. Abrante, Abrante Bia, Sabi. If you on pet or your brand tibia on pen and was him na or started radio career as a DJ and on in the moa beg a presenter or your juma gun ha kumase and in crime or your juma hello FM or your juma ewo Fox FM or your juma or rainbow radio akraha or your juma wa tinka FM or your juma ewo Asase Radio. Oye adwuma na cheyie pa. But e da sori ya de tie ene se ni kidneys me nu nyina ase. 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Na so far, you were 19,000 plus. I can't crani a drew 20,000. Ye aim and say, ye bet me a raise 50,000. Ye dear mano. Na kidney transplant, no, oh, here bears a 400,000. Na we are here penny, ye, the enimanimu ya, the doctor fobe jinana so, no, my no moja, would be mano. 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And yes, I'm ketwa. 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
0: Jonesa will be into menus on the kidneys are saint. Sheka, a daniso. 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I mean, sure, one etimi a supporting and nano pay, but yo, moi and ra, moody and a buyer meant me and King Can, Miss Samo, or Brasia Cosmofa and Chemi. Patricia Ama Suka ascended 80 cities. 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
0: 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Ascendi 10 cities.
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0: 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Safi, and I'll do a feeding at our yes, so this is for fans. Eddie Ama, Yenia Bako, Yen Semtronia, and kidney so atochima. Yeah, try to receive 50,000 Ghana cedis a day a mano. Meradin kama kuma ne support yenu yeny. 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But in the meantime, no, I mean sana also number ni bim 055-33-69-711. 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
0: 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Emmanuel Amosi, I say, thank you Jesus Christ of Nazareth. Bless you all family members from Emmanuel Amosi. I say a lot of messages in here this morning. Rev, I have a testimonial about the contribution. I say no etimi contribution Erade Nyankopa man adanse die. Sa na wo so a wo boa no Erade be ma wo so adanse die. So far ma me hwe ba bia ye dru. Ye dru 27,891 Ghana cedis 7 pesos. Me ba cho ba bia ye dru no. Number na ye digi contribution is 055-3-3-6-9-7-1-1 but your idea baby Samuel Nana ya also suffer Mamenda eye Manuela Apia Kubi ase wasani 21 cities Isaac Siao asani 20 cities Samsuna Anna Al-Hassan asani 20 cities and I think so Mestan Anani Aza Lazi. And so I send you 5 cities. And so your nipa Radin shall be free. I think so Shakina Amasimeku I send you 26 cities. Kate Empa was send you 101 cities. And Victoria Obey I send you 10 cities. Olivia Na Ayele Lai I send you 20 cities. And I think so Thomas Alemavo, Alemawo, Asendi and 50 cities. I'll pay Company Limited, Omasendi and 500 cities. And I face so Joseph Amate, and so Ama Asendi and 40 cities. Daniel Ifa Asendi 21 cities. I face so Gloria Letza Asendi 10 cities. Tempoka Wobegu. I send you 51 cities. Mary Tutu, I send you 21 cities. Sarah Nati, I send you 20 cities. Laurentia Anderson, I send you 50 cities. Favor Provision Enterprise, I send you 10 cities, 50%. Eva Enyonam, I send you 50 cities. Joanna Coleman, I send you 50 cities. Felicia Foley, I send you 51 cities. Sansona Shadu Consult Asani 101 cities. Emma Asari Odoi Asani 30 cities. And Margaret Naughty Asani 30 cities. Zinab Mohammed Asani 20 cities. Ruth Asari Asani 30 cities. Onaba Premium Enterprise Asani 20 cities, 50%. Sansu and Simon Tete Asani 51 cities. Agnes Entry 31 cities. Innocent Ameho Asani 21 cities. And Afeso Boatema Boateng Asani 50 cities. Priscilla Otu Deborah Asani 51 cities. Richard J Asani 20 cities, 50%. Afe Ajman Opoku Emmanuel Asani 50 cities. Apana Ania Asani 20 cities. Kwesi Prempe Asani 21 cities. John Akpepolekbo Asani 30 cities. Samson Alfred Tete Anan Asani 11 cities. Kofi Albert Kofi Albert Asani Anoche Asani 20 cities. Samson and Theophilos Zigbe Asani 35 cities. 50%. Most Yagbe Ventures Asani 20 cities. And Afizu Enoch Dochi Asani 21 cities. Mirinda Hatseke Asani 20 cities. Great God Enterprise 20 cities, 50%. And Beauty Kwashi Asani 20 cities. So far you are 28,495 cities. 7 pesos. Yet was so. Mickey Dotty, I send it 20 city 50 pesos. Enterprise, no, I send it Saskia, no, I send it. And I face so Esther Lisa Williams, I send it 5 cities. Yaku and Nimka Kranka Kranka Kranka Kranka Kranka. Yibidu Alex Kwabena Adai, I send it 5 cities. And I face so Josephine Owusu, Dede, I send it 30 cities. Anita Ziwonu, I send it 51 cities. Peace Boateng, 101 cities. Benedicta Tay, assigned 2 cities. Yeni Sododo. Number is
1: 055-33-69-711.
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1: 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station as a performer with 50,000 na na ye de two and a tier for nim and omo eko ye moa and the number no e ye 055 33 69 711

0: nana ya osu safo me last time me check in here nam 30,000 me dem say ene kakraba be kan am ya san akoye nim enru fri ada de na me say Christo Yesu amane nsaso o remind fever din yan ko pass embraye ye wi amato aso.
1: It's all about Jesus this morning.
2: Yes,
1: it is all about Jesus. Yes, you know, I'm born in the Nano Nenna and Sacherewno. Means the son of the Bireda. Sir Jesus Christ, Cron Noiran and Nano Pay, me be in the Dink and Siena at Shrow. As our Ginny D, now the home manua. 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It's all about Jesus this morning. 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

0: Jesus. 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
1: Amen.
0: Yes, you can do. I don't pay me on your person, you are free. 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
1: Yes, yes, yes.
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1: Hallelujah.
0: I call or so for as I say, full fronny, so. Baby, a Christ, so yes,
1: amen.
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1: Some of us are
0: Muri, whom it
1: no moon, whom it
0: is
1: answered.
0: Muchinim, dear
1: Muchinim, dear.
0: Now one pair rabbit,
1: it's true. 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
1: 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A radica satchel, any able to each row. 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
0: Was it Nakaiwa Buffo? 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
1: above four Omranzi
0: Brana,
1: and Sana and
0: Abonino Abba. 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
1: said, and let you and Jew, now Radica Sacho and Anopa say, Buffo no Yanko Power Ball Woman. Can Omranzi Brim, can Omaba Brim, and Sana and Aboni be a beba. Why a mre, no one to become on his side in a
0: Jew.
1: A radi two from Nazam Air Bocker say, Cow Buffo, can you win a war? Boy you from Nayamano, Kaino, Omranti Brim, and Umbaba Brim, and Sana, and Abone Naba. Bianco,
0: according to Fong Medica, and Tibacu, a Dunson, Kudumo, or what you say, if you say Christo and Sumami, sir,
1: pay me 200 Christians, Mammy Seven Yadia,
0: Meme Bonsu,
1: and yes, Subon to a Nemo, Seminu,
0: Nemo,
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0: and Yenas,
1: as Empire, as Empire, you are from, as Empire, somewhere, Obertras, and
0: Yenas,
1: as
0: Yenas, as Sankem,
1: Nadia,
0: now Christo, as Senyano,
1: and your son, you know who are Samana, Yakwa, Mobiara.
0: Na send you and one seminal.
1: Never be able to send you one seminal.
0: I am Quasia, I
1: am Quasia,
0: my one obeyra.
1: Well, be a woo, you let your baby in Quasia,
0: say, you young couple,
1: you are about to a seminal.
0: Never, dear,
1: young couple to me at the quay.
0: My young, I will be
1: here. Amen.
0: Hallelujah. Amen.
1: Hallelujah.
0: Verse 21. Now we are seeing Fanyan's
1: house. Yes, young Fanyan's
0: house. I will know young couple.
1: Yes, young Fanyan's house.
0: I want young couple. Yes, young
1: Fanyan's house.
0: I saw young couple.
1: I want young couple. Yes, young couple.
0: I saw young couple.
1: I saw young couple.
0: Sir, on Nama Senka,
1: Senka,
0: and Quasia Samson. I bet you won't know what you did. No, Enqua.
1: If
0: you
1: said,
0: you have four business and
1: you have four business and
0: the Hill of Fonso to Shane Yansan. Na yendie
1: anopaye ate yendie
0: ye ka kristo wo se no no ho asem
1: ka kristo wo se no no ho asem
0: wo ye hintidia
1: ema
0: yudafo
1: wo
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1: They are dead.
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0: it is all about Jesus. I would have done. Boni mo bezo be boni mo. It's all about Jesus today. 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
1: Second Peter chapter 3 verse 7 no. I say
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0: Very well, my men, now I say happy birthday to you, Frank Odey Adakwa. 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Enjoy your day to its fullest. From Champion Joel to you, Frank Odey Adakwa. 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
0: Unu ma rekunja.
2: Text ya say.
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0: Uko jim kwa da brasha uju choose na uwe future
2: oh no one can say
0: a live toothbrush and I make come for the amount and then brush in tea papa so say was 25 years and wajim pay you for the day na kwa da di ene da muton e da wanu mwa buwa ma kwa da biya no okay get the habit of brushing his teeth every morning on soon how be him was mama I want to brush my teeth no aba if you say your muton e be yini siya se kama and he won't pay you dear and so eh ofre yain 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
2: hey.
0: Hey baby how do you what's up awo bi
2: me na make say
0: amanti ni yentia
2: hey
0: baby how do you dey say won
2: na ya dey be say kura ni ya no kan tell me kura ya
0: da bi kwa mo bi bi twa masum din abi
2: say ani waso no
0: o say o person awo fufuro
2: waso no
0: baby how do you dey say awo dey awo twa mana
2: me say me say won dey me dey here na na e ye dey na ba utima o kan say me say me pa
0: aso ti bi bi wo masum sa aba su ye me china bizo se o be so sa
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0: 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Ezu Kriyemua. And also Nyasem Kitwa Kra. Na empacho omuye kidneys wajuma. 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Typhoid, asthma. And I say, asthma ni na enti shiwa nmiwa. Thanks to you, Computer Clinic. 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To whom on the Asamankasi Road Nisso. Freyan was 0545 255 0550 0550 255 880 and 0205 0205 961 109 0205 0209 0205 961 109. 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
4: 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Any Chromian Sunday, dear Abusia, Penny Bebe, Yan Fawasa Wabrewa, Yan Fawasa Wakora, when we see Bama Ma for the Bro was a potato. Now, Equivia Treni Pamian Sa, and a better just one my friend, one Mukwa, Afu Frobes, a Dunso, one my prepper, the Mua Day, Yad one Makoga, Bayer Sabia, Yasha 1 minute Trupa, any Winiba Trauma and Specialist Hospital. Now, Minuka see Abusa, one. 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
2: Eh,
1: etan de pushi fo na igi ti don ba no. On the car, we need before any regional police command. We know that the central regional police commander, if you know, you know, that's what you know, so I want to say, I'm always say, as we be a member of Nankatano, any part of Donani to them, a Ghana, a Mukaku, and a credit about a Mumbai, as I said, no one say, actually, no, in January, but a name, we know that they are free. And on by a problem of the people that are so there, be a problem, baby chapel, and so you on them. I want to be quite busy by winning back room. A busy woman who shall go out, so do quench and a payment room. I say, if you tell a pilot, please, I'm in here. A grown M ban and normal activities. No, I've been a busua. Stores they bring out now, Yadu, my BB. Stores are containers and Okanuniano. And we have 5% and a BB almost stores are. On my start, maybe I'm more 1 to 1 to, but they don't know how I know about 2 more. I'm going to say everything has come back. And any regional police commander that came come up, DCOP, or him, but the boss my head says, I said, I'm on the 6 checkpoints. I just say, can't be able to come free. We need back junction. And they have a say, I'm going to say, you have a bomb of sex. You mean, yes, it's probably be as I say, we'll be a twin channel. Maybe I'll be able to do what it's asking of you, so don't do by the same thing. And no more yet. Now, I'm going to prepare, and if I do, and I'll just say, I'm going to prepare. I'm a man, say we but and we are me, Mumakumaku, do me, I'm a mama canon, so I also our admission. I'm more admission, a woman, and I'm going to do this. I say, every critical oxygen, I got in here, so I'm a book, and I'm going to be a crack. The afternoon and entry, no, it's me, I'll pass over the air course will be at it. And she sank off also a good so I'm over there, regional minister, honorable, a coach, a penny, so I'm also a show me, I'm on my preparano, and hospital, and I'm on my assurance, and what you say. Move
2: beyond the
1: progress, who means to me, may make a call, be at you, be can, and the Namuko be our Fenubia Gribas, Viana, what they are to Jano, regional security council after we know. On back here, nothing. I'm waiting here. I'm just saying, I'm just saying, I'm just saying, I'm just saying,
3: Ada kwantempon so me nipa makoma kudumi ensa ahweromo nkwa no yenya kasama fo madum jajuma ku no omne koye ekotwicha ji nipa ne yesi nipa dumi ensa no ahweromo nkwa ma aka nipa num omkura ne siro masie pepre nya gro openi Emmanuel Boni ye mo ha awiyen
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4: Yo, there are much in the 1255 Nigerian and TSA. A accident be a conscience. She was a gay quiet. So, it's now Harry Moy was a quay could do on na be any God's love area. Na can you know? And now I've ever seen na one hour canoe or more sa what canoe never say. I want to show you picture. If you check on na, you almost
2: see.
4: If you check on na, you almost see. Come in, you know. At the Omomo Pretrano, at the Ma National Ambulance, and the police car, Omodi Omoko Hospital. Na if you know, police, the Omoko, and the police, my aunt, in auntie, yeah, say, if he doctors in the hospital, say, the patina, Omomo, dear. 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
3: 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One what out to sell by Wayado. 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I must be being here. 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
1: 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Ena, ye platform aye waso, message started se eba. 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Na, this time, I think say, this is the worst that has happened. And into police, we are calling on authorities. They should do something about this issue that has gone on for years. No munya hu bibi. If the traditional authorities, if the government and anything, anybody who can do anything about it, that's idea we enyai. Maya and trema enyansa se obi bewu ansana ya ye hu bibi. 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Omo ashe one school block, one whole block of the home accounts. We will not sit down for it to happen again. And one of the parents

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2: the school environment must not be a place exposing our learners to any form of violence or danger and it's apparently said there is a school that is attacking sisters in the same environment now let me say it should be a matter of concern now it is very important say the authorities no the Ministry of Education no, to take this issue up now for us as a coalition no, violence must not be entertained in any way within the school environment and it's apparently said one school go to or they mobilize themselves to go and attack another school now. Let me say there should be a thorough investigation into this issue. Now those students who are the lead people and as the lead organizer this kind of violence now should be brought to book. In fact, those issues that are criminal in nature should be handled as such. Or set ma yen laws no and answer emrana ewo gana hano. It's me any omu edgy. As I say violence within our school environment no. A idea and I say no adani an issue of consent. Na any idea also it's me emma BBC so ekoso ewa yen schools no.
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1: I said, yeah, my dear, and said, if you say, my dear, and say, you know, I said, what you do? 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Like you have got grab us. Some I don't come from a month for them to come.
0: Join your Facebook, Cecilia, I do my FM live. Now, dear Beffo, when you shall be a send your chronicity, now shall my inside to her. Now, your boom, ni penny papa, question one come off when any abri say, cause a petro, you almost sat and train your netters and pa, and Ibra has come. 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Now, and wait till your popra would do crow, while in a popra would Jeremo, Edema Crono, at him, my. 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
7: 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Now, and not yet. Said your Mushe, yeah, is sure I told you my Bimushu Quanino. 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But some of me and Sam and Omodiama say, or Mushe and Muse, or move it to one ammo.
4: I say, we own the whole room, Penega, you
7: are home. Sharpe.
4: Come on, no.
7: Now, Mercy Crash is any, your friend. 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
4: 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E wo Mediema FM. 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
4: ato yare da hospital na so ye
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4: ba
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4: wase de
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4: hospital.
0: Why? What's your feeling, Papa? But we are now. But could be the boss here for the sister. No, no, Sasa, then Pompa Boana. I said, watch out, took a crown once when was it?
4: On him,
0: I know. Was here for what's in another day. I said, wouldn't you mean to us in a sister?
4: My name is
0: Pompa Nabano.
4: And Pompobia, my
0: papa, Pompobia, but what's so why
4: I'm at the time.
0: I tell you,
4: everybody in a near production comes.
0: Sanity,
4: Sanity.
0: 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Justin na padmon so
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4: Yan Twasona, Yan Concept from Enne, Enne, Eriasina, yes, you was a World Coconut Day. 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
10: In fact, so I say, Onoma, a more pomode, a more one day, a whole system no money, and a man like someone who my area great meti or my area and will be pure pressure and winning in it me, but for my grandi, Kuben in the air, a one pass will be brema in the pedri. Lemon, a dear no, a yama, mimbances, a malaria show, and I see heat to crow or more, and I see a strength. The classic system no munyana nzu di lemon gum na ma bo nsa ojo nso sa efie wo munyana e yifrimo te fine
4: o de lemon e fra ojo nso sa I'm here now. 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Yeah, the baby news. 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MTN. Everywhere you go. Network wa papa. 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Industrial Commercial Bank. 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Franco Trading Enterprise. Omune ton phone papa. Phone abuse wene ho. iPhone. 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Ane buono. Eta form say team. 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Rogi sinima yuwa. 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Thanks to you computer clinic. 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Ewe ya yesu mono. 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Ampo fweje mene.
0: Ako siye wa. High tension.
4: Anuma akwa. 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
4: Edua. Oh. Sample for Jeban or 2% to him, the ice will be traced by farming.
0: Nana,
4: perform Yama. If you craft from my bishop,
0: oh, wow,
4: baby,
0: Nancy, I'm a program being to Mephro.
4: Mini program.
0: I mean, me, me, and Wintimintia. Mi no kra de ba kopɛ mema wo ne wo
4: kwafo da bia ne Aisha Ibrahim ene wo twetia se no gyina kyira na manfo bisa number udie news na bisa number big 05
0: yes
4: big 05 ona de ko Facebook ni YouTube ade mu nkom gyina ye friend say
0: yetiwa
4: ade mu duro na
0: Jagriboise
4: ono so ja na no ase
0: ba ye
4: ntizi wo kunkon se we die ne beto ona hu ne sa
0: se da no akatra akatra me so free so what's in the end? What's your better? And about
4: what I'm saying? No, nah, wouldn't you say? I don't guess whatever you want to say. I'm here at my business here.
11: Stand Big Bank, experience more. 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

0: Yes, CFN must. Oh, that edifice there, we normally call it, to my knowledge, it's called the mask.
1: And it gives signal to communication.
0: And that it gives signals. Sometimes at night you see it blinking, setting out of light.
1: Now, Mati said, oh, negative effect is so. Say, baby, this area, or negative radiation is here. Those living around it affect negative.
2: Yaribia, ma. Nasaya.

The World Health Organization and the International Commission on Non-Ionizing Radiation Protection have, over a period of 30 years, undertaken a research to ascertain whether or not exposure to the RF radiations from these telecom towers pose a threat to we as humans. Do they cause cancer? Do they cause any other harmful health effects? The results of research have indicated that exposure to the RF radiations from these towers are not harmful. There's no evidence of the said harmful effects as far as radiations are concerned, as far as exposure to these telecom towers are concerned. Radio frequency radiations are low powered and non-ionizing. That is to mean that they do not have the potency to cause any damage to the human tissue. The same technology is deployed in the use of microwave ovens in our various homes. We all use microwaves. It is interesting to note that even the devices that we use, our mobile phones, our tablets, our routers, they all have some form of radiations which are RF and do not pose a threat. So if the devices that we use that are close to us, we do not even see the potency of their causing harm, how much more they do the towers that are far apart from our localities. This is to let us know that research over the period, like I said, have indicated that there is no proof that there are any harmful effects or cancerous effects as far as our exposure to RF radiations that come from the telecom towers are concerned.

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1: A quantum wisdom, Yakanigunim, Nawankubia, Nayosatism, and Oma Bibui, Nagana, this Nemu won't conform months, the Otia when you betch, and it your rubber who.
2: Your cry, you throw a top a year 20 inches. 3 days, you're to be free. 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
1: And indeed, Tiabuchenko, Aqua Manqua, Akuntejo, Eddie Bro was Sempa, 94.7 FM. So,
3: you dream me, Dana, saying you're no more man on it. You almost see a cracker. You almost will know. Yes, yeah, yeah, yeah, yeah, yeah,
4: yeah, yeah, yeah, yeah, yeah, yeah, yeah, yeah, yeah, yeah, yeah, yeah, yeah, yeah, yeah, yeah, yeah, yeah, yeah, yeah, yeah, yeah, yeah, yeah, yeah, yeah, yeah, yeah, yeah, yeah, yeah, yeah, yeah, yeah, yeah, yeah, yeah, yeah,
3: yeah, yeah, yeah, yeah, yeah, yeah, yeah, yeah, yeah, yeah,
1: yeah, yeah, yeah, yeah, yeah, yeah, yeah, yeah, yeah, yeah, yeah, yeah, yeah, yeah, yeah, yeah, yeah, yeah, yeah, yeah, yeah, yeah, yeah, yeah, yeah, yeah, yeah, yeah, yeah, yeah, yeah, yeah, yeah, yeah, yeah, yeah, yeah, yeah, yeah, yeah, yeah, yeah, best answer one more when you know what you're watching.
5: Robert Davy, because of Germany,
6: Kobe, okay, yeah, Amsterdam.
5: Cost of the war for our chief, where woman and an emma, woman, a German, and then we'll keep you. We'll cry now, so program, we'll have to put you in my air, mama.
1: Shannon, say a minute of beer, 6 p.m. Bogan near Abu Chukumuni.

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2: Kakai.
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1: Fire for fire.
2: Fire for fire.
1: So fire.
3: Sheriff, ujana shua.
4: Ebeba.
3: Ujana shua.
4: Ubeba.
3: Inti ashishu nende wa banana mwa. 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
4: Ubeba.
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4: Sheriff Muhammad.
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4: So I may answer in English.
3: Okay,
4: so
3: that's fine. That's fine.
4: Yeah, so you said my name opens doors for me. It does, but if I sit still and I don't, you know, utilize, you know, my ideas and visions, then nothing will, you know, become reality. So I'm making the effort to, you know, make my dreams and aspirations come to pass.
3: Ujana Shua.
4: Ubeba.
3: That's it.
1: Fire for fire ni Kobe Stone ni one of the best. Obe fire Monday to Friday Fatua Doom TV. Na tunase ni fire nkwa. Me janu blazy. 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Ishia. If he is a fire no joke. One head game. Uyo jia.
3: President, we have more fire. Said that our kind. Ujana Shishimi. And I won't ask you.
5: Ujana Shishimi. Into my panel.
3: Ona Shishimi.
5: And to my representative.
3: Okay. Who are Sembi Awoka? Who say the truth will always win the battle. In fact, a Kasaba Kwa Debiano Mebo. Oh, fire for fire. And so. And no, in Chilimunanga said.
5: Say, Uchantra. Uchantra. And Trobi and you are standing the test of time. That. But oh yeah, the opposite, which is the truther. Uko Zanzibar, truth in BPA. Uko Timbuktu, truth in BPA. And the media, I can say, in everything that we do, let's be honest, let's be truthful. And when you are truthful, you uko court or Jupiter, BPA. You uko Pluto, BPA. That's all.
3: President, we have more fire. Said that our kind. Ujana Shishimi. And I won't ask
5: you. Ujana Shishimi. Into my panel.
3: Ona Shishimi.
5: And to my representative.
0: They say boom, boom, boom. No, we're about to say, well. They say boom, boom, boom. No, let me hear you say, well.
6: Shalunye.
7: Wani Jami.
8: Songo.
9: Fireman. We have Buddha. Yami Sewa. Wow, Beba. Baby, guess. Yata Wachi. Yata Wachi. Yata Wachi.
6: Wani Jami. Shalunye,
8: Wani
6: Jami.
8: Songo.
9: Shalunye,
6: Wani Jami.
8: Songo.
9: Fireman, we have Buddha. Yami Sewa. Wow, Beba. Baby, guess. Yata Wachi. Yata Wachi. Yata Wachi.
6: Wani Jami.
8: Songo.
6: Shalunye,
8: Wani
9: Jami.
8: Songo.
6: Shalunye,
8: Wani
9: Jami.
10: You don't have your panty in you remember the last time you did that?
11: It's me. It's something that is still there. So.
10: Wow. It's like
11: it's just. It's a habit, you know, it's just a habit. You know, when you were young, you were doing it and it has stayed.
10: But it looks like these days, I don't really see it because you're a captain.
11: You don't pay attention to it.
10: Thank you. Thank you very much. Thank you very much. For Chi, the catcher Ghana for you guys.
11: I'm going to have
10: a massive. I can't speak. Okay, I'm going to have a Ghana for me, Damasi.
11: No.
10: Oh, just say this one. Ghana for me, Damasi.
11: Ghana for me, Damasi.
10: Bonfire. Ayoja. Let's go. Ayoja. Oh, give me one. Ayoja. Give me. Oh, give me the Ayoja. Give me.
6: Nkofoye na ye fe na odi ohunu se unso betimi ayama na ye fe nya twom
7: sisiwo mu
6: 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You India grow if you are not ready. I mean, live there. Clubs now, you involved, no? Obi player. A plus is here, no? Miss the next season, no? Baba Bona. What miss the qua? Only way you know. Money way you know. Moo, only in here sponsorship, no? So, Emmano. A quail mobile faso, a treaty sponsorship, crano, etine, oh, Kruma. But, Omu, if you say, and so many that partnership plan. And so many that partnership plan is in the public key. Tibum near corporate sponsorship. Near to me, the same because office we are metino. Obi a corporate sponsorship. Abe same pain. Obi, the time and we organize it. Kakato for what the sponsors and the big so Nanka has of folk jay, kura jay, democracy be bought off for Nanka has no so Nanka nya has of folk. And can then your house of folk. Tournament, you know, ye mamunya so ye ye bed simu so afayamo professional amama pekejini ye magana fo.
7: Sisi womu, sisi
6: womu. 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Ma ye hunu wo ho. 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Answer wapa out, abe kasi ye bo gaka tofo. Gaka tofo na na ye di market players o. Gaka tofo no, eno. Ena na ye di market players. Ema ye hu, ah, me see those time. Joseph Henrich mo. What I say, the late Michael Asante mo. Gaka tofo, the Rasta ma bi ano boko toko no. Ah, na what South time ye ke gaka tofo a, best player, MVP, man of the match, ye mano. Sound system, Kasia Power Stadium, ho, man of the match, every match. Every match, who are heavy? Me bu sa one heavy. And now they nyachum. Unko foye na.
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0: abet ye life e was empire fm life e was empire 94.7 fm and we are 1 p.m. to 2 p.m. ye life abet nego ko mensa the dotsman more fire life ane fire neba e blaze no na e blaze
1: sisiwom
0: 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If you are on a ECG director, or cast of my light and all my light, more fire, wonderful team. Or just say, Ubia support. Said a bear, I bear achieve one goal. And you go near Bakupe. And they see a be making sure, say, you deliver professional work. Ama a young son, so papa. I will Ghana football. So. Ghana football, ya call World Cup, Abba. A call World Cup, Yapa. O free World Cup anymore. O Black Stars, you know. Nedjuman, it doesn't end there. And you be our responsibilities. You be our one said, yeah. Players, ne di ene se, ye fre wo mo se o mun ko. 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Minister, o wa se di e. Sports minister. Oso wa se di e san se. Blasters ne your manager palie. Blasters no. E your mining yina. 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National team no. E your mining dia. Entina His Excellency John Dramani Mahama. Awo boy jumadeng. Washe se obetu toni yama ye. Wanam ne finance minister. Dr. Kessel ato forcem ato beye ato ayewi ye superman adwene mudo ye adwuma no make sure say Ghana ye sika sem no adedin ana ye wo sports minister honorable Kofi Idi Adams enso wo ho say so wo che ema ye sports no koso. Who now your sports minister? It's national team, no? Say, you better fund you. You better and to you. You better and see you. Cassiano, Asudia Cassiano and Cassano, Ejina Wu, sports minister, Ejina also.
1: Sissy Wom,
0: Mrs. Wom,
1: Sissy
0: Wom, Ejina also.
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0: And you know, Biasu, Ejina sports minister. And so basically, I tell me, you're copa, you're free World Cup, buy it. You're free FIFA World Cup, no, a buy it. Basically, I tell me. Me, we saw Blasters in the DNA go. Commentary position. I'm on a piano. We're PF studio. What is here? I see a queer name. Adagire anyhow, work up no, ya bwewe, but responsibilities no, ye mfen siwa se blasters abefi enti no, ye di esiwo. Ye di omaini sika, Ghana sika, tax payers money, omaini sika, enye jiji ye, enye di esfande blasters no. Yet the national team no or my nature padiano and a call a cosia kind our the biggest football tournament. If we are singing our popo and she mukesia pabaco a FIFA World Cup. Yeah, corner the technical team ne call ye. Yeah the near war any dash will be and then so I didn't be I had the echo. Ye no Ghana for to Duanano. Any disappointment. 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What I said, now to do one, no, disappointed.

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0: 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FM. What is the way forward? Way forward near the Edima Blasters. An answer, oh, because why a D and Dino Crunch the Ghana for Magana for Hundia Koso. Nasa, oh, for so, Bobra, no one to me reflect it. Oh, past experience, oh, bad day, no move ahead. And on a Mibusa Sports Minister, no, Mibusa the Football Association. Ye Buso be our Yakan and Ibusa be. 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Ye kopa ye. Diye pa. 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Communication papa bain. Ene free ministry apa. Ene free FA apa. Ene ye huse ye planning ye. Ene obete. Yesi coach has started ye jumade da. Ene obete. Yesi team no. Ebe started camping. Yesi coach ano oho no. Ono ane eto. I mean, mama rumors not also. Mama Ghana for who no crew room. Aye, national team. Aye, mine dia Ghana for blasters. Asemne yeka. Anya mungu ana moye Ghana for. I will name say, NJBiano the next international assignment ever. I say a fair players. Emo Moba. I say who say. Blasters in the Sabre, your technical leaders. Whoa, Jeho, where were you? Where was you? Yeah, but go work up, no. Yeah, did you say coach? I need you to say coach. No, what's that? Oh, Nima, dear. On do the level. On to me, fire and go, Bob, be a work up. A son, so Kobino, you know, the modern more name yet. You're free more at the group stage. No, be any say coach, you know. AFCON qualifiers when Timia Fayan qualified. That was the time and I see a Pamono, Yam Pamono. Any it's not home. And I feel a do and Naka Kamayako work up no. A car Naka Kra, Amayako work up no. Any day I hope pre. As I'm going to go for coach by. And only end it. It's Yakaba. 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And see ya kase yi. Enye clear, enye say enye Blasters Management Committee members ena unima. Why mu na LED Blasters na ewo technical side? Why mo? Why mu na ebe free place di ama Blasters? Mi buza o. 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Movision here, dear. Money so I do no near, dear. DNA, ye dear fire blast us and a home, CCI, Jinawe, DNA, minister. Minister, and yes, I tell me now, be a dean. And yes, I tell me now, be a dean, or my penny catcher. Or catcher once, or dear Jumane, show once. Or say transparency and accountability. San or Kachirao, as what dear Jumani share on, sir. This is no time, Honorable Kofidi Adams, as a weird dean minister. This is no time, as a weird dean said, Yasabi, Ofo Bubia Magan and Ubiano. Oya, sir, Obitia, Chino, before Sasabi, Umbugana for. Oya, sir, Obia Jine, Ebene, sir. Umbugana for Umfagana for Neshe, who taking Ghanaians for granted? They can't crutch it all. Ain't you know? Ubia better than Ajene. El fire for fire, and so live at Doom TV, 10 p.m. to 11 p.m. 10 p.m. to
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0: I see a queer name. What did Americano? Ain't me Busha still say Blasters ne wohono sports minister dear Ben, what is next after you walk up on dear Ben any duo yes ye busume etum abusume ahu duetum ain't he except by now no eka dear koso ewohono accountability and ye key Ghana for calling for accountability, Mr. Minister. Ghana for a calling post work up accountability. The year work up no and kuntabuono at saying Sika Ujiti yeah our companies wono and whom kuntabuoni to say unya saying I was spending and I can say finance ministers kawa de bra wono saying I was spending here I can say post work up accountability. Memo PM move on keko. Because then Ofo say tournament ni ye wienti. No. Ocha say, you be no open move on keke. Say what jini yao say, ye jie tournament ni jino. And no one no. No way.
2: Sisi wom.
0: Ye pesi ye hu Ghana. 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Is that the reason? Is that the reason? Now who needs to want to me and review? Shall rebuild and now could you now? Congress or Kokaye? Rebuild and now? FA president, Eka or Congress, no? So want to me and you review now? Rebuild and no? A bad thing yet to me, I'm an Oswa ye. Oh, yes, I'm a requirement of a fast way.
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0: Si Ghana for Akasa, my auntie, no. 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
0: 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or can a plane and it's now sir blast us in Quentino Mwani and Kohu Naya transparent Naya accountability your accountability from a gun of war I say the end of it and then the ref is on my penny catch then the ref my entire gun of war no na poor man penny the enemy my entire woman fire outside ain't you gonna for no? Not pay my penny.
6: Minister, it's your kind of friend. A young person who of the kind of friend, well, kind of friend, yeah, and yeah. Your baby, I'm a good.
7: I could say, what I do this in the day, first of all, you put a wall. Second, ticket 27 and now fast, maybe I can come to me and cost stadium. The moment you see, ticket are 9 or 60 million, my man. I said, of course, 780. At least, Muslim, we are prudent, Kakra, and are prudent in the Mamuko taught tickets in them, and I said, ticket to cost 700. And the Yasan of the song, fair and far, and so on, I said,
6: Well, never do a hoa or minor ya, and why are yet ye ya twin in ya my de ma to me. As because we can all ban over Buya Funta, I should be Yankasa, and fa. But Uberco, no ban over to Nasa Dinti, said, Yah, Yoki, Dabia, your person Buya Funta, and you say, I'm fine, you call you, who say one city, and you want to the Ampa, and I say, what to book a crowd if I change. And I say, a 3 city. Now you want, I want everyone say, okay, I'm part near Minister Nu, Ayanu, and
8: the senior national team, the Black Stars. I've instructed my office and the Minister for Sports and Recreation to hold the Ghana Football Association accountable to the people of Ghana, especially regarding the budget of the FA. There will be no secrecy in how much the government spends on the national teams. The budgets presented by the FA and other sports associations must be known by the public. After all, it is the taxpayers' funds that are used to fund these activities. Expenditure and waste reduction applies to all sectors of the economy, including the Ministry of Sports and Recreation.
0: More fire. Omanpeni ne kase twa to ono. 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
0: Because to me no, o dia she won sa se o so afo. O di sa to me na ma. Ena wasan akomande o se be transparent. Na account to Magana for your account from Magana for Wakachiro. Oh, yes, Adiana, and your favor now, oh, Yamagana for and your favor. And Manin Lukuti say, oh, you will be favor. You are not favoring anybody. It's the NSU crying, a man, ne won't mean yes, accountable accountability. No, DNSU crying, DN and Astropo, MND. 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Why not LED blasters? Because yeah, the poor AFCON qualified September. September, yeah, you want me by 20th and the 21st. They are 3 weeks today. Yeah, the poor AFCON qualifies. Yeah, the SAS, yeah. Why not LED blasters, Minister? Where are they? I see a pouch or a bizarro. FA, Ghana Football Association. Where are there say Ghana for Pamucho Ebusamo Minister? Where no ain't me and yes said the idea now said the Momo Munis I know. What I say, Momo Yehunu, why na your coach Edema Blasters? And now your technical direction here they call the saying, yeah, call the saying, yeah, the sample on a true car, na you baby, you know. Now, come qualify when she ain't qualify. I'm not saying that here. Direction it is saying. Any year, who said, and Sakaya, we be cross one. What I say? It's business. I tell me, you know, someone taking decision. My kind of woman. May you who process no any timeline. I won't. The moment I wire Dean, I wire Dean, won't I say, no, for say. O dia mean ti obi anwom na wo bo ka mu ne wo dem no u kreti speculations amagana for ene no so no enye ade asebe edimu e ma ye football no endimu enfa ma ye football no enye ahomka e ma football no enti na mebusa se O preparation plan ano e wo he obi abebuse bi obi abefire
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0: 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You don't prepare teams like that. Oh yes, sir. Now, sir, what chance? 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Oh, chance? Blasters, Obesai, are failing to qualify to the AFCON. Oh, chance? And in Guasia, they be a national team, no? 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
9: Me da me tia o kwami.
0: Me tia o pa.
9: Yeah, kwami me se. O mana ye ti o so mo ye football nation no. O mo ko work up by and coach ya. O mo ne no bet was. O mo ne ne to as coach o mo ne na party we no. O ma party we to bi ani. 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Aya biara biara no mo di ani. Management da di ache everyone in Zano, Omia Bia, Biala, the president, who coach no air, you mother, and then Nipapa, any blasters. Blasters, my mini idea. Now, would you have a cup of a book on Tan Sundrea? Sinister, would you have to present? Bobby, math, any accounting, a pen of which my I will be 100. There are many patents, but could be attend to this.
0: More fire 0302211701. See no man ye Frank Kitem Dentinet 0302211701 and a 0302211702. Beyond French and Agene. Which I say, Minister, no, a take Ghanaians for granted. A new coin say, take Ghana for granted. Which I say, Mammy for justice. Justice, Mammy, to more fire justice.
10: Yeah, COVID still me the last week, so. The other person can say, I'm not working with you, no, I'm a without who, especially without both President Mahama, Excellency Worship. Who's there? Who's the president? A politician's room. A movie is said, and I'm for a Jimmy Fu. President, the more car, then come. So, on by, or you defected. And then the sequence, the president, Mahama, best for the Kofi Adam, the Kofi, oh dear, tax money, I could wake up, but they are contacted Ghana for. Oh, my, you, you, because politicians, and
0: more fire, Mamma Fire done. I done, Mamma Tio. More fire, I done.
11: Yeah, absolutely.
0: More fire, Bibi, I did them come up.
11: Master, you're in Ukraine, Medi Minister Moya, Papa, because the last time I share and I'm see share match, as my next match. But when the last time to meet me, see pay a share, wake up. Now say your father, now as a sports minister, then I pay your account. From a Ghanaian fool, let them know who you are. Oh, when I acquire the discussion, once in the acquire, near the 50 pesos, near your first 20 years. I don't know my account in my head. Master, yes, sir, post minister. The big tears can have fun on my answer. I'm not my account for me. Get up.
0: More fire for mommy, mommy. Mommy, mommy, into you. More fire, mommy.
12: Good afternoon, Alex.
0: More fire, me too, come, mommy, into you, sweet baby girl.
12: Seriously, it's long overdue. Come and give accounts, Kete. Said the year, you know, I will target. At the end of your work, come and give accounts after whatever you have done. What's your problem?
0: More fire.
12: Hey! No. First thing I ever called, every president has spoken. Still, why is it in Tintinitator? You don't want to give accounts. But already, a mom can own tea. But no mumba my account because we need to know it is our money. We need to make a crazy attack and let's see from Usika me. Into some of the Usika Muda Kuya Juma, come and give us account of whatever you did. We say a problem, Minister Wuntamania, President Akasa, obey the orders of the President and come and give account, please. Yes, sir, no, Kasa, let us say, and yes, sir.
0: More fire.
12: Come and give account and let us be free.
0: More fire. Obano, no, Kasa, no. What you say? A man at Tiffy and Ukraine who say, Seb Sebi, and Yemen Kuyi. And then a man in our follow football, a man in Yanano, born at this time, Mamma did your money. Cosin Yemen Kosa, they say, Komano. otifie ball no no no so ode jiji nani entino ema etwa bet wo kurum akura nyeje bet ema e wo me platform so mu twa bet no enye ize oja se
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0: 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weeks time no 3 weeks ne be so a ni a free place for kobo no ma bebo bia bia no mko then you expect say Ghanaians ever support blasters how
13: a semper if
0: a senya gidi wo team ni mu how come na person e fa so yesa e kwan ben e na opese ye fa so yesa mi bu sao mame no ma donko baby girl mame no ma donko next level Adonko Next Level Premium Energy Drink. What you say? Adonko Next Level. Fire for fire. Ko Next Level. What you say? Adonko Next Level Premium Energy Drink. You know? And I say, you know. 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

0: 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No, what I say, who call board in this war? Because MC Yura Fred Awa, one D anymore, one D and himself board chairman. His Excellency John Dramani Mahama, I will tie asem, would tie the NY can, yeah, would tie and semi can. 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
1: 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Ekusi say. 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
1: For helping us. 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Sarah Benchi Addison is media manager of MTN. She helps us to do the presentation of this award. 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Thank you very much. We're grateful. 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

0: Adaro my share as here Ekosi Sen Impact Project yene yenuanom ye members of the Renal Patient Association of Ghana say yebeko moa bosoni bia na panne wo se omo wo ansana wa start dialysis treatment no maboyam.
1: Is it a back-to-back? It's a back-to-back, eh? Hey, because it's a, I see. Let's appreciate them. It's a back-to-back win for them. Congratulations to you. 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Congratulations to you, Ecosystem. Let's now do the 27th award for the night's radio program of the year 2020. The sponsor is the Ghana Journalists Association. Let's welcome the presenter of the award, none other, yours and mine, Mr. Athol Mwoni, the National President of the GJA. 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The winner goes home with a memento, citation, and certificate. 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
2: Si ajoni mle akwe anye. 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I try pay you know I can hear me. She drew my fa. I can't care yes I know he.
3: Yeah.
2: What gun he? Yeah. He your home.
3: Nagan.
2: What gun sherry? Ni your hunya sherry.
3: Nagan.
2: And it's more I sherry. Ni my yearly affin you know. Affine one jaw.
3: Yeah.
2: I drew ye.
3: Yeah.
2: Now we can ya pata. Tano man yaba.
3: Yeah. Yes, ma.
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5: Political program of the year, radio. Ekosi Sen. How did it end? And the host of the show, OB, steps up to pick the award.
4: Congratulations, Ekosi Sen.
6: Ladies and gentlemen, let's put our hands together for Ekosi Sen on Asempa for winning the best radio TV program, Ghanaian language, of the year.
7: Congratulations, Ekosi Sen on Asempa, which is part of the multimedia stable, for winning the best radio TV program, Ghanaian language, of the year. Shall we do a big round of applause for the team as they make their way here onto the stage?
6: Congratulations, Obi and the team.
0: Honorable Akwaba, what call there?
8: Obi, me who watch it?
0: Anya easy.
8: Oni naya miti.
0: Yeah.
8: Miti oni any your authoritative presentations. Me dasi pa. Me dasi. Mo efisha pa.
0: Afisha pa mko besa yon.
8: Efisha pa ma utitu any Dominic any the entire production team.
0: Sure.
8: You've held your fort strongly. Mabwe Juma, I think Omen Yimu, if you're a credible media outlet and that's a media platformer, anybody, it's a privilege to appear on this platform. And for and on behalf of the minority caucus, entire caucus, having extended a hand of invitation, so Mama is here in Brambetina.
0: Samuel Atachi, Honorable Minister in charge of Works and House and Member of Parliament for Ebuakwa South.
9: In Sri Lanka,
10: openness, you know. I think that this shouldn't be a problem at all.
0: MIDA itself should come out, yes.
10: Yeah, MIDA should tell us, oh, Mirako, this is a shareholding structure. Mm. Indigenous Ghanaians, they only maybe X percentage. And the Philippines, they only a Y percentage. And I think that should settle this matter.
0: Honorable, it's always a pleasure talking to you. May that's a powerful for your time. And the honorable John Jin upon the attending cannot.
11: Oh, okay. Now, Ucho, no, I say, I'm rich for any tea chain.
0: Oh, ma'am, sir. You know, who's the name who said I'm rich for
11: any? Oh, something. My list of 20 people I text him so much. Mr. Nicholas can come. Oh, Worcester.
0: Okay.
11: Massachusetts. Oh, yes, yeah. What I say? Steve Gore can come.
0: Lawyer Sami Jemfi ewa ha mema na kwaba so Sami akwaba ete sen
12: wonya me adom
0: bibi ekoyi
12: wonya me diache
0: aso oba ha che
12: aso wo frame me ache oto so frame me ache but they be a major bre
0: eti
12: mbe munko a miti ekusisi and mama mo abaso
0: yeah that's it
12: one wo production team would you must so go my Ghana and congratulations once again for winning the radio program of the year.
0: That's it. Power. We appreciate everything you also do for us. Monso mo kahon adwuma na timi kwa nim ti edamonso asepa for the support and everything.
13: Dudu na obi na eba ekosi senso so a kaono nke ofufro e pa supreme ho a kawo ye el chairman o soso ka ho na ekosi senso de ye ri onam posa wo no ese ekosi ye
0: yes.
13: Inti ye bom abaso ye see the good, the bad and the ugly
0: sure.
13: Obetini na soso wo ekosi sen na niamam miensa na modie ye adwuma eba radio to inform, to educate and entertain. The center here, me can here, now maybe more born. More year program, more political program, more something. And now, come on, castation, a war, a year gunja, and a program, more yabonra.
0: Yabonra.
13: And now, come on, copy, so so, a war, a year man pussy, and come on, your Nairi program. Now, see, see, I never want cry, dear. Gamanche, could see, saying.
0: Gamanche. Sorry, that's it.
13: Nice one.
0: I mean, yeah, Tiasem there from Winneba Newtown. I don't know. Say the SU on about to attention.
14: Yeah, me was here. Me was here. Baby, I will come once. No, the Freho New Winneba.
0: Yeah, New Winneba. Sure.
14: Me Dian Casa de Gomua here on Quanta. Zakro Nidino.
0: Okay. Not just say, even though a war a Futu, no, is it under Futu constituency, New Winneba? No,
14: hey, bro. Some way that way, yeah, somehow I check. But for a friend is saying for peace to prevail, for harmony, yeah, it was said, yeah, as leaders, you know, you handle the issue in a certain way,
0: yeah.
14: Even irrespective of how unhappy we are with the situation, you know, it was said, you handle it in a certain way, and you know. In them be a question there.
0: Okay.
14: Who say Infanti 40 Kumasi from Infanti Newtown?
0: Yes, it's true.
14: But on your Cape Coast.
0: On your Cape Coast, yes.
14: Infanti 40 Kumasi from Awanaga.
0: Mm-hmm.
14: On your Cape Coast. Yeah, per se, sa issue we a bit escalate. Yeah, cause nipa miensa na ewu. Nipa miensa na ewu. Obi, I'm very angry. If it were only 100,000, Gumwa, yeah, close to 600,000. I'm not happy with what has happened. I have over 2,000 WhatsApp platforms. I can just send a message to 2,000 WhatsApp platforms and there will be serious chaos. The police, we are going to allow the police to handle this matter. We are going to allow the police, we are going to be law abiding, but the law allows us to protect lives and property. The law allows us to defend ourselves and protect our property. There are so many things that have gone on in this area. With a few people trying to create gangs in this area with land guards attacking people on their farms, selling people's farms. The Lands Commission knows exactly where everybody's boundary is. I've spoken to Honorable Muntaka and the Chief Director of the Ministry of Interior. I've told them everything. I told them that this thing will happen last year or so. I told them that this thing, they have to take care of it. Why? And these people are the same people in Tebia and Nayekasi. And Nipana Yabu Mutuno. According to eyewitnesses, no mujina hono baku. And yes, our boys 90 was social media say, omu, a shoot to shoot, somebody that dear bronco for winning banana.

0: something per se a IGP onu me per se na so ti say these few people now on no social media me yes adeno they cannot continue. I have to spend my time talking to the chiefs and the people in this area. If not, they cannot handle it. Why do you allow a few people? Why can't the law deal with them? Are they above the law? The police in this area, they know. And I don't want to say things that undermine the good work that the police is doing currently. So we cannot generalize it. But the police in this area, some of them are beneficiaries of the crime that they perpetrate, some of them.
1: But Honorable Mepacho, a reporter, on the Edin Komo earlier, time assembly, over 300 irate youth, welding guns, stones, cutlasses, and sticks from and Obonkrom Bemiensa, Gomwa Oguakrom, Gomwa Yenkwadze, Ena Gomwa Pomadze, Ena Stormy New Winibase, assassinating Ina Yomo Di Anti Omwe Ohono in Frio. Is that the case? Is that what's happening?
0: Fre, when Pese Obibeka say Obi Stormu Baby Sassassi and the Freelance Commission be some say. If you for ban on the boundary one, we never for a go more for boundary one. If I just call Lands Commission and ask them, who you show now? You can call Lands Commission and tell them that you want. I have sent every document to the Interior Ministry and told them that according to the Lands Commission, but you,
1: Lands Commission, obviously.
0: And I've gone to Lands Commission. I wrote to Lands Commission to give me a comprehensive report on Efutu and Gomwa land because it is a Yadevia Ebekwase confusing area. They gave me a comprehensive report. Normally, blue pen mark is Efutu land. I have taken it to the Interior Minister. I've written a petition to the Ministry. The Interior Ministry has written to Ghana Police and asked them to take action because one to me and Mark Aneshi. Now on for Cape Coast a district police station, embassy, can I see one crime? What are you talking about? And I stated in the letter that these things will cause confusion. I have a copy of the letter. I'll share it to you when I get to Accra. That this is what is happening in this area. If you don't take action and you are not protecting the people and their property, what do you expect them to do? Isn't it a social contract they have with the government? And the reporter says that about 300 people. If you are taking the people's property, you go to their farms with cutlasses and guns. Go and attack them. Can't they defend themselves?
1: But Kwame, I don't know. Can you explain to us, sir, young men, if obviously in Kromi and Sana Mebo Boy, you know, our whole constituency, what were they going to do? They said, "Omo kwasa amanfo ni mfrasa asne so anasa deni." No omo kwa deni.
0: According to the police, mina mini ho.
1: Okay.
0: According to the police.
1: Okay.
0: Omo se nkwafone ba police station ho. According to the information I had, yesi no omo ye demonstration. I was not there. But Obi, nansenya MPP for ebu mu kwa demonstration. But we omo se democracy under attack. We say
1: under attack. Yes, that's true.
0: Maybe demonstration will be who yeah.
1: No.
0: When perform the police for crying obi who
1: no.
0: Ah, what are we talking about? Anything you say youth no more pumbuefu, no more pie, almost say omoko demonstration, umquire. Who said they were carrying guns? Who said they should give us a video showing anybody reporter who don't like a video showing any of the people carrying guns, they were carrying which guns? And how do you identify that the people who came there? If people have gone to people are having a demonstration, not say a illegal, they are a French permit, some rare demonstration, whatever. There are so many ways to handle that. The police in this area, I want the IGP to know, I am a friend of the police. I support the police. But the police, some of them in this area, were just about almost everywhere, just firing guns sporadically, everywhere, like just anywhere, just firing.
1: The gunfire, no, was from the police?
0: Of course.
1: Ain't the bullet hitting the Pamian Sano Mui, you know, every police for now?
0: According to information, I mean, you know. Who knew for the police for the Puni Pami and Uho? So, what's it, boys in the bar, in New Winnie bar, in the Pani Yakumian police for the bomb too, and the Nipa Bako on the New Winnie bar, boys now, Omoko attack you, Bia, Nancy, Yeti, Omno, or no Munya misunderstanding, no Musu to no corner.

0: And these guys, they do it with impunity. We know them in this area. Only say BBNCO. And Obi, me as the MP for Gomwa Central IGP must come here. Look, Obi, mm-hmm. I have to handle this issue very well. Look, you cannot be living in this area on our land and just be shooting people because you think that you have omunim baby omu power nifiba. We know where their power is coming. I don't want to go into name calling, but they know those boys, they know where their power. That is why at the NSC, you know, they are still working free and they are still bearing arms. Obi, it will not work this time. Oh. This matter will end. I'm going to stay here because if I leave this place, there'll be a big problem. And there are many people here. The people who live in New Winneba, I said there are a few people, we will not allow it to go on. Okay. As we speak now, those people are free. They are walking around. Hope I'm informed. I'm hope from Ombefa. They are not only so here. Here in my constituency, here, Obi.
1: Yeah.
0: It will not work.
1: And as far as you are concerned, as MP for the area, no, the whole advocacy is say, Nipana eti new Winneba no. Omu emfri ho emfa sasenema because
0: they go more for that. Na same way what to be that. Yen cry a person nipa mukra wokra a person munina mobet na ha, your person be abaha.
1: Aha, it's what the advocacy about.
0: The new people now, omu tatan kofu, educom that dear will bush yenim sank group no omuna yep omuna yen yom waha. Omun tina youth in a gano. Because they are the people who are taking people's land. The people who live with them in New Winneba are the people who attack the same people. The original enemy. There's a certain group, a small group of people. Those are the people we want to deal with. It's not a fight between Efutu and Goma.
1: Oh. Okay. It is our land guard guys now. Are they taking over a man for land with New Winneba?
0: Exactly. Yes.
1: And the land now originally belongs to the people of Gomwa.
0: Go to Lands Commission and you do your search. And so, because I'm here in Pintino, me defend them in Crawford. You go and check. And I said, I've given every information to Honorable Muntaka.
1: Videos be bar out, but call me who see and I say, Unsegu, a chia, or raho, utisi form any other day. Meaning at the time, na when we say, Abatuan and Koyana.
2: Obi, I dear no dear, oh, sir, democracy, no, I also muche muche ni pay ye. Sir, on the day of lessons, no, Ubenya and Kaum Beho. What I say, ye are dear the Guho. Nothing, yes, a year, King Kakin can almost sort out now the Echo Honey, the Echo Ha, and then a deco crumuno, it's me a panel. If you only go, I mean, hey, no, na, na, ja, be Fahua, a Fahua, Pier, Nature. Uncle, we be out. Go no police for the swap balangad. Why not fast and Pierre Mumobia, my own Pierre, and was any betua, a betua within 1 hour. It's in a mina boa, me mammy, to be found who say at it, Miss Anna, who say, come at Tiname for no no. Tiname Namua, may conca crank a crack.
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4: Aha! Obi nye! Ekosi say nye! 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Obi! 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Oribo!

Ekosi say Asempa 94.7 Asunine tie.

0: 94.7 FM. I'm Rasso Cedia Kusi Saint Jumediano Ebre. On the second day of September 2026. It's a Wednesday afternoon. Good afternoon to you, wherever you may be and however you may be doing the listening. Asempa FM, so your frequency is 94.7. You may be attuning to your sabons from UB. Let me say a big thank you to our production team for putting this incredible show together. And we have an amazing program coming your way. Many thanks to Dominic Kisiyeboa, who is ably assisted by Nana Chumberima, Jackson Osei Intiamoa, Ebenezer Tete, Omain Hene Kwabena Sante, Ekuya Buachua Yado, and a Samuel Kwadade Yurenchi. We bring you this show every weekday from Monday to Friday, 2 p.m. to 6:30 p.m. And we started off with Sounds of Our Time in Russia for the better part of the last 30 minutes, no? Yeah, the Sounds of Our Time and our Ebrem. That's the segment where we play back for you some of the memorable voices, memorable interviews we've done on the show. That segment is proudly sponsored by Kel Charcoal Toothpaste, Franco Trading Enterprise, and Atabia Herbal Mixer. And you know, on Mondays, Wednesdays, and Fridays, you may hear some segments, no, Abremo, or my Hene Kwabena Sante, who join me in a moment. Now, it is our segment, no, Abremo. May hear some segment. It's also proudly sponsored by Ecobank Ghana, A Better Way, A Better Africa, and a Haxa Capsules and Haxa Mixture, all Satan. And on Ekosi, say we do a lot of interviews on phone and in studio, and the interviews on Ekosi Seno proudly sponsored by Syntex Tank Strong Tar and Obapa product, more Africa Queen Mackerel, Obapa Tomato Paste, and Obapa Sardine. Yeah, discussion segment, yeah, we put together some of the best and the most sought after political analyst, ebinom a party representatives, ebinso a socio-political commentators, yekawombom near the discussion segment, no, Abremo. It's also proudly sponsored by Max Buy and Asasu Spray. That's our show. But and on me here some segment, no, and some bibriwa, yebeshene ya brobro. So number one, a president Etuana Mumbi, over 7 boards, President dissolved boards, Nina, with immediate effect. I would mention all the boards of the various state-owned enterprises, no, Ede Amamo. I'm saying, board, now, board of directors, no, Juma and Shadan Sreni, ANT, were dissolved boards, Nina. I'll take you through that list. And then, Nioma Yansu Yetete, behind the scenes, as far as this decision is concerned, no, Yenemo Ebeche. Already, there are some names popping up. Unim say one ministry, and a Omuni deputy. Defense Ministry, Ekaho. But there are some names popping up as the potential names for the Deputy Defense Minister position. I would share that with you, and then we do some analysis on that. William said MPP Fonso, already vetting is underway for one hour to me filing one nomination to contest for various national executive positions in the party. We've cited a petitioner, Akko Elections Committee, no eho. Now, that petition seeks to disqualify one of the youth organizer aspirants, in the National Youth Organizer Aspirants, no. so far, omu yinum, but inum ne ko file one nomination. There is a petition to disqualify one of them, Adintia. I have the petition here, and then some background checks are here, so yeah, you know, yeah, the Atuja. We'll get into that as well. The Chief Justice is on a tour visiting some state institutions, SOEs to be precise, and he's been making some comment, you know, on one of his visits. Now, I'll play back that voice for you, and then we do an analysis. I mean, some of the things I heard the Chief Justice say, you know, I don't know if a chief justice is allowed to make some of those remarks, but mebo ediamamo, and then we get into the details of that particular story. Asempa FM Sony ekosi saying and our sugusua utie no eremon share so wa dwen tra your WhatsApp number is 0548 443 523 0548 443 523. What do I drink? Rabbi Benjamin Akai amount 0548 443 523. 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As you watch our live stream, we'll be to me day. We drink tre at we be a usher in fee, my young who office, I mean, who fear me, and then I'll share that with the rest of the world. Kobe, is it Kobe Do? Or say, Obi, good day, watching you live from Canterbury in Connecticut, US of A. Greetings to Wendy Rapp in Canterbury. And Wendy Rapp, good afternoon. We say, Obi, good day, watching you live from Lawrenceville in Georgia, US of A. Greetings to Dr. Baumia and Dr. Brian Echampong, Hassan Osman, and anyway, are praying. Obi, you are live inside Dansuman Asore Daihon. A special greetings to Honorable Alfred George Kojo Thompson, incoming National Treasurer of the NPP, Ekwia Mwa Boateng Wablikuma Central, and on the way. Hi, Obi. Good afternoon. Watching you live from London, Kingsley Ejay. Kingsley Edase. Greetings to you, Obi, from Hanover here in Germany, Charles Agen, and so Edie, and no. Into some very interesting remarks. And one I was sharing on YouTube, no, Eddie Brain. We say hi, the best political show in Ghana. I just love this show. My name is Kay, watching you live from Obuasi. Kay, you're the CHA chair, Obuasi Fu Inyinara. My main famo and co new Winneba. 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
1: Obi, mejoso.
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1: Adom any experience ya rasu jinam.
0: Ye danyamiase. Enti, what's the latest? Enra e frelma uma yehu di e kosu yene MP for Gumua Central so di nkomo. Ene latest ye den?
1: Let us see. I'm not say the any panel prepare no. A doctor for etimia bo mo de winiba trauma and specialist hospital and a municipal hospital. I'm etimia bo mo de ama any pa prepare am etimia discharge mo mark mark do me no. Any pa 19 in total no 19 and a prepare ya itwa binum ebinso etuo and a keka o. And any pa 19 e prepare no am yimu do me no. I'm a nipa, I can't depend on. Any person on the air will be Ukraine, I mean, number that watch a kakra. And Sana, watch me, you may say, a mokra, bebuni, oxygen, and a dashi suomosu, a bureaucromuntimenti or money, a fitting, and a puny yard, you might be a man in Pahasa, we are saying, of course, we are saying, Omo Prano, Anuashi, ye, and G. Omo Omodaso Hospital, Emra. Central Regional Minister Eko Ochi Penny, any Security Council, Central Regional Security Council, by na omkwe meet on Vienno, na ekasa omkwa sabia hoko kasa anko for my prenina, and the Regional 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I'm also come on my chilling and the home docket. I read your channel, the home chest on the local court. Now, I'm a command of Nafi, Omusu, I said, Omoa can you know, which me at the chill when you say, according to information, a man here by a normal bull bear hamians and the hamians and the achievements here that was the enchanted way over 10% or 5% to a young chill. It's nature somewhere, and I'm not much to me. Obi, about what some just said. As I see almost at his own account of one and almost as a common chroma person, and almost at the higher media, no more count of Casa. And I was a Ghana, Sabaya, and there to a nurse from Belivaya, and now a man's a boy as we don't know. Oh, mine, sir. I'm almost as a better 2 years ago. I don't want to question, sir, but I know the empty amount for who's among for and is a reply. 30 years ago, and we as a repetition, as in, and 30 years ago, and that's still a engineer young here. Not with the idea, and to come as a man for name, now as a co be a winner who could do a mobilizer and as I go for a silk growth who could to pass a YMP and Quayse, and Tiano, and as a Siano, or Mohia, or Movia, or meet me, am I the necessary agencies, nay, or Muninahe. Na omatimi abuana se assassin adia and they are involved in such a chunk of more almost such as a crack our court where obi new really banu kunya hongwa communities makumi and sa a heron quanta and a 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ni nyina wo omo say sika twitwa feed nim amount for what race shop or what containers in your chum. If I was from there or crap was bad when you are saying in out with an Jacasa and never say any massive and not move for a good show or from a Futu Municipal Assembly. Almost were on one taking records or more money, I must say, or be class where you take almost a book reading your watch, I say, or alleged, sir. Or alleged say ne boutique mun yamany and talian ni yemen yomos is an in a conversai was a obi a basay and amount for sudo mwaji baby mpana yam rantena na awaya demonstration but new moves anna boys be sudo mwajim as
0: asidentini bangwan. Kofi meba de here CCIA. Do you still stand by the way say Enra based on what you saw? Emrantia no a free gumwaho air banana or may armed no mukra a tune a second and it's on
1: yes obi me na me ni ho but okay. Eyewitnesses for any omo because incident is here and I go do on but omo I know ka say why me because no lady be an chicken go no so on go ton beans or you go gari and say go baby on say what dem can term in the glass and in the money na ba na ni na pata wo nya omo bubu ni nya and okay it tells anyama say ni na tells you say obi ye ku tan amu den sekan in the twetwa Because we have metal pools near the idea, among for sign pools in the eye. I'm going to see kind of training in them containers here. The second was a container in a plate, and to the second one. And it tells you, say, idea mobile, no mukuta, weapons, almost as almost a two, but maybe there. Let me know to me who said a two could tell me. Let me know to mean to me, confirm me, sir. But almost eyewitness when I confirm me, sir. These are the weapons that new chrome on the ever.
0: Now, in Kofo, me and Sana Shre won't quano. Omu na na ye bullet wounds na omu nam so sure omu kwa na.
1: Yes, according to Dr. Fortune, any bullet wounds are omu nyan so free. Omu kwa ye gomwa fo, omu free, gomwa po maze.
0: Ba hono, omu ba new winne ba hono.
1: Pepe, pepe, pepe, pepe.
0: 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Ili obi nebo omu tuyo no, why nebo omu tuyo no? Do we know?
1: For now, you bet me I can say police force to 20 be. The man, it's 220 wounds in the year. A dose on the set. What's that? Obi, a mufri or welcome. What's that? You knew any bano, Mobroto, and I heard in Guantano. In between South Gumwa communities. So if we need by Jansen, Eba, Otransa for Gumansa for now, but Pomade. Ufri pomadi ana ko ni wini ba sanfu na ufri agwa so do ne ba wata gomwa nkro no wata gomwa ugwa e ti ufri gomwa ugwa na oba ahere kwanta na o de ba mo bro to de ba ni wini ba no e ti e mu fri this side ana mu fri gomwa ugwa ana eba ana pomadi for us eba it might be say ana say obi o say me am fri e bia me waka so a me ni obi o fri nkra eba
0: yes
1: e ti omo ba no and a class in the sea, you know. And a tunnel to tunnel, maybe a moment free a guacum motor tunnel and a better way for. And I was but you put a class, I said, Emma Mobile, Omudi Kai, SA, Niamana Police, who win, Omudi Kai Bubra Police Station, Winnibar North District Police Command, said the police for issue statement, you know. And one Omudi Kai started almost a police station. The first thing I hope police station was a cast be a man for cast and uncle Modeba Police Station, almost a and after police or also Udu Police Station, you were metal post, I wore a flag in the Ghana flag, sisters, and so on Bubu Nina. And after Mbura station, when the main entrance now, the police station, glass door now on in Yarmu Papa. And the man, according to information, that's our time, the station officer and all. And I said, Mammy, because they do have Yana. Honor yet be a busy place, new Winniba Honor. And yet be a too busy. I have family committee in Jedona for Biakola Fum. And the police for all, as I said, they said, you woman to me, and yet you may be as a busy place in Tino. And any pack, any pack,
0: or Honor, not just say, your name Obia. Obi or two, three, a mom ranting you in your name Nipacroft for now.
1: That before now, they ain't to me, and can say, and I'll be in charge. Say, you're moon, ABA, doctor for report on the banner. And the best, I say, a two-way, a bowway, as soon as an AK-47. And now, say, we air pump passing gun. But if you want to say, I'm about to pretend a guam, and if you want to say, a straight bullet, I just want to say, we're running for the Muan Casanga, because police for us to 220 B. Then the amount of police for the 220 B, sir. And my Omunia, of course, I'm going to attack the police for me, a trap police in the station office and examine and assassin. So on. And a reinforcement. But I'm going to buy an omnitim and when the police found the boy near, now I'm going to turn the police for you to be. And the honor and the man, the public, like I said, I'm going to prepare and see a wounded the agent. I said, in a two, a cool way, and not being a cool way.
0: Very well. And this is here, no police were to me at any pension.
1: Ah, Sabe Pepe.
0: I'm going to go to court. What's
1: that? Sabe Pepe.
0: And as I depend see any in ano ye emranting a free gumwa by and all right?
1: Police for identity.
0: Okay.
1: Almost as I was because of the issue near sensitive issue, you know. One way and now got a wimcroft one here and I lose what trigger another issue.
0: Mm-hmm.
1: And for now, no means me identify say on my identification say we a gumwani and away from new wind and away from F2. As I almost just say yeah, so I quite the all. And the Omo guy so much in the pension, I'm a much near retrieval, a tube back, what would you say? Say to him, go here, a more move hospital now. It's only the petition, a trouble banner, a BB in his app, one passing gun, a two appetite.
0: Yeah.
1: And do you have a booth with a chin, a trouble on a petty with a chin, a booth on the city of booth with a petty. But once I say, I honestly, AK for 7 and you would have two body, no? O se no na no se da o bada no ti but we no do na mu prepare ni nyae tu a tu abu ba e pete gu wachi ebu atu e pete gu ni trim any ade ade ti do na yes a 20 na ma waje o he bi pictures e de ba ya mati mi a retri wi tu ba ko bu se abu ba mu fire no e len ki tu sa e tu na obo je ya no
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1: yeah e se gomua finfi
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1: pomade e wo no wo okosuo duro side
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1: yes wo do Winneba run about one
0: aha
1: Udu Winneba run about one. Now branch ko Agra Swedu.
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1: 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Yes, ehon.
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0: First time I obetri ekuro ben. 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
0: 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In
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0: was
1: New Winneba. Na wakọ mobroto. Na wakọ ahwere nkwanta.
0: That's fine. In the New Winneba no was as Swedu kwan ne so.
1: 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
0: okay very well I mean my ancient yemfa nc nyame ya domo a ye besan so di nkomo bio why
1: Matthew bi
0: ye da se pa ko fie je e na ye ten in kano reporting from new Winneba ekosi san so ni e ha ya sempa 94.7 FM. Any my tie won so and what you think made kind of WhatsApp number Atuja Asempa 94.7 FM your WhatsApp number ni 0548 443 523. And from this story, let's deal with the NPP, any petitioner, Ako Elections Committee, you know, enim, say, Omunshena new, and as a national youth organizer, aspirant, you know, Bakubi Omua, committee, in Omun disqualify, you know, a dear DNTA. many petitioners ne baako ebedi enkomo na ansa na no petition no enie it's dated 31st August 2026 the chairman vetting committee new patriotic party national headquarters Accra. Dear sir madam, petition objecting the candidacy of Mr. Michael Osei Boateng from the Office of National Youth Organizer. Non-compliance with the age eligibility requirement under Article 15.4 of the party's constitution. Ain't it? And no any the title of that petition ye so. I would get the petitioner nona meneno edi enkomo. Fred Boateng ewa homano. So Fred, ote menka ekosi isa insuni?
2: Obi, mema wa
0: na wa pomu ye de.
2: Ide aboko na so
0: e. Nyame adom ye ho ye papa. Enti basically me humo petition no title no na che se Michael Osei Boateng abebre na friend Pope and Mosre Elections Committee ni se omo end disqualified because we're breaching age requirement no for contesting the National Youth Organizer position. Sanity.
2: Sa pepepe nete, Obi.
0: Na mwenye naswo, eye deyin?
2: 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Mese, party ni shishe imono. Ya de tu ujase, Obi ya, obro 40 years. Untu mi mkonteste as a youth organizer. Na,
3: Asempa F.
2: Eye omu omu konteste ni nina ano. Ya ye omu omu, ife mu, background checks mi bibi ya. Na, my closet watching there. Yes, that file RTI. Wedding because we'll be busy alarm. Now, you share, you know, you're going to have a file RTI at the core. In tea, the Ghana car, so we share a year was one, age was one. Now, say, year and I won or no, no, 1987. Ah, Osha, so career calculation now. Let's say, oh, bro, I can't say in fear, I was a. Or yeah, eligible to contest.
0: Nyabutre. 84 and 87. We petition 84.
2: Sorry, 84. 1984,
0: sorry. To obo kasa. Why, na? Tension of our na.
2: Oh, that. Yeah, kasa.
0: Ain't yes. Kasa, ndimu ye RTI Echo, hey, ne, hey?
2: Ye ye RTI Echo, NI, ye ye biko SNET, and ye ye biko passport office. Ain't you know? You were that of the passport, you were that of the Ghana card and a SNET. Into Osha, yes, now it was, yes, there was no calculation at 84, and that means that now we're the abroad in fear. I was eligible to contest as a youth organizer. And so,
0: and based on information, I'm from RTI, you know, and Emma, I'm yes, our petition way,
2: and I'm a petition because. And that's all known quantity and yeah, for all the aspirants. And the Powershire or Renadiana, has the problem. And you know, yeah, petition, I can say election committee, and say, almost a million of you should know. Now, almost, yeah, busy alarm, and it's almost a million of you should
0: know. And the meaning, sir, for the other aspirants, no more, yeah, the same set, no, Omunia, dear, problem be a new more.
2: Problem being no more when you are eligible to contest. They are still within the age bracket.
0: In Muri leaves, I must say, Mopasa committee in a grantee, Emma Moya Dane, sir. So much shame no more who say, a no cressa or Monya Dane.
2: Total disqualification because who to me for Bidapo Yanqua. Sir, party in a shame, Monovaja Shemra, sir, will be able to my contest as a youth organizer. No, your age bracket, I was a ultimate falling within. From the age of 35, I also your boy, but baby, no, as we did, maybe don't fair for the I was told to me, and falling within the age bracket. Now say, oh, quiet, fracker, damn, never for DB, Murphy, what the 2 years, so now all the basset, yeah, first one to Obama was youth organizer, and I say, and 3 year party in a shame. And
0: see, now, time, or more file or more nominations, no. So we file nomination. I was out there. So document in your account, and there is a portion from investigation amoye there is a portion I was say nipa ne filling the date of birth ni bibia
2: sir file na there 1 hour file enti no o de come committee na edu vet no so na committee no so be there ebegusa won sam say
0: yes
2: ha ebegusa won sam enti no ono ebi mo eye say o meko test as with organizer but o mo hwe mo ni me bunu na afi no o mo qualify enti mi mo twisan enti na ye there yaadwum na na yes yaadwum se matter so but so betwi asan so so file e enti no ye petition election committee ni so mo nyae hwe mu enti wo hwe petition e de call ya na ya ye photocopies of na Ghana card
0: yes me made kan hu ni social security and national insurance trust
2: yes
0: and date of birth was here 8th October
2: 1984 yes sir and you should the passport na so na wo hwe na Ghana card na ne passport na so as me say age na was on the same thing the last through
0: yeah 8th
2: October 1984
0: yes okay international as a mono moye fortified on the evidence now mode akone say there is absolutely no way say committee need go by evidence we inquire there was some disqualify no
2: pepe no be here
0: but how about say ebia committee ne ka chere mo say oh at the constituency level crown no o man she da anya very strict on that amount for ebu fa so ebi mo contest ya no mo bro age ne ade amobe den
2: obi wo hwa ye wo position no ana de ye nyina so Ghana for so e de e hwe say say no we need to structure the party in such a way say if any ka wo bia ye de em ba ho because oh yes ana that means you are setting a bad precedent say be ya obi nso next time obi ko ye bi ma won tumi kan che ni say ana oni nkwa say wo ye de wo contest because president ne setting the day e be say setting a very good precedent that you know in shima de beka say oh as we see FILA, FIL, FFA, forms, and any age in a board, can say the eligible and eligibility. So, but committee in the no disqualifying. Now, yes, and I have will be a said a bear next time will be our copeke forms near catch us age back and senior that one will be a bit so.
0: Okay, and you are doing this as a matter of principle, right?
2: Yes, that is because the opposition and our party opposite will win the power so the. I was saying we due diligence. Emma elected to because maybe we are aware of the people here. And right as we say, 2028, inshallah, Dr. Muhammad Bawumia will be the president.
0: Now, Modi petition required Mate elections committee in Nka.
2: Committee in Nyanfre.
0: Omu Nyanfre mo.
2: Actually, they made us and now committee in Nyanfre mo.
0: Okay. But do you also know, sir, mo petition, I can't nipa more petition against and then sir can be
2: that you are 70
0: oh okay but I'm a share more party constitution it is a offer NPP constitution now as amended the amended one page 60 ekasafa the national youth wing or say 4a in the 4 near the national youth wing 4a the National Youth Wing is a special organ within the party which promotes the policies and programs of the party amongst the youth. Into bracket, no, we're defining what youth is. Into bracket, we'll see youth is a member who has not attained the age of 40 years. In that, as I say, where the 40 cry, you are not considered youth.
2: Debbie.
0: A member
2: who has not when the 40 years are when you're qualified
0: yes indeed yes, you should be 39 and sana qualify before you qualify to be a youth in we know ehana it doesn't speak about eligibility criteria the part in a define who a youth is in the constitution eligibility criteria no is rather in the and based on my findings kakana the part you know a publisher rules and regulations about govern elections are Airbusui. I think that one is dated August 11th, 2026. Update on national executive elections. In the Ehoneka eligibility and qualification. The point number 3. Or say a person shall not be eligible to contest in the national executive elections unless he or she satisfies all the following conditions. F, and I care about the National Youth Organizer. F, now I say, in the case of the National Youth Organizer, the aspiring candidate should not attain the age of 40 years. Ain't he? When you're consistent with the constitution, they say, if you want to contest for National Youth Organizer, you don't have to be 40 years. And some of them are contesting. And I believe, say, we're in the ground, some and I'm so I'm the petition, no, echo. But the challenge now, and it's a vet and air courses. See, I mean, youth organizer from Makomo vet in a we are now.
2: I'm so Mugusua, or more a day, or more fair, or more a biaco. But minim say, Michael said, what I could, yeah. And I mean to mention,
0: I know you won't mention that. Okay. Very well. Ain't he my young nurse, Bibiania? Ye best sign mu aba bidin komobio why
2: me so me da se me chawo ngati efo nyina
0: da se pa enti that one of the petitioners said they asemi eko Fred Boating and a can one now file a petition we no I am told sir the team Pope ye sank yani Pope team no ABD and Komo, but they want to remain quiet for now. Much more, they will respond at the appropriate time. They are focused. They are focused on their campaign. Pope ebekwa ne vetting. Inti we wait to see what would happen. But I think from the party's constitution, the rules and regulations governing the elections, Nioma is quite clear. Now it is for the evidence our petitioners now attached to a petition, no, to be subjected to the to that critical test, no, now, or if it will pass that test, because on the face of the of those documents attached to the petition, it's clear. I mean, you can see 8th October 1984. What would then mean? So if that is upheld, it will mean the aspirant, no, more than 40 years. And you would see what happens, you know. Ekosi saying suni higher sempa 94.7 FM. Afe mayen share statement a free presidency communications and so abba. Now that statement says President Mahama dissolves boards of some state institutions. Boards of some state institutions. Now, I say President John Dramani Mahama has dissolved the boards of the following institutions with immediate effect. 1. Prestia Sankofa Gold Limited. A. Prestia Sankofa Gold Limited. 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A bank, a very powerful bank, pa. 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Yeah. Dome? So when you say Ghana Post, Dr. Samia Yeka board, na ho de. Yeah, nipa nchena na ho achre no. Oh, Charlie. Oh. Ghana Post Company Limited board. Now, so my opinion is, I'm about to throw country. I'm going to copy by Bintana. Road Maintenance Trust Fund. 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Now, so no. I'm also going to copy by Bintana. T TDC Ghana Limited. TDC is over here and saying they've been in the news for all the bad reasons. I'm going to tell my mayor, Ghana National Petroleum Corporation, GMPC. Hey! GMPC board, and finally, National Sport Authority. Oh! And I'm going to tell you, Nadia Parks, yeah, you know me. Stadium pitches ninyi na apoto o machekra National Sports Authority troka no wonder say omudin na ba last on the list the almost yes board don ko pebe bi ntina. Relevant sector ministers have been directed to take all necessary steps in accordance with the applicable laws and governing instruments to give effect to the dissolution of these boards. The affected boards will be reconstituted in due course. Signed, Felix Kwachiofusu, MP, spokesperson to the President, Minister, Government Communications. Enti, when his statement are a free omanpenyi asriye enso aba. Na, from what we are hearing, I mean, apart from some of them, the obvious non-performance, no, serious issues between boards, nibi any management. I mean, other boards, nibia. Board chairman, nibia, j offices, ewo. Companies, also, amuya board chairman, j office, almost every day, at the office, or board chairman. Confusion in kwan, money management, ebi ni omwa kwan. It is one major issue. And we are told, say, committees were set up to investigate. Sa nioma na air cause the clash ni between board members and your management. And the president was left with no other option than to dissolve some of these boards. Charlie, confusion and kwa. But what it then means, and it's a so we see you and I say MD, I would that any of these agencies are not. Yeah, dissolve your board, they also are careful. Because most of the MDs and CEOs are members of their boards. In the dissolve board, let's say, just that's where we are with these boards. So, our board and Kahua, you can heave a sigh of relief for now, Charlie. That's the latest from the presidency. Mamincia Kamal Dean Abdullah, Your Excellency Al-Hajj, good afternoon to you. I hope you are doing very, very, very well. Kamal Dean Abdullah. Let me also say, okay, we say Obi, good afternoon. The communities mentioned above fall politically under Kintampo North. I'll continue with that message, but let me do this. Okay, I see they fall under Kintampo North. That's Bawa Ekura, Chiranda, Dadawadawa, Kawampe, Gulumpe. Now, so my about traditionally fall under Yabongura, which is in the Savannah region. You can ask James Kwabnabomfe. I'm taking Rashid, I hear you. And Mamene, Deputy PR, my GPRTU, and Kaza Samuel Amwa, Wabekansa Ewa, man, so Samia Kwa, better saying. And then the entity must move to transport fares more because of increasing fuel prices. No,
3: I mean, now you check other components like the spare parts, lubricant, taxes. We are coming in our boom into so points of the Bania Diaba. You know, bra, I guess, in the best chance, and so, okay, you become Babon things, you perceive to lower for any more by 30%. Our president, any Becker, as we each use this, a free so. And you know, best ray as you know, but although no one doesn't even say, baby, I am your musician, et cetera, any musician, it seems me, baby, I'll be doing. 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
0: o me ni ukate ya kra no unze ye ni GRTCC for enya nkita hudie Emma, you have informal transport ministry. You say this is what we want to do. In Jenukrano, Nami Aduma, you best submit official letter at the Ama ministry. No, I actually say then we take it from there.
1: Okay, and he said, a basset said they are mostly Essino. Say ministry in a frame was our money more tenacity. Now, Eddie and Komoa, would you still insist, sir, I was sent to Monoba?
0: On Tumunidia, you're living in Sweden in Iowa because your benchmark, you said MD Kankan, I had the Atoho, is known to the ministry and then the transport operators. Ah, you know, you say, you're exceeding, you're trapped, a honokra. And you know, Omorinia justification, dear, better I say, Edia, Yen Sanchendium. I just say, Edia, be the back now reduction, be about on the full price and Edia, and a bit matching as in sign. But anything apart from that, dear. Enkosi na ahe antumu ne de ebeba ade ankasa ye nche kukuo mu mfa ntumu mba then the right process aye fa so so apepepe ne ebeba
1: na it is see an a percentage saying na mo hwe se mo betum de akọ just to meet mo expenses ni bibia
0: oh unze asase ne ye propose 30% na normally no enye percentage ni nyina ne propose nso aye na ye ko negotiation table aye ye ye certificate e bi owa ye certificate do won so asote and you know we are looking forward say after say best of mix ye ye crack anu ye ko tenant ni bobo hu abedi e ba be jina bia na ye jina be jia tun ye be ba bon
1: oh okay that's fine enti but how about be o ye nim say even at the time na mo ka say oh ema driver phone to me ma driver phone to mo no drivers be bre to o mo die mu dada o Enti, how would that play out? CCAF officially, mo pese mo tumu no, o mo e tumu dada no, ebe ye double jeopardy on customers wana.
0: Nini in our records no, ye wo transport fares nini na ewe ye records no, ma omu omu oku omu nina ni ya omu records. 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Been so floating driver, been so Namkuma, the Omopa, no more yet. A Kobani is officially a pub on Tia GPRQ tax force of war, a BTSC, all your stations, making sure, say, the old part to move that, and ya dear Bema fine, none to move your ass and back or was a young Debbie who won't allow that. The answer of floating drivers on Namkuma, so no, post the force of Beboy, assembly tax force of war near the Beboy, no monsoon, we call them to order. And then they do what? You do my opinion, you may be sure there will be anywhere. What tomorrow, best answer to move you? No, we'll not allow that.
1: But easier said than done. I mean, say, okay, floating drivers, he does so. Even more station drivers, recognized ones, they are controlling them, no? How do you intend to ensure, say, or more, that the woman signed to move you? How would you ensure?
0: The reason why a Koban is controlling them right now, and a quiet thing, a crane, and say, for you see, ye bu akunta, ye nkwa ye mu akunta ni nshi ye butum. 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
1: Very well. My nurse, Bibiania, your best ever bidding into Yen Share Nimbe time band officially. New face, it will be announced.
0: Oh, I'm saying, Bidikanka, so Chinanya may add my best of material crater, I cost of material crater now, you did yes, ministry.

0: no ibi ade chea na yekoko tuna fi edi nkomo a and you know mean to me ma a timeline but then we know say by the close of this week e be nya asem bia kan chere asen for ni oman no.
1: Okay. Indeed, are you by this saying, sir, for all the recognized stations, you know, baby, anywhere officially, omo transport fares mo within the last bare 1 month?
0: Yes, officially, transport fares has never been increased. The last adjustment, a 15% reduction. After that, you know, officially, you know, you're transport fare. Mo. And you'll be a jibo fufru, be a apart from my transport fares by 15% now. Not just why I can't say or the nipe and or the ISR. And to the media, can cast your records meaning now or when we come out officially, I will follow that records and we'll make sure, say,
1: yeah,
0: be online.
1: Because you said, the increment will not be effective in the sense almost every, as far as I remember, no. Almost every station be omo to bo ni mada o.
0: Oh, it's not every station. It's not every station. I can mention a lot of them to you. Although sometimes say papaya air koso a on. Unti baboni koso pepepe enaya e babonti. Me ankasa me opriti ewa shaiman me branch e ashama traffic light branch opriti ashama kitema. 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
1: na sisia na production hint me say already no sa wa fo ni bi ne omo nse da en operate from stations near de no. Omo announce 20% increment that all, like within apart from GPRT, you know, there are other associations they have announced 20% increment that all.
0: Me patch omo records my association Ben, because to the best of my knowledge, you know, when it comes to transport fare issues, GPRT and GRTC, Ghana Road Transport Coordinating Council. Our cooperative protua tiger ni kuonke tuani nina show masi concern for so can be committed for so can be enekura if you are any minister ni ko share kura concern for so kura can be ni nina
1: 24 brothers yeah why ni friend uni mo be friend
0: Agboado David Agboado yeah, me dim David Agboado. Now, announce 20%.
1: 20%. I don't want them to make a cheery.
0: Me patcho. Kratabens. Kratabi abantin sa. And all the nipe verbally no yes sir.
1: Okay. Chum. Mama, the necessary information. Or is there a statement? Yeah, I hear there is a statement already outside.
0: Well. Any. I just said me ami di meni because. Yeah, kind of saying, one of my sister stations need to cry engage me. No, mo can watch them, sir. But according to them, no, I'm saying, I'm interviewing verbally. And I know, because the pressure and the driver for the man in a day. But they look up on, I'm going to mention percentage. I'm saying, I'm the only penna, baby, one city, baby, two city, 50 pesos near there. And I need no crap on penning for a D. Would you say, I'm going to be a no, this I drive a phone and send us to me. I can some more material sign, but as to say, Krataba to that respect, there, I just said, me, I'm the many. Because only the anti American is on the anti Americans are say, David Agboado, a concern for branch D. Okay, and I didn't, and the meeting I hear quite a crap, who's a concern for my chairman here, William or say, Pauli.
1: Yes.
0: Oh no, a concern for chairman. And now Minu Kase, he was part of the meeting. And the concern for official, in fact, that Biama Bontin, you know, minim, well, I just said,
1: that's fine.
0: Yeah.
1: Ain't he Yen Chain na Ochina Yen Sime Busem, right?
0: Sure. You could see a Diana, ja, one a Jay Animudi in Kitahua. Or mining in our city in the video will be any movie.
1: Mate. And in Yamia, I don't watch now. I sign so Abba, Bio. Why?
0: Whatever,
1: yeah, that's a problem. I mean, sure, we could see signs when I have 94.7 FM. Inti the air coso and on a yeshe ochana the be free meeting nimu aba whether there would be an increase or not. Nyame adum ochana ebe hu sa de nyoma ABC Akwa Sempa FM suni ekosi sign wasugusu awutie no we say hi obi the greatest political show of all time Asempa FM's ekosi sign beautiful and great voice on radio in Ghana obi you are brutal greetings to my hene Kwabena Santi and to Dominic I am for lawyer Justine Kodua from Pong for general secretary and Anabi for national first vice chairman good afternoon we Efri David Pra former TVET Director General and on the way. Abba David Pra, good afternoon to you wherever you may be. We say Obi. Good day. I am surprised Ghana Aviation Authority is not part of the list that came out with regards to dissolution of various boards in institutions. The president should also turn his attention there to also make proper arrangements. Yakwinta is an assignment Edie Enono. Let me see. Okay. Ma and twas on a fee. My drink charm of the abano. Yen shen yen kai bi emfa emamo. This one says that good day, Obi. Greetings from the happiest country in the world, Finland, to you and your team. DOSA Congress is coming on live on the 19th of September and all old students of the great DOMAS are invited. It is DOSA, DOMA Secondary School. Omu old student. Yefrewon DOSA. Yeah, so anyways. Ma yenasi. We say hi, Obi. Kindly send a special condolence to Mr. Kwabena Ampao, Yao Daku, Joanna, Julie, George, Amapat, and the entire Menin Daku family. They laid to rest their dad and uncle Openi, Bossman Amenin Daku in Osino this Saturday. May God comfort the entire family. Master P, Ewa London, and Odiwe Abreye. Ma yena Master P, Ase. I would pause. Go and come back. Mebabaka, the Chief Justice of the Republic has been on a tour of some state-owned entrepreneurs parastatals. Na one in Central for Ekasai, you know, in one of the SOEs or visit here. Now in some of the children are generating a huge conversation on social media. Ebi say, Chief Justice there. Or compare a Abanwe record to a Abanwe Dadano in Sem. Baby, I'll play back the voice for you and I'll pick your thoughts on it. And the conversation is already spreading on social media. Giddy. Where say, Obi, please tell the GPRTU man that Koforiduak bone drivers increased their fares last month. Ejawusu ewo agomenya. Or say instead of 35 cities, they take 40 cities from last month. Wow, Agomenya. And your WhatsApp number is 0548-443-523. Where's Obi? The Asaiman main station has increased transport fare from 2 weeks ago. Hey, now GPRTU PR, Asaiman, Obian to fares more. Hey, GPRTU PR. Okay. Osi, good afternoon, Obi. Do you know that tanker drivers are on strike from today? Augustine Ewa Santor? I don't know. But we'll find out. Obi, good afternoon. Where is Omaihene? We are listening from Ewutu Obrachre and waiting to see Obaya Frimpong as the first vice chair of the NPP, Gamel Ewutu Obrachre. For some way beyond his control, Omaihene and Timia Makai and Sawaha. But hopefully Friday he'll be here. Obi, good afternoon. Watching you from University of Stirling in the UK, what will you say on the Customs Division decision to treat multiple phones brought from abroad as commercial? I want your opinion on this. Okay, Inti, let me get the full story and appreciate the story, and then I can share my opinion. Weiser Obi, please, my regards to Chairman Rashid, the constituency chairman of Madina NPP, who is winning the seat back for MPP, and Chairman Kojuan Pabin of Achimda. My name is Emmanuel Kra. Emmanuel Kra. Yes, papa. Obi, please, yesterday was my birthday. Wish me a happy belated birthday. I am Yahweh J. Kasmo, Jamasi Buenim Atunoso, and Yahweh J. belated happy birthday to you. I hope you had a fantastic birthday celebration yesterday. Obi, the GPRTU man is not telling you the truth. From Taifa, Burkina to Seikel, the original fare is 7 cedis. By the past 8 months, they've increased it to 10 cedis. At Taifa Station, the drivers load in front of GPRTU building next to ES Bafor. We use Nipa or the message we buy near police near you. Can imagine, policeman. Hey, Charlie, GPRTU PR radio. Obi, please. For about 2 months now, they've increased our fare from 15 cities to 18 cities, from Aguna Odobing to Aguna Swedro. Ejabata ewo akoti suhum. Ono se, Obi, good afternoon. Does GES have a board? If yes, His Excellency the President should dissolve it with immediate effect. Obi, please, the people of Akoti electoral area in Suhum municipality don't have access to telecommunication network since Ghana gained independence. Talk about it for us. I've climbed a mango tree just to send you this message. Ejabata ewo akoti suhum. Hey, Jabata, we are brutal. Obi, good afternoon. Transport fares from Accra to Takrade has moved from 100 Ghana cedis to 120 Ghana cedis, and it's now 150 Ghana cedis in a space of 1 year. That's the Toyota Hayes Station, Albert Ewonungwa. In the GPRTU man, I say, I ain't for no moon to a moon way, man. As a hey, the GPRTU from where one day so. Now, the baby out, man, will be on to an idiom. Anyways, and this was say what to me that increment we won't count into we see. And the tape no so I record into your bebo. Obi, from La Paz to Tema used to be 15 cities, but they are now charging 19 Ghana cities. Kofi Etria Ewo Abeka. Obi, good afternoon. Please tell the GPRTU man that in Ashaiman main station, from Ashaiman to Pokwase, it's been increased long ago by almost 40%. Van Dyke. Chum. Now, mu PRO no, or a GPRTU for PRO. And also, yeah, Juma was Ashaiman station. Hey. Hey, Papa, so, why you want this power? Well, message you for Ashaiman, you'll be as a atum. Or non quasi and two. Charlie. Where's Sir Obi? Kindly, please ask the transport union member about those drivers' charges. Is it ECT, Kasua, Accra Street, Isaac Kwafo? Okay. Obi, please tell him to go to Ashaiman main station. The lorry fares have increased from last month. Nene. Charlie. PR Weeper. Where's Obi? Good afternoon. It's unfortunate to hear this from the secretary, not a PRO. Spintex to La Paz was 1 Ghana cedis. It is now 13 cedis. Madina to Spintex from 11 cedis. It's now 14 cedis. Oh, I see a friend of Kobe or was Spintex. That's a PRO, he just said. Obi, good afternoon. In the month of July, there were major increments of transportation fares. Example, from 110 Ghana cedis, it was increased to 130. That's from Takwa to Kumasi, Toyota Hayes. And it's been so for over 2 months. Peter, ewo Takwa, and on the way, Abrayen. Peter, yeah, that's it. Let me read this one finally. Na, yeah, nani, emranafe, me deal with Chief Justice and Sense Seminar. Where is Obi? What the PRO is saying is not true. Come to Pokwase Maira, it was 6 Ghana cedis. Now they are charging 8 Ghana cedis. Very well. Inti yadamunyina ase, loads and loads of messages on this particular subject. Obi, good afternoon. Simon GPRS Adan station has been increased by 10% last month. Amos Enim Ewo Ashaiman. Asempa FM Sunye. You can please keep coming through with your messages. 0548 443 523. 0548 443 523. Yentie Weyemrayeba, Chief Justice voice, and then we deal with that. Stay with us.

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0: Anity, Tiago Chenkomo, Aqua Manqua, Akuntejo, Eddie Bro was Sempa, 94.7 FM. So,
2: it drew me in that I see young woman on it. You almost see a cra, you almost will hunu, yes, yatia, in your transia, ya cabum.
3: Memory debia, a bonusia, a pemusia, a question of what you change your home, our approach, said the Akum, any diabe drufi, the yehu, near her, the ye, near the abba, the yeno, and you can say, ye,
2: say, abrochin kuma na dim tintim pa
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0: Se akwantuo mu nsem ye kanedwo nim na wankobia na ye osatesem eno ma bebue na Ghana de hye nem won kofo amanso de otie woni begye ene de owo ebeho
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0: Anity, Tiago Chenkomo, Aqua Manqua, Akuntejo, Eddie Bro was Sempa, 94.7 FM. So,
2: it drew me in that I see young woman on it. You almost see a cra, you almost will hunu, yes, yatia, in your transia, ya cabum.
3: Memory debia, a bonusia, a pemusia, a question of what you change your home, our approach, said the Akum, any diabe drufi, the yehu, near her, the ye, near the abba, the yeno, and you can say, ye,
2: say, Nadia say, abrochin kuma na dim tintim pa
0: ye bere no ma hodo a e won ko for man so a ye betimi dia bo Ghana amna fane to ma pefra o man yin puntu na ha bot sen passport won sensem ni nyina ye de bro e wa abrochin kuma dwumadie yi mu ye besa so mu akwanya no wa che wa dwen
4: Robert David me kaso fi Germany
5: Kobe okay. Yeah Amsterdam
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1: You know how money moves in Ghana and across Africa. How it really moves? It doesn't move once a month. It moves 100 times a day on Ecobank's digital platform. Airtime for that's your sister. Transport for Papa. 500 Cs for Saturday's funeral. 2,000 Naira for the cousin sitting jump in Abuja. Because we don't just move money, we take care of people. Money moves in every direction. Uncle to nephew, nephew to uncle, sister to brother on Monday, brother back to sister on Friday. And it moves together. The funeral contribution, the susu, the wedding levy, the hospital bill in the family WhatsApp group. In Africa, money is really one person's transaction. It's many people moving small amounts toward one purpose. That's how money moves here. And there's one bank built.

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1: 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Ubenyabi. There is good news. Good news, and say, so we order your new money be online, be it on our website francotrading.com, and as we download your app, no Franco Trading app, if you Google Play Store, now your orders be our so automatically your amount 40% discount, and we'll deliver it to you at your doorstep. 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Franco Nkwane, yes, adie, you know, inti, go ahead and speak to them. 0246 422 338 0246 422 338. Still Franco a phone papa pa, if ye Tabia herbal mixer, so SNA malaria a how what drew a Tabia herbal mixer. Oye bema ope draw ben no ma ubij now night bruni frebi be male vitality. 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Fred 0243 686861. Now the Tabia Herbal Hospital in the Enkomo or money producers of Inra Mabubosu in Yenara in Timun Shannonso and the EcoBank Ghana said omo the EcoBank digital campaign biaba. Now it's in response to how a Ghana for a moving money around and a Ghana hano sika a movie every day. Opa de bakwe connect Ghana for pa sika families, communities and businesses because ube send the airtime ama our sister, ube send the transport sika di ama papa, o cousin be school fees, ube tria, year be ufie, ube send this car edi tria, you know, and ubi wadam fubi u nyebia frozen and watch reno, ube send this car kakra edi abuarenti. 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some state owned enterprise or parastatals into OSHA, Wakosnet, Wakomef, and all of those agencies. Now, at one of the agencies, I'll call, you know, in some of the two, Janana, has sparked this whole controversy on social media. Enti yentie ninsemino ebi ekosi sainsuni.
2: I must congratulate you. I mean, you have done marvelously well. See, because sometimes when we hear the things that you have done, the things that some organizations are doing now, we wonder, some of us keep wondering what really we have been doing in the past 8 years. But it looks like, because we've just come back from SNET, we've been to SNET this morning, and the kind of things that we heard and we hear, we knew even here before we went there, and what we were told. So if you compare that to the fact that not too long ago, the state was preparing to sell its prized assets like Lamadi, Pleasure Beach, you wonder how Ghana could have sunk so low. But I think maybe you have achieved all this through proper management and then use of resources and recognition of the fact that we are not here for ourselves. We will live, we will pass this day but once. Whatever we should aim at is how do we want to be remembered for the stewardship that we were given to us. But we at the judiciary always say that power is for the people. The judicial power is emanates from the people. We only exercise that power on their behalf. So whatever we do, we should have them in contention. Wherever I have been and I talk to my staff, I tell them, what impression do you want the court user to go home with? Do you want him to go home with the impression that I went to a place where I met a rude person sitting at the reception? Because justice doesn't start. A lot of people think that when we write judgments, that is the end. But justice actually starts from when the processes are filed. The court, even the receptionist who receives you, how he talks to you, will give you an impression as to how whether justice is going to be delivered or not. And so I will only encourage you. The old man's agenda is an agenda that will benefit the nation. And we cannot say that we are the best in the land. But if the old man has decided that you are the right person to be in this position, out of the 30 million people, then it means he has a lot of confidence in you. And so we should do everything to make sure that his agenda succeeds. And so I will congratulate you and encourage you to whatever has brought the success so far. 2% has yielded so much. I don't know how. Well, we don't know what 2% is. We don't know how the value of 2%.
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1: In the voice of the Honorable Chief Justice of the Republic of Ghana, and this is what has generated that huge discussion on social media. And some think he even deciding to visit SOEs, any idea as Chief Justice, no? Something unheard of. And to top it up, the kind of commenter or sign in Mickey comparing, because also sometimes when we hear how well some state organizations are doing now, we wonder what we've been doing for the past 8 years and how Ghana could have sunk so low. That comment, no, a lot of people think was really shouldn't really have been coming from a Chief Justice. But what do you think? Obin Sufi say yes. If SOE is Ebo Wanhumodea, the Chief Justice is also a Ghanaian. Ain't he? Say Obo Wanabaswa, it is not out of place. But let me hear what you think. 0548-443-523. 0548-443-523. Yay. WhatsApp number. And on intubating the messages, no, afaso abreyen. Let me read some of your messages. And the anyan number, ube fre, me pacho, mo messages, and your WhatsApp number, into message na fafaso abreyen, na yen kai, ema 0548-443-523. Bomodin saudo messages, eba faso abreyen. It seems there is also a lot of interest in the transport fares in Komoa, na yid, you know. We say, Obi, good afternoon. Ashaiman GPRTU at Dan Station has been increased by 10% last month. And I say, please mark it well. If drivers have increased their fare again, it will create fights at the various stations. Okay, I hear you. We hope so, we will not get there. Please, Obi, the transport fare problems from David Abuado. Why David declared strike for drivers when MPP was in government, and why is he quiet today? Nyantechi uwa La Paz. Odia ba enono. Obi, the GPRTU PRO was not telling you the whole truth. Please, Accra to Takrade, Stanbic Station, from March to date, they've increased the fare from 100 cedis to 140 cedis for themselves. And now to they have increased it again to 150 Ghana cedis. Why? Our tree Stephen or Adenta, Yadase. We say, Obi, please. From that same assignment station to Uyibi, it was 12 cities and it's been increased to 15 cities about 2 months ago. Kwabna Prekun Brinya Ewo Uyibi. Kwabna Yadase. Obi, from Kejebir to Takrade Town was 6 cities, but it's now 7 cities for the past 3 weeks. And taxis from Kejebu to Apowa was 3 cities, but they're now taking 5 cities. Nene, Uwo Kejebu. Wow. That's some real issue there. Obi, Kasua to... I have processed my sister's land document at Cape Coast Land Commission since 2022. Whatever I'm supposed to provide has been done. I didn't handle the document to any officer and gave him or her money to follow it for me. Still no response up to date. I've traveled to Cape Coast several times. I'm a Ghana pioneer. And he again at Kasua to Papase was 6 cedis 50 pesos, but now 8 Ghana cedis. Okay. Obi, good afternoon. It is sad listening to the Chief Justice talking the way he did. Just imagine Justice Tokonu going round and talking like this. Like by this time, the NDC would have organized over 100 press conferences, hurling insults at her person, family, and the judiciary as a whole. Sad, sad, sad. Emmanuel, from a coded location, or say, I don't want to be arrested. Emmanuel. Obi, do we have a transport minister? In fact, the way La Paz truck drivers have been increasing lorry fares from La Paz to Accra is just too much. First, it was 7 cities, but now 10 cities about 2 months ago. Eric Konu or La Paz. Obi, good afternoon. I say, fares in the whole of assignment have been increased 25% for 4 months now. The GPRTU PR is not telling the truth. We shall resist this increment with all our might. Papa Atta, assignment, New York. And Papa Atta, Edwefi, Abrein. And it's here, assignment, New York, Funyina. Siamunyina, Nyame, Inshramo, Na Onyamokese. Obi, good afternoon. I commute from Nsawem to Ebri every day, and the taxi fare used to be 18 cedis, but now it's been increased to 20 cedis about 2 months ago. Aminu, ewo Nsawem. Aminu, yedase. Okay. Good afternoon, Obi. GPRTU cycle taxi rank has increased from 5 Ghana cedis to 5 cedis 50 pesos. IK and the way a freeho a brain. Obi, good afternoon. From Ablekuma to Kaneshi is 6 cities, but it's very difficult to get a straight car from Ablekuma to Kaneshi. They load from Ablekuma to Awoshi 5 cities, from Awoshi to Odoko 3 cities 50 pesos, and from Odoko to Kaneshi 3 cities 50 pesos. So in total, you end up paying 12 Ghana cities. Wow. Hi, Obi. My name is C.T. Mensa. The GPRTU man is not living in Ghana because from assignment to Pung was increased from 23 to 27 Ghana cedis. Obi, good afternoon. Upon all the increment in transport fares, what's Please, upon increment in all transport companies, Bolt is still giving discount to riders. Please let them stop the discount if they won't increase it. Yeboa se o Bolt driver. Ah, otie yeboa ye dase papa. Me ni se edwumem eye boko. Ya min shraw. Obi, good evening. Accra to Asaman Kese, 30 cities, it's now 40 cities. Chado traffic light to Chado roundabout. 3 cities, 50 pesos, now 5 Ghana cities. La Paz to Ablikuma, 6 cities to 10 cities. And La Paz to Kasua, 10 cities to 15 cities. Nana yao, uo awoshi. And unudiwe abreyein. Obi, good afternoon. From Swedru to Odan has been increased from 27 Ghana cities to 40 Ghana cities. Wow. That's some massive increments there. Obi Takrade, the same day, Takrade is the same. They've increased their fares last 2 weeks. Okay. Very well. Mate Inti, Yetiamu Amutien from Takrade in Yinara. Obi, please, why is the board of Cocoa Processing Company CPC not part of the dissolved boards? Echo, I may not have those answers for you because it's the sole prerogative of the president. Okay. Obi, good afternoon. Or say, not just the board in NSA, the head, Yao Ampofuankra, and the deputy, Veronica Kome, should see the exit too. They just talk. And also that they are highly incompetent. Just kasankwa sakatu ewo Luton. Sakatu uo Luton. Ena onodi we abrein. Asempa FM Sony. Ekosi is saying ena wasugusu awuti, you know. And you are not left out. Maybe I just say ode o message ba yebe kany amount. WhatsApp number near 0548443523. Inti, still come through with your message and then we'll share them with the rest of the world. Ma memfa we in chim. Yatese uko Ukrapim North constituency. A fight be a break here between Ukrapiman and Mount Sinai. Is it Ukrapiman school? No. And Mount Sinai. Na ahomachi ne happen here omahyehye japadie bebree honorable Samia Okoye MP for Ekurapem North abeka yensa wa homa no so honorable Akwa Aba ne te sen
3: Obi Major so na pastor ba
1: na master na ye dey na senior high school for onso dey yeshe properties
3: yeah am say ba ekopon ha to two big schools, senior high schools. So your Mount Sinai Senior High School and Neo Capiman Senior Higher. The school was established by two cousins. Na omo school no it was next to each other, but there's no wall separating them. Nina two big schools are population in excess of 2,000 students. Now more deep rivalry beer. Normally non rivalry there, yeah, buying sports near the other. But over the years, now it's degenerating into a situation where both sides, you know, because in your mountainous area, will be a pilot stock of aboba. Stones, no. Both sides know were stockpiles. Now somewhere Monday evening, and a police foreman was not here. Said, "Sir, but to need be one because some of the classrooms, no, and the dormitories, no, just around the imaginary borders, between the two schools. Now, how say you know, a war be possible, and a bush so no, as afra kaka. Into the situation you see Monday, no, and I say Tuesday, so no, a similar thing happened. So police forces have a patrol here." Now Tuesday they be changing on Wednesday. It's at 1:20 a.m. And police need the two heads in a call set facilities, classroom, washrooms, and then classroom blocks and the dormitories in Guaha. Students, no. We accuse it the side, we accuse it the side. Yeah, page out tomorrow. put her, you're shinning to the ground.
1: Hey.
3: And see, the demon also saw I must suffer from stone wounds and cutlass wounds. Yeah, they are. Gave you so good hospital.
1: Cutlass wound, SS4.
3: SS4.
1: Real pictures, as in school on the
3: Yes.
1: Hey.
3: See, both sides have suffered that casualty. Now, you're breaking the education director, and the two headmasters, and the main inspector, both schools, and the dear Omohaka, and the dying on Massachino. In the classroom stand Obi Ariel. At the Mabba school, some of Miss Sandia. Now, if rival Ukraine government shouldn't degenerate into a situation at schools in there are two headmasters are very wonderful people. Just that these two schools, the teachers are also very nice to each other. But students, not far, the NS has a competition, you know, should be won through violence.
1: Picture where school dino in chance near Boston desk a room hoy in Ashano. And a school band and no crappy man.
3: And you crappy man, no crappy man, and so normally you suit 3 unit classroom block. You know. And Mount Sinai and Edwards is just on so washroom and say a page at 2 months and a roof in a book up man, then on a casualty near huge.
1: Hey, huge.
3: Very.
1: This is unbelievable. And two schools in our Ekropon, Meboa.
3: Two in our Ekropon. And very sad. Many divisional police commander, district police commander, two headmasters, and education directorate for now.
1: This is crazy.
3: But they untenable.
1: Police for Nina intel, no say now case or mu informe or no. They didn't MVC say BBC a bit messy.
3: I don't think the police MVC said I didn't be to this stage. Umba becoming a situation down, then the hospital left. Was later at dawn, in a film said, and Nemana Sergeant said,
1: oh,
3: terrible. He was terrible.
1: It was much me up a key student, maybe.
3: Menor can say, how much you know, mom, you're my tomb. I hope he said, investigations will come. But you're breaking the two schools.
1: Okay.
3: Yeah, Mount Sinai for no by close of. This evening, says student now Kofie. Okay, the man for so your mom by close of tomorrow, so be Uncle Fie.
1: This is crazy.
3: Like, Obi says, they're unbelievable. You see, some of them say, sir, they're all couple born here, but the extent to which I am afraid, but let me use who medium me.
1: Yeah.
3: And country I will force, or Momano, so no, a befia. And the police, I have advised that they treat this also as a criminal matter. And your students are
4: saying, Asempa FM.
3: We no should be treated as a criminal matter. Yeah. Now, my found culpable should be prosecuted.
1: Yeah.
3: And from a family council. No, my workforce also should be made to contribute towards the payment of the destruction. And now, the Babeda that assembly, so pay, and MP, so pay. The parents must also have a feel of what we go through. Completely untenable. A clear act of barbarism.
1: This is crazy. This is just crazy.
3: And I'm worried because Anima will be the Uja festival in 3 weeks. And it's also at the heart of a crop on these two schools. So we cannot allow Anima way to continue.
1: Oh, this is bad. This is bad. This is really, really bad. I mean, and for more Mutie and Ebia, you may think, sir, we are exaggerating. Oba YouTube Live, Oba Beshe, pictures, Nibia. It's unbelievable. This is really terrible. I mean, for schools to, students to get that way, crowd to, that presence of
3: mind. Tertiary student, senior high schools. There's a complete disregard to.
1: But some, I mean, the other thing, so they say to ban the school for.

0: mano aye bet o ye ye mfishimu ye bunse dia fan ko pa bo ma wo fo ba bi tia sa bio ni
1: eh wo so mutia bi
0: en ko ye MP ne assembly pe a wo fo so so na so mutia bi
1: I agree. Ma me na se bibi
0: yes, ni yeah, yeah, but for now the situation has calm students na ye break them can see say sinai for no do do na e ko fie okay man for no so so by o tana na so bia so so na ko fie
1: and indefinitely right
0: for now
1: okay.
0: And then Mofano, so what I've been told is about 7 and almost suffered some severe wounds. And one was treated immediately and discharged. 4 were on admission till this morning, early morning. And 2 are still on observation.
1: Mm. Well, Obi, the message about say Okwas ne Mount Sinai rivalry has been there since, but
0: it's been there for a long time, but in
1: not to the extent of burning classrooms ne are there. So Mount Sinai ne a private SHS, right?
0: No, also government.
1: Oh, and also a government, okay.
0: Mm. Okay. And they are next to each other.
1: Ah.
0: It is a San Ammonia Dome, a war studio next to each other. No?
1: Yeah.
0: Just that there's no border, there's no wall. It's one of the recommendations is that, as a two schools, no, the PTA, together with the Assembly and the Member of Parliament, you know, say, now you construct a wall, and then mount permanent security post that separates them. These are a few recommendations they are looking at. But I say there, I mean, now police force was say, I'm a divisional commander, district commander, I'm a team, I'm a year round. See, now I'm for a few days, so now the head teachers from both sides. The whole night, I'm a night.
1: Oh,
0: because it started around 8, 9, 10, yeah, baby, I'm a manage the situation. Then 1 a.m., it just sent me a fear, say, right down to like 5 a.m., 6 a.m. So they haven't slept. The education directorate for us, so I've been with them throughout. To me, I'm
1: not
0: here to understand the situation.
1: Mate, Samia Dasi. Samia Wuku Esquire, a member of parliament, a Kwiapim North constituency, and I'm not here to know, this is just bad. Absolutely terrible. I mean, student, under no circumstance should student go this far. Hey, now classroom blocks, no, among for Korea, be international, when you be ashen. So, okay, cut desk, boom, change your tomb. Student, SS. Hey, Charlie. I mean, rivalry, you should be the only one at another level. Who should say classroom? How? And to who we are, now, Bana Fiamma, continue the Asi and the Usu. Any a best square, you never been to. We are not one car, almost I resume here. Nay, I may reassure more power. She said, desk where we have no team is here. I mean, this is just too bad. Oh, Charlie. Anyways, Asempa FM Sunny, Ekosi Sani a day, April. Sir, and chair the discussion segment, the Bebram, and the Ebina. The Honorable Kojue Duasari, Ewo Studio, ha. And Dr. James Kwabena Bonfe, Ewa Bekayensa. And Fifi Buafo, Ewa Bekayensa. 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Ma, menfa weemu enchem, ene unim se, the Honorable Kojo Opon Nkrumah at the Nasem Ekokodain Court Bataya Ewo Krumah Efa Court City on specific cases air trial during legal vacation. Now, or file a substantive writ, no? Or sign a file injunction application. Injunction application, no, Supreme Court etna so ebo to gui. It deny a change a court nebetna substantive writ no ankasaso. And also yatese any court no abo enonso atwegu. Inti yebenya the Honorable Kojo Opon Nkrumah wa homanzo ni eneno edi ehun enkomo. 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

0: 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The Honorable Kojo Opong Kroma. Good afternoon.
1: Afternoon, Obi Ate.
0: Adomo, na unswe?
1: Onyanko pong adom mehwe.
0: Okay. In the end, what happened at the Supreme Court? Ne ye substantive application in the Supreme Court, they consider, emeboa?
1: There be any call for okay. Well, first of all, my mean chair with you for no microphone. You know, me and Kazanami need Supreme Court because yes, mommy outside the your friends in the capital, Koyeju, maybe I'm concerned with me, but and then, also a call for review of the refusal of the injunction application.
0: Okay,
1: and then I call for if I need an order to reverse the decision.
2: FM.
1: Enona and mema me lawyers in penny for koye. Ah, menyan in TSA the 3-member panel no abo no swego.
0: Abo no
1: that's swego. Information I have, yeah.
0: Oh, okay. And it was the review. No meaning say the substantive application edi yenya maso.
1: There be omu my date craft for the substantive application. No.
0: But I mean after what the court said, the last time I'm called Supreme Court or mo injunction application, you go, you know, after someone who lawyers a steady ruling, no, munya loopholes be a movie's a review, no, a bit me and I successful, and
1: no credit, debris into your file, a whole application for the reversal, Eddie, a statement of case, a can, attorney general and respondia, MC, and Nora. Every year, na attorney general respond there, and on himself with the processes, no yeye will write of reply. In the end, the instructions are made my legal team, and they say, "Yem pre court no for an adjournment so that we can exercise your right to reply."
0: Mm-hmm.
1: My understanding, they said that prayer was also refused. Say, you are saying because yem cano and they are so they on their feet they raised their issues, and then they were asked to then move. The application itself,
0: yeah.
1: Which I understand for about 2 hours, Counsel Frank Davis did. And then AG's office also responded. And then the bench made a determination. That's information I have.
0: Okay.
1: But I'm sure by the time I get to Accra, if the full certified is available, I will also have an opportunity to read it.
0: Oh, okay. Okay. And that just with this out of the way, you know, now the focus shifts onto the substantive
1: matter. The substantive matter, no correct.
0: Mm-hmm. Okay, we don't have to prejudge that there is an Kamebu Sao, your expectations on that one, but of course, you're better court, no, atna, and also Nafia, who said, you might be say, Ako. But are you still, I mean, in your heart of hearts, despite the two decisions now, Abano, do you still think, sir, the injunction should have been upheld?
1: I believe so. I believe that the injunction should have been upheld because Afina Supreme Court never be determined as seminal. It is Uma, the High Court judges who are operating what we call the impugned warrants, no, a core head still up. Let's say, it could even put the cart before the horse. So by the time a Supreme Court Nankasa be determined as seminal, you know, Nadia Yeye pray say it's an infringement on the constitutional rights, no, could have been infringed further, which cannot be remedied by damages.
0: Mm.
1: The stare decisis on injunction in public interest matters, the 3-tier test now. My Lord Scott Pwamang initial decision now. He only treated one of the 3-part tests, two NAC and one treaty. And so part of our argument also was that all the 3 parts need to be considered. I don't know how it was resolved, and because like I've said, I'm yet to get to Accra. I'm yet to fully apprise myself with what was decided.
0: Mm-hmm.
1: In my heart of hearts, I believe, sir, it should have been upheld. But we are trained as lawyers to be open-minded, to be seized with the full documentation and to read it. So I'll be seized with the full documentation. I'll read it. I'll discuss it with my lawyers.
0: But and as we all know, Honorable Sir, in injunction matters, there are not courts that share the balance of convenience and where it falls. And
1: which
0: it,
1: is the 3rd part in the 3-part test.
0: Absolutely.
1: Which was not treated in the first decision,
0: in the first decision
1: by my lord. Yeah, it wasn't even treated.
0: Mm.
1: Baba, it only treated the matter of, is there a serious matter to be tried before the court?
0: Yeah.
1: And he came to the view, sir, he didn't consider that there was a serious matter to be tried.
0: Mm.
1: And, you know, he made some comments on the substantive matter. But in our view, the other two issues, no, were not considered in that ruling.
0: Mm.
1: And the, that's why we're asking for the three wise men to have an opportunity to look at it. I don't know the basis of today's decision, but like I said, no, I will apprise myself of it and I can give a full response when I get in.
0: Okay. And the, we would wait for that now for your change substantive applications and how the court will deal with it. But the Honorable Chief Justice has been touring some parastatals and state-owned enterprises. Shehawa omu performing here. He visited one of them, I think, MIF, and made some comments. Mebesa mebo ama wetie. If and pick your reactions on what you hear.
1: But also why are calls some of the parastatals?
0: Chief Justice of the Republic. Chief Justice.
1: Yeah. Oh, yeah, sure.
0: Yeah.
1: I mean, we're certain because of late fake news near the BB was
0: there is a video. Where a video? Chief Justice.
1: The Chief Justice of the Republic went to visit parastatals.
0: Yes.
1: Under the executive arm of government.
0: Yes.
1: Maybe a context, no, no. You have to provide the context well. What's the context?
0: Okay. I think he touches on that in the voice. He just, in a minute, listen to the voice, Nafe Iemra.
1: Okay. Okay.
2: We must congratulate you. I mean, you have done marvelously well. See, because sometimes when we hear the things that you have done, the things that some organizations are doing now, we wonder, some of us keep wondering what really we have been doing in the past 8 years. But it looks like, because we've just come back from SNATES, we've been to SNATES this morning, and the kind of things that we heard and we hear, we knew, even heard before we went there, and what we were told. And if you compare that to the fact that not too long ago, the state was preparing to sell its prized assets like Labadi, Pleasure Beach, you wonder how Ghana could have sunk so low. But I think maybe you have achieved all this through proper management and then use of resources and recognition of the fact that we are not here for ourselves. We will live, we will pass this day, but once, whatever we should aim at is how do we want to be remembered for the stewardship that we were given to us. But we at the judiciary always say that power is for the people. The judicial power emanates from the people. We only exercise that power on their behalf. So whatever we do, we should have them in contention. Wherever I have been and I talk to my staff, I tell them what impression.
0: The voice of Justice Bafo Boni, the Chief Justice of the Republic. Honorable, my name is Utimi Etie voice now.
1: Mitie, but I am in Nankakra. Say the Chief Justice of the Republic, who represents the judiciary. I don't know, say a state event be now, state event be.
0: No, into when he was speaking. After visiting MIF into a question of MIF conference room on MIF staff, no any management, no air casa, and no any. But he indicated in that voice earlier, no, I visited SNIT. Now, oh, dear, Utier, the course was SNIT. He was wondering why a few years ago, not SNIT per se. Omo prized asset be to say Labadi Beach Hotel and near Deba. It indicates how low we sank then. And he was asking say CCR, if this is how state-owned enterprises and any parastatals now are performing, then what were we doing in the last 8 years? I think that's what is in the voice, Ayeboma.
1: But that's a bit strange. Bacho, because this is news that you are relaying to me, and I need to understand properly. We a secret recording, and I say,
0: this is
1: on a tour of state-owned enterprises.
0: Yes. And your secret recorder, this is Joy News microphone is in anymore or Kasa. And your secret recording.
1: Obi media for the last God knows how many years I made deep politics, ne governance. Minti bida minim we a lawyer, we a media person. So bini ma omway. Minti bida said the chief justice will be touring state owned enterprises in the first place. Minti bida, because you know the judiciary is supposed to be more or less independent, if I can put it that way. It's an arm of government on their own. They don't mingle with whether it's even the legislature or the executive. In fact, quite recently, one of the nominees to the Supreme Court, Ibisan Koshimbi Manaka, said, "We are justice of the Supreme Court. You shouldn't be mingling with, appointors." Which of them said it? But I mean, it is a well-known, established practice. The judiciary doesn't mingle. The judges say, Ubon said, they don't even go around mingling publicly with all sorts of niyama. The context in which the chief justice will be going on a tour of state-owned enterprises in the first place. For all the years I have followed politics and governance, me who be that, if anybody knows it, like Nipakrobi to me, but I've never seen this before. Number two, apart from not seeing this in itself before, I would say in recent times the Chief Justice has come under criticism about his affinity with the NDC officials. The photos and other things, videos have shown up online, Kofo a critique bibri. So if upon that now there are official tours that are going on, it's bewildering. And Sana, if I listen to what you have just played to me, and I don't have any reason to doubt your professionalism, I'm sure you've done your checks, and I will catch them say microphones near the end now. Because I'll find it strange to hear some of these comments being made by the judiciary. Because the judiciary is not supposed to play in these matters. In all of these years where we've operated the Fourth Republican Constitution, if any of your authorities have ever seen or heard it before. So my first reaction is that this is bewildering. It's bewildering. It's shocking. Stunning. Absolutely shocking. But I don't doubt you, but I want to see the video. And maybe if there's some context to it, get some context. Because if not, tonight is what you are telling media, then we are now operating, at some new standards. Yeah.
0: Very well.
1: I need to see it for myself because I don't want to believe it.
0: Very
1: well. It can't be true.
0: It's actually true. But you watch the video and then maybe later.
1: But my first reaction is that this is stunning, this is bewildering, this is shocking, it's unprecedented. Said the judiciary will now get involved at this level. Me who be that? I want to see it myself.
0: Very well. The Honorable Kojo Opon Nkrumah, my NRC BBNE Ebesinye Di Nkomobio.
1: Mr. Medasiobi.
0: Kojo Opon Nkrumah, MP for Ofwasia Yerebi constituency in the Eastern Region and ranking member on the Economy and Development Committee in Ghana's Parliament. Let's pause for a while. Listen to this, and then we'll come back. When we come back, Fifi Buafo, Dr. James Kwabena Bonfe, Honorable Kojo Edua Sare are my guests on the show. Yeah, the discussion segment, you know, Bremo. But syntax tanks, I want you to say, I'm going to catch you. Tank, I wouldn't see you begum. Tank, I wouldn't see you begum. Syntax tank. Syntax tank. Ube say, tortoise sign, no, ebon. Tortoise sign, no, ebon. se o tanke wo fear in suum, se o kwena se tortoise sign e mohua, tutu neto chini baby, ne kope de tortoise sign, the tortoise nigga homa durability. 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That's what syntax tank ete. If resource from crime pie. Syntax tank, a brutal yeah, over 400 agents ewo Ghana. Ofreya bibia ubi aibe bre ubi. Now the unsio egum. Remember, no matter your water needs, Syntex has got you sorted. Sempai FM. 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Nah. And EBA, why you juma break a crack? Be cool. Be the fa minim. Unya Bell Malt, Ekoye Bruta. Bell Malt. The Achele Pano. Oh, Charlie. Bell Malt. Bell Malt. Bell Malt. A non-alcoholic malt drink. And it's back. 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Se wo pe dodo etua. There is this birthday dedication. E wasa me ye ansana mako break aba near the discussion segment, no? Asheshe muso. And remember, se your messages are still welcome. 0548-443-523. Happy birthday to Edmund Osei Ofe. You are 15 years old today. From your father, Edward Edu Ofe, who is at the office of Dr. Mahmudu Baumia. Inti Edmund Osei Ofe, you are 15 years old today. Happy birthday to you. This coming to you from your dad, Edward Edu Ofe, who is at the office of Dr. Mahmudu Baumia. Eko si saying suni. Yeah, basi siya. Just stay with us for some few minutes. Yeah, ba. Yeah, the discussion segment. No, premo. Yeah, basi siya.

0: 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This advert is FDA approved.
1: She said, "Yeah, to be a dear, and so she knew shop.
2: Very important, no hang.
1: Minya, so many pons, and so she knew but to
3: as
1: I'm full of business with you, be one. I mean, ideas, and a book. The Biani a dream for Frau, and so I'm on to be any. 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Hey, yes, Cassam. Bills were waiting here. 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
1: Do you know how money moves in Ghana and across Africa? How it really moves? It doesn't move once a month. It moves 100 times a day on Ecobank's digital platform. Airtime for that's your sister. Transport for Papa. 500 Cs for Saturday's funeral. 2,000 Naira for the cousin sitting jump in Abuja. Because we don't just move money, we take care of people. Money moves in every direction. Uncle to nephew, nephew to uncle, sister to brother on Monday, brother back to sister on Friday. And it moves together. The funeral contribution, the susu, the wedding levy, the hospital bill in the family WhatsApp group. In Africa, money is rarely one person's transaction. It's many people moving small amounts toward one purpose. That's how money moves here. And there's one bank

0: 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Phone papa! S.E.A. 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
1: She said, "Yeah, do be a dear." It's a she knew shop.
2: My report no way.
1: Minya, so many punsun ye. 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
1: our pharmacies and herbal shops. Now, what do you want? What phone number is it? 0244-186-612. And 0244-832286. Afe 0244-719230. A painful, a bad time, one more money for any quarter when you feel doing a drink.
0: Angel Rock Mixture. Beka Samo. FDA. Aje Jedi and Kato Yasu.
3: Seven must. All that edifice there, we normally call it, to my knowledge, is called the mask. And it gives signal to communication. And that it gives signals. Sometimes in the night you see it blinking, setting out of lights. And I'm at this negative effect. So, say, be this area, or negative radiations via those living around it, it affects the negative.
4: Yeah, it's a mask. Nice.

The World Health Organization and the International Commission on Non-Ionizing Radiation Protection have over a period of 30 years undertaken a research to ascertain whether or not exposure to the RF radiations from these telecom towers pose a threat to we as humans. Do they cause cancer? Do they cause any other harmful health effects? The results of research have indicated that exposure to the RF radiations from these towers are not harmful. There's no evidence of the said harmful effects as far as radiations are concerned, as far as exposure to these telecom towers are concerned. Radio frequency radiations are low powered and non-ionizing. That is to mean that they do not have the potency to cause any damage to the human tissue. The same technology is deployed in the use of microwave ovens in our various homes. We all use microwaves. It is interesting to note that even the devices that we use, our mobile phones, our tablets, our routers, they all have some form of radiations which are RF and do not pose a threat. So if the devices that we use that are close to us, we do not even see the potency of their causing harm, how much more they do the towers that are far apart from our localities. This is to let us know that research over the period, like I said, have indicated that there is no proof that there are any harmful effects or cancerous effects as far as our exposure to RF radiations that come from the telecom towers are concerned.

0: busia phone mra woto niema no na wusia kan back to school fair ne die e beye de ne beye nika she joy fm e was september da etoso 9 and september da etoso num e was joy fm car park kokomlemle na bra beto wusuku ho niema nyina back to school fair ne die yesi ani asuku fo nko a
1: in the morning I brush my teeth.
2: Oh, Fabia, now what you do say, and now who did you know?
3: Mom, pa, Charles, I took piss, not that the buyer, no. Semi, did you chimney see, and I'm a num shame, and I'm able to know me.
2: Wait, excuse. Abo Friday, what's sorry, I know, pa. And what's that what you do say? And son, where did you? Now, oh no, so Edna, sorry. What you true say?
4: Yes, ma'am. Medical kids toothpaste now, or the buy and run. And it's you treat me soon.
2: Why, dear? Kel kids toothpaste, dear. Yeah, yeah, ma'am, or fat to someone, maybe in fear, you know, or pimum fiancia.
4: Nah, I'm the dead, that's a strawberry. Now, you be some dimple.
2: Debbie, any, eh, your toothpaste, and your toffee, why? Eh, yes, say, the Kel kids toothpaste. Be ma'am, or fra, with the in fear, you know, or pimum fiancia, dear, you treat one, say. Every say, a boy, a sea, in one bottle. Ana ashe e pamumwa wa mwa e hase ne mana wadin mapa me boma de se me de Kel Kids toothpaste be mami metu tri woman se abribia Kel Kids toothpaste e mamma frasi tu tri ye ni jese
5: Kel happy smile. Do you know how money moves in Ghana and across Africa? How it really moves? It doesn't move once a month. It moves 100 times a day on Ecobank's digital platform. Airtime for that's your sister. Transport for Papa. 500 Cs for Saturday's funeral. 2,000 Naira for the cousin sitting jump in Abuja. Because we don't just move money, we take care of people. Money moves in every direction. Uncle to nephew, nephew to uncle, sister to brother on Monday, brother back to sister on Friday. And it moves together. The funeral contribution, the susu, the wedding levy, the hospital bill in the family WhatsApp group. In Africa, money is rarely one person's transaction. It's many people moving small amounts toward one purpose. 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And there's one bank built

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1: Aso nyina etie 94.7 ekosi sen dwumedie no asugusu a wutie no meye na munyina ase na yensan mama kwa babie wemfa momra ekosi sen so 2 minutes after 5 inti in the next 1 hour 30 minutes here the discussion segment no ebremo make say former MP Adenta Atnase the honorable Kojo Edu Asare Abekansa Ewo Studio Asanso and a former comms manager and the man in charge of corporate affairs Ewo Cocoa Board Fifi Boafo and so Atnase Ewo Studio ha yeah share name say lecturer at the UPSA editor of the National Forum newspaper Dr. James Kwabena Bonfe and so Abekanye Ewo Studio ha and in some way go up no so no door so but first off we would start with the dissolution of 9 boards. Ah, Omanpenyi de hunsem ebetuja anope me kan statement no emamo for the avoidance of doubt no mesain so esisu bio ne bia wontia na wetumi etie. What is missing from the statement though the reasons for the dissolution the yatete efa ho na ye de etuja the main issue na the na koso disagreement kakra infighting between boards maybe anyone management and no that big backstory. But the statement said President John Dramani Mahama has dissolved the boards of the following institutions with immediate effect: Prestea Sankofa Gold Limited, Bulk Oil Storage and Transportation Company Limited, BOST, Volta Aluminium Company Limited, Valco, Consolidated Bank Ghana Limited, CBG, Ghana Post Company Limited, Road Maintenance Trust Fund, TDC Ghana Limited, Ghana National Petroleum Corporation, GNPC, and a National Sport Authority. Mampenyi Tremua, relevant sector ministers no, should take the necessary steps in accordance with the applicable laws and governing instruments to give effect to the dissolution of these boards. Now, new boards will be reconstituted in due course. But before the dust even settles on this statement, you know, the secretary to the president in so issue statement. Notice to all ministers and political appointees. Ministers are hereby reminded of the president's firm resolve to maintain discipline, accountability and effective leadership across all sectors of government. The recent ministerial changes and the dissolution of selected boards together, and honey are very instructive, together with the impending reshuffle of chief executives. Chief executive was our YMT together with the impending reshuffle of chief executives, reflect the president's determination to strengthen institutional leadership, enhance coordination, and ensure that every appointee remains fully aligned with the government's policies and priorities. The president expects all ministers, deputy ministers, chief executives, board members, and other political appointees to discharge their responsibilities with integrity, diligence, humility, and respect for established administrative procedures. Conduct that undermines governmental cohesion, institutional authority, or the effective implementation of government policy will not be tolerated. All appointees are reminded that public office is a privilege and an opportunity to serve the Ghanaian people. Performance across all sectors will continue to be assessed, and the president will take any further action necessary to safeguard the integrity, effectiveness, and responsiveness of his administration. All appointees are expected to cooperate and commit as we work together to deliver the government's mandate to improve the lives of the Ghanaian people. Callistus Mahama, PhD, Secretary to the President. Onabu kwa jwedu asari ya kwaba, ete sayin.
2: Obi nebanu. Obi ba. Ade.
1: Anyways, but I say,
2: Obi, I'm your dom.
1: My two statements and the amount. But I a dissolution of 9 boards. And even more instructive, the statement, the notice to all ministers and political appointees from the secretary, Callistus Mahama. And second paragraph, no, or the ashamed, if you had any doubt, those doubts have been cleared. Said there is an impending reshuffle of chief executives. Etel saying the spirit of this statement and the dissolution of boards. No.
2: Obi. A chia waiting for dinner. A chia monsoir. A fiddy mummy on a quenya day. A better last one name a tea for a dink it at home and then come. Nayer Wednesday. Last week, Mukasa ever started 4:30.
1: Yeah.
2: I'm both saying.
1: Mommy do hunt him.
2: Why only why? Moon only why?
1: Now to come. And they were 1 hour 30 minutes, which is good. Yeah.
2: Epe 2 hours.
1: Mate.
2: Tino Munsha sent them. Madret Nama born in them. Obi, where do you fool in Iemu? I think, sir, if anybody, even I'm sorry, I no pay pass, Obi, that journey, sir, and enumere around this time. Yeah, but TBB at TC, Minji in this anchor. Just I'm in yes, was a phobia. I've spoken with a couple of friends and colleagues and others. This is a huge surprise. And for me, I am not surprised because meaning the way President Mahama and Adia.
1: Okay.
2: Baby, I will share no.
1: No, no, share baby.
2: Oh, no. Well, maybe I know you know, yeah. But not dream, you know, be different crown and I dream. Won't he? So I near man crawford, be ye, oh, yes, speculating, now same way, oh, obey any say, you know, obey any china, so I near man in a yana me grammy, me tia, I am me srekeke. So, papa, we know him. Obey boo bea tunchen, now overhead, you obey. He always has that master stroke. And it's always a big surprise. And no one saw this one coming. Even some of the board members are.
1: Really?
2: Yes. Someone like me. But hey, that is where the BI will be in your opportunity. But now, we catch him for say, your mom appointment, it is for a season. And your privilege. And any entitlement. It is at the behest
1: of the appointor. In this case, the president.
2: Yes. Near all she share a free wuhono. Just go do it. Do it diligently. To first the best of your ability and to the satisfaction of near Oma Osaijuma. But a lot of these guys, when they go on the board, yes, of course, board need be a so yeah, beja kakra. Sometimes management,
1: and the board members, confusion.
2: Sometimes board chairman is CEO, and they can't count. Yeah, but you see.
1: And I hear say in many instances, no, for the 9 boards, no, some of them committees were set up to investigate and try to resolve Nioma and Air Cost no baby more than a drew level awareness.
2: You see, me were issues, Kakra. Because as I said, me young man, we overcome, you have to be very careful because it involves some colleagues, former colleagues, and you know that they're very sensitive. But truth be told, a national service, and our call
1: and your private business.
2: And your private business, yes. There is that temptation. Say, oh, we board will be so yet there. Well, I mentioned until the you know people navigate towards those places, and I had the board fees. need the car car.
1: I am fortunate. Maybe the BH.
2: Board fees, maybe. Board fees.
1: I think about 1,000 to 2,000
2: Yes.
1: General.
2: Yes.
1: But some board allowance, they are. I don't know.
3: That's a board fee. That's all.
2: Not board allowance. They are different. Ten board fees. They move. What's the difference?
1: And because my year, Juma, baby, die. What board fees? What board allowance?
2: Board allowance. No, you're the
1: and I am with
2: no, I'm not tell me what is the qualification for it, and then I'll answer your mouth board allowance.
1: Oh, no, but are you saying, sir, even if I board fees are 2000
2: and your fees to
1: all the SOEs?
2: Listen, no, no, most of the SOEs,
3: not across the SOEs. So, what it is, they said 2000. Oh, I'm sorry, 2000. I can any I can see more. Yeah, well, a beer. Oh, may I served on the Ghana Railway Development Authority board near my. If he was 600 Ghana cedis, it was 600 Ghana cedis.
2: And yeah, I'm national service. Who knows, sir? Aye, the baby, and say, you've gotten it all wrong.
1: That's where you would always be on that position.
2: When
1: you see you.
2: Because you know, or no, the balance sheet.
1: Ena,
2: and then the target are yaseti, amuseti, and nuna, more board, nuna, museti mano. And he has to find ways to meet those targets. What has it? It's a wabium, and so sabe, tnani consuna, wakomi mama, instructions, counter instructions, trying to undermine. In some cases, that's what happens. They try to look for, they cross the lines, line managers. Yeah, there you know, a year, you know, all kinds of things. But you see, this particular era, president, you know, oh, you're very about it. Oh, what's up? You call ministers, that's where I'm out for in the Nina. There are more specific instructions. Say, speech, you know, let these things come across it. Like informal mo beyond 10 and once they say, I do my no yen ya mo best day, 1 year ya ya be yimu. See, me, I'm not surprised. It's a bema omwa, and one can also
1: a best stay
2: a bay ya, intermediate, never be a tisano, and hame pisa, because yena ya yeno party issues. Appointment no way,
1: yeah.
2: Not to say, you see, piano, she baby. Now, that doesn't also mean so could do a
1: yeah, they open
2: go and you know, usurp over the person that refuse to be a your first year will be or you who know party activity be mood. Na ya yen see you, no, what party mood, no, setting. Extra, what you say? Masha. But there's that your friend is saying corporate
1: governance
2: yeah. system in place. As I say, a guide them, and I like what Siga too is doing, Masha. Omujina CSO is no consul brutal.
1: Gidi.
2: Wow, and your task you just say you must follow the lay down. A friend is saying corporate governance, the NDN, and Siga has people they send a board, your orientation, all the boards.
1: Okay.
2: What you must say, okay. All the boards, and some of these issues that we are discussing featured prominently in this orientation. Inti, say, and which, still, I'm say, you can in the party, some. Because of course, party winning elections are party for an appointment. Do you understand?
1: Yeah.
2: But this is not an extension
1: of the party.
2: Of the party. Draw the line. One of my channel. Draw the line. Just only what we call the corporate governance. You know, go and study. Not move fan guide them, so that you don't fall victim to some of these.
1: But Callisto's statement of an impending CEO reshuffle, and so,
2: Masa,
1: and also to be expected, right?
2: You see, CEO, dear, appointment will be.

0: I say reset, yeah, but reset the system. The status quo cannot continue, or should not be allowed to continue. Well, now, Michel, no. If you are under a certain regime, they did it this way. But what does the law permit us to do? And known as I say, a guiding more than anything else. It's, you know, baton. Oh, yeah, can't say, really?
1: Really, sure.
0: Yeah, yeah, but don't change. What did I say? Yeah. Doesn't mean, say, yeah, you are now, yeah, also because a beer, we are a bonny bee, and our target, and I went to me and meeting here. A bee, sure. Mokwaya ni mokwa ba. What did I say? Nipa no dos.
1: So
0: be as so be, so be, ah, yeah, no. Oh, what be 2 years? Ah, obey me, I'm a coin, obey so, and then 2 years. Now, nah, yeah, they are balancing and yama, kakran, kakra. Otima say, aha, and also mean who bonnet be a womusa. Let's all understand the politics. Yem, oh, yeah, what parliament,
1: yes,
0: maybe a doctor's so. Lawyers, be engineers. Whilst we're there, be a business. I'm a certificate of then permission. I'm a year more business. Into the day of loose election, than in who say,
1: oh, of course,
0: who will be what you must say, and the same way, you know, some of these people were even into private business before they were called into appointments. Yeah, they, you know, massa,
1: yeah.
0: So why be serving Kakrana, you see, Makwanya?
1: No being some
0: right. No hard feelings.
1: Very well.
0: Just pack your stuff, go back to what you know how to do best. Now call Pejano, Kakran Kakra. You know, be say,
1: but yeah, you see, yeah. Any Oko agencies now, you know, on my website, board members in your work clear when you're free.
0: I'm not clear, I'm saying.
1: Every website, oh.
0: But ah, na say your man now said that na ngamu njira onye.
1: Na
0: obi then I will party.
2: Eh? They are respecting the president's authority and instructions.
0: Has already sent his website.
1: I'm on my picture and that website of Grandma Adianche.
0: No, it is obi pe.
2: They will be communicating the wrong message to the public if it is still there.
0: Obi fi abruti aunti say yaye we na say person checking website where the leadership of the place are. Now, Uncle Fa will be there. No, please allow the system to work.
1: Fifi Bremwe on this issue.
2: That's you.
1: Yes.
2: Michiana, Michia T4. How
1: much
2: also? I'm sorry, 7 to do an honorable decanker. No, cause me womb a first board, any management, is the politics of it.
1: Yeah.
2: And it's about expectations. It's an answer, a corporate governance structure. Board, the NSA, obey formulate policies. They are management, the management, they are Yejuma. Management, the Yejuma, board, no so what should you say? The management, they are Yejuma. Obey Babu Bakunta, the actual board, and say, start targeting a certain mammo, no more to meet target nana. No question, me woman, so they say, our politics, then so has certain expectations. Ah, obia a campaign, obi a Bejuma. Is you will be an conquered board member at Ghana Gas. After a party for Shia Ubia, Obina, Edwako to Ghana Gas board or so. Oh, my. Oh, so there be a memedia, memedia, and Samishemra, Washemra Bay, President Wako to Oboya, also dear, Oko Samras of Mumfanya Juma. Jaffe Penin so qua. Our expertise a chief executive, ne directors, ne staff, and Wahono,
1: who
2: be any man so me as you who be. It's one, yes, Anna. Afena edi twitwitwitwi edi aba board no any management in them. She said your honorable kan yi ebi kura na chief executive no ye obi o ye party ni low key de ebi o support to wase nkakra nkakra but ye hu ni say the radio so defend ye hu ni say o campaign no ni ade ti afa oba main senior party man
1: me na here board chairman
2: ye di me aba house board chairman the man aba house board member or no ye hu no wan fa afa o no che say o drebo me. And you better what has he? Tina for your bed than it.
1: Now, board chairman, be crossing out your office, ever, or Tewano Pebia.
2: So it becomes a problem.
1: Yes.
2: Apart from that, it be a near maybe a day to day activity. ebi kura mu ko meeting

0: meeting now more corner, it is about day to day activity. Mm-hmm. Hey, Timmy, to board, so more dear, sorry, and I'm only directors in the staff, and I'm to cry now more, yeah, to board, no, you could be, but there be a deal more quack, no, and yet policy then. But I also, anti bribe, be bribe, I bring where the abbot was here. Staff will be on no has or no crying in the party or money to cry in Kobe. It creates problem. So that is really problem now. A course on. Of course, you could also have a situation where it is generally about direction of the organization. You may have a board member or board members, or might be almost a human eye, you know, ABI target, and they said it should be 20% profitability, 30% profitability. Management may also feel, say, considering capacity or more resources available, skills, skill sets, and conform on, they cannot deliver that. Anti now be ABI, so ABI, we should go more sustainability, we should do this. It becomes issue in the NIPA. And usually, exists na hegemono because any man and can was say omo twa twa dwene na omo ye no he end up bad
1: for ego in fighting and ego issues no
0: obi a for people are working on eggshells but me hwe me hu ye because all ye nyame a obeye no me ade emoa and I think it's a good thing society na mampani ama omukwa ebeboa but of course he has also political ramifications it says hey anti honorable kwadwa do aside o ye nyina no ye na kwakwhye we because of chief executive the president so kofi ayo ye wan do mama no ye ne ne the party mu he has but the president has to deal with it the second bit no na me mum no no kwasem ne say me bibi kakra
1: he dey here no
0: statement na
1: free secretary
0: to the president
1: okay
0: papa no Yamani to me, Mampenny. Yet the two meaning in a yamano. All my name also a munkovi. O be any who quies will be to me a catcher and say, Obeka's uncle. You already have the power. Say, Umodua, Obinemabua and Yakasau. Papa, Chressa, or display no. Or Beffy and Nessia Castle, or Bo,
1: Obia Homosham,
0: Obia Cote. You don't have to come and say, hey. Wouldn't have been a mere papa of ya, maya, maya museo. Naturally, say, one cassan would you, Mundi say, I say, two me no
1: authority
0: crowd here, but won't mean ye. You remember what happened?
1: Yes.
0: We have to get some back with the so cry. See, I say, ministers, no, eco conco, because of two me dear, why the best of CD John Mahama. Then, fellas, scratch off, so a be issue statement. Sir President, sir, man, here in here, must he come and complain to me? In fact, it actually started with Dr. Callistus Mahama. He wrote a piece cautioning them, sir, man, here, and he came across as if, sir, hey, Dr. Callistus Mahama, and he can say, but then you know, can I say, member, or can I say, mama, penny? Oh, yeah, now Felix and Swaba, President, sir, yes, sir, really. Maybe I remember catching him, sir, many day. 2 million, yeah, the amount. What now was our children say? Obi, and no better than VDH, China wants now. I say, and here now, what I catch, I say, may catch them my point is no, we are. Oh, my penny, 2 million, what they are. Won't to me so they are. Be a chum, Doctor Baumia, about the bed. Because, sir, complain, idiot. Every you have the power, and the power, the expectation is that you act. Come here, man. Kofa kwa kwa ye. 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But. Obi, President di so di un to me in case obedi mampeni. No un to me credi penny mun kasa mun chile no.
1: Obia pewasem.
0: Obia pewasem. Good man. And you ice cream. And you a human mampeni. You must take tough decisions. And tough decisions when you take them, it won't soon so. And go for ya way you medi. Ah, walai, ubi shiana. Your mamma ni chibu bunu. No, no, I'm going to say yes. Ebi obi in kasa unhubi you. But that is the job he accepted to do. And he must be prepared to take. If I said the backlash will come with. Because why people will do the wrong things and then they will get scot free. They will go scot free. Obi anya way because man penis ro ni penny masemka. Because we ro ni penny masemka. Say chuo chuo we are chuo chuo. Ezi. Crack the whip. Yes. Get the job done.
1: Okay, Kalisto statement. No, say, Opese, Omanfo, Nihuse, Omanpenyi, there is a big man up there watching them into your
0: mind. Must you remind me?
2: But all kind of statement. Aye, kind of, you never had
1: it. Okay, Kalisto's there.
2: Aye.
0: You are taking the whole thing a bit out of it, it's uncomfortable, but the ministers are hereby reminded
2: yes.
1: that the president's firm resolve to maintain discipline,
2: mm-hmm.
1: accountability and effective leadership across all sectors of government.
2: Right.
1: The recent ministerial changes and the dissolution of selected boards,
2: mm-hmm.
1: together with the impending reshuffle of chief executives,
2: mm-hmm.
1: reflect the president's determination to strengthen institutional leadership,
2: mm-hmm.
1: enhance coordination, and ensure that every appointee mm-hmm. remains fully aligned with the government policies mm-hmm. and priorities.
2: Mm-hmm.
1: The president expects all ministers, mm-hmm. deputies, mm-hmm. CEOs, board members, and other political appointees
2: mm-hmm.
1: to discharge their responsibilities with integrity,
2: mm-hmm.
1: diligence, humility, and respect for established administrative procedures.
2: Mm-hmm.
1: Conduct that undermines governmental cohesion,
2: mm.
1: institutional authority, or the effective implementation of government policy will not be tolerated.
2: Great.
1: All appointees are reminded that public office is a privilege and an opportunity to serve the Ghanaian people.
2: Right.
1: Performance across all sectors will continue
2: mm.
1: to be assessed, mm. and the president will take any further action necessary to safeguard the integrity, effectiveness, and responsiveness of his administration.
2: Mm-hmm. So where lies the maybe delay in acting?
1: Notice to all ministers.
2: Yeah, notice to all ministers.
1: And political appointees.
2: Yes, what has happened today?
1: Dissolution.
2: What happened a few weeks ago?
0: Anna?
2: Yeah, so he's only admonishing those of you who are still holding your offices. Okay. What he has said? If the president wants to crack, did he have to seek somebody's?
0: Oh, he started complaining.
2: Wait a minute. He didn't have to seek anybody's approval before sending this board home. Anna?
1: No.
2: My preamble earlier in my submission, I said, say, knowing this president, me na na ye juma peng.
1: Or quite of us, you know.
2: What you say? Sadly, a man, a foul, like rapture.
0: Look at that. Honorable, whatever I meant to also. I know the mimic media, the maker, you will not be comfortable with it, but then
2: it doesn't reflect the man that you are describing.
0: And I believe firmly
2: can you ask him two examples to support what he's trying to put across, decision making. Yes. You should give us two examples.
0: So let me proceed.
2: Yeah.
0: Me say, Omanpeni, the ministers, ye inaye tikro ma yates wa omoku, who sosisi, wa omoku ontokwa. Bibiye si no okwa yense, Erikopoku brahase, ato force in brahase. Agreed.
2: Wonderful.
0: So obeye or noa, I didn't know that Kalisto is petrol crater. Beka Chiram said, they're moye ni munye. Every other appointee of the president set up BB no person or catcher now. BB and see no kinds of friends or Jubilee House. Non international non country say, wo Atu Forsen, wo Eric Opoku, wo Julius Debra, wo a friend is a vice president, wo Harun Edrusu.
2: How many hours?
0: Disease from that.
2: calling them one by one.
0: And the president will not be addressing
2: his... Who has time for that?
0: Sensitive issues. It's not about... He should not be addressing them, writing love letters to the public. He's writing love letters.
2: The executive secretary is the president.
0: He must act and stop writing love letters.
2: The president's gripe.
0: What can the area... I don't need to break my point.
2: He's the president's gripe.
1: But let him finish. Who are reactions that will come to?
0: Thank you.
1: Why?
0: Good.
1: Because of public
0: name. Oman Penis. Tumino. Yeah, what dear? So stop writing love letters. Act because you have the power to do so.
1: But he's shown working. He shows sir, if he has to act, he would act.
0: Is it a explanation or they more? And let me say, a creating impression.
2: To yay,
0: because he's afraid of the backlash he will get. And he, my mentor, crowd time for marriage. Because the president, so person or church, you know, the entire, and Kasaka crowd di kamba bonte ya Felix and Sasha Asien. Or better, vaku mayimu edi. Say when he went in the mayimu edi. Bust mayimu edi. Say any say in the mayimu edi. Say our minister see. He could have done that.
2: Yeah, long power.
0: And you're bad.
2: Yeah,
0: he could have done that.
2: Well, try your best friend.
0: He chose not to do that. He chose not to do that. But rather, sit back and write another love letter. Say, when you went to president, you have the power. Don't be writing us love letters.
1: Okay.
0: When you are not comfortable with the Juma, wapo NTB,
1: which
0: me freno, and it's not democrat. Say, upese uina, you know. Yana complain ya chen, yen tumi nyamu, hey, tumi no dia.
1: Me dasse. And if you buafo, and a yetenen, can on our very first topic, let's deal with our second topic. Let me patch us a wood, yeme, now wa jane tra 0548-443-523. We've done some 35 minutes after 5. And also, said earlier, any lawyer Samia Uku Edi and Komono from the constituency, Ukrapeman School, any Mount, is it Mount Sinai School, and also Ewo Ekropon Ekrapem. Those two schools have been closed down indefinitely. Apparently, there were some clashes between students of both schools. Atise, there is this rivalry between them dating back to years. But after, you know, ya traswa mama shishishi school a dining properties ne nioma bibre. And that's news. It was a messiah refreshing in our memory on. And then, okay, the way you say OB, the rivalry between Mount Sinai and Ukrapeman is long-standing, with a history of violence. A notable incident occurred in 1999 during the sports season, where Ukrapeman and its allies, including Abustek, clashed with Hack Mount Sinai. The conflict escalated, resulting in gunfire from Abustek and the arrest of several students. As a witness to the start of the fight, I wouldn't be surprised if the perpetrators were not directly from the schools involved, but rather their allies. Kwesi Cranton, Ewo Maryland in the US of A. And Onudiwe Abreye Dase Papapa. Obi, I salute and greet you. The reported comment attributed to or emanating from the Chief Justice lauding a state-owned institution under the present administration while denigrating the record of the previous administration deserves a constitutional rebuke. In Ghana, the Chief Justice is not just a judge. He is the symbol of the rule of law. The Chief Justice is not a political commentator. A Chief Justice must be and must be seen to be impartial. His statement is constitutionally troubling. It breaches the code of duty of judicial impartiality. Article 1271 and 2 of the 1992 Constitution and the Judicial Oath
3: require the Chief Justice to be impartial, not only in adjudication, but in public utterances. He has just invited bees to sting on his persona. Gosmelo, Edward Dansoman, Wesley Grammer, and Udiwe Abrein. And that would probably lead us to our second issue, Yebeshe. But first, Ebiana Unte, you are new to this issue. Chief Justice on a tour of some state agencies. This is, I think, when he went to MIF, ENTA.
4: We must congratulate you. I mean, you have done marvelously well. See, because sometimes when we hear the things that you have done, the things that some organizations are doing now, we wonder, some of us keep wondering what really we have been doing in the past 8 years. But it looks like, because we've just come back from SNETS, we've been to SNETS this morning, and the kind of things that we heard and we hear, we knew, even heard before we went there, and what we were told. And if you compare that to the fact that not too long ago, the state was preparing to sell its prized assets like Lamadi, Pleasure Beach, you wonder how Ghana could have sunk so low. But I think maybe you have achieved all this through proper management and then use of resources and recognition of the fact that we are not here for ourselves. We will live, we will pass this day, but once, whatever we should aim at is how do we want to be remembered for the stewardship that we were given to us. But we at the judiciary always say that power is for the people. The judicial power is emanates from the people. We only exercise that power on their behalf. So whatever we do, we should have them in contention. Wherever I have been and I talk to my staff, I tell them, what impression do you want the court user to go home with?
5: Asempa FM.
3: The voice of the Honorable Chief Justice of the Republic of Ghana, Justice Bafo Boni and Mote, you know, that was when he visited MIF earlier in the comment. No, I can say we're cosneting, so any other. Honorable Kojo Eduasari, how do you find this commentary from the Chief Justice?
2: Very distinguishing.
3: Commentary, and I say we can't, papa, no. The comments are distinguishing.
2: Very distinguishing.
3: Okay.
4: Abba.
2: What did I say? Accepting apart.
4: What man me shimmy?
2: What did I say? Accepting apart from the history of
3: The judiciary.
2: Of the judiciary.
3: And not to a different level.
2: A different pedestal. Trying to prove to.
4: He's being sarcastic.
2: Oh no, I'm not being sarcastic.
4: This can only be sarcastic.
2: Okay. Me say it's a very distinguished example of a leader who does not see himself in a cage. What did I say? Can a Speaker of Parliament give the same comment or not? Or make the same comment or not?
3: A Speaker of Parliament?
2: Yes.
3: On the floor of Parliament or outside?
2: No, wherever. Can the Speaker of Parliament look at your books, your performance as a parastatal organization and comment on it, good or bad?
3: And say, yes, you are doing well. I think where I'm out for finding way problematic here, the comparison to what has happened over...
2: Who has mentioned anybody's name? Any party? Any government or seat who performance?
3: Government
2: no,
3: place.
2: Please. Organization or woman, ni performance in the past 8 years, and it's under review. I don't know, jackets where you don't belong. MPP Nibiedi. Say more MPP government came and did this or didn't do that. Wambo Mudio say more myth na mi wo say yes rate na mi wo. More performance in the last 8 years is what I am addressing. That's the book.
1: Or say one begins to wonder what was happening over the past 8 years.
2: Over the past 8 years, the company know
1: performance of companies now.
2: Companies know. Ah yeah, Bubo Mudino. The past 8 years. No more your profit. And I am Yambo Mabaso. Huh? Were they doing better than they are doing now? And I hear acknowledge. Do you understand? Please, let's allow the facts to speak and not let sentiments lead the way for us.
1: And you think it's fair for the Chief Justice to be making?
2: That's what I'm saying. Say, me, I am very distinguishing.
1: Mm.
2: Do you understand? State jacket. Oh, yeah, lawyer. Men kasa say. Oh, kasa. Men biye we num. Wano bro for no one year. We say, sorry. Wow. Yeah. You people presented the law environment, the legal fraternity in a certain way. I say, oh, Ben, oh, cry, na sebi. Oh, yeah, yeah, say some call to be. That is it.
1: The constitutional injunction of impartiality.
2: Impartiality doesn't mean you don't have an opinion of a statutory organization or body's performance. After all, who cut now your friends and who sit in him as a judge? Is it not the facts as presented to you now? Who judge on the year? Who judgment?
1: That's true.
2: It's the facts, and who said facts, and he says, oh, yeah, law, sir. I'm not going to say, oh, yeah, profit because NDC and now MPP. It is the facts that the man was making reference to. So if you want to attack anything, check the facts or use the facts. If the facts do not support Neokana, take that one. Say, about 8 years, okay, 8 years in review. You know, this particular year, we did this, and that one was creditable. And then I know one can hold. Those are the things I expect people to comment about, and not the facts. Say, SS, you can't pass 8 years in here. 8 years now, your MPP in the war. Abemu. What about the last 1 year? Uti free 8 years, man, I never can serve. Uti, everyone knows all on your own. So please, don't let us be petty over some of these things.
1: Okay.
2: And try to make political, you could like have political connotations.
1: The argument has been made, sir. Mm-hmm. The former CJ who was removed never made anything close to such statement, but he was tagged as partisan. How then would you refer to this?
2: Oh, no, the deeds.
1: Deeds.
2: Yeah, the actions. Wankasa, some people don't like talking. They like acting. They want to perform the act for you to know. And she did that. Then you know you will be.
0: I act moody, yeah. Honorable Witch Nyachiribi.
2: Oh.
0: I didn't know, yeah.
2: Master, ultimately, the case got to court and him in 2 hours near the Supreme Court. Wow. Obi, I don't expect that from you.
1: No.
2: Obi, don't go there. Obi, don't go there. Don't go there. Obi, you see, this is why I took him.
0: Okay.
2: Do you understand? But, you know, please, Enyemea, ACC, you know, let's not, you see, this man only gave the truth out. Truth hurts. One hour can be a while ago. Said truth. Yeah. You see, so ABAP, the 8 years in review, if you have anything contrary, say, oh, no canoe and yeah, no crap. You see, Labadi Beach Hotel and Kaya Tong, true or false?
0: What is wrong with it?
2: Nobody is saying there's something wrong.
0: But that is his basis of his
2: the
0: argument.
2: Extent, sir, they are
0: so
2: not,
0: even his own argument.
2: Please wait.
1: Yes.
2: It's your cash cow. Who turned the Adidas? It's not as if it's not doing well.
0: It was not doing
2: well. It was making profit.
1: But was it? I don't think it was a sale.
2: It was what?
1: It was
3: a call for investment.
2: Yes. A call for the business. Investment. Yeah. And
3: which
2: then
3: is different from
2: last year, Uhu Omu sales. Omu
3: performance.
2: Performance on the same Labadi Beach. So please, you see, we are not just talking. And then in answer, and you really see. See Gafo really see the performance of various agencies and departments of government.
3: Yeah.
2: Master, where will be that? That result now when you are all over the place. Companies that were in a few years ago were look at all. Obi, me know you not now demuha and now you can't all want them. Look at the same tour. Ah, now you're cotton to $23 million. It's making $21 million a year. The same company, one whole year, one past 1 year ago, or the previous years, was being sold for $23 million.
3: Okay.
2: Then another person takes over. Within that 1 year cycle, no, I had a profit of $21 million. And then you said the Chief Justice should be quiet because he's what?
3: He's the Chief Justice.
2: He's the Chief Justice. And the one idea,
3: very well.
2: And until I say my auntie, until we chair move. So please come with the facts. Bring the results. I just say what he's saying
3: is not true.
2: It's not true. And I say it doesn't represent the fact. Then we are having an argument. But these sentiments sir? That are being put around in there.
3: Kojoe Duasari, what do you think? Kojoe Duasari say, I mean, the statement he had, no, yeah, distinguishing, just say, Papana,
2: all other future,
0: tongue in cheek.
2: Future chief justices, they will do better from this point.
0: Oh, definitely, they will do better.
3: Mm.
0: They will not follow this bad example.
3: Mm.
0: Obi, now me wo office. Now before me be bahasi, no na me far me phone call social media. Now me share the media mo share me. Besides me say ah, a chief justice neka say ya na. In fact, now say me team who be say me won say ah, adia na me share no.
2: Many
0: na eda da me ana say maso NNT ni. Is that say we? She say Obi a na enso daye. 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What tree so pa. 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
2: now
0: na dey. They see ya no.
2: Captured
0: that. Oh, once they tag ye ye na se. Kofo kan wasem. Nanka de ehwe ni se opani e bia familiarity bi be mu nti we die enko besesa na namo. Ye wo ha. NDC appointee ba ko. Na ye furase. Oga bo tutu ne ntoma. Nu osiase. Ei. Oja mo se saye.
1: Na ontime nkwai from so.
0: Da bi o obi me se wo kwa bon sre tadwa yi ase.
1: Okay.
0: I from ba ya. Mu osi ase.
1: And any panel appointee of government.
0: Oh, oya kasa ma for the ma ban.
1: Ah okay.
0: Me pass me body. Mu osi ase. Na kwa for kan ho asem. Ni ahwa ni mu se wo fa. Ba se sani su ban, ba se sana na mo. Anso wa
1: ba sa aware no. The back story ne se. Yes, Nipani NDC communicator.
0: Mm-hmm.
1: Bana or worry Supreme Court Justice Baba.
0: Yo, yati.
1: It is Supreme Court Justice Baba and so worry CJ Ekoha.
0: Yati yati.
1: And then you know, there were other Supreme Court Justices.
0: Yo, yati yati.
1: And then I'm going to hold
2: it.
0: Oh, I'm not going to work
2: hard here. Maybe I'll
0: send back. Maybe I'll
2: send back.
0: Oh, yeah, check me. We are
2: going to see what's going on. Attorney General Eko Justice
0: Honorable
2: if he did require arrangement.
0: And
2: yeah,
0: yeah. I know the same court.
1: Yes.
0: Afei ya wahase ya Chief Justice Kruya, Justice Bafu Boni.
1: Yes.
0: Abemu anemu sifo Eko akohwe World Cup. Chief Justice Kruya was supposed to be team Liverpool ni.
1: Mm-hmm.
0: I'm saying you never walk alone never in the team. There be hard work a company. Mm-hmm. He doesn't want to walk alone da. Okoye bonu o the vice president of Swamp of Rumwechi. Ah ba. Opening a day.
1: Chief Justice.
0: Chief Justice of the Oh, Obi, yeah. Oh, yes, what time could be a way in America?
1: Yeah.
0: Speaker of Parliament, Aban Bagbin. So, no back or co function. No, could the vice president that you go in your or no be call with his entourage. Or be one who say or no Aban Bagbin. He is the leader of the legislative arm of government. He is not your friend. He says, you will be a falling back. And you had the chief justice, part of the vice president delegation, who is a part of government delegation. And no so ye kanye. Uncle, but mazen na sasama ina ati na meye is all hawadwin. Thank you, I say. A trap. And I'm a car, you know. You ain't you be a. No, the Lumba Nashimu, a money volume. I fed ye. What done ye? A part of the executive supervisor in the executive arm. I fed ye, or call state institution to state institution, or call ye. Eh, sit, mobile juma. A coffin. Now, my sales, dear. Much young coffin, or free, I am if. Come on. Where do you man, no? That is the work of the executive. Oman Perijo, Mama, Ofa, Jumane, Mao. On Kaswo, Nyebio. Allow the executive to operate as the executive. Continue discharging your duty as a head of the judiciary of this country. And you, Jumane, is all that inspection. Avao na akoko he. Se, and Nyebio asinate. Fue ye, Jumane, Aswo, Mo, Nye, Jumane. Lawyer, Misremi Bisewu. Which part of the duties of the judiciary and it's my assessment of the executive arm, no, how they are performing. See, where in the constitution, where the powers near the armed judiciary, you know, where is that?
2: Substance.
0: It doesn't not find any space in the responsibilities of the judiciary. So where from this?
2: Substance.
0: So we say, oh, baby, oh, you're creative. You see, I do not want to believe this, but I am tempted to. So I'm going to obekwa umujimu.
1: Yes, by the end of this year.
0: Yeah. I am going to say, by social media is buzzing.
1: Yeah.
0: And going to say, I'm saying, hey, Bia, I'm going to say, I'm going to say, or no war, a benim,
1: a cocoon,
2: a
0: somoje, for 27 years, naturally, say, Ofi. In the air, beer, when he leaves the judiciary, you know, naturally, say, near with them. But even if that is his wish, on chain, because time, no soon, yeah. Honorable Kojad was, I so, or be the executive, no. So you have the judiciary, that's what more executive as a man. Boni bienim, it is right. Oman pani akufuado so nzo e lawyer ni kese pa na jumedia bi koso enkran abra no e manpani ano kwa asibi na Chief Justice a man speech, you know, and come and penny as him so or man penny a lawyer ni why a lawyer wa born home or ding. T Same Jemfi, National Communication Officer of the NDC. And I'm reading from the Herald Online.
1: Okay.
0: And this is Herald dated May 13, 2024. Mm-hmm. The National Communication Officer of the National Democratic Congress, NDC, Sami Jemfi, has criticized Chief Justice Gertrude Arabe-Sabato Konu's comment, praising President Akufo-Addo for his commitment to rule of law and judicial principles.
2: How does this compare?
0: In a social media post, the NDC communication officer described the Chief Justice's remarks as sycophantic and comic relief, usually reserved for the party foot soldiers. I mean, can you? Sebiya want ya.
2: This is Sami Jemfi. Time no na o. It doesn't compare with what has happened.
0: I say he described the Chief Justice comment. Say we no there a your party full soldiers and the cancer asem no. So let me continue. Okay, been found to talk and I mean to us because of time.
1: Okay.
0: Obi. Boni ba in the Chief Justice token. Why is it? Oh, Kokai will be asem. Nipa no de Odi Jumano. So rule of law say be juma will born one more day. This is entirely different from the Chief Justice moving from a Juma judiciary in you. I feel there were tears executive in him. Eho, only president in Ninano, or one penny share left, must make right. How? But the amount the substantive assembly can so cranny me say won't say. Really? Can the Chief Justice tell us today, myth, from 2025 to date, what have they done? So so okwa ko bonko fo abaso. Okwa eno, and then what? And then a myth aye. Enti e fatas okwa bonko abaso. Onchere e bako. What have they done? Myth, obi wudi oti studio hasi. Debi ya wuti eni uso ken news. In fact, myth kwa ano, unimsa banyi ba eno. Tumi ana myth wono. And resources are not common channel crown. We kept a fund, Kesianapo, Eco Ministry of Finance. Mm-hmm. So, myth, no crown is a watered down myth. What have they done? Until I was a Chief Justice, Coco Boma Basso. On Chair Baku. Or Snitz. What have they done?
1: Or so, Tedia Snitz for Katia. Busan also in the last 8 years.
0: And that is even problematic.
1: Aden.
0: So, Otedia Moka Chena. Chief Justice, dear. No, mona moka hold your Trump party.
1: Mm-hmm.
0: O und ye moi su chefa. Se woko ye na u de judge de utie ha.
2: Ntia ko utie ha se.
0: Na utie ya no kura no.
2: Onko tie ha the other one wo hin.
0: Ah, ntia jaza.
2: Na
0: jaza de
2: snit na our counterpart.
0: O teme da se abra no ma ne kura.
2: Be say snit am our counterpart go be bia go betia go
0: tie wo. To boss.
2: No, please. Let's we are talking to people who are also listening.
0: Oh, please, one of them won't take that.
2: People are also listening to us.
0: Yes. And it is not for you to tell me what to say.
1: Oh, we announce what count there. Oh, Fifi, me patcho.
0: The Chief Justice says that just because Senate has presented something to him, based on that, he starts singing praises. Really?
2: No, besides I'm going to tie one.
0: He has a duty to verify if he's making claim
2: from say, who.
0: Obinya and Edumeyeya. Nipano Okaso Onye and Edumeyeya. Has he listened to him?
2: Verify from who?
0: The Chief Justice. Document. His job is not to go around and sing praises of state institutions.
2: Do you determine who's his duties?
0: And you don't even determine what I say, so kindly indulge
2: you,
0: me. So allow me to make
2: say,
0: so allow me to make
2: my point. Allow
0: me to make my point.
2: Chief Justice.
0: So the Chief Justice has no duty going around to sing praises of a bank.
2: God.
0: Or the pedang. And the all you know. Yemma de Sebio. Institution Kessia Tesano. Neni munyam naba form. Because if anyone is going to the judiciary, the panel court would probably say judiciary in the or money a bank. No, even though I have my institution, no, but they are not part of the executive. Enti omu edi omu kui.
1: Okay.
0: So they will be fair to Chief Justice Nankasa Nekasemu. ɔse sɛ ɔka kyerɛ ne nkɔfoɔ ne ɔmo yɛ adwuma sɛ ɛyɛ a ɔmo ne yɛ ɔmo hwɛ ne yɛ because justice must not be done only be done seen. Must be seen manifestly seen sɛ you are indeed delivering justice enti nipa na wo wo se ɔmo hwɛ na ɔmo ne yɛ ama obi ankɔbisa ho sɛ ɛnyenye bia nti ade a wo yɛ ne pɛpɛɛpɛ no no wo ana wo nam na wo kɔ 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tie adwam a bisa ho sɛ has the chief justice not already judged that person before the person appeared before him?
1: But judges take decision based on evidence.
0: Judges take decisions based on evidence and also fact. Law.
1: Yeah. Yes.
0: And here he has listened to one side of the story from the people there, and already he's pronouncing. Say, may dream when maybe says, hey, in Tedian, of course, who are men say, ah, bah, chief justice. You know what? Okay. To me, be what the beer be a wire, the walk out now. And yet, yem sebio, yem fayanon to toto, em manco, yem se, afena yemo, sebio, a form form for it, no, ya bekawasim. We are not supposed to, because, and Obi, this is the chief justice who, what the only lawyer, how often do you even see judges of the, a friend is a inferior court? The lower courts.
1: Or even the lower court, okay.
0: The lower court, crown. Enye baby ano omotina.
1: Yeah.
0: Enye baby ano omoko.
1: Yeah.
0: Enye grobi ano omudibi. Na afedye enye efreni se district court ou. Enye se acute court. Echem high court. Echem court of appeal. Edu supreme court afedye oga kwata kwata kwata kwata.
1: The chief justice. Abba.
0: He must realize that baby e dina kwa kujina no so person oyey politician on train ofiso a no akoye
1: medase ona boku yedu asa meba ho na ansana no if you are looking for new business opportunities new market new investment then look towards the western region in the western region go to Axim Axim Nzema East municipal capital eno no the Axim Business and Development Summit 2026 is bringing together investors, businesses, government, financial institutions, development partners, and entrepreneurs to explore the business and investment potential of Axim and its surrounding areas. ABS 2026, that's the Axim Business and Development Summit. 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Axim, so the whole air, Kama, Ubenya Beach Resorts, Kama, Ada. It's a beautiful town, very historic town. Or more, Fort Biwa, Ukwa, Ubo Roma, Ubitman, who say, yeah, Charlie. Axim is a great town. Honorable Kojo Edwa, sorry.
6: Yes, sir.
1: What's the sound? What dream? And I say,
6: Mr. Sam,
1: Utim, baby, Utim.
6: Obi.
0: Obi. Obi.
6: Obi. Obi. Obi. Obi.
0: Obi.
6: Obi. Obi. Obi. Obi. Obi. Obi.
2: Tinchina, you want to find something like go fishing for some kind of debt be to smear on the man, please.
0: And it is a my person quinty to a two piece was enter.
2: No, you see,
0: Pia Yakenya was enter.
2: Obi, you want to go here? I want to list here now. Call Yena or Connors and the in for a moment he forgot, says Samir. Government official.
1: Yes.
0: But government official.
2: But for party credential.
1: I say he holds
2: that. But for a moment, he forgot, says, I'm here. Government official. I bet you have one.
0: But as a man, is it a statement of fact?
2: Wako, Chief Justice, card, invitation card, say, Marcia Frimu, Brejam me. Do you understand? Aha. But he chose to pull his party side. You situate them properly, you don't have a problem with me. Mm-hmm. But the moment you skew it, that is where I have my problem. What would I make you know? This man, anything. So far, you've not been able to identify one single article from the Constitution. Wait. Say, well, quote to me, article from the Constitution, the functions of the CJ. Now, we. Any state institution and whatever he went to do, why in a microphone question in
1: media?
2: So microphone down, quank and you can obey.
1: That's a media.
2: Also, you're a juma and I'm a boy.
1: That's
2: so please let this man. B. Me a why you know? Me person me ma sa e ina na obi ema a man for nyada liberty to go to law school.
1: Mm-hmm.
2: Yeah.
1: Mm-hmm.
2: Now ya ye law professional into some court. What you say? With grandmasters who determine who should be a lawyer. In the past, that is what it was. And there were people who still hold that view, say the law of fraternity must be sacrosanct in a certain way. It must look so scary. Who come as I say, yes, share that initiative now before you. There are people who still behave like that, and that's the kind of straitjacket they want to put. This oh now you judge there, going to be sacra or chrome.
1: Yeah, but no, and yet you can't be a son.
2: No,
1: we are judge that the Constitution gives you the way you should act.
2: Act like a sucker,
1: the judicial code. That's what Bianca said, man.
2: Okay, you know, what do you mean, and what do you mean, any state institution, and Kubisa said, how are you guys faring? Mubooks, Mutisang, Niamu, Eko Ye.
0: Chief Justice.
2: You can't do that.
0: Hey, assembly.
2: Because we are Chief Justice.
1: I said court in Ghana. On Sarah court, court is why in very terrible.
2: And the court to pay any state institution. I'll beat him.
0: He's the head of the judiciary.
2: You are saying that Abam Bagbin as speaker cannot or will not. Who is Abam Bagbin? You are not him. So why do you sit here to want to wear him that jacket as if? You know him, he won't do it.
0: I know, but
2: do you understand?
1: Yeah,
2: ABR not Sebi. ABR now, what didn't so cross so any?
1: Who feel for soon cancer?
2: I mean, him no pa.
1: Obi, please ask Honorable Eduasari.
2: Yes,
1: if the CJ is the head of monitoring and evaluation of this government,
2: the question whether he is.
1: Yeah, whether he is the head of
2: who has said so
1: monitoring and evaluation.
2: Who has said so?
0: Impose the for
2: no. Who has said so? Obai or the what I said, government as one baby. You see, let me tell you what. You say ako abriwa, or to say ye bo dumpi use day.
1: Yes.
2: Yeah. Can't seminar ye bo dumpi.
1: Ye bo dumpi ana. Ne hope.
2: Aha. I been an MPP for ye. Papa iko ye umbo mudi. Onka masem. Uncle, your car, then 8 years, he moon never be uncle you. That's the idea. I say, my pajamum. We are semi, I say, be fun, senior, ya one is kind. Me, I don't get it. It's in Pamucho, mum pebe be crying to them because Chief Justice, I want you to do more of it.
1: On your baby.
2: You understand? Go visit Nancofon who say, leadership. it's not how they want it, okay, and how they prescribe, how they have prescribed it. Leadership, no, it has different facets. What you must say?
1: Yeah.
2: It has different facets. Say, president, anywhere, why the
1: church? The vice president.
2: Say, vice president, anywhere, why the church?
1: Speaker of parliament.
2: Say, speaker of parliament, anywhere, why the church?
1: Chief justice.
2: So, what are we talking about? What are we talking about? Please, please, don't give me that. Me see. What are we talking about? Well, you know, yeah, na logic ni biwa. Mo shisha ni ye. Because who can we say na talk on eco prezi president Akufo-Addo. Do you know why it became a big issue? Because the results were negative, all over, and all person presenting in a different form. That is why the backlash came. The glaring truth was that truly the government was doing well. Why never cast on ye? In this case, he didn't even mention President Mahama's name. On cast a buying way ye wonders. And I see the institution. Isn't it a government institution? And our NDC headquarters, NSN only, isn't it? So please let's situate the issues properly. Now Yanko Mixi Niamano, now Anko Yetisania. Obi, we've been in this country and seen so many things. So. Huh?
1: Yes.
2: Justice beat in if ye and attorney general be crack on no hoa na jo echo fixing match. And alarm blown and a yin I try ya tiny a course. Mifusan can no more now be condemned. Because I know a sin. To the judicial process, it's a huge sin. It's a case we court. Now we won't court in court the case. Now we'll court judge fee to go and find a way to twist the case. Now your record now we'll record in Wabonti. You'll be RTB. That one is more embarrassing. And I wish I can no more. We better now now we condemn it. Then we'll be all but. Ne the estate CEOs, the directors, yeah, boy, my boss will say, look, you guys are doing well. Where were you? Why? Were you sleeping at the time when this thing had to be sold? Now, more yet, and then I'm there, also. The same institution is now making profit. And right here, at least, you know, you need ya. Why, you're more dear. Why, and Bob, Todd, Dean. There were other names that came. I mean, Kai Kai B classes. I hope you saw them. After I'm on the career, flyers had announced a company being crowned now. I was a 24-hour economy on the crowd. Business clients who are a profit. I'm a propaganda to drill holes in this whole thing because they can't stand the truth. They can't stand the truth. That is. They are seeing it glaring. All the institutions, Obia, they are one body who modern crown. At least they have pushed themselves from the doldrums of losses, deep losses. Ah, this year they are near zero. What you say? What negative? Nothing. What about do zero? A achievement. Because who could negative? Oh, so what now, Bruchida? You can say, whether no, yeah, negative. 30s, whatever. You know what it means.
1: Yeah.
2: Maybe if you 30, about 29, I'll do 5, about 4, I'll be do 0. Minus 4, minus 10, I'll be do 0. You can tell such a thing. That's a do a fufie pa to get to 0. Because I don't know from my kakra, eyes kakra, and she said, I'm number 28 and 30. Yeah. That is where we are. You be born, my. A good companies. One of it is where you worked. Fifi, I'm not being personal, but you worked there.
0: Oh, if
2: you...
0: That is a topic.
2: Any topic.
0: We should let... I'm ready to address those issues.
2: Any topic.
0: So I want to go there because...
2: You can't profit. That's all you are saying.
0: So that I will deal with it.
2: Yes.
0: Oh, yeah. Make profit. Wants us to talk about that, so he's...
2: Make a profit. I'm just talking profit to profit. Make a profit. The year before, net is saying, and then that year, when the new you took over. It is saying that is all we are talking about. Me could be some questions. I'm looking at the balance sheet. What you say? So when you read these things,
0: so we
2: are interested. Oh,
1: is here now,
2: Oh, they might be saying, "What nipa?" It is our brother.

0: have any example, and you don't have any track record, you don't have the moral authority to even discuss this matter. If I were you, what you say? But because as a power, no, I want you. Like they are in a hurry to find all kinds of means and foul, because Ghanaians have jumped out of those doldrums already, where you could use propaganda in the MR, if you sloganize everything and make it present it in a way. Oma fasa eranim and we said nina were just to buy their minds and pay for it. But today they are seeing a whole different ball game. Tianya fe na eba bet twisty niama just because a chief justice has chosen to break the jinx of that cage that you put them in as judges. Lord beyond say chief justice won't mean pie.
1: Fifi, me pacho Bremu and Efa the next.
2: Let us say, Honorable Eduasari, say Emrebia Emmahu, NC judge who coins or Yedioyeno. Nami go through the code of conduct for judges and magistrates. Okay, so I'll read this one. Rule 6.
1: Yes.
2: Political and quasi activity. A judge should refrain from political activity inappropriate to his judicial office.
0: Political conduct in general.
2: Notwithstanding Article 55(2) of the 1992 Constitution of Ghana, a judge or a candidate for appointment to the judicial office should A. act as a leader to hold the office of a political organization. Mm-hmm. Two, publicly endorse or publicly oppose another candidate for a political party. C, make speeches on behalf of political organization.
1: Mm.
2: Make speeches on behalf of political organizations. Attend political gathering. It continues. I will read it. But you see, Obi, yeah, yeah, can. Oh, I'm not going to ask.
0: I beg you. I said he should place this thing, this act by the CJ, under one of these categories.
2: Okay, a judge shall exhibit and promote high standard of judicial conduct to enhance public confidence, which is the cornerstone of judicial independence. One year, ah, wo ye no, omra eche atimwa foso se. E wasa one year no eman kofu nye jidi, e wo atimwa juman. E nye bi anwe. The year ken, year kaso abebi bon home bon nsi abafu frubi nye omo di nye nimi omo ye no. Does it promote the confidence? E wo aman foni mu se, mu nye jidi, e wo judicial independence ni mana. It does not. And we must be honest and accept. Se bibi nko ye a we die alabraka entwe ye. But Obi, as a honorable Eduasari, you're interested in talking about SOEs and what is happening there. So Mekoho, and he specifically talked about cocoa board. You see, cocoa board they are omokano and they are flagging it. Yes, cocoa board are born in one more day and MPP time. Cocoa board ebeye niyama basa. Cocoa border report or more can was me a 2024-2025 cocoa season. Cocoa board ye ni 25 year and ye ni 24. This cocoa season no is different from the other organization calendar year. No, it starts September and ends September and ends September the following year. Usually, cocoa. And draw over to said you over prepare funo and in yama obey any in an it starts beginning of the year. Cocoa ne kesi and ankasa, you talk from October and to February. Now what to move over 70%. The ekano, eye kakrebi, and that's what they refer to as the

0: tight crop season. Maybe so, and in Yabiano from September 2024, preparing cocoa, signing contracts for cocoa, any day can win in Anno. Was it Randy Abbey? And yes, Ejumanana. This was part of the NDC. In fact, if you look at time on appointed Ramdi, that was somewhere in January. The board of Cocoa Board under the NDC, they came in May 2025. And before board, Nebebano, there are no major decisions a chief executive can take without going to the board. But they are telling you, say, it is the NDC that came and had that record.
1: That's
0: and
1: not
0: the
1: MP, true.
0: Oh, please.
1: That Obra is Dazare, not true.
0: You are not the one to tell me what to say. And
1: true.
0: I know what I'm saying.
1: So, a chief executive or management cannot take a decision.
2: Certain board.
1: What are you saying? What are you saying?
0: No, Obra Dazare, I'm sorry you are not the person to tell me about corporate governance.
2: Please. There was even a statement from the Jubilee House. Say, without the boss, they should not take certain major.
1: Yes.
2: You know,
0: So, and they come and tell you.
1: Does he have oversight?
0: You are being destructive.
2: Of course.
1: Do they have oversight?
0: You are being destructive.
1: So, what are you saying?
0: So, if they come and tell you, say, it is exclusive NDC and the MPP had nothing to do with, that is not correct.
1: Who has said
0: that? Is inaccurate. But that's what the NDC people are spreading all over social media.
1: Yeah, because you're a law, sir. Come on, fan, go say gold board.
2: Honorable, may patrol man in
1: Kalaka. Listen, you're a law, sir. Come on, fan, go say gold board.
2: You're being destructive.
1: Please.
2: I'm not faulty. No, but you don't tell him what to say.
1: It's not good.
2: May patrol man in Kalaka.
0: Double standard is when the Chief Justice is actually going around
1: fronting
0: with politicians. We say it and you sit here.
1: But we should ignore
0: the allow me to make my point, please.
1: Now, NDC, take it over.
2: You just finished speaking.
1: Please,
2: speak.
1: With time, Minister.
2: No, this is a time behind the hobby.
1: No, propaganda.
0: When they tell you, say, it is the NDC. But let me tell you another thing. You realize in 2025, under Cocoa Board, there was no noise about Ekuyafoko Tom Koko, Yintia Wonka, Ekuyafosi Umunyesika Nomniade. Because the season, no. Ya prepare season no from the beginning and all that they came to do and they say Omberema season no ekonewiye. When they had the opportunity to run 2025-2026 season, what did you see here? Complaints all over. If you want to assess exclusively what the NDC has done at Cocoa Board, you assess it from 2025-2026 because you cannot say assess our time no, the MPP played a role. But let me tell you another instructive thing. Say NDC for say, oh, I'm not born modern with Cocoa Board, or my dear Ubinye Bida. One thing which happened at Cocoa Board in 2024-2025, the cost of financing Cocoa Board operations was zero. Because prior to 2024-2025, every year, Cocoa Board called this syndication.
2: Yes.
0: In 2024-2025 cocoa season, Cocoa Board and Koji syndication.
2: Because you couldn't have gone.
0: We started a process, but the board took a decision and said, we have to find a different way. Because why over 30 years, you cannot continue doing the same thing all the time.
1: You couldn't have gone.
0: Honorable Kojue Dwasari, please, you're being too destructive.
2: Makanti, my
0: name, Cocoa Board took a decision. Sad decision you take here. It saved Cocoa Board several millions of dollars. Because now, the buyers now the cocoa and the cocoa mom, yes. Omono mudi sikano ediba. We're being what referred to as 60-40. And so omudi sikano the bar, yeah, the cocoa and the cocoa mom. So the 60 bar, yeah, the command license buying companies, you know. Omuto cocoa in a bar, not 40 na kano, omudi. But later on, it was changed to 80-40. Would him say we're paying about $45 million as interest on syndication. That year, it was zero.
2: But that year, were you able to raise enough money?
1: Obi, It's not true.
0: It was a decision taken.
1: That is what caused you.
2: Honorable Kojue.
0: Come on.
1: Okay.
2: No. But
0: I sat here and listened to you.
1: You won't sit here and throw dust what into people's eyes. Into yes. Said yeah.
0: Now, say make a wound. Wound.
1: Wound. Wound. Wound. Wound. Wound. Wound. Wound.
0: Wound. Wound. Wound.
1: Wound.
0: Wound.
1: Wound.
0: Wound. Wound. Wound. Wound. Wound. Wound. Wound. Wound. Wound. Wound. Wound. Wound. Wound. Wound. Wound. Wound. Wound. Wound. Wound. Wound.
2: The decision was taken not to go for syndication.
0: The decision was taken not to go for syndication because it was also a way of raising money. Ah, you don't pay interest.
2: Were you able to raise that money?
0: Yes, we did. 2024, 2025. Mm-hmm. From the time an MPP war, anytime NDC buy, you know, what say that? Say you talk to Koko, you need to be. It never happened. But you see, a decision you have to take, it has its implications.
2: Yes.
0: It does not give the flexibility to management. So find offers are quite so. So we can equal into oh me present me to we matter in this time. Present me we matter this time. It is based on cocoa do do what any worship any sikane beba.
1: So out that, of this glory, oh, take yourself please. Out of it. You won't get it.
0: That flexibility is taken away from you. When they took over and were running the same model. They struggled to even work with it. Okay. Let me tell you one thing. Unim say say. Unim say Oma catcher say. Saaji shano emwa omo. So now the NDC says that they are raising notes from local banks locally. Now omo dia tokoko. They are raising about 16.3 billion Ghana cedis. Obi San Komoni Besha Daddy. Sa 16.3 billion almost a month.
1: You didn't know how
0: to
1: do it.
0: How much are they paying?
1: I know you are
2: the interest.
0: On the interest.
1: I know you are
0: all other costs.
1: I know your bank.
0: You'll be shocked. They will be spending over 2-3 billion.
1: That's not your business.
0: As costs.
1: That is not your business.
2: On that 16 billion.
0: On the capital to run the business. Whereas the previous year, under the MPP, the Obey Heritage, it was zero. By the time you're here 2025, 2026, oh, you know, let's come back and discuss it. And if it is something to talk about,
1: you will have the shock of
2: it. Fifi Buafo, any attending, Kano, Elia, Kojo, Edu, Asare, we need your sables. So, Asempaye Tia, Etuamo, Sonia, me, Adamo, Tina, Yebe Science Wesia. Have a good evening.

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1: 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So a police for your tea and tempano, your demica, ever share, ever bow by Emma Sabasabasayano, Yamamujai. If we are so, and so are, you call hospital hall. A moment we are pre-praying in Ian, your son's cell, we don't call a hospital, every nearby Asabia, a trauma hospital. And no more, I'm free months or so, you don't call a mochi. 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
4: Ensure fire, a bee woo, opa ko sotium police command, or mabba fat dead body. Yet ye ensure yen see assembly nipebia, but citizens no, yes ye be. And we don't know what will happen in the next flooding. So what catch ye say, the next budget no, what the ye be count, watch rakwa yate, namu, say ye hoshe. Where are you by ye? I have four electoral areas. And I can't have one of them. No, mum, say 3 months, you know, from a ne, ye, which ya, ye, ne, all the 13 electoral areas, you know, assemblymen, no, but I couldn't have a trauma police, you know, ye, see, a peaceful demonstration. Now, we, you know, we will reject oppressors' rule. Say the next way, you know, Baba, no, say, ye, who, ye, quite engineers are back. You also got us on a storm drain. You also move your BBR. The next one, we will protest with our last blood.
0: And near your TA, your opinion power, dear man for any our Gasentra Honum, Edwin Sam Eto, a by any Reverend Thomas Kofi Kosa, or Penny didn't Sam Eto, Jerry, no Essan say, no a copy of our assembly, no any munti, Emmanuel Adote Alote, and Wojina assembly, na anemu, AJ one crata, our Debra Mono, or Penny dia one also kay, and say, and some yaw, dear Babada, mu watapa, na yet our yaw, some Germano, one money and so aso, na dia walk at your money. Say, I send ye a drew a bayonim, no bayer be being so afa home.
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5: Yeah, to be anything now because engineer, no, a year estimate, no, for 760 meters, no, a best cost it 22 million. But an assembly, no. We'll start and do it small, small. And then finally, yeah, July, but that's review, no. Yeah, they come. I guess we, Omeje too. Yeah, try approval. Come this September, no. Yami Adoma. Send a head of Odin come up from January this year, no.
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0: And near your tea, yea, a year, or penning power, Jina Abai Anemu, our Gasentra, Emmanuel Adote, Alote, and Waji petitioner, a chroma at the Brenna, what ya to say, Abai Ebeye Bibi Afasa, and Semi 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Mount Sinai Senior High School, Fontem, MS. 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Fo mu mkwada. Ene koto she ukiape my senior high school for so emma wie eche no no assess ne ma ofo ba ko kopiem wo ho ne nsema wo dan na di ani
7: as parents I am my school ena ye platform I wo so message started say eba enkola ne bi free omo parents say okuapeman secondary na sometimes no eya ye man report my when they come back and sometimes when we visit her omo report my say school bi wo omo echi eya omo be attack him which is Mount Sinai secondary na this time, I think say, this is the worst that has happened. And into police, we are calling on authorities.
6: We
7: should do something about this issue that has gone on for years. If the traditional authorities, if the government and anything, anybody who can do anything about it, that's the idea we enjoy. My entertainment, my answer, say, obi be answer na yaya who bibi. Omo attack omo with cutlasses. Emma minu kase. Ebi mo madeda. Tete kwashi aye prepra omo. Omo ashe one school block, one whole block of the home accounts. We will not sit down for it to happen again. And one of the parents on the platform also confirmed said last week. Neba friend say. Yabe attack him. Iti a yadia e koso. Yeah, we are calling on IG because ye see asemini siya. Na police wa ba no ma ba be ju ano. No omoko. Omokwa na asan. Inti omu nye hubi. Na school na nkasani ye calling on G say yes omu. So wone was omu tufa school no one. Omu ntumfa hu ne create barrier between the two schools no. And put a security post there. Sen yebe ya we remu a we nim nipa o remu epia we nim nipa o pie.
0: Etie fo odi amomra YouTube wo huna moma hwe de esi wo honom. 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
8: My name is Aniakwa Kosi no Ehadwen. Eh ade esa ase dwade nyumre. We to bo na we are you say tani odweni eba behe ni akosoa. This is not a senior high school maintainer sebe. Omo ye ni amo hose. This is a clear criminal case. Nti me makete police for and a teacher for our modano say NPT we are as a criminal matter. Eh ye mo fred mo ba suku se mo missing ade. Papa, I born to chase a kind in pre-premuniano. You're closely a year mountain knife for your mom called a neck, but none of
6: the
8: son of Papa Captain 19 year high so students necessary to leave. Police force also know as investigations are fair. You share near to me apprehended or more most. I dear Bakwa may make a chair a year two schools necessary. I will for our mama a desire and your mom semi. As some of you are my dreams, I cannot be to be a boy school. And then assembly and any machine be genuine, Mrs. Medano. So I carry you needless, you senseless, and your dear, just your prayers and Naki Baba, the dear home Baba, and just
6: a simple FM.
8: I say no man almost a sea in Shishima, almost.
0: Ani ya tiye ya samia wuku wano no ya mrasep jani ewe kuya pimno atha waka saa wufo sikano wobe chie bi esanse. 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
9: We all know about galamse, the kind of menace it is causing. I'm certain that you will know because you must have been to the field. I'm trying to let people know that the judiciary is so, it's not just about sitting down writing judgment, but there are certain things that we have to get involved. Galamse is a menace, and so that is why I promised that we are going to set up, and we have set up. Now we have a specialized court. We also realize that a lot of these cases stay in court for too long. So I promised that we were going to take a second look at our rules.
0: Ani aye tiye aye Ghana wotemwa for penny Paul Buffalo Bunny. Na wadin send you to ja ebra wa konsra share ewo Minerals Income Investment Fund for Edgemanim. Woko PM wo ho ena Richard Kwame Asantia. Wano no ye board chairman ede Edgemanim kona no. Enso dene diye eka hon.
10: Public institutions must continually earn and maintain public confidence. Delays, administrative lapses, and weaknesses in institutional processes can undermine that confidence. Efficient and professional institutions, on the other hand, strengthen trust and create an environment conducive to investment and national development.
0: Eni aye tiye aye Richard Kwame Asantia wano no aye board chairman eda edme kwa wundini Minerals Income Investment Fund no ano. Na wapenye mpa wade edme kwa nano aye Justina Nelson ne dia wakan ye ene se. Se se woshe juma woye na woshe wuntika samwon sema eni adane pa eni ama eko ye.
11: And we are very happy for the two institutions this morning meeting because though we respect the independence of both institutions, there can be collaborations, especially because of the investment wing where we can call on the legal opinions where they need be. We can also call on advice as well in structuring some of these transactions that reward or we aim in going into. We have investments in equities, as I have stated. In 2025, MIF stood out in terms of our royalties, and in the history of the fund, MIF recorded a 5.4, an improvement on the 2024 position.
0: Any TAA Justina Nelson wano no yo penyin pa wada Minerals Income Investment Fund ejuma ikuo no ano na wo emra ensense ma otemwafo wa Ghana hano otemwafo penyin eye Justice Paul Bafo Bunny asan eden 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
9: You cannot say that the court is on vacation, so the judge cannot work. That is not how we were taught. But I have been a judge, a lawyer, since 1981. We are doing a lot of these things so that the cases could be taken care of early. Since I came, the rules of court that we used in the Circuit and the High Court, it was 1954 rules. The next time it was changed was 2004. CIC 47, 2004, 50 years. Now it has become a case. And since I came, I promised that we're going to revamp the rules, and it has been done.
0: Wasai editu just say, sa wo share or kwanya wa faso eye and shaye e honoma. 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
9: We know that the cases don't go on leave. They have to be heard. And sometimes important cases, let's say impromptu cases, somebody has died, his body has to be, the body has to be released, and then there's an injunction and all that. Emergency cases have to be handled. So we keep some judges behind. They stay behind. They are vacation judges. And once they are vacation judges, it means once they also, once we come back from the vacation, they will also take their leave.
0: Ani ya TAA ya Ghana otemwafo panyin Paul Bafo Bunny na wini musa 24 hour marketer aban egusu edis adwuma no wo hwe se empesu bia so obetimi asi eja wo honom ama Ghana fo edija na sa eja yi enye se 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
12: where the court was is the old market, and it is only the court that is in a 3-acre land, and this old market is in the middle of the town. So when we were asked to find locations for the building of the 24-hour market, we found that place as the best place for this particular project because it's in the middle of the town. So that was the
6: reason Asempa FM.
12: We decided that we were going to relocate the court and use the old market for another market. Remember, that facility was a market. It wasn't a court. It was a market. So we just decided to assign the old market for the construction of the 24-hour market. And because the court was in that place, we decided to relocate the court in order to use the land that is there.
0: Once one of my was say, so one person need be afo from the crew quine when they sent you some man for Cassa, one to soon Cassa, a son says a one person need be afo from the dia, and one more hand on a sent to a moshasha and Yaira quine.
12: I can tell you that where we have relocated the court to is just about 500 meters away from where the court was. So it is still the same area and so very accessible to everyone. And since the time we relocated the court, court sessions have been going on smoothly. No one has ever complained about anything. In fact, I must say that the present location is better than where the court was. Because that the old place was a vast land.
6: Asempa FM.
12: Vehicle transport owners who were parking their cars inside there. And then, so definitely when they are moving the cars, they make noise. Where it is currently located, there is no noise at that place.
0: Ni aye ti ye Anthony Zenyo ono eno aye aban krache e wonandom na woni musa na nsen enna adwumaye ku a wo mohwe se apomoden bia ye ahodro anase bia ye ahodro a wo ye apomoden adwuma no wo mbetimi 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
13: 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Ebimi or Musa Mutimi, Nya Peso Munyaniti, or Marklo, sit down. 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If we are satisfied, no. 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I'm not sure if they are satisfied. My amount will license.
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17: asempa fm
16: ene sa ne man but also me and Mamre and Amani said a bit of swinging a turning a bit of the whole. There is a minute ago, and yesterday, and really could be so a bosom, a good deep, yeah, one Mamre moment the bosom no by any poor far bosom, seven, and no one in a son or one and unwanted. And I'm so my bonnie, I care, but could swing in a two child
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16: So, boom, if it be a prayer room, a few cream, you must do a currency, Kuruma, and Yamina to an uncle.
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1: CFN must.
2: All that edifice there, we normally call it, to my knowledge, it's called the mask.
1: And it gives signal to communication.
2: And that it gives signals. Sometimes in the night you see it blinking, setting out of lights.
1: And I'm at this end, negative effect into. Say, baby, this area, or negative radiations via those living around it affect the negative.
3: Yaribia ma na saya

The World Health Organization and the International Commission on Non-Ionizing Radiation Protection have over a period of 30 years undertaken a research to ascertain whether or not exposure to the RF radiations from these telecom towers pose a threat to we as humans. Do they cause cancer? Do they cause any other harmful health effects? The results of research have indicated that exposure to the RF radiations from these towers are not harmful. There's no evidence of the said harmful effects as far as radiations are concerned, as far as exposure to these telecom towers are concerned. Radio frequency radiations are low powered and non-ionized. That is to mean that they do not have the potency to cause any damage to human tissue. The same technology is deployed in the use of microwave ovens in our various homes. We all use microwaves. It is interesting to note that even the devices that we use, our mobile phones, our tablets, our routers, they all have some form of radiations which are RF and do not pose a threat. So if the devices that we use that are close to us, we do not even see the potency of their causing harm, how much more they do the towers that are far apart from our localities. This is to let us know that research over the period, like I said, have indicated that there is no proof that there are any harmful effects or cancerous effects as far as our exposure to RF radiations that come from the telecom towers are concerned.

0: Gigi! 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
1: Esiatica. Any bone fracture, I don't know. You drew Power Specialist Herbal Hospital. 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
0: 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Power Specialist Herbal Hospital. Ebe show me wahu.
1: Entemukura. One must specialize wasa area ropa. Yari ba konsu anisaya omumbre pa hepatitis B. Stroke. 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

0: Ghanaians are relying on them to jubilate and to be happy. They should bring back the love for football again. We should see them at the quarterfinals, and we'll still pray for them to bring the cup back to Ghana. Mr. Speaker, they shouldn't take what we are saying for granted. They should just make Ghana proud. That's all we want to hear from them. And all we want to see is goal, but not skillful, not who pass the ball here and pass the ball. No, no, no. We want to see them scoring so that we all jubilate and be happy once again as Ghanaians. Thank you, Mr. Speaker. We don't want to hear they are skillful.
1: This reminds me, who to me to national anthem?
2: Oh, national anthem, they be me to me too.
1: I said, who call national team camp? You're born national anthem, my son, I'm a bobo.
2: Yes, I say, body out, me too.
1: Omo body out, too. But I say, Omo body out, me too.
2: Say, if you're Ghana, you call, we tournament, wake up, we call, Katano, say, you're born, I'm born national anthem, you're a boy, no. Omo, you're rough, by the way, I say, Charlie Ghana, they call Bonu, Charlie, yeah, what you want to machine, like, if you're into national anthem, you'll be here.
1: Oh, okay. See, who call national team camp on one national team that?
2: They will say, you call tournament, all African games. Yeah, you know, boy, with me too.
1: Okay, so nobody out to me to be firm.
2: Oh, they me too. And yeah, you know, to me too. Bless me, play, oh, beyond.
1: Bless me, be intimate to all.
2: By the moon, dear,
1: send a moon national anthem, no?
2: Oh, national anthem, dear, Vim Wom, your national anthem, dear, Vim Wom, by any South Africa, dear, no.
1: Okay.
2: Your national anthem, dear, say, Bopua. Uwe tigana kura, uwe filibi bi.
1: Ezo ukai gana diye no?
2: Oh, baby.
1: Unkai. Unkai gana national anthem no kura?
2: Minkai.
1: South Africa diye no so unkai?
2: Minkai.
1: Ante uye ni nana otu?
2: Se etu ametu.
1: Omu utu diya abetu? Uye shu se otu no kukukore eti diye?
2: Se, nipa nuye mistake amisume.
1: Ah, okay.
2: Sabang kwe sorry na, a status of
3: 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FM.
1: Okay, I'm a Kojiska.
2: I said, I'm a train.
1: I will tell you to all pigeons. I'm a
2: train. I'm a train. I'm a train.
1: I'm a
2: train. I'm a train. I'm a train. I'm a train. I'm a train. I'm a train. I'm a train. I'm a train. I'm a train. I'm a train. I'm a train. I'm a train. I'm a train. I'm a train. I'm a train. I'm a train. I'm a train. I'm a train. I'm a train. I'm a train. I'm a train. I'm a train. I'm a train. I'm a train. I'm a train. I'm a train. I'm a train. I'm a train. I'm a train. I'm a I say unrespect the coach, you know, and I respect the tenka team. No, mudiwa, omo two star from national team, no, because ebi ombe di say sa na ebi ase nemu copy ho bebi o bebi tuma kojiska.
1: Yeah.
2: Hmm.
1: Is it? But who say kofu koji bribe until the day na sabma bebi say info na koji bribe no.
2: Ena adenupu aden na ni say meaning the oma alarm say ebi a.
1: Ubiya kojiska.
2: Ubiya kojiska. According to players, no, ebi musu kase, omu fi se, ebia, ye per diem, ena onu che mai. 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
1: Nodi udiyama.
2: Nodi udiyama, usanya, nodi usikama, usanya, nodi usikama. Media scan you, mini baby, if you ever pay you.
1: Tell me, say, the mafrom no this kind of more, no noon, say, Abia na pediam, and is a banquet so no enche.
2: Abia sana, ubi, ebi muji,
1: I drink your own.
2: Yeah,
1: okay.
2: But then I won't say, Bibi say, ebi muji and creature, no, Utidamika no, a man who say, like Abia,
1: Omuji,
2: because nine ye perfume beato. Phone I pato no, a new
1: phone.
2: A new phone, a new type, a Nokia.
1: But I don't know,
2: Ena, scan so out the beton. So, unkita dollars and I be here, neighborhood, think I cry unto me. By any night, which is my per diem, dear, I bet me at all. Safu, Nena, per diem, Nusuy and Che. Ena, most of the players, Nusuy, Kona, and Yobiana, Kita, we dollars one. Most of them, Yakita, cities, and I be ABI, this is a professional, now, ABI, a mobile, be fry, no. No more, but so much no, na ewo professional one pen and ewo Bernard Kumuji.
1: Bernard Yahu Kumuji.
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0: Because Jones uzo ye mi grandfather. 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Say minim say bribe, I mean kwaji.
1: Ezinka, omo package ma o say as a winning bonus na say e bi apedia ma kan ni obaje.
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0: welcome to once again another great and exciting edition of Sports Night. I still ASEMP Asempa 94.7 FM. So I'm so good, so you know, meaning the Prof E.K. Wallace, a good day catch back up the only nomenclature of the professors Green Sports, the Al Reginald Wallace, the nation's presenter, and a messing kunya elkon of quantum cordon small and sack. And then you bring subiu our Ghana good game age out. Shannon's mom said you media with you know your friend Sports Night on Asempa 94.7 FM. So and yeah, they bro from Monday to Thursday, Biano, and yeah, then come with 8 Shannon's mom said, Fisa Bria and Copim 8:30, and I edit you meeting a bit 20 na and now quay will quarter September 2nd, 2026. There's a French in it because it's September, and yeah, they should make a seat and Sabro. Yeah, but come on, get on my matter and see a bit 20 Sabo. Now, if you remember, I'm going to room Seth Dazzy, go more German this year, and then I'm going to Dini, or better than cancel them, come on, be Nefia Monone, 18 and Saba, Obe Pimo Studio, dear. There's a Mr. Yap appears a no go ever. I mean, I do my better than cancel, come out, right, dear Bano, or no so bet and Sabbath, Sabbath, now, Kakanka, now, or dear mind, now, if you own and ABC Coach Media, you go to a demo Facebook as Asempa 94.7 FM, or call a year YouTube so as Asempa 94.7 FM live. Or subscribe or like here, not watch me at the comment at title me permo, a badge break, not yet. Yes, I can at the amount come up. Then one month for Jaton, the NFS LPM live presenter mentions no matter to say no matches you at the show. Now for BPMs, no, so any body and fee AMFD, papa mo at the amount. Now for yet, yes, and the at one day, my catcher that the radio Jumana day, a quasi beer, well, Pedja Ed or Conodia Quisicron, Mekuka. 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ya na wa share Benghazi ya na ma for se min time kan eye YouTube messages no ni na se be bia TV no any baby I'm born. A kind of what I say, fed me mind if you be breathing. Mecoso, I say, Menisa, ain't me any sentinel, a better one patch and ha. In the rest of the name is a quiet amount for a bomb's house born, but who send me message of the phone soon? Quite the idea, making mentee and kindness is a crime, coffee no more cania, na a light no on quadia, making canina, and yes, a mumbo, and the and so be the abro come out now. Who's an assistant is your call. You tell us where you are listening to us or you're watching us from, or by a year Facebook, sir. And as a YouTube no so I know I catch it enough for me per mark and kind. Me patch on my Twitter, Prof E.K. Wallace at Prof E.K. Wallace. Okay, I'll submit me a coming. I feel call all social media platforms. I'm a first name, Enoch E-N-O-C-H. Every day I speak to myself now and forever to be a boy, only to realize that I'm the boy child. Children are prevented from the right. Hazy as I am, I always think twice. In the air, not watching the song, dear mommy. I feel middle name, no Wallace. Me papa didn't want fan come out there, but me, you know, and I'm on for Eddie Kamut. W-A-L-L-A-C-E. Wallanyo, I'm say the creator. What is in your boy? Australians are saying, what I say, oh yeah, Wolanyo, Nese, Medino, Nese, at all times, meeting a sign, you know, Western Anima, ACA, Nese, social media platforms, baby, I'll come here, once I beat me as I come on. Timinqua, what I say, minimiamay, Nansudibia, come as a mitino, adhere to some meaningful and very descriptive content to you from now, and Copem say 8:30 between a sabo. Mr. Friends of Wallis, Napso Jr., 025 702 3391, 025 702 3391, now, wait to your account me patcho Samuel Kwadadi Rinchi a director at the Emma programs. When I say I'm saying I'm saying director of sports, so director the programs ni na any sports on kwa. So I say I'm the director of no director of programs. When I say Philip Possible so director at the ma manager. Oh, manager at the ma programs. Your director of programs and manager of programs. Yes, person comes. Suppose you say an infinitesimal fraction of the business affairs and discipline. You are in the rest of the message here. There's a human in a diet boss, papa, and a fellow possible esquire. My name for Omukan and a fee Abdullah Audu Abu Nashna. Very humble guys. What I say, very brilliant, very sharp. Attend piano. Omo not dying now. Edit you in 18 sub. And then they put us in the M. Somatic and say, particularly young co, Nabibian so and co come and for my Ewanum. The Gomwa Gemma this year, Ewanum, set down. Hard guy. I'm a BBIA transfer. We think I could be a born tough fan. Tough fan. What I say? Yes. If it be why English language usage? If it be punctuation. What I say? So what the question is now?
1: I see.
0: You have to throw a different sentence now. You have to throw a different sentence.
1: Different sentence.
0: What I say? What
1: you call me a proper change?
0: A proper change. Now, the interview in a bit briefly on the defense and transfer. Now, as a surprise, Okakra.
1: Abrante friend Enzo Fernandez there no.
0: Enzo Fernandez.
1: Yes, in history, one say there has been great players are omako for great amount of money. And Ono Nabe the first player was moving to two different clubs in the range of the 100 million range, you know. 100 million euro range, you know. He's the only player that has gone through in that situation. Ofri aye Portugal. Abba Abesia Kandiama Chelsea no. Omoto 105 million. And then from Chelsea to Manchester City so no. Omoto on a record equaling British fee of £125 million. And a clear say no obey free Chelsea the accord. But before say na eba be clear so be free Chelsea the accord. Ewan in sem ki come in ni muny nano. He created the impression say or person movie they call Real Madrid and to back here under Liam Rosenier or call pass a comment to be our national team camp. Emma Liam Rosenier is suspending him from Bay 2 games because now feel say as a captain and leader for Chelsea at that time. No, now and who he has a back a castle and some man agent crab about Monte because oh, and yes, or person could see a candy Real Madrid name. No, now or case or share Argentina where than the way it's here. No. Na or pebbia outside Argentina na or the weather na compare and as in Conoti and Kobe Felice or Argentina in ka Madrid and as Spain. It's an answer or can be profile say it was a bit political. But then Chelsea yesterday deadline to was by that time now say will be our pair Enzo Fernandez be and for 120 million Fabra. Man City for a trial, but they didn't go through the front door, or man can call yes, I do now. Deadline is trial, so no be a few sabrante no a better Chelsea until Enra around bed to 12 midday. And a news and started a bar said Chelsea and Man City a negotiations for Abrante. Your friend said Enzo Fernandez. The movement, you know, it doesn't come as a shock to me. No, you know, the fact that a player of his caliber a call for that amount, you know, and the fact that Wabe the first player to move within the 100 million range, you know, for two times, prof, I say, 100 million. I my can you know nanka back then titinoa nanka yeah the top player waji war best oh Zinedine Zidane aji war best but a ton expensive from Juventus to Real Madrid David Beckham and I say be a Luis Figo. These are players I know mean that Ballon d'Or any war best FIFA best player and be and the SC Omanazo because some few years ago I Chelsea 8 to 50 million for Fernando Torres. Ne we are saying hey yen TV that then a 50 million. Sika put was say Chelsea after the Kokoma team of friends Liverpool say Obu Koji Fernando Torres at Naba and they some average players and some good players via omia two exceptional via now what to say about 100 million around them, 85 million around them. It tells you how football market and SSN Economy, because football na baba a commodity, sika e won bebre and amount for few say e hono bitim dia nyom musika. Of course, Oga Chelsea owners no omo ye investors omo nye obi abeka se omo ye football people and omo ye Chelsea for and omo manage club no there are people who saw opportunity abroad I am Russia any Europe any issue na England for ni decided say ombe frizi Abramovich enyuma owo nyina e wo England asase so no they decided say obeton club no e dey amobi dance obam ye frizi ntin omo any opportunity and ombe to they are doing business with Chelsea and so far so good for them they are doing well Enzo Fernandez same how he will perform but only one funny thing before say obe move dey ko Chelsea no won say no ni madueke free Chelsea ko Arsenal can harvest if free Chelsea ko Arsenal and guy Mason Mount every Chelsea call Manchester United anytime be an Enzo Fernandez any sad teams we airborne no. Na place we hu ye nehi ah o she that to twa mo tete omo e tete omo go omo so because I'm a free or a different club. Mm-hmm. And my Chelsea fans start different friends. Oh, where you real Chelsea? Where you real Chelsea? Like, I'm not going to say, oh, a part of them, though. Oh, from academy, I'm going to buy it. Say, they may amount of money at the every mobile. No. But, and they, on every side place, where we now come to Quarrel Park, and also because of you say, they had betrayed Chelsea for no. On also, Jahoud the call. And only one funny thing. And then the first interviewer, or granted him a Manchester City, the prof, Per City, any Chelsea, in terms of consistency, any the OBI, you know. Senke Kase, oh, offered between these two clubs, one and a big club and Kabakas and one a big club between Man City and Chelsea. Chelsea were two Champions League, Man City were one. Chelsea were EPL trophies, Man City or EPL trophies, and Chelsea were FA Cup, any BBA, and Kabakas and one a big club. So automatically, in Kabaka, my Chelsea, Kakrasa Chelsea. But I branch the code statistics, any BBA, no. I branch the code to Manchester, no. The first interview, I say, oh no. Na ne da so nyina ne se obenya club a super bit se Man City no abo. Eti afa na ne da so obam se wo free Chelsea akwa Man City. This is somebody a all free and not a captain o. Not just Ebia some mere player be on na move no aka say oh oya Damusa when they oya Chelsea captain and we den the captain am man na to wo free wa kwa wanya buo ba kokora fa ma club no. And I'm looking at how the reaction will be. Say Man City, PM of Stamford Bridge, now say Enzo Fernandez, Ebobia. I will see how it will be. But then, Manchester City, Zoya, Debia, Ehupao. What's up, Lucy Rodri? Oma Lucy Bernardo Silva. And Oma Lucy Kevin De Bruyne, and Ike Gundogan, and a few Tidiani Randes. In replacing this place, no, Oma Kofa, three midfielders, Prof, Oma Yina cost over 100 million euros. Within one window, na club will be out of place, na at one sector of the team. No one say, okay, football team be your defensive department, your midfield, and your attacking department. The midfield department of Manchester City, no. Among three players, it is expected, so among the best start here, ball earlier, Manchester City, no. Among two, among above 100 million. Are you Bouadi from Morocco? That young chap, Obeji, he didn't work up. No, I'm going to turn 100 million from the French league. I know. And I'm going to offer Elliot Anderson 100 million. I didn't buy from Nottingham Forest. And then I'm going to offer Brent Jeffers Enzo Fernandez 125 million pounds from Chelsea. I didn't buy Elliot Anderson 117 million pounds. And I'm going to offer him. I didn't buy. These are players. I'm going to offer 100 million. But then once again. So her quality, Ikitas, I'm renting here. You can never compare any of them to players like Man City and Lucio Mono. Enzo Fernandez is expected to be the creative force for Manchester City. No, there is no way over argument to be able to compare Bernardo Silva in terms of quality and what he will give you as a player. So Enzo and I'm renting here. Your friend is Elliot Anderson, Obebo as the number six for Manchester City. No, there is no way. Obi a bit my argument will be an hour case on a brand here. Your friend is a Rodri, a pe or man in po. Now, what not compare in po? But then you turn 117 million, and then Ayoub Boadi, 18-year-old prospector, he's still not developed even into his body properly to say, or experienced enough to even compare him to Obi Kevin De Bruyne and answer Eke Gundogan. But then, of course, Man City needed to pay, and they have paid because. They've lost the touch Nana Omuono in two people, Chiki Begristein and Papa, your friend said Pep Guardiola. These are two great football minds are behind the scenes. They were doing a lot for Manchester City. Cheikh Begristian and Ferran Soriano actually would do a lot of work. And then Pep Guardiola with Nani Monyam and in the DNA and the power no, within the coaches a year circles. No. Every young player behind us, every player behind felt that. So when Pep a year Juma Dia, then automatically you're playing for the best coach in the world. And they City are losing that spark, you know. It they had to top up a lot. Before say ombeti me any some of these players, it is happening because so prep time now. Amount to play a beer man and 200 million. I said any munyam any kurimdi omudi enyina from the days of Yaya Touremo eba besin neno. None of our players no motor na now bro 100 million. But in because of the absence of Pep and the fact that they need to keep omo level no at the same stage, you know, they are buying and putting in a lot of money. You know how a betty ako, but the fact also remains say most of the 100 million bought players in the Beno and Mukwa and fa a lot of them and fa 80 yeah, sure, sir. Man City, the IME and saying, Sebefa and answer and fa
0: okay. It's no, Yao Sanogu, and Atten and Cano, or too much, what I say, Mr. Yawapia, and Atten and Council, the community about Philip, Mr. Monje, ice cake in a milk woman, Momman, heavy pa, we are the pa, transfer of Bolina Tofa, and Tiampa, Enzo Fernandez, a player by Qua, the big news on him, and it's a human cinema is of course, as of September 1st, 2026, no, a sign for Manchester City, a permanent deal, our reporter, ETN Saba, omse $168 million. And I say 145 million euros, a record fee, and also 18 PM. Now, oh no, answer now, Kokra. He wrote a long goodbye letter to Chelsea fans saying, say, Coban and after Stamford Bridge became home for his family. In the long letter, what is will be a Utajum chair now, 2 years. Yes, I no. Oh, but when 2 years, oh, Kodia, oh, one day we got to be trying to say, oh, crown maybe, one about but we all control letter, long letter, say, ah, Chelsea. What I say, Udu when he 18th century ma cup hand honor and then Stamford Bridge honor became the home of his family. Then the bush nada el honor. But I say, then the FSA we radio presenter, I will go for you to you, or met you. What I say, offer, say, I'm crying your audience, or be anti you crown, Nempachan, Boboa, and you're going to you, Nementino, or Nempachan, ha. But near Chelsea, I am man, no, in Tina, I am Stamford Bridge, I bear the home for his family. It's nearby, I don't know. Now, what happened is I joined Chelsea in February 2023 from a Benfica for Kache, a you know, 107 million pounds in the TSM PMO contract and day. It was supposed to end till 2032 unless I contract in the TSM. But I've had question at the teachers and TNA. But say she says, I'm going to say to me, banana, yeah, or that no kakra. Now, because obey a vice captain and I feel captain when a friend saying James Reese, anyhow, when he was injured. And when you can his past season, you know, was shared 13 goals, including the winner versus A Leeds to send Air Chelsea to the FA Cup finals. Ina Abante and Ebeye Sejumano. Now, why the drama? Ube bisa say, why the drama? Ukuma, nese, in March, April, no, after Air Chelsea's Champions League exit to PSG, you know, but I say, he said on AESPN, say, he didn't know it's, say, Obetana say, Ontra, and that he would like to live in Spain. Rennie Asama Okai immediately after the PSG lose no our Champions League against City Fans to join him. Now Uba Mubiwa, there's a manager and it and a lamp resine a drop uno for a 2A games, FA Cup a quarterfinals versus Airport Valley for McKenzie Kessia Fans to join and a Premier League versus Manchester United saying say or cross so line. He crossed line. Ye drop uno. It's when you know a fan who are the other at the whole trend on your player was say. With you, as my making a Fernandez, so now the be a to a brabon, a share, or if you are womb, maybe a year, Juma, send a name, is your coso. Oh, saying he crossed a line. And to Chelsea, for they sent a year 120 million pounds a year violation, and then a Friday, a year 5 p.m. deadline forbid in August. And on the sign, shall so create and start to be anti city. They didn't meet it at first. But Omo El Hessen and Nemabi Siako, and they got it done by the deadline date. And Omo, yeah. Until now, what I say, we have a unity now, Etienne Saba with Enzo Maresca. I'll move from Air Chelsea to City now. There's also Enyan Semketua and also Etienne Santuja. But we say, why is that important? Enzo Fernandez, no, is one of those air midfielders who make it, the whole team, no, what I say, it work better. Oh. Enzo Fernandez at home. Well, Enzo Fernandez is one of those midfielders who make it the whole team, the entire team, no, work better. That's why City paid 168 million for him. What I say? Huh? You wanna Benghazi one? What between the Benghazi and Enzo Fernandez one? He makes the team. He makes the team work better than anybody. Control tempo. No, he stop fencing 1% in Europe from progressive. Air passes, now for long air switches. He can sit deep and have things so called the TT air like air Rodri Mo. What I say, but also pushes forward. Chelsea average a 58% air possession with him and then 49% without him. Chelsea a 59% possession. Say without him, a 49% possession without him in the last eight season with Timmy Sabueno. You can't air transitioning machine, or he is Enzo Fernandez, a transitioning machine. He's got just a passer. Oh, it's not just a passable. Okay, well, we need back air possessions. Oh, and the winning of back possessions 7.2 times air pair 90 last season. And for City, that's last hour Mulusu air control without air Rodri last year. No way, a perfect air double. Bit and sub building air destroy. Eddie Amom Obama. Oh, the big big game brain. Oh, say game can save a toja or one journey. When I say, Western Mexico, so you pray behind the game can save one journey. So I say, into World Cup winner 2022, World Cup, best young player. He doesn't hide in finals. When he scored in the Conference Air League final 2025. When I say, I know, son, share the winner versus Air League to take Chelsea to FA Cup finals, no, and then will deliver in the World Air Cup too as well. In the player way, I'm not sure that I'm fair, I didn't change him, but nobody say, in terms of set pieces, new goals here, and then call a brief photo. When I say 31 goals in 170 games and my share for Chelsea as a deep midfielder. Oh, and I feel so can a huge or a right footed and also a deadly from outside the box and a from a direct free kick. Somebody are here in the Mexico, so as what could be city and a city for Western Mexico, so almost like a sadie be leadership. A castle leadership will be as a one or candy for again in the team only 25 years, but already no while war air Chelsea on unbanned or ball captains unbanned leadership. No, no, oh, and I feel so a pep and a mascara. Where's the Mexico so more pay in the leaders no who live a football obsessively. That's exactly what Enzo Ebetiense provided him in his goodbye. A live football with passion and all his heart and any other bar. Now, you make a picture to Okra and say, City didn't just buy a midfielder. They bought a Rodri successor and a guy who can play 6, 8, and 10. A guy who can play 6, 8, and 10 in the same game. Edia mom, oh, Jumedia, Edimu. You know, where's the name of ACL Kosuna? Enzo, record fee, no, a blue to blue, oh, switch, no, Remudia, a blue to blue switch. What I say, where blue to blue switch? And I say, if you blue Chelsea, oh, I signed a corner of blue, the blue to blue switch, and then, or the near Etienne Sanchim, no, where records in India, and I say, Tafa, $168 million US dollars, Chelsea to Man City. Into that's now a British air record transfer and a first in Mexico, so a former air Chelsea air boss, no, Enzo Maresca to air Etihad, which is why air Chelsea fans are fuming. And the Chelsea fans who invest in Mexico, so to two film him a neighbor. That was that transfer year to SAP, you know. It happened after air Chelsea said he was air staying. The Chelsea said, no, we have more on a hard air deadline in August, 128 million air pounds by Friday, 5 p.m. No, and no, and I said no deal. And then Omkache ESPN, he was expected to stay because no bid came. We'll be in Hoba sell Pesa Branton. Then he got dropped from air 2 games for staying. Oh, so he wants to live in Spain. The okay, so person transparent pair and he almost suspended all 2 games. Said that be your mom will be into her any tiny hunk on your bar. Ow, rade. So now you be so I have my ma near my team there, demand no. What I say, and why are there my Enzo Fernandez? What I say, Yamubia, rade Yamubia, and why am my Enzo Fernandez? I Yamubia, and you know, just shot on air 1st September 11 a.m. Two come rest in the name of ACT and there's a Premier League S Mache a record again at 3.46 billion pounds and I'm spending our such share to SAP. No other big air talking points, no, besides Enzo, no, Ukuma, Liverpool also went huge. What I say, Bradley Bakula from APSG into Human France Winger, no, on also 107 million pounds up front, and this gate to SAP Mono plus add ons, and also Ecobest 123 million. That's not a year defend the title until they beat APSG down from 145 million a year valuation. Chelsea and Man City. A Medford war and also Morgan Rogers and so here's in the Messi Costa Villa to Chelsea for about 117 million pounds. He broke the British record for a week. And after Elliot Anderson, Senaminia, Eddie Kankana, Forest to Air Man City, no, and also 116 million. He became most expensive air British player ever before a Roger beat him. Afoba Sandro Tonali and also Newcastle to Spurs and also 100 million pounds. Spurs club no on record no. And so so four of the fans and top 11 most expensive APL signings no ever happened in this one window. Enzo, Rogers, and Afi Addison and Bakula. We want any players in Tihuma. The crazy part is that 38% of all deals, you know, were between APL clubs, you know, Premier League clubs, you know, and then themselves up to about 30% or more last year. In the English clubs, just buying from each other for crazy money. It's in APMU, I was assisting. Women to know, just a bit of the transfer. Hong Kong Kakra, yet me as Andy Abro, where's the name is your Kumwa Jema Deshawa, and also be the Abbey room. Say Ghana transfer. Say deadline. There will be a deadline. Ghana transfer. So for room, kake guma.
2: Probably I'm the one who's here. The airman on
0: it.
2: Okay. Here, me cut me airman on it. I'm in Comrade kake. But then the same one into a dam. I mean, I'm going kake. I'm running after him. Enti Professor Ike Wallace. No. Oh yes.
0: I'm going to league no come on it. I'm from one JF for him. I say league no go. For him, no accreditation. It's no go to.
2: 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Wallace Nesaja Wadin Semino Edia Tua Nti Enzo Enwo Ensem Semina Prof Edoma Suko Nti Enea Brenton Eji Edi Eye Enzo Jeremiah Aha Enzo Jeremiah Eye Fernandez Anise Ni Dino Asicheno Enise Ose God Will 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They say Nicholas eye Raskin no. 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down by a sister Boca de Jade Barcelona and a link to a branch and a Jade Lautaro Ness and Martinez. No, a idea Ness still, and also a one more that's to be at the Ness. I said, Jumano announcement, South Trump Fair Wino, and also bet me Aya Juma Inter Captain Ness and Martinez. The move to a Barcelona and idea almost said that to be a still, and also be number so because the boss are forced to move here, Brenton, ye, or more in Yana Pass, and they, or Timmy Ebano, baby Pimu, and war, Bobo Kennedy, and the Barcelona, Asoya, Nancy, I dear, no submit to me, Abuana, come, pa, maybe answer to me, I can't, and then, dear, or more, every enemy says, I'm moving on, and no submit to me, Abba, maybe answer to me, I can't win this man, and no Eba made the air to him on a sample 94.7 F, and maybe answer to me, I can't, and the young Ramukaka, and what other issues are, and no Ewa 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And next over here Arsenal for the year 207 million pounds and no any sika message among so timi at the core Hull City for no a year 170 million pounds. Next summer transfers no sika teams no etimi epeja enonum after Manchester United a year 168 million pounds no and no sika next over the cut players no and so by Brighton and Hove Albion and no a year 150 and among so epeja a few copium a war Coventry City so 133 and Timani team and Nottingham Forest no a 124 and afe ukopim ewo Benford and soa a 115 afe Leeds United a 90 Fulham Bobo Kon ensu a 90 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A brand any day, Eddie and Bonesian Bassi, Minu Ekase, Nelson were free, Pare Bukani, Jade Pia, Yom Asuya, and Johnny, a year Vikin FK, and Sir Brante, Nelson announced 1 million euros package, and a Janon Sotimi Ebaya, Lad Bakano, or non Superbo Champions League Nibia, Minu Ekase, would Nelson Mono Hemans out. Do any other cost no, Obenya Konya answer to me as I can, maybe answer to me Akon kind. Now it's mother, son, the agent. Already, Tia de Kamara, at the statement about Nancy Watsimu Padia, a small asano, ni agent, no, Ninsma Walken Yano Etima, a Brenton a team, at the Lami Kamara, Nancy Ne, or no sooner no more be a corso, any a dear be a Nancy Mu Aya, a Kamubi, and a mountain entity, and ya deal, answer no sooner Koya and Sibibi, and so any more my Honsemnum, and Etima Betuja. Now, let United for Minu Casadia, Senesia, dear, almost now Brenton and Jenny Noah or Kafo. Come here, Nem Sembono, or bet me a pim or least United of Fosso here. Na 35 million Nelson pounds and on a sika, Nankaja, or more at the Cocofa Branteno, Nansu and Timmy Amfa, Ninana Somoso Mu Padia, what a dot amount now, Nelson, what did can Asano, and Yada Nelson Mercosubium, etim Epejas, Candia Cofa Branten, a day, a no war carful, so Omra Messia can, and so Enfamo, and no, and a Madino, Nelsaja, and no so Fabia, and who answer. Sanasana Chelsea Bobo Kono Epa Branton a team and the Munessa Lame Kamara and Swababesia came from Monaco Bobocono Nasan is any Yano Aya Dibia Nancy collapse here and no na medi air to an himself and Nama Branton a sin in Nibia Nanso ye and my agent no ebufuye and Tiamat Di no crano Nessa we are percentage wise Nessaja agent in an uncle and so bet me and Yancy Cacaseno Nabinessa Branton a person dear bano Nanko ye ninti and a man as the agent in collapse dinner and then no man sent me uncon kind and for man I want him and so acquire baby I made it to him on a sempa 94.7 FM and man on it tokrom and one day gusua ye de emo no chaba power sima and crum and work as a video so na prova tenacy professor
3: yes sir I don't know domestic air transfer no so na be proper chi kama ni hwesene ni mabesi akọ but in the meantime in between time no oba ha Ghana man pay seselesi John Dramani Abdullah Mahama we dissolve FSA National Sports Authority on board no with immediate effect na I'm say no fi assemble kwa say ehwe na it maker but I say because ohwe a number of air pitches are as a kuma ni unko ni aba international sports authority omni na the custodians na yeah, MC, I think sometimes MC, your politicians also MYBB or sports affirm. But I say, you go far a professor by another time.
4: Yeah. Go far, professor Chumasi. Chumasi.
3: By, but I say, news absolutely nothing. We read the FSA or a biochemist. Yeah. We read the profile from right from AD nursery to say, obey a professor or be BNY sports. That's any pay at the institution like National Sports Authority. First name, a council. But I say, but with a bit authority, I bet I can see the same face in the crowd. Yeah, they are my saying, pay. They want to share. And yes, I think that in terms of corporate governance, and go for the mobile as board, no more idea. That's why I'm going to put you on the phone, right? Say, appointment or yeah, yeah. But I say, Franco for you, Mama, or Mercoin, yeah, not young constitute body, to see legal. But I say, I'm on to reverse senior, I say, when things are in prison, suddenly later, it's your science, Sanyaman. And to me, say, what you say, but the practical issue on the core business of the National Sports Authority, not a lucky.
4: Yes.
3: But I say, because I'm a trans national sports authority. Me now I'm fine saying now Ghanaians are no longer expecting say a buy me pimpins come out. You do two institutions be now also a so to me to Tunyama now could pay Sika Baba Share Boa and Mania Metin Sanko. You understand? I okay, if I say a boy boxer, I eat the power since the moment they buy here. At the time, a bandit, a fence and boxing at that time. I mean, you should have considered all these things. IT Power say, yow. But I don't think that IT Power is in his right sense is because say, obey us now, can't so obey now, yet in a cool police station. So, but yow, a booka, we invest in the sports, no? And money here. So, why is investment here? BPI announcement, I just in the week now, at the end of the bus, I see a trim, money, see cash. Then one moment, I'm a ticket, can I have sometime? I'm gonna fool be the casa. One, when you say BRC, IT Power is in his right sense, I'm a tear. Or book up, so the farm will shy power shoes. And basically, when things will be a hearing him say, you bet your share car, issue in the one, only trunket tea air boxing, or my common tea system, not say, ever say, you be guno. What I say, because my mom will trans you, what I say, out of monk, some negligence, and transman, Nigeria, and you be who are. You will box some money, who are. Yet, Siana Bauba, who is, and also
4: Bahuba,
3: and also by. You understand? Proper measures. We are just portfolio. Oh my dear, for a long while. You understand? It's in the National Sports Authority. My pay with the other was says, I actually win and chess and confidence about that. I chess ask when you're about also. But I said, me to me, you mean no, Ghana for Brina who say, sir, ask me, I'm a pay taking no. Etches as in a near banana also, and you may be on Kakra. But I said, no, chess, be uncle for no be our son, ask for money, dear, and as you see. When I may patch and a chess, as in a near banana also, oh, never be one. I think, sir, obedience, because on Monday, day a constituency games here by Enchibi and Osubitians Abaso. And constituency games, he wears in Mexico, so I dear chair, dear sir. But I said, last time you hear ye, it was my pay almost only 10 pitches by Samba, almost stadium, Macquaco 10. The people there were clapping. But I said they were exalting a friend saying the conversation, you know. One will say, hey, yes. But the order that no business I bring you now, where the inside the temple account, chairman. Chairman, I said, why am I tea kakra? Yeah, damo. When you patch, but it looks like it boa. Sometimes it boa food boa, we are blank or home. When you patch and ha, see, why am I tea kakra? Oh, moon fire, some near fire, can it be a swing, yes, swing drink. When you patch, you're soon drink. I grasp to you, come one sem, sir. I finna, you guys are grasp to you, I say, nay. I finna, and then go for TBI calls, especially, I finna, and I'm a jatun, sir. Say,
5: that's a way, NSA.
3: What I say, aye. But I say, I grasp to you, a National Sports Authority, the IT general, any board near you, or your office. But I say, and I grasp to you, it is not like it's not giving you money. Omo na so accountability eh and you say America you won ko for when they say you won ko for o ma jeje store so ha o mo dey fence eh be chop by now so I say ah you rent stores e wa say o first na gym bi any other day or offices bi so near that day e ho no ma ni na sika ba o mo wu akonta ne sen. You understand? And it looks like across stadium National Sports Authority looks like some workers be bree. But I say, but who said that? You may be a motion idea. Hey, that I didn't know about saying that. Or by no so cotto, Sanka Cran Cassa. But what has been or Upaco? Go for me to the animal. We've been crying for Tom Colanga to say, be a mammy for name, but performing at National Sport today no more. So I say, internet, it looks like my penny, where the answer one who Nema is your coso. And Yambo Fanka, what did you give me, church? Me only disappointment. I want a position to obey and say, oh, be a who are butchery. Now you're gonna near who are butchery. Now, if I say, Kumasi Babara's posting, I say, near the assault, eh, you know, I'll be defending this assault, eh, okay. But I say, nay, guarding your way, name your craft, flab, best ye, and fast on him. But I say, I'll be a who are butchery. What is all the way, elite, oh, when you're tea. But I say, ah, you will not tell one real calling your mind be one fast assistant. Nice guy, butchery guy, who on two name system, no, say system near heavy. But I say, you see, plows are Cassina and your dear own, your dear German, no crime, my penny crowd, so crowd, ever food, and machine document to be a man, penny corner, fuma, no, all can about air machines, industrial machines, or modi farming, no, combined harvesters near that year, modi, any one conyaba, it's my penny, say, oh, tessa, a horticulture system, nasi, only into Western Mexico, so I now come as my best position, they are so, and I'm both them. But I say, any idea, but I suppose to do. Oh, and she said, who's a Ghana court reverse. You see, it was
6: 69.
3: See, a quarter verse. See,
6: a quarter verse, bear 25.
3: Who would there be a quarter verse 69?
6: Jack and I.
3: Oh, too bad. It's your best thing, painful. Yeah, you're dumb. When you say, yeah, you're Nissan. Oh, yeah, you're dumb. Yeah, you're dumb. When I say, I'm profound, a fine guy from journalism. Who be a you come back on Saturday back media food new record, Papa Cra. Where Cassa ready to see a man position? Not their war hall. No one can call for media for only came me on first cry. When Cassa, yes, sir, you're a fine guy, no fair intervener that you ever. But I think that when within the contest, near Juma, waiting a sire, or more especially so, no kind of DBG volleyball.
6: Yes,
3: you soak out the bell, Kuma.
6: Yes,
3: so I say single handedly. But I say, no, we are now woman agent. But I say, ain't he the National Sport Authority manner, which a more over discipline be under him, he can do more than what he's doing.
6: But problem is anything now, so a trap baby see castle. As my year can,
3: see, I say,
6: yeah, I number two.
3: Now, the owner should lie on leadership, say, Sabine, the position, mama.
6: Exactly.
3: Oh, also betting as I explore,
6: exactly. A number two, pet. A number two, 18 and day. Report in the bar, say, Abayagu, board of directors for some national institutions, you know. The NSA did not buy a GD. NSA did not buy a GD because prof. Me nim say Ghana yet 36 million. Me boy. 36 million na yen. Yen biggest country, yen biggest regions na Okromano. Eye Greater Accra, Ashanti region, Western Region, Central Region, and then Northern Region. These are the biggest known regions I work. Government at Timia providing national stadiums over all these regions, at least one. Oh, baby, yeah. Greater Accra, over the Accra Sports Stadium, Ashanti Region, over Babaya Sports Stadium, Northern Region, over Aliu Mahama Sports Stadium, Oko Western Region, your friend is saying, Cape Coast, me boy, the China for the basic chair, you know, and Oko Central Region, your Esipon. But none of them. And under the watch of the NSA, the previous and the current NSA, atimi am maintaining a dia no akwa ko du baby abeka say oh ye hwe adie we dia atimi say oh we ye dia ye betimi akwa kwa ho enei blasters oh game bo I didn't see a lucky across for stadium just to maintain it for the blasters game ne kwa how to book a bobo e wa across for stadium no omuntimi nya access to the stadium because it is not in a good shape na no kumasi baba across for stadium. I am told by somebody who is within the

0: So I say, internet, it looks like my penny where the answer one who name is your coso and Yambo Fanka or the game nature. May only disappointment or any position or Benji and say, or be a woo abuchi. Now you're gonna near woo abuchi. Now, if I say, Kumasi Babara's posting my say, near the assault, eh, you know, I'll be defending this assault, eh, okay. But I say, nay, guarding your way, name your craft, flab, best ye, and fast on him. But I say, I'll be a woo abuchi. What I say, oh, you're elite, oh, when you're at but I say, ah, you will not to one real call anybody be one fast assistant. Nice guy, bruchy guy. On two name system, no say system near heavy. But I say, you see, fence and plows are Cassina and your day own. You dear, you man, no crime, my penny crowd, our food, animation, a document to be a man, penny corner, fuma, no, all can about air machines, industrial machines, somebody here farming, no. Combined harvesters near that year, Modi, any one conyaba. It's my penny say, oh, tis a horticulture system, na say. Only into we rest in Mexico, so I now come as my best posted, they are so and I both them. But I say, any idea by my best posted you. Only to say, who's a Ghana call reverse? You see, it was
1: 69.
0: See, a call reverse. See,
1: a call reverse, bear 25.
0: Who'd there be a call reverse 69?
1: Jack and I.
0: Oh, too bad. It's your best thing painful. Yeah, you're dumb. When you say beer, yeah, na, yeah, Nissan. Oh, yeah, you're dumb. Yeah, you're dumb. When I say, I'm profound, a fine guy. Oh, from journalism, who be beer. You come back, so I did back media food new record, Papa Cra. Where can I read you see a man position? On their war hall. No one can go for media for only came me on first cra. When I say, yes, sir, you're a fine guy. I'm afraid interview near that you're a but I think that, oh, within the contest, you do my way to your side. Oh, more especially, so no kind of DBG volleyball.
1: Yes.
0: You soccer, the ball, groomer.
1: Yes.
0: When I say single-handedly, when I say, no, we are now woman agent. When I say, the National Sport Authority manner, which a more over disciplined people under him, he can do more than what he's doing.
1: But problem is, any now, so, a trap baby see castle. As my year can.
0: See, as a year, I did 2 hours so.
1: A year number two.
0: Now, the owner should rely on leadership, say. Sabine, the position. Mama.
1: Exactly.
0: Oh, who's waiting as I explore?
1: Exactly. A number two. A number two. 18 and day. Report in the bar, say, Abayagu. Board of directors for some national institutions, you know. The NSA did not buy the GD. NSA did not buy the GD because, prof. Me nim se Ghana ye 36 million me boy 36 million na ye na ye biggest country ye biggest regions na e okro ma no e Greater Accra, Ashanti region, Western region, Central region, and then Northern region. These are the biggest known regions I wo. Government at Timia providing national stadiums over all these regions, at least one. Oh, baby, ah, Greater Accra, oh, the Accra Sports Stadium, Ashanti region, oh, Babaya Sports Stadium, Northern region, oh, Aliu Mahama Sports Stadium, Oko Western region, your friend is saying, Cape Coast, me boy, the China for the BC chair, you know, and Oko Central region, you were Esipon, but none of them. And under the watch of the NSA, the previous and the current NSA, atimi am maintaining a dear no. Aqua could do baby, I can say, oh, yeah, here, dear, where the team say, oh, where ye are, you bet me, aqua crown, and nay, blasters, oh, game bo. And it's yes, you're lucky across for stadium just to maintain it for the blasters game, no, qua. How to work a bobo, oh, across for stadium, no, or want to be access to the stadium because it is not in a good shape. Now, no, Kumasi Baba as for stadium. I am told by somebody who is within the NSA na enye a time I didn't know my year park no more recover pitch no na a new time I say nipa ko jaso bobo but because the new bio be papa be end no yes chinchire atwa powers that be say e ho anom nkobo no
0: unse me catch you say unse 60 ahin
1: 69.
0: I'm going to say 60 years now. Yes, I'm
1: coming. Yeah, you're coming. No, you're doing, prof.
0: You understand? As in development in this rule, so all the parameters be to one. But I say, because for Ghana and for more than a fencing 30 years, in but I say, ah, from going in Fiabuchi, but no penny the sole person.
1: Yes, grass will groom. Why can't we have?
0: I say, what is the passing guidance for me?
1: Someone can maybe say, I didn't say any Gino passing guidance because, prof, yeah, you need to confirm the appointment. It's a passing guidance. Oh, fetch, yeah, yeah, boys, oh, my,
0: fair,

0: for Shadi about Sanimo, oh, investing. And Prophet, I never come as a member because it might
1: be a fair which I'm monkey and Benin Crumble Grass System now. Yes, you are a sack on a hybrid.
0: Yes, yes,
1: and yeah, yeah.
0: But Prof, I never call with me team up for some time now and person come. It might not be popular, but I feel it is something we should consider.
1: No, a problem because with humor, a friend saying, even a artificial telephone so can also nipa ba ko pe no so e yes artificial telephone je contract no ba bia
0: no na say na enno say 3 days ago me hu ba ko bi wo omo so ma commission na me he astro telephone prof enye or enye proper astro telephone e de man de ye decoration ni bi no
1: mm
0: enno mo de
1: ah
0: de man de decoration e wo
1: I would be pass na say
0: enno bi
1: we can me feel obo so say enno bi na ye de say say wa
0: enno bi na omo so mo de astro telephone ba prof in
1: generating I know business of I say say astro telephone I said na no say bukom banku e bukom bia no enno so atete na bukom banku say o sema panyi say omra
0: ebe
1: o took up atin bia no ya question bia bi sa glue no asan o fa say bukom o bukom banku su sema panyi me ye
0: but prof NSA no should be able to generate money and one of as man babeke prof it might not be popular
1: say o musa pep oh somebody plan papa bi tuja
0: one of the plans I me feel say say consider eh the fact that me well, sa national stadium si ya ya di amam fodi atototo so yi tamale aliu mahama baba yara hwan hwan prof say say across a wiase stadiums amam for ton they name right na the jiska nan say na asna emirate renew omo contract £36 million for a season because obudin da Asna Stadium na ankasa no edin the Asna Sports Stadium.
1: Yeah, I did a presentation of that. Ben guys, you kai. Me a presentation on a stadium am for Eton enemy right.
0: We should start using that.
1: So I say, but I say as we Eton dey omo nto.
0: It what was that prof?
1: Omo nto ntia say say e bi rule legislation ni ho shishie bibi.
0: But you say oba prof. Yewo
1: we a foreign company a obe bedu wa hanasa parameters no hold the man say what's our obligation no
0: yes
1: see say corporate social responsibility
0: yeah
1: mining for near that the overhead
0: CSO yes or no
1: omo nye
0: yes
1: yeah omo nye what I say we yeah we see oba pataki to ABC baby on your or a free media ni akok cover ni adi adi abate say your money here
0: is but prof
1: you beti your money tell me properly
0: yeah stadium no eh in good use and every weekend be and be because we honor ma na say okoton ma a corporate entity, be say multimedia. Now, my catch multimedia, so we are per se more my scanning would be a stadium, stadium, and so. Just imagine, say, yes, it has a ball, a war, your friends are crash sports stadium. Now, multimedia, your name is as multimedia sports stadium. Not the whole Ghana. All the radio stations, all the TV stations, all the bloggers will be a case be an air, because oh, has grown on the multimedia sports stadium. You think multimedia will not be so much interested in. Sir, that mileage na a day man no omumpe.
1: They said that no Stuttgart mo kwa mo see e mbubu no yin sin fofo. I think I agree with them. Me so nko mo timi sin fofo. When I say ewie na say yeah yeah, pitch and compete me yebit me di atu so me ti ape eh sponsor am pitch.
0: Exactly. Ya de Aliu Mahama, ya de omumpe ni da Aliu Mahama.
1: So I say pitch me in two steps. O man ni e de bobo one man ba kwa de ba ye, ti we can be ye be bo so ni man kana mboa.
0: Oh. Prof, I Tottenham. Tottenham for stadium no. Tottenham for stadium no. Pitch na eta ta so be 5. Omo twetwe Emma ayi fo nyina be bobio. Baseball pitch on bobio.
1: The pitches in Europe say no my no.
0: What you say? They are making money out of it. It you know, I think say the NSA no aye board na dwuma. The board should be able to reason through some of these things and then because of all your data.
1: In committee and manage pitch and come out, what do one last event and pitch into so. Now my corporate sponsorship number. You better pitch him, you know, the target spy crying you football.
0: Yeah.
1: Omonia, you be so many as come at 10 million, and even alcohol ball, would you 1 million? Could you have a ball?
0: Ah,
1: prophet,
0: prophet,
1: would you 1 million? Yeah,
0: okay, Jano.
1: I don't call other countries at 26 stadium and a dear Kungu for a first.
0: Yeah,
1: I shared him so between a innovative former league sentence.
0: Exactly.
2: Prophet,
1: 26.
0: And they said,
2: problem here 41 stadium.
0: Mm-hmm.
2: Oh, Morocco.
1: You understand?
2: 41 in Morocco. And the problem here,
1: I bet trans 20 years and beyond.
2: Yeah. Prove I never come in. So,
0: my,
2: starting from Prince Odru Mensah. On say mra here what can 2008
1: who was not treated well the National Sports Authority.
2: 2008
1: he was not treated well.
2: From can 2008 ah your boy can 2008 to Okrodioma. And he says he agopa enya sipon. Enya Tamale. Enya Kumasi. Enya Accra. Esanye enya training centers. Esan kan ho. Prof enya a lot of directors ewo NSC. 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Say we free on the way aba, we free on the way aba. Means me wanna say adia ya wadi na obin to me when ye are in a private center. Nipponan kasabe me kiso se ya in ye. Tamalini a sipon say enne. Yenya a whole finance minister. A maniko jina parliament e redich there and say 90% complete. Ewa sipon ye complete. Bosa se dumbe bina. Or mine and so, Yaman and Saminam, your government, not dinner, Yamidiano. See, I'm here, ya, because every time we be on a blast out Bebo Mata, as I see a dim man Pembrica, a cosis, a group Pamano, a petty penty babiano, ne Yakum calf, Nakaf, a jatum, near Cobobo, Ewa Caspos and Anasi Kumasi. But it's yet me and see a year at a toa. Maybe Sabo Boy Ancasa, because Sendaya Cassi depende the diet as Omuba and as a dear professor. For now, from 2008, Ediba Samri, actually, I say, Edumano, Omuntimi, and ye, Elho, and now to say, appoint two or more, Ebi, a candy, I say, a demo, Moyeno, Omunso Muntimi, Ebina Yao, Air Castle, Media, and Mwana Walk Up, Zika, Bayano, Media, Nebia, Yen, I am what I said, Ombitmania Chefa, Edia Yensi, see, Elho, let me be someone who say, Yao, now why not appoint you? Nipono appointee who said Brabe Jumano. Somebody and I can't do any one as won't be nya. Go back and go and tell Nipan say, Eduma we no, I mean yawe, me yawe, me yawe, and son me timaye, and now to say, mean to me and ya juman because I can't do any hope. And I mean to me and call her, I be a company being funny dim at also. No, I'm a miscadia yen say, see, ewa go pamasu. To the sense, won't away quite yen come about the facilities near you know. Pitch, prof, pitch, pitch in pony into me maintaining. I can't spot it on both them and now I can't seminal. A ye professor, a ye fed awa, awa. I seminal can't end the crew. So, who can't cross spot it on CC apa, babia, who fuck off VIP on the media stand one ad, but wouldn't him know could you not so a bebugum? A no cranso. But they be a yen director, sir, or mumba NSC. And they be a saw how we as I were. And TCM 2-1 and one party, I mean, me wouldn't say it's not about changing of directors. It's about us acquaintances as abandoned so ni priority new abandon so empty ni priority be a sports minister. We are sports minister. Now government akasi ebesi 5 is a stadium. E wo crodium ha. No man penny as I'm a catch or se kwa football for say the 5 beka on man aye 10. Na minister ko. Na minister ko. Meanwhile, sports minister no ni office no a ye closer to stadium na aye fidia ne si wono. But want me and say my penny.
1: Okay.
2: Eso hoka.
1: See us ultra coolant. E coolant ba kwa odi book am boy twa. 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But still we can see us ultra coolant. Odi sa e coolant igu ka my babwa. I mean na suma dwen. 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And it's myself, baby, I will be a. Oh, shame, kwa dia. Oh, thinking about coolant there. And Seahorse Ultra Coolant. Friend, I was 0244-577-559. 0244-577-559. And I 0544-133-169. The right additives and they make it the right coolant. It's only in this also. Power specialist at Bar Hospital. Yeah, yeah, yeah, yeah, yeah, yeah, yeah, yeah. yade free so ko na power specialist ba hospital any juma kuba time ba kwa yade de odi ko pim na yade bi se hepatitis omo ni a b c d ko pim z kombesa 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Na ye wo se na niema ABC akọ e won shisha wodo a. Eno so etimi asabo dodo enti no. E wo se na niema AC akọ e wo jumedia ye di ni. Eh we dia atakwa mi. Mega United Industries from paying for the Sabia Ba, Omni Blush Red Wine, a flavored drink, no Diaba, Omni King Maker King Spirit, and Swaba, a can spirit and sign spirit. I feel so Omo Ewo, a heat, a wave, a real ginger, a alcohol drink, and so on. And also a boy, when I feel I have vodka lemon, a flavored alcoholic drink. Nina, I say a carefully crafted and tasty nice. Omo Dian Dasson Sabitin, I can Mega United Industries for. 02400 654 64 02400 654 64 bedrock of excellence and after we shaping a year leaders who redefine the world into myself the historic 150th anniversary and Fantapim Old Boys Association would you know almost on Sunday a phobia almost per se any almost bunk of our basso a time so between celebrating the trailblazers the innovators and then dedicated a year educators are one more a carry dream for kind spirit no into a nomination almost say old boys outstanding air teacher and have impactful air partners across one more premier categories no Mesewa, don't let greatness go unnoticed. Submit to nominations www.awards.infantipim150.org www.awards.infantipim150.org and as infantipim at 150 dream for kind one more attachment panel this age medicacy and so it is by team so and come on no it's a big chef big chef junior season 5 and you're able to you to myself question that beyond 4 p.m only on Joy Prime more than that big chef who's now by wa fefefe kama kama kama kama kama painful nam no gina so ate so ne nkwala yi edin sa so nom so chire moduane eno aho keche ntimisew na me adoma joy prime ya na unso boni akoma na o the next time o monitor kwa next time betia baby ave 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insurance. I'm say we're sending Mexico so let's say *165# now we're signing up now. I'm say my way we're sending Mexico so let's say Casa. I say Casano, we, to where cinema is a cosa, there's a nearby no compugana, it's a passion for technology, also teach ya, Edgumedi, and so 18 Sabantiana, Washington, so. After Drum FM Y2K jam, we bet the Kofobo on the Friday, 2nd October 2026, at La Palm, a dome inside the La Palm Royal Beach Hotel, and a search medic is in between Sabasin. So, Obana on Kwana number 150, but only at the phone about 250. To hear my episode to be a to take it in a code in a *725*3404#*725*3474# now on the hotel inside with myself could jump to face a mouthwash no almost to be a bar after so car everless a lease of quick limited etchy door masters now for loss in delay ginger bitters and after futelli and so techy spent test tank almost say a strong and a sound so air tough into new any insult so join FM back to school fair which you may deal a day now I'm saying 4th and 5th September that you may deal a bus myself join FM car park yako community for any chance and for them painful business also open say oh yes be she be a 0591709309 now on the join FM back to school you may deal you know you're in come on Afi asa edi the Republic Air Bank join New Habitat Fair jumedin so ebrew na eno so hwema 11 to 13 for September and jumedin eba so Marina Mall ewo airport na obamua hwesna Central City a na je say Republic Bank omo ana techi aboa masanche so kwetia kuye the Virtual Security Africa omo techi ana aye Aquaba Building Air Madeira omo so techi Leash Fortune Air Limited na be empty everywhere you go wana Door Masters techi ayuda Ghana's Air number 1 also at the Chinafi Western Air Villas, also at the C-Tech Ghana Limited, also keeping Ghana powered day and night, and I have also Saint Goblin Ghana, also making the world a better home, and a center stack say a strong, a tough Interplus, so we make sure your water reaches your even air space, and I have also Clifton Homes, also beautiful air homes. Wise investment and our year a Habitat Fair 2026 a home ownership almost a lifetime investment and our bear into the Republic Bank Joy New Habitat Fair get a house make it a home one more 89 attach that boy and my idea name you know so sports nights you may know it's me a bro come up unfortunately I see a telephone fiano I'm in a second can't see what we team no mint mint me phone lines are fetching me phone so but I say huh na yadwene ho dodo kan san ke bibie phone nice dem abat phone nice na asa adwene sika kanti no ye ntimi emie emfa ma etuto ye a bibie e dem na afi so lo twen check akra so etimi aba yo yeso yeso yenko
0: prof I think that a good thing eno man pagina ye but then the next assembling of our board of directors for NDC or be assemble omo no e best friend say or assemble omo a maintenance culture something that we put a lot of premium on because I share a benedia ye dear we crew in a lack of maintenance culture and a high because all cobot team and say a prof I dare say rebel a very bad situation and a womb say anything no yam fan paying for the kakana you want you beat me above mobile
1: okay and if one say we're some Mexico so a king of promises was signing another promise about Namboa say I'm self conno see we say ENTNT
3: I have done well in the last few years. Indeed, it is a very challenging game. Cote d'Ivoire have done well in the last few years. Indeed, they were one of those few countries that benefited from some of the mistakes that we made to become African champions. When they hosted the AFCON in Cote d'Ivoire, I remember on match day 3, Ghana was playing Mozambique. 89 minutes, Ghana was leading 2-0. And Ghana was on our way to making it out of the group to the knockout stage. Then after 4 more minutes, the scoreline was 2-2. And Cote d'Ivoire, who were on their way home, found themselves back in the competition and they went all the way to become African champions. So they are a very good team. I think that it will be a very interesting game. What I also know is that Ghana showed a lot of organization at the last World Cup. We showed that we are improving and we showed that we can compete at the highest level. I am again happy that going to the World Cup as the least ranked team in the World Cup, we came out of the World Cup as the 24th ranked team. Okay, that should tell you that Ghana has made progress or did make progress at the Mundial. And that psychological block of losing games, I think, doesn't exist anymore within this team. And we'll go to Cote d'Ivoire in full confidence and it will be competitive.
1: You know, where's an MIC course? And I said, mighty promises. And I say, you know, as I'm back, I intensify on way of promising no more. And sir, I'm for Becca Kata, Yako Kata, World Cup, yes, you, Yako Jabba, and I wear Dodge. If you cut a World Cup, you do poto, and you see a African Cup, Yako Jabba, no, see a quail cry, and if you pretend to be a qualify ahead of Nigeria for a Sunday and the 10th team World Cup, yes, I'm quite anything. Yes, I'm quite half computing a Sunday, other promises never. Hey, are we okay? Ti am fancy why
2: I mean the papa ko birthday Adarma, that's Abdullahi Rahim Owalaju na yen birthday nti Abdullahi Rahim, happy birthday to you. Nyamin sira na fe onka from MC Obama munyina say almost so happy birthday. Nyamin sira na onka ho pa.
1: Okay, hey Frank Sharif or the picture bias na pa mene lady be away actress fancy baby Blanche. 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

0: Who is the greatest of all time in football?
1: Someone in red, and it goes to one.
2: Do not say
3: that blue goal is for. What five champions league? You want to know?
2: I be the real goal, champ.
3: What's the real goal?
2: My life tradition.
0: Angelo.
4: Ghana's jollof has no co-equal.
5: 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Oh my God.
6: On a shift. You two they lie. 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Now the same stew when they use cook the rice and then they go put on for top.
0: In music.
7: Are you busy? Forget everybody. Yeah.
8: My guy.
7: Put your papa in the judge. Put some respect on the goat.
8: On the goat. The only goat I know lives in Tama.
7: Every year we they give to you back. Back, back, back, back, back.
0: So who is the goat? Though we may disagree on who the GOAT is in football, music and jollof, Alumobitis always brings us together. Alumobitis, authentically African. 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
1: 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To DJ Viper, keep the hits coming.
2: Them they waste my time. 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

Ati enu wanim nyame fofo bi enu obio. 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Our rock, our redeemer. Yebeka okese ye. Achama sani na. Come on, and then Radia, Pedia Radini, Yemer Radiso, Essence, Yasadiano, your responsibility, no, anything that Jumadia, our Bibia Jumadia, Yasabia, your Pedia Radini, Emma Radini, so Yemer Radina Coup.

career and more pressure. Jina, what Jina more pressure? I'm a pressure, no come more kidney issues. And then no remain pie monosan, a radina and coupon, a whom babawati. Now on ye, what come a swadi amount? I dear be how I'm a near

What do you want some? Be

to one so we a juma kwadia e so badia chen to me nemo e juma na wo ye na so badia chen to me no so obi so how wo juma no ho a ewrade nya kuponi ni ni yami so na bibia bia juma de na so so te samre Monday to Thursday, be an Jumadia from Monday to Thursday. And then the BBB Jumadia Ebro. And then the first time I would tell you, or Chadian Banya Cooper Show. Now, 30 years on your mission.

International IMAX DJ, sorry, IMAX DJ. On that one, you mean in a production the producer solo IMAX International Biobia, big shout to you. We need the first of our side. So we're talking on that side. And I say, I would bunga what's up here to Haraga Urigawagachi, Tushi Baba, Kasun Tekweku, and Ayakukwada, Uriakria, and Kweku, today's a Sunday.

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0: 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Ya de video no soto so entu kukuo ni ye kukuo ni na nyame ni pale ko tuno entu osi kukuo wei kukuo beyi kukuo bonsam kukuo wen amama fontie ehwa busuan mu meni abri o ewo kromo kukuo wei ata se entu wei Ghana sofwa onu abon pade kukuo ma waka che resident e wo se evil spirit be was preventing the community from some prosper. What I say, and to cook one another, so no, and a soft no to no, and to soften the two say and a crack, send you no crack. The emetina may catch all, and to soften the two quono, cucone and a cutano, okuta cucuno, and to bed training on Facebook as a pan 94.7 FM. 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Now, Kukuano or Kotuno, I said, a sea where a friend is a sea and answering. Or I said, a Tiena ab minim de Riam of Fenu local name be refidim. And I do Kukuano Kono, Kukuanini. And see, I know any DSC, you don't know, and Sam Edebro. And it's in a catch up, sir. A we are say. Why shall we ya? Why shall we ya? No, I'm a radiant do any more. And near my bea bassa at the amount. Not my mere brobby and also all soon. What I say? My mere brobbya. Just on us soon. As soon as soon anything. And so I'm mammy soon and the same. Mamma name. Mammy, bro, when you say to us soon, no, I'm no. Oh, show mammy over to me over to me over 70 years. She's crying. The woman is crying. She's crying. Why? Obi, I'm no. Na ma mi wada mi so ja mono poso de wa go wa pa ne bra ho wa na mo kan za ze ontumi wu biu echi Benghazi di video me to so nche ya di video no ato so on Facebook asampana 94.7 FM ma mi ni ni abro na wan na nyima abro no na esu no abro no na esu no abro na esu no yentie I'm about to add to Facebook as a panel 4.7.
1: I don't know what I'm gonna do. Y'all are pregnant.
0: Me about your pregnancy test, mo. Yeah, they tested to put on a kit, mo. Yeah. Oh, kids and the test of pregnancy.
1: Up you home. Up you home.
0: No one in your mama. Grandma, no one in the world.
1: I'm in that.
0: Then I may, what I'm gonna do?

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0: I'm in.
1: Another test kit, you know. Actually, when you say, what I go do? 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Is an exile and a mad banana wording. It's my midi di niama. And of course, to that, Utuzo acquired pregnancy test, but on one who's a penny and a cotto kitney. A cotekia on when you sang. On you so, Radia Coupon. A never cause of Yasu an ordin. O Jim, who I want to say. And near my echo sooner. Sorry, an ordin. Etty or comments, no, a behem is here. Asampa 94.7 FM on Facebook. Asampa 94.7 FM. Na story be a metity. 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
0: Namia Tum, Namia Tum, Bibia Equi, Bibia Qui. 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You bet me no bed you come obi, but make us some chill. You do come over here a confession, April. 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Set Mondays and Wednesdays, we are yet a confession, eh, bro. 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
0: okay
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0: okay
1: say we should young worry more and we should be so on my conform with this year and we will see you in your worry on a pet who can all got some no bit me after one queen for the war and to be seen as happen where you with him media maybe she are young to kind womb or be into quite where you wish you muda or be on talk harder. Wo besi na wa tokan what would you do? It is such a busua ne se wo firi mu amepa cho wo secret ni e. Se busua na nyon kofa, eya sa wo twon ho firi mu. 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En se so be momo hu ni e kwoso wo tirim because bon sam krati we. Se wo kan ni e kwoso wo tirim oni mo. And it that is the mistake I am bebrehwe. I sorry them ya ye kokeke bebre ne ka ho ni en shire bi kechire. Because the moment it is voiced out is known. But say she utrimwa, it is not known.
0: It's in the Bible say prayer is a communication between man and God.
1: What you say?
0: Yeah.
1: And I'm pie bon yeah one who do you want pie boy see the two me bo. And I'm a trust upon some hundred suria can out do not pim pim from that. Devil is not scared of that. I keep saying this. And yeah, we see up na ube breaking. Media me bush ya yang wari womo. Now what could you not sort them now kick him?
0: Me say me towards him in the home bush him.
1: Good, we all know.
0: Yeah.
1: So what you say? And me, how do you say ye me come and call for yes, me call me crum way ye da men pass me by all crown my benus, you become and pass us up on the bay a day. Ebenian soon sounds so awam so. What check your idea with 2 Kings chapter 9? Nyanko found catcher Moses, eh, your friend is saying, or Hini David, sorry, or catcher and some apamono, me, apamadacano, and ya wo. Sound the temple, no, and now David now be prepared temple, no more, but Solomon. Do you know why God did that? Because, oh, who said, Apambi Wahonoma, Solomon has a purpose, and I said, Solomon, or Bepam Sapama, that can be seen on where would I be? David, dear, Minua, yeah, meaning baby, I mean, we drew nice or ban of Bepa we. And to be seen, Abim. What was that, dear way?
0: Yeah.
1: Yes, family authors. Not David, the Pema. Nyankopon make sure so o man ba Solomon ebe be yes afa mada kan o wi no no so ko di me chi mana brabo ye destroyed e ti se mi me busua mi firi mu mi nim sa ye ntu kwan a me nkotena sa busua nu baby o mu didi mi didi ho baby o mu nu nsuo mi nu mu nsuo wo ho baby o mu ko gathering hwe e yase gathering
0: na it mean say spiritually u be tumi abon pae but physically no one show who he has to be fully
1: of course
0: into a pamono.
1: What is that prayer?
0: Yeah.
1: Me see abe for my fasting. What is abe for your fasting,
0: Papa? Dabi.
1: Obe born who niket 21 days or 21 days obe ko. Obe so say o. Abe for di shio and some for abusum enuya emotia early darkness on omu omu wapam. Enti bon abe for di esile ni so say me se me kweku me manem foro. Oh, yeah, fast day, but I'm quite a slave because Nyanko Ponso or the 2 million Shani Panza. So why should you allow yourself?
0: Yeah.
1: And yet, that's not the Bia Ujina for every weekend, Bia Ujina Ukromna Ukwein. Uko, how you to know Miss Abretti saying? How many you to know what me a pedaway could I say? Coco, there's one of my yes, no true information.
0: Mabusabia, only a scaffold pa. Pa, and the Miamanitia. But Obian Yabusin, when you have 60 years. When you have 60 years,
1: that is
0: 50
1: it.
0: Years to cry. 45, 48. Escafonqua, doctors, yes. American form.
1: Yes.
0: And so Obian, when you know Busian.
1: But Obi can't him obey you.
0: Yeah.
1: That is when he distanced himself.
0: And me sofubi na me na wo boase me pese me boaso ndini papa se u tie mi anya michao
1: amen
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1: wanyemu good now be sane secret no
0: so we break it o se ye woni ma bi wa anya mpaibo ese
1: body
0: etiwade ne ade ani se wo don ho kwasem
1: of I want to say ebusia pam oni echiriwade
0: okay
1: ebusia pam na ye wo wo kra no otimu no
0: okay
1: ele sa ethics na me die guo no se ebusia na youth ne mfo na wonya ye se wo kwa wani ma na bring you back to the village to sit down with sickness na yare die ku no se ebusia no weyi a wo kwaje na ho I'm a gathering. Yes, no, I'm a share boy. So I'm coming him. Girls, so I'm coming him. Oh, God, get them. Especially in Crawford, did you wear yes? So what's my work? I'm crumb way ye.
0: Yes, Jolof.
1: Then I make a meter. Yes, Ben Kuni Kruma Fro, ye will crumb. Who could did the other day?
0: But I tried the other to read about crumb.
1: Who could you already? I had day. Yes, ye be on the crank, son. Oh, ye nipper, I'll pass out go forward. I afraid be life ethics. You don't do it. In as much as a yo crum, in a patcho a yen arsenal, what me and a lot of awkward way yen assay. But won't mean you to enter cities in token
0: cake. I do a crock way yen, born cry yen assay.
1: So what you say, and this thing is breaking a lot of youth.
0: Yeah.
1: The moment I did Ganini best one, memes me so far back one am and am sadi and it's an amman answer you. I did your friend way yes, your beddy. I did your man. This man will always eat. But as a youth, our person will call when you are brabum. Who could did the way yes, sir? Who could my ye be as every weekend be our honour? Debbie, your mobra, sir. Sir, Edian, you cry, Edia, your tunes sat together, depending on the soul crown and your tunes sat together.
0: Bibia.
1: So what I say, and then the Pabian and the tunes said, Diddy.
0: Okay.
1: Because any fan I want in your tunes said, Diddy, who knew soon soon at any
0: Yeah.
1: Yeah, your tradition we are wide yet so by free nukunichi. No ban on any kunu de and sa om dramos at two chance by kumu di dina way in saka we chia and say chia ebit me kubeman. Eh ya dear
0: Oban mumma quite bon and sad emitters a cry. Oban mumma quite bon on no mu or bow for the quit the new crew crack a better day. And sun card in your bano and
1: yano because on the sin the bono wa kwa bon in but mamma yet say young coupon dria. A phoebe or what they are sacred, you don't have to touch them with it. And to the moment now, Ben is a bit intimidating, so. And yes, I'm not here. Some may mabba me bush him, especially in Yanuma, Savish, Abraham, and Mama Kankuran Asana, Omana Yano, my Yeseno, and then in Adriane, and your time, you are just protecting yourself. So, would we all go crowd on Yay Adriane, oh, mean you have been dick a cross and patch on me the back? Don't reject it now, Yanin, who's our reject Adriane. Now, so bow, cause I could say so with him. And yes, sir, Pamini Beduichi, Sabriana, I was sorry that we free for so many years now. I come back to it, you know. And yen do I am when we are meeting you.
0: And as I say, physical, no, over show we in spiritual India. And you can say we are quenched, we may be
1: a way of quenched. Mimi said, Mikro more than it. And to be busy for Honor, you call me Kromwa. Well, I bear for one who are drink. I bear one drink, I hatano. A yadibio musrupa.
0: A bemu a drink.
1: Yes, they say, I bear quine. Why are benquine away ya drink? Ahatano.
0: Mefi.
1: Enya mefi no. Adreno.
0: Adreno kasa. Yes. Okay.
1: Ah, adreno.
0: Okay.
1: Yeah, we secret ni sani ya no. They are very scared of it. Eji sawo mi se we chia dene.
0: Eya been for.
1: Me na me kachere wo. 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
0: Okay.
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0: Odebe tani yama ni panu.
1: Sharp. Ude ya ni wisa.
0: Back to sender.
1: Yes.
0: Baby sharp. Sharp, but one is an
1: oh sharp. Who the bad Daniel man who bet nyaw and so bed dinagatano. Now when ya sadia ya make a semi now
0: you say obi o do sa na utusu o sending the back man in yanipana why boniana.
1: Debi eh one is a sign. Eh?
0: Sir,
1: I will do unto you as you want to do unto me.
0: Bibia, fetch
1: it. Hey, Debbie. Yeah, for Bibia and Chessa. Young Cooper, sir, one fetcher, and I can, and Yammy on Fabon in Chessa, or the free, or the borrow, you pay for it. Come out, come hard at you. And Cassana can Yammy the Bonnet Chanko be a mirror where you are. Et ye busia pam, essaying crop for so many youth. Et ye yasuko, a yas ye di di, Adra yasube di di, a yasube di di, then a youth na ya bano. 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
0: 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Cause me a party man. And I'm a session here, man. And see me too, me bandini, me last born, me too, nini.
1: Benyo party, I'm
0: a session. And so be I fro.
1: Call it just a session. Edia.
0: Me mani pi me.
1: Oh,
0: Dabi, mommy, ya MC among for Ifra, ya bo among for Ifra, and TED, I for the entry.
1: One trick, what the best year? And to one who, Sadia, yeah, outdooring, we are outdooring the child, yeah, outdoor, no, rather than your tongue, I call an shabre. Shabre, and yet, it's a wabonton.
0: But man, this go be out.
1: Debi, so public, never ban will be ever hackolano. Is it necessary? Funny, see a shabre, no.
0: Me kwa mbame tu ni nao beye yu, nao beye, sabi matu. 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
1: Yes, they are mine no. 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
0: Yeah.
1: Batu uwa kola, ni besa odi shio shetu tu ni ti. 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When you know your ethics are ready, they chira use, there is a process in life.
0: Okay. 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Ene the big jam, the Y2K jam. Eba susene so power for me. Y2K jam powered by Ecobank. Wase, Y2K. Back to the good times. Oh, we taking you back. Way back. Back in the time. Why to get jam any easy? Jumadi Ababaso El La Palm Dome inside La Palm Royal Beach Hotel. And a why to get jam the Bazubato? So won't say, yeah. And the Mekanso, why to get jam no? Where a Dome FM, why to get jam? A Dome FM, why to get jam? 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Oversized top, baggy jeans, bandana, crop top, squad to sing every song. All I say, Yambo Brano, and you be able to. May you won't come a day, Abra Wraho. Me fall don't te da messrao. 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I do my from way to kejam. And ye easy. 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Nyamia Duma, second. Yenye rumo La Palm Royal Dome. 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So confession time. Me da rap di amiti o me meti rap betu me mo rap me mo so ma me na rap now ya dey
1: oh na me rap pa o
0: and you me rap na rapping
1: and you ba kwaje ne hoda ma 24 hours
0: and na kuma me mo instrumental tin time
1: with the rap do
0: ma me yami rap tin time with the pike pop piper when you on a microphone fighter
1: go go
0: with it so tighter you from me viper
1: yes
0: some so so ko one me lady so me muna from no oh my baby
1: you
0: no wanna me going crazy so my instrumental bones me me bad
1: ah ya be ya
0: yeah,
1: ah, I quit to countryside. You want to be the woman? Then I'm a man of other two or more of them. And one,
0: all right, so confession time, confession time, confession time. Oberfresh 0243 851 613. Remember, Chop Ufra and your fellow babies are set will boost your palm in the womb. And you're not the Ebbe Freo. And not the prophetess number Betuja, no Freno. But for now, Bonia would the Bonnie Awodi and near my wire Ama Abrabono. Oh, I know Jim Jay. Oh, be a good pony be my net in the summer. Sicker Tony Simona, I see. And only SL a radis on fair bunny now chime. And see a Pema Kaya Bonnie and then Ray and Bodi and maybe a Cassafi. Now, and what be a wobby at Babwow? Na Benghazi sebi mi live band me ma two live bands a Benghazi challenge me na mko J Mike me che bi small versatile Benghazi. ATL confession time 0243 851 613 and no number fair na yedin come on.

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0: Yeni payembre. 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Bonnie Ben, what do you have for Bigri? Oh, Master Beatty. Okay, Yanum Yanua boom. Yenti Uncomo. Hello, good evening.
1: Good evening.
0: Bibia Bibia.
1: Yeah.
0: Yenti confession.
1: Well, my confession is there was a time, you know, my foot rot rot. Now, when I caught baby for skipping with the dream, and now, some beautiful sister, ultimately, no, Marcy, and Comedy, oh, no, zero, myself, or Jimmy number.
0: Not necessarily being common, commodity, the man or so per number.
1: And I'm the man. I'm so. But as she said, so we ended up at the hotel. So whatever we supposed to do, we did it.
0: Oh, if you're man, I'm a bono.
1: Yes.
0: If you're man, I'm a bono. I want to come here. And when did you see a movie? The NACBO. Are you a BB? And a BBC?
1: No, no. No, but that was Shemmy. Like a crown of framing, and then I'm so. Father, it's me buffoon, my young and heavy, it may know. Now, we are saying, oh, you're not going to report it. I didn't know, oh, yes, sir, what's so much, sir? So, Pacho, what do you trade the answer? And a buffoon, no fun buffoon. So, let a crab 6 months time. I'm in frame, I'm not framing. Also, Ali. From a blessing in the hospital of church to opportunity and the other day from. Because, madam, for my body, I didn't believe it. It's more when I only guest house and decided me here no more and I had to be part of the candidate.
0: Oh, and I had to, okay. So, the Abbey said, you're the number between you, Fred. Okay. Nini Kumana, once I had to know, let me say, and yet, ni papa mwa. A dear be a baby, a sissy, so a hunter. Nate to me saying any papa moa. Ain't he be be ho? Ain't he yet a number betuja? Prophetess number betuja. Na wafre, na yedinkum. Why?
1: Okay, you that's it.
0: 2-0-2-1-3-8-5-1-6-1-3. Hello, good evening.
2: Hello, good evening.
0: Bibia, Bibia.
2: Bibia,
0: Bibia. Yet till confession.
2: That's it. So. Yeah, man, so me dey no. I don't know how to far. Me so oba be me hunu dia e we dey yiri o. Oba be me hunu a me be ka sa in my life be I o dey. In position pon am no dia pon I o dey. Ma kam no.
0: Lo already set in mommy. Lo already set in mommy nini komo me ba cho. O komo na me dey. Oba be a o be sia ne bia
2: o
0: bi yiri.
2: O bi yiri o.
0: Oni o muda. And I said, Muchaso. Only on that. Okay. So, a band now, then was the sales you'll be here.
2: What do I?
0: And mother was saying, we see me a month for you on your mother.
2: Did you like, I didn't get Eddie, my mother's one, but the mother be a. That could be a missing noise, you see, and grandpa.
0: I'm not a man.
2: DJ, Minya, listen me, can a boss meet me, can you see?
0: Guess is summarizing. Guess, mommy, guess, say, yo, on between a bear 10, on between a bear 20. Maybe so, can be chimmy.
2: Friends, I buy a together, and the menu.
0: Funny boo.
2: I didn't endorse, mommy.
0: It's best.
2: You see a crown for me, the menu can bear fight for cry.
0: A month 5 for my worry, and no more shame. Do you have one set of come on 6?
2: Did you name me? My name is a bro.
0: Wow. Na suddenly if you are brabum cause a bit to me say what brabo a best say what brabo.
2: I send me query because me mean just hammy my brabo hammy.
0: Mamma you must see me. O bit to me be koda. Na at the how I be body or baby be sen wa brabo wemu. Be I obire. And I want to be in a won chon home, me bra, me pawasem, and the entina won chon fi a man for you.
2: Michelle.
0: Ye the number to January for one, Yamisha. Okay. So, but for 0243-851-613. Confession time. And no any number of free, not only in common. Hello, good evening.
3: Hello, evening.
0: Good evening.
3: Evening.
0: Bibia. Yeah, can be and what you should be baby and son wakasa.
3: Bibi.
0: But that's me be you. Yet your confession. Okay. And I yeah day.
3: Oh, we are on the main no. Oh, yeah, I'm not missing you.
0: And I'm feeling Jane.
3: That's right.
0: Oh, folk, reach you how many times?
3: Oh, that's my son.
0: Bonnie Bemba Bakwan is a different man.
3: Bonnie Bemba, I'm a dating.
0: I didn't know about worry for. Oh, folk, reach you. A didn't see, then let it to, then how I'm out for Oaknich.
3: No,
0: on to me, or to me, or da, and on to me, wonder. Whenever, a bee, why? Your friend saying, me person may be so question, be a view. Yet the number betrayed you, fair name, what? Coswati, I'm around. Let's hear a smug, I make kind of say. And be my friend, many be more yada, many way yada. A man or two, my baby, I'm for Kumada, I'm on Besombeka. 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Hello, good evening. Good evening. Good evening. Yantinika. Hello, good evening. Hello, good evening. Hello, good evening. Ojasu. Hello, good evening.
4: Hello, good evening.
0: Bibia. Yet your confession. I send my nasamo me radi, Cassa, and nasamo me radi.
4: You show this manner. And I did
0: say that. Mimi Tassamo can be one year, also your day.
4: Many like me show this year, me show this
0: year. Eh, and a year day.
4: Aha. 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
4: ni
0: kusube ye juma ufio.
4: Yeah.
0: It's later now, so Bana Warino. Oko son in Diana.
4: Oh, yeah. Like, no, for some
0: of you. No, but they be a man for some. And mamma will friend and I'm a for some. And no, mammy presser. And no, for some. And no, for some. Sana, if the apple come Adam. Ya beside them, I saw a ban in the air. And be the way.
4: Was I then a happy as one? Not a quiet say happy. Like I saw
0: Monday, no, me say, Bama be our Frebia, I didn't obey that, and no dear. Yenny and Mamma, unim, and near my bear so yendi. Unim be a bear so yendi. We can see me a program cry, and be bam a sumendi, and a soft mammy be as a sham, the agamina problem. And tis some also, and more condo cosso tread. Sanwo so wo ye bema sanwo so ama fo yim e si o so
4: and then dem no know that akwa friend doesn't mean that so after we say weekend we say yeah
0: nyame agye o ewrade agye o ye pon e number bi to dwafasi a enko bi o ema dɔso de ese bema bi enhu se ema dɔso wo bi so of mammy me wa me ne ma ho. And I could touch a car, many a man who called a red amount for real man for you, an ordin. Minamino, you are bema for coffee one, Robin Obicha. Sure, nigger, ayo, I dear, we are so beer for you. That's all dear, you can't do that. That's all dear, who come over here, so crow. Emmanuel, so be before you, the pope, or be before you, sir, or be for you. Or fun rough. Now we are back on your back to say, me here, me best of my honey, me so sonno.
5: What
0: do I need here? No, so sonno, of course, or sending you your penance and no cusset, thy checker. I don't know what chest goes. Oh no, here, da. Stop beyond the man, beer, about quinny, manu quinny, and so here, and so be very good. Mimi, so sorry, you. Hey.
5: Mi
0: mi awu kon mi
5: 0502 330 3300 567 167 0502 330 3300 167 167 Me pacho a moment after here we start to phrase this here yentimi mfa entini da say 1 hour later and answer ochina
0: obi 1 hour time no afren
5: or at any time you can call but no now
0: no afren no nya button we din komo no wa bua other say adua my queen en su so baso Fate of a particle in some country, so a beman wine brand will be person or ye da. Branima would draw, and yet draw instance, Abemoy, who bear my big general son of fee, or could not problem, a sister in the amount. Ya we be a how be a fate to a particle clinic, and you do what I said the amount. Ya we be a tea to be a tea. Ya we be a how we are see a jamesa, big shout to you. Ya we be a how be a ya we be a tea to be a no, would we need to a fate to a particle clinic. Near bomb be the amount. Stroke, diabetes, ulcer, arthritis, rheumatism. Ya we are bang. Nyamia tumo china uye beman utiemi. 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And ya wege se and yem makeup set. And manage to towig omun sisi and you feel. 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Un twesi kebia. A draw now better, Nano Crano, a yaw, a streaming way, nay, I will be any pedu anymore. We here draw a foot to an edibamount. Fate to my party clinic. Ya was Santa Maria, a Buya Junction, a honorable fate to my party clinic. But a number of a tuja Adia Mosesia, not when he had been common, or be out to me be out sooner, pomodin, you shall know, are you free? I will fate to my party clinic. Ya quarti, nay, I ya. 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A simu. Timiso, ya will be a titu biano, a fate homopathic clinic. And I made you one answer at the amount. Made the number no a tuja at the amosia, Skidus Abana, Yanko. Number is 0540 710 940, and a fate for number T. 0540 710 940. Ya we be how be at it to be a won't yes ye be a bombani se odu ni bet you more befriend a mani a bo. 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And I'm about for me the first of the side. What of the Nassai? And I say, I would walk up once up here to hug out the wagas to Shibaba, Chesun Tekoku. Prince in the producer's own IMAX DJ on a bon, you know. Bengals in the new room on social media. Skiddos, ATQ, I stay to you. Don't touch your dial. Bibia, bibia. Bibia.

0: 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I want to for in shem. 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
0: 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Jina ho, man shall be disturbed. 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It's ye good jina ho ni e worship ni we are. We be timid we see God abba. Ode ba, ye so say ebeji ana. But ye impress our disturbance, reverence. Enyo wan wan so be ba platform. Na ye ma announcement na des mi enu tiha na odi nkomo. We should win him open TV so I won't say, I saw near you and for one. Edders Ukraine, now, Unse, Dickiness, funny day. Babu said there to Omofo say, Omonia Kum, no Munya and Sekru. It is Edders and Stadis of Mokasadi, a high dear, a vessel cry. Mufa son of my air king in a serious reverence. Need ya, Eddie Menyami, and to maybe a woman Yami on Concord Trinon, a son said, more honor. Well, normal, yeah, yeah, a honorary reverence. It is a basaria. Let us come with reverence.
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0: Two on for say, they should come with faith. 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Say yamen oh, no, you want to worry in the child crying. 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Well, say two on for say, they should come with boldness. One for Namiena Kukudro. 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

0: no more to me to say, so why am I your Benny Giant? 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One run for Niji B. Emra, what they be in your me a while word too. 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Come with
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0: They should come with concentration. 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Yeah, Babe Yenoso. They should come with self-abasement. Oba, obi a one more the answer, Oba Panuachi, or the Bibia Beturo, now washing your main kuto. Above all, a passion to meet and know God as a loving Father. 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It will too for say, Obia mama the answer, own season, Akuma and Sana Waba, a radianing. No custom, no more be real, why ye JJ Mato. Na sa heart preparation na Puritan for Nekan, or person member ni yebi, na the Obeka sans yebi. 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O shed the yard that getting a trust em no ye. Ma assembly to me being, no way to me, dear ma. Say, ya sorry, Pentecost. U bet me, dear, sorry about who a chin, say, so for ah, dear, call retirement. O yen kwan in him. It sounds like a transfer will free. And he employed. Your transfer will free. Daboasia. Now we'll call in Sabah. You have Daboasia members in any way. In the assembly, we'll call in Daboasia. One shall be called in Sabah. Your transfer will free in Sabah to South Africa. We'll call in Sabah. We'll bet you the assembly will call. Did the other one say, assemble a corner now, be can she say, now they know. Now that one can she in, obi yen betu.
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0: In the FSC, in any power, obi that nasi. SCSC, one come, and you be before free fear radin chain ta. Or small for Paul say, give me your fear radi hon. And one am a deba. And you say, dear, dear, we know our first station. Now the big cheese are there be. It has of mammy for the Omukru. No, I'm not going to test it. No, I'm not going to trouble you. Sounds like you're not going to be a good person. What do you have to do? As I see, you're not going to be a good person. Also, you're not going to be an elder. If you need two speakers, plans, so not say, I'm free number one and number two. As someone who can't number one, I'm going to no, no. Or the bitching. So, my yes, sir. You're not going to be a good. As I saw being yard, the full free radin chain. I'll bet me the ama. So be big crown, and that's what I come as well. A yard, see whoopee. Yahoo queer. Not enqua influence chain, enconi panimu. They are met not an answer on Cossa. It may be not a member's basso new young qua, in free her enqua. Yana was some baby on the Sanyana Ayenia. A radin wine no more months. Yet it's for nature, and say. Oh, sorry, I see you one son of Abba. We are rules and conduct me. Or see, I can bear some meat to do no more. Wesi soprano, bompire. And now sit now with him and son, I'm sorry, no FTS here. You're working in a
1: simple FM.
0: What yes, yes, yes, who better not cry? Tenacia and son, I saw not start. But then, Devin is. You're doing ya. Hey, Charlie, what you saying? Oh, yeah. Of a church, yes, your boy don't cry on him, no good. So, now, well, your mother didn't deny it, Monam. Now, so now you're Tinya Minka, away into. You're Tinya Minka, away into. I don't know, see, I say, see, cut to toe wing in a. At to toe wing in a name, yam, yam, my intima, eye useless eye time wasting eye say na ya sebre mo de mo hwa no pay anipa bebre ye adwuma no abetena na won san so bibie mu a enye bre say
2: every say every say
0: eno si de to so mienu ohu ye ne say the preachers of these churches spend substantial amount of time during the week praying that their message will hit home with everyone. Some of the preachers of these churches spend equal amount of time in prayer and in sermon preparation, and the former undeniably strengthens the latter. Or see, well, who said, one now will Kenya mia semusu or sansa for winum? Obomodia sebre, esiesi or huansa. Tisi ameka say, diamotene eya mene. 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
1: it says FM
0: it throw assembly it make us say the ema wuti menene ahome a mewo say sunsum ankasa no in some ni betime wura ye year nyame asem e wo ho but they say sunsum kronkron energy no epia asem so u betime a chirechire asem no kama be a we theologian wa ben u betime a chirechire yeah, so the air poko no pie. We bet me a church and in your name. We bet a tray a drink. But the idea is a miracle. Necessary panny there. I think I'm missing some crown crown homie. A homie. Bible says, I throw you now. I am crown. If you name me, homie. If you know homie. If you know homie. CSU or Honsa. I suffer. Yeah, you're preaching. Any elders, any NCSC, why are they two speakers plus is your home? And also number three, during the worship service, there are times set aside for prayer. Not the dry, rote, mindless prayer. Mindless prayer. Debut. But heartfelt, serious conversation with God that is related to the content and the focus of the service. Min chim kakra. Osu wonu se in sorry emu ohye no nso. 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E bo mpae a eye concentrated mpae. Ya hye yi a ye bedu ba bi a. 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Yes, if you
1: are simple, if you paint
0: them, baby. Che, say, who free say any time at your baby preaching? Hey, I catch and say, sister, I'll be preaching meat. Say, your baby on pie and say, bear meat. Say, no money me and you and your juma was afternoon. It is here the mic in it to her. But my young fan pie bar, no shame, so and to us. I was sorry, them, young fan pie bar. I know she enters. Me bon pie is a presiding at the Biba Soria. On so dear me came we. On so dear me came we. The last one, number four, or say, these churches have lay leaders and prayer teams that continually spend hours praying for the church. And then it is said, the Edi Kai, Ekayan. Now, what you mean now? Nipper be all was that egg to a musiwa, what bon pie was some na, a basson. When you say yes, sir, can I hear Cassaria? A minimum mass or them who? Or shall she? A bomb pie, ma, a soin, a yena. It do be near some of your woman, a moment, and your mias anyway. Can't have convention. Oh, moon needy. Oh, my convention, I see. Oh, my bomb pie, cause it's a nipper no Cassano, a baby. It is you, sir. What fracker? Not cry, neighbor. Satan, the number was a half on or mupie. After no money, Jay, we are paying. One of your chorus leaders, meaning I won't you? Saint Pentecost, you give Baby, I guess I am near Debbie. Yanum yet denture method is in you. I a dig organ, Papa Cahon. 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It is adding a funny name,
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0: Oh, omnipia adin. 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
0: Solomon says, "A bonfire, auntie. So same BC, and that's a nipane ba auntie." And then Yame reply. All reply, now say Solomon. So we only say astronomy. 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Name of Oman Aso. 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
1: Yes, Emra. Yes. Yes. Yes. Yes. Yes. Yes. Yes. Yes. Yes. Yes. Yes. Yes. Yes. Yes. Yes. Yes. Yes. Yes. Yes. Yes. Yes. Yes. Yes. Yes. Yes. Yes. Yes. Yes. Yes. Yes. Yes. Yes. Yes. Yes. Yes. Yes. Yes. Yes. Yes. Yes. Yes. Yes. Yes. Yes. Yes. Yes. Yes. Yes. Yes. Yes. Yes. Yes. Yes. Yes. Yes. Yes. Yes. Yes. Yes. Yes. Yes. Yes. Yes. Yes. Yes. Yes. Yes. Yes. Yes. Yes. Yes. Yes. Yes. Yes. Yes. Yes. Yes. Yes. Yes. Yes. Yes. Yes. Yes. Yes. Yes. Yes. Yes. Yes. Yes. Yes. Yes. Yes. Y

0: wasi I am the way. I am the way. Me jinisa and remember a tier four a year TM. Na what you brofo. When nim omu grammar ya good omu tita brofa say ebetase se wobi catch out said the way na chada se why you specific to only one thing
1: yes
0: what chada se e kwai fufuo biara ni ho I am the way enti yesu beso okay say wonu na chi e kwai fufuo biara ni ho no mo wobi catch the way chada se what the full stop is ho
1: yes
0: e kwai fufuo biara ni ho enti yesu si I am the way I am the truth and I am the life. Nobody goes to the Father except through me. And tini opeso ochen ochen ochen yanse wanone asasi su ekwanya ekwa asumjiemu.
1: Yes.

0: Pope.
1: Yes.
0: It will kind of book of Matthew chapter 4, verse 17. Yes, you keep to the first public preaching. Yes, you preach that a dick kind, a dick kind.

0: yare
1: ehia sie se 18 pati e tu kan the book of Luke chapter 4 verse 6 Satan e catch say you clear say you decide you na man
0: yes
1: enipa ya done to me na man the kingdom had been given to him Satan or catch say yesu clear e say you dia man na wono ne a wope e no so e de man
0: yes I done it
1: na wope and now one also what done man
2: yes
1: enti ene

0: and obey as you're piling in our enemy.
1: Yes.
0: I am the way.
1: Yes.
0: The truth and the life.
2: Yes.
0: No one goes to the Father except through me. And no matter how far Papa Jesus Christ to the mouth,
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0: Abrantia, now we're not a coin biso.

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1: Adofo.
0: 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E wo the book of Mark. Chapter 5 verse 25.
3: Mark 5:25.
0: Then your life on Facebook. Papa Kwame Owusu e wo Facebook. Then your life. Then your life. 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
3: Mark 5:25. 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

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And yes, one should show a jail.

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0: Mammy, why a tea say yes, Dini? 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And was me to an amount,
1: yes,
0: sister, and Tenafaco, Emma Dianne Sayansa. And not Emma Dianne Sayansa, sister, to an amount, Papa, and your man catches out to an amount.
1: Yes.
0: Yari

0: about a bra would I would do honor, not a domic etcha yesu wesia, nuts, a Israel Bruno, Salve Breno, say will be so. And winter proof for saying about pay, ye you few cronum, if you say, ye to say, why you know me, and to own to me a ya manipa, to my mani pequena or befaso, I pay you. Sister, where there is a will, there is a way.
1: Yes.
0: Wherever there is a will, there is a way.

0: adwuma nyano won sori enye wadwe se wo tu anamo enti na ye wo se bibia eye kwosoma no wherever there is a will there is a way
1: yes
0: baby bia wo pe ewo ekwan da ho
1: yes
0: mame no there is no way se wo betumi abei se yesu na so wonya wo pe ne se
2: Asempa FM
0: e wo se
1: obelo
0: Obenu, yes. It's a coin so a yabamano. Yes, I will base a Jesus Christ. The Bible says, I'm panawa so Jesus Christ at

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1: yes
0: ye bon pe anadwi
1: amen
0: ozo fofori
1: yes sir
0: o ekwan fofro bia wo pese wo fa so edimetie fo ara
1: no way ekwan ani yesu kristo no biso so ni okwan no kware ni nka obi nkwa jare nche I just onam no so ndi akwan ba so biem anu ani kristo no amen
2: asempa
0: ozo fani sa wo kwan bi ekwan bi so boto fama wo mu Jesus Jesus
3: Amen.
2: Amen.
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0: 0240 0240 84 84 83
5: 5 7 0240 0240 84 84 83 5 7
0: Now,

0: Dinamo.
1: Shasinada Yesu Christ as mami.
0: Radia that was and rain so I can see. No, Sam, I don't know what course of your bear and then I also know a kind of calling you.

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Do I y'all decide? Do I y'all decide? Do I y'all decide? Do I y'all decide? 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Do I y'all decide? Do I y'all decide? Do I y'all decide? 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

0: name of Jesus Christ.
1: Papa, your bumper, it's a two. 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Yeah, they are painful at where you're pro news to any amount. 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I've been for 8 years when I'm a man, and I do yet to be a call.

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0: Sanye. 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
0: And when you be a full life, I'm a tearful. 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
0: Amen. 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
2: Hello.
0: Hello.
2: Pastor Mary, Mary.
0: Hello.
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0: Hello.
2: Yes.
0: Daddy Pastor, good evening.
2: Pastor Mary, nyam pa bonyam.
0: Pastor Daddy Udin baby akwa se free.
2: Pastor fe me akwisi. 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
0: One okay, okay. Damn, but so umpire, upia topic ni say.
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0: Prima. Yeah, papa say ne yere afefru. 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
1: Yes.
0: Wenya, wenya me ayare sa. 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
1: Hello. 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
3: Hello.
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3: Good evening.
1: Daddy Pacho, would you be a cafe?
3: I'm
1: from the phone.
3: I'm from
1: the phone. I'm from the phone. I'm from the phone. I'm from the phone. I'm
3: from
1: the phone. I'm from the phone. 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Yeah, papa, ebe bo e empire mount. 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Yeah, papa se asimbi dan so. We hia Eradi empire.
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4: Yes.
0: Eradi assembly we ni Jesus Christ.
4: Yes.
0: Santi Eradi assembly dan so na etitinetintim ne so no. Ano anu Jesus Christ.
4: Yes.
0: Empire born sa Eradi Janish on sa and enemy.
4: Jesus.
0: And so be dinner some man.
4: Hey.
0: That pie found the man.
4: Yes.
0: Oh, Jesus Christ. Amen. Amen.
4: Amen.
1: Amen. 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Na mishra bibri. 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
4: Amen.
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4: Jesus.
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4: Hm.
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4: Jesus.
0: Now radi and you may page and you have as a for Yehowa. When you quench that for new or retreat for everybody to the
2: world, I said,
0: but if you be everybody in the war for a month,
4: amen.
0: I will yes to Christ to dimity, amen.
4: Amen.
1: Amen. 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Why? So your pon one hour free na ye din kumo. Why?
5: Ye
1: din kumo, a radin come when Marie. Bye bye.
5: Amen. Bye.
1: The number is 0240
5: 84
1: 83 57. Hello.
5: Pacho, good evening.
1: Mi Pacho, good evening. Mi Pacho, your frau say now can say free. Hello. Hello.
7: Hello, Pastor.
1: Hello.
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0: Also for Franny, your mama say neba afefru na wofa wo haum kakra. 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
0: Amen. 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
1: Amen.
0: Hello. Daddy, good evening.
3: Good evening, Apoma.
0: Yes, you are doing. I don't know what you want to say.
3: Okay.
0: Papa, a radiwe kayo wenumri. 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
0: Jesus.
4: A radi buano. Jesus. Oh, how be your name would be
5: a dinemo.
4: Yim saying kahoda.
5: Yes.
4: A bit chum.
5: Yes.
4: A radi mohaun in chum.
5: Amen.
4: Nane reso afefru.
5: Jesus.
4: A radi wanksa for a basa kesene to a fru.
5: Yes.

0: So when we are my ass, none of you any ninja. Yes. We are blabo many nema. Yes. Papa, yes, Christo Dimuti. Amen.
1: Amen. Amen. Papa, a riding cow. Riding cow. But you are not free with you now. You didn't come.
2: Yo,
1: Amishra. Okay. But you are the. You are far away fry. It chat you. Hello.
3: Hello.
1: Hello, yes. Mama. Mama, good evening.
3: Good evening.
1: Patro, now what Puma to say?
3: Hello.
1: Me Patro, now what to say?
3: Me Patro, I hear what I'm saying.
1: Yes, you are done. Mama, Patro, now your friend was saying, now what is your friend?
3: I didn't Patro, your friend, I've been on the Cassidy Kufuridia.
1: Kufuridia, I've been on, okay. Mama, I didn't know say, I'm ready, Yamau.
3: Oh, that didn't Patro, we're pitching up Kamakuma.
1: Amen, amen.
3: Na, me, we
1: decided to be able
3: to Nakupu and him, and I'm also not on your mommy.
1: Amen.
3: Miku nejuma.
1: Okay.
3: Ena nejuma kui. Ena me ni esma five.
1: Okay.
3: Na yefunu premu no. Last year no na o complete se ni nine kutoje.
1: Okay.
3: Ena yedi echi ha bedrace wa na aiste aba from kra. Within 3 weeks ni ena o san start se o ti penu e wa ni nine
1: kutoje
3: ni mwa. Ena o premu no si ni nine na hunu kra mount ni nsha.
1: Jesus.
3: Nti mi si mi shre.
1: Amen. Amen. Away, dear Jesus Christ, the bomb pie at the Yenya Bay, a say a radiant, may the only Kunu, a say Jesus Christ, who say,

0: wone adwuma yi adini yi ya da wase ewe yesu kristo dini mu amen
1: amen
0: na mishra bye
1: bye
2: daso
1: obi ya ye daso obi ya problem daso obi ya bale daso obi ya habi daso fregret was is here Banda Boshika Boshika Baboshika Boshkaba. Hello?
3: Lift your voice! Lift your voice! Lift your voice!
4: Holy Ghost!
3: Lift your voice!
5: Lift up your voice, worship.